feet, building to 3 to 5 feet. Wednesday, west winds 15 to 20 knots becoming northwest. A chance of showers during the day. Waves 3 to 5 feet. Thursday, northwest winds 5 to 15 knots becoming north less than 10 knots. Waves 2 to 4 feet subsiding to 2 feet or less. Winds and waves higher and near thunderstorms. This is the NOAA Weather Radio KHA 53 in Rochester. Your source for official weather information across the Western Finger Lakes and the Genesee Valley. KHA 53 operates on a frequency of 162.40 MHz. The 8 p.m. weather at Rochester, it was mostly cloudy. The temperature was 62 degrees Fahrenheit or 17 degrees Celsius, the dew point 60 and the relative humidity 93%. The wind was southwest at 9 miles an hour. The pressure was 29.85 inches and steady. Repeating at Rochester, it was mostly cloudy, temperature 62 degrees. Around the region at 7 p.m. at Syracuse, rain was falling, with a temperature of 65. At Erie, it was mostly sunny, with a temperature of 66. It was partly sunny, with a temperature of 64 at Buffalo, 63 at Niagara Falls, and 70 at Toronto. It was cloudy, with a temperature of 74 at Elmira, 67 at Binghamton, and 57 at Watertown. At Oswego, winds were south at 9 knots, with a temperature of 63 degrees. The forecast for the Genesee Valley and Northern Finger Lakes, including Rochester, Geneseo, Canandaigua, Newark, and Fairhaven. Tonight, mostly cloudy. Showers likely with a chance of thunderstorms early. Lows ranging from the lower 50s along the lakeshore to the upper 50s inland. West winds 10 to 15 miles an hour, becoming light. Chance of rain 70%. Sunday, mostly sunny. Highs ranging from the mid-60s along the lakeshore to the upper 70s inland. Light west winds. Sunday night, partly cloudy. Mild with lows ranging from the lower 50s along the lakeshore to the upper 50s inland. Light winds. Monday, partly sunny. Very warm with highs ranging from the lower 80s along the lakeshore to the upper 80s inland. South winds 5 to 10 miles an hour, becoming southwest. Monday night, partly cloudy. Warmer with lows ranging from the lower 60s along the lakeshore to the upper 60s inland. Southwest winds 5 to 10 miles an hour. The forecast for the Southern Finger Lakes, including Pinyan, Seneca Falls, and Auburn. Tonight, mostly cloudy. Showers likely with a chance of thunderstorms early, then a chance of showers late this evening. Lows in the upper 50s. Southwest winds 10 to 15 miles an hour, becoming light. Chance of rain 70%. Sunday, mostly sunny. Highs in the upper 70s. Light winds. Sunday night, partly cloudy. Lows in the mid-50s. Light winds. Monday, partly sunny. Very warm with highs in the upper 80s. South winds 5 to 10 miles an hour, becoming southwest. Monday night, partly cloudy. Warm with lows in the mid-60s. South winds 5 to 10 miles an hour. And now the extended forecast. Tuesday, partly cloudy. A 50% chance of showers and thunderstorms. Highs in the mid-80s. Wednesday, mostly cloudy with showers likely and a chance of thunderstorms. Highs in the mid-70s. Lows in the lower 60s. Chance of rain 70%. Thursday, mostly cloudy. Highs in the upper 50s. Lows in the mid-40s. Friday, mostly cloudy. Highs in the mid-60s. Lows in the lower 40s. Saturday, mostly cloudy. A 30% chance of showers. Highs in the upper 60s. Lows in the upper 40s. This is the NOAA Weather Radio KHA 53 in Rochester. Your source for official weather information across the Western Finger Lakes and the Genesee Valley. KHA 53 operates on a frequency of 162.40 MHz. The 8 p.m. weather at Rochester, it was mostly cloudy. The temperature was 62 degrees Fahrenheit or 17 degrees Celsius, the dew point 60 and the relative humidity 93%. The wind was southwest at 9 miles an hour. The pressure was 29.85 inches and steady.

Repeating at Rochester, it was mostly cloudy, temperature 62 degrees. Around the region at 8 p.m. at Syracuse, rain was falling, with a temperature of 64. At Erie, it was partly cloudy, with a temperature of 65. At Buffalo, it was mostly cloudy, with a temperature of 62. It was cloudy, with a temperature of 63 at Niagara Falls, 71 at Elmira, 67 at Binghamton, and 55 at Watertown. At Oswego, winds were south at 7 knots, with a temperature of 63 degrees. The forecast for the Genesee Valley and Northern Finger Lakes, including Rochester, Geneseo, Canandaigua, Newark, and Fairhaven. Tonight, mostly cloudy. Showers likely with a chance of thunderstorms early. Lows ranging from the lower 50s along the lakeshore to the upper 50s inland. West winds 10 to 15 miles an hour, becoming light. Chance of rain 70%. Sunday, mostly sunny. Highs ranging from the mid-60s along the lakeshore to the upper 70s inland. Light west winds. Sunday night, partly cloudy. Mild with lows ranging from the lower 50s along the lakeshore to the upper 50s inland. Light winds. Monday, partly sunny. Very warm with highs ranging from the lower 80s along the lakeshore to the upper 80s inland. South winds 5 to 10 miles an hour, becoming southwest. Monday night, partly cloudy. Warmer with lows ranging from the lower 60s along the lakeshore to the upper 60s inland. Southwest winds 5 to 10 miles an hour. The forecast for the Southern Finger Lakes, including Pinyan, Seneca Falls, and Auburn. Tonight, mostly cloudy. Showers likely with a chance of thunderstorms early, then a chance of showers late this evening. Lows in the upper 50s. Southwest winds 10 to 15 miles an hour, becoming light. Chance of rain 70%. Sunday, mostly sunny. Highs in the upper 70s. Light winds. Sunday night, partly cloudy. Lows in the mid 50s. Light winds. Monday, partly sunny. Very warm with highs in the upper 80s. South winds 5 to 10 miles an hour, becoming southwest. Monday night, partly cloudy. Warm with lows in the mid-60s. South winds 5 to 10 miles an hour. And now the extended forecast. Tuesday, partly cloudy. A 50% chance of showers and thunderstorms. Highs in the mid-80s. Wednesday, mostly cloudy with showers likely and a chance of thunderstorms. Highs in the mid-70s. Lows in the lower 60s. Chance of rain 70%. Thursday, mostly cloudy. Highs in the upper 50s. Lows in the mid-40s. Friday, mostly cloudy. Highs in the mid-60s. Lows in the lower 40s. Saturday, mostly cloudy. A 30% chance of showers. Highs in the upper 60s. Lows in the upper 40s. This is the NOAA Weather Radio KHA 53 in Rochester. Your source for official weather information across the Western Finger Lakes and the Genesee Valley. KHA 53 operates on a frequency of 162.40 MHz. The 8 p.m. weather at Rochester, it was mostly cloudy. The temperature was 62 degrees Fahrenheit or 17 degrees Celsius, the dew point 60 and the relative humidity 93%. The wind was southwest at 9 miles an hour. The pressure was 29.85 inches and steady. Repeating at Rochester, it was mostly cloudy, temperature 62 degrees. Around the region at 8 p.m. at Syracuse, rain was falling, with a temperature of 64. At Erie, it was partly cloudy, with a temperature of 65. At Buffalo, it was mostly cloudy, with a temperature of 62. It was cloudy, with a temperature of 63 at Niagara Falls, 71 at Elmira, 67 at Binghamton, and 55 at Watertown. At Oswego, winds were south at 7 knots, with a temperature of 63 degrees. The forecast for the Genesee Valley and Northern Finger Lakes, including Rochester, Geneseo, Canandaigua, Newark, and Fairhaven. Tonight, mostly cloudy. Showers likely with a chance of thunderstorms early. Lows ranging from the lower 50s along the lakeshore to the upper 50s inland. West winds 10 to 15 miles an hour, becoming light. Chance of rain 70%.

highs in the upper 50s. Lows in the mid 40s. Friday, mostly cloudy. Highs in the mid 60s. Lows in the lower 40s. Saturday, mostly cloudy. A 30% chance of showers. Highs in the upper 60s. Lows in the upper 40s. This is the NOAA Weather Radio KHA 53 in Rochester. Your source for official weather information across the Western Finger Lakes and the Genesee Valley. KHA 53 operates on a frequency of 162.40 MHz. The 8 p.m. weather at Rochester, it was mostly cloudy. The temperature was 62 degrees Fahrenheit or 17 degrees Celsius, the dew point 60 and the relative humidity 93%. The wind was southwest at 9 miles an hour. The pressure was 29.85 inches and steady. Repeating at Rochester, it was mostly cloudy, temperature 62 degrees. Around the region at 8 p.m. at Syracuse, rain was falling, with a temperature of 64. At Toronto, it was partly cloudy, with a temperature of 68. It was mostly cloudy, with a temperature of 65 at Erie, and 62 at Buffalo. It was cloudy, with a temperature of 63 at Niagara Falls, 71 at Elmira, 67 at Binghamton, and 55 at Watertown. At Oswego, winds were south at 7 knots, with a temperature of 63 degrees. The forecast for the Genesee Valley and Northern Finger Lakes, including Rochester, Geneseo, Canandaigua, Newark, and Fairhaven. Tonight, mostly cloudy. Showers likely with a chance of thunderstorms early. Lows ranging from the lower 50s along the lakeshore to the upper 50s inland. West winds 10 to 15 miles an hour, becoming light. Chance of rain 70%. Sunday, mostly sunny. Highs ranging from the mid-60s along the lakeshore to the upper 70s inland. Light west winds. Sunday night, partly cloudy. Mild with lows ranging from the lower 50s along the lakeshore to the upper 50s inland. Light winds. Monday, partly sunny. Very warm with highs ranging from the lower 80s along the lakeshore to the upper 80s inland. South winds 5 to 10 miles an hour, becoming southwest. Monday night, partly cloudy. Warmer with lows ranging from the lower 60s along the lakeshore to the upper 60s inland. Southwest winds 5 to 10 miles an hour. The forecast for the Southern Finger Lakes, including Tinian, Seneca Falls, and Auburn. Tonight, mostly cloudy. Showers likely with a chance of thunderstorms early, then a chance of showers late this evening. Lows in the upper 50s. Southwest winds 10 to 15 miles an hour, becoming light. Chance of rain 70%. Sunday, mostly sunny. Highs in the upper 70s. Light winds. Sunday night, partly cloudy. Lows in the mid 50s. Light winds. Monday, partly sunny. Very warm with highs in the upper 80s. South winds 5 to 10 miles an hour, becoming southwest. Monday night, partly cloudy. Warm with lows in the mid-60s. South winds 5 to 10 miles an hour. And now the extended forecast. Tuesday, partly cloudy. A 50% chance of showers and thunderstorms. Highs in the mid-80s. Wednesday, mostly cloudy with showers likely and a chance of thunderstorms. Highs in the mid-70s. Lows in the lower 60s. Chance of rain 70%. Thursday, mostly cloudy. Highs in the upper 50s. Lows in the mid 40s. Friday, mostly cloudy. Highs in the mid 60s. Lows in the lower 40s. Saturday, mostly cloudy. A 30% chance of showers. Highs in the upper 60s. Lows in the upper 40s. This is the NOAA Weather Radio KHA 53 in Rochester. Your source for official weather information across the Western Finger Lakes and the Genesee Valley. KHA 53 operates on a frequency of 162.40 MHz. The 8 p.m. weather at Rochester, it was mostly cloudy. The temperature was 62 degrees Fahrenheit or 17 degrees Celsius, the dew point 60 and the relative humidity 93%. The wind was southwest at 9 miles an hour. The pressure was 29.85 inches and steady. Repeating at Rochester, it was mostly

cloudy, temperature 62 degrees. Around the region at 8 p.m. at Syracuse, rain was falling, with a temperature of 64. At Toronto, it was partly cloudy, with a temperature of 68. It was mostly cloudy, with a temperature of 65 at Erie, and 62 in Buffalo. It was cloudy, with a temperature of 63 at Niagara Falls, 71 at Elmira, 67 at Binghamton, and 55 at Watertown. At Oswego, winds were south at 7 knots, with a temperature of 63 degrees. The forecast for the Genesee Valley and Northern Finger Lakes, including Rochester, Geneseo, Canandaigua, Newark, and Fairhaven. Tonight, mostly cloudy. Showers likely with a chance of thunderstorms early. Lows ranging from the lower 50s along the lakeshore to the upper 50s inland. West winds 10 to 15 miles an hour, becoming light. Chance of rain 70%. Sunday, mostly sunny. Highs ranging from the mid-60s along the lakeshore to the upper 70s inland. Light west winds. Sunday night, partly cloudy. Mild with lows ranging from the lower 50s along the lakeshore to the upper 50s inland. Light winds. Monday, partly sunny. Very warm with highs ranging from the lower 80s along the lakeshore to the upper 80s inland. South winds 5 to 10 miles an hour, becoming southwest. Monday night, partly cloudy. Warmer with lows ranging from the lower 60s along the lakeshore to the upper 60s inland. Southwest winds 5 to 10 miles an hour. The forecast for the Southern Finger Lakes, including Pinyan, Seneca Falls, and Auburn. Tonight, mostly cloudy. Showers likely with a chance of thunderstorms early, then a chance of showers late this evening. Lows in the upper 50s. Southwest winds 10 to 15 miles an hour, becoming light. Chance of rain 70%. Sunday, mostly sunny. Highs in the upper 70s. Light winds. Sunday night, partly cloudy. Lows in the mid 50s. Light winds. Monday, partly sunny. Very warm with highs in the upper 80s. South winds 5 to 10 miles an hour, becoming southwest. Monday night, partly cloudy. Warm with lows in the mid-60s. South winds 5 to 10 miles an hour. And now the extended forecast. Tuesday, partly cloudy. A 50% chance of showers and thunderstorms. Highs in the mid-80s. Wednesday, mostly cloudy with showers likely and a chance of thunderstorms. Highs in the mid-70s. Lows in the lower 60s. Chance of rain 70%. Thursday, mostly cloudy. Highs in the upper 50s. Lows in the mid-40s. Friday, mostly cloudy. Highs in the mid-60s. Lows in the lower 40s. Saturday, mostly cloudy. A 30% chance of showers. Highs in the upper 60s. Lows in the upper 40s. The Nearshore Marine Forecast, for the Niagara River to Hamelin Beach along Lake Ontario. Tonight, southwest winds 5 to 15 knots becoming west. Mostly cloudy. Waves 1 to 3 feet. Sunday, west winds 10 knots or less becoming northeast. Partly to mostly sunny. Waves 1 foot or less. Sunday night, east winds 10 knots or less. A chance of showers. Waves 1 foot or less. Monday, southeast winds 10 knots or less becoming southwest 10 to 15 knots. A chance of showers in the morning. Waves 2 feet or less. Monday night, southwest winds 10 to 15 knots. Partly to mostly cloudy. Waves 2 feet or less. Tuesday, southwest winds 15 to 25 knots. A chance of showers and thunderstorms Tuesday night. Waves 1 to 3 feet building to 2 to 4 feet. Wednesday, west winds 15 to 20 knots becoming northwest 10 to 15 knots. A chance of showers and thunderstorms during the day. Waves 2 to 4 feet. Thursday, north winds 5 to 15 thunderstorms during the day. Waves 2 to 4 feet. Thursday, north winds 5 to 15 knots diminishing to less than 10 knots. Partly to mostly cloudy. Waves 1 to 3 feet subsiding to 1 foot or less. Winds and waves higher in and near thunderstorms. The Nearshore Marine Forecast, for Hamelin Beach to Mexico.

Monday night, southwest winds 5 to 10 knots. A chance of showers. Waves 1 foot or less. Tuesday, southwest winds 10 to 15 knots, increasing to 15 to 20 knots. A chance of showers and thunderstorms. Waves 1 to 3 feet. Wednesday, west winds 15 to 20 knots, becoming northwest. A chance of showers and thunderstorms during the day. Waves 2 to 4 feet, building to 3 to 5 feet. Waves occasionally around 6 feet. Thursday, northwest winds 5 to 15 knots, becoming north less than 10 knots. Partly to mostly cloudy. Waves 2 to 4 feet, subsiding to 2 feet or less. Winds and waves higher in and near thunderstorms. The water temperature off Rochester is 47 degrees. This is the NOAA Weather Radio KHA 53 in Rochester. Your source for official weather information across the Western Finger Lakes and the Genesee Valley. KHA 53 operates on a frequency of 162.40 MHz. The 8 p.m. weather at Rochester, it was mostly cloudy. The temperature was 62 degrees Fahrenheit or 17 degrees Celsius, the dew point 60 and the relative humidity 93%. The wind was southwest at 9 miles an hour. The pressure was 29.85 inches and steady. Repeating at Rochester, it was mostly cloudy, temperature 62 degrees. Around the region at 8 p.m. at Syracuse, rain was falling, with a temperature of 64. At Toronto, it was partly cloudy, with a temperature of 68. It was mostly cloudy, with a temperature of 65 at Erie, and 62 at Buffalo. It was cloudy, with a temperature of 63 at Niagara Falls, 71 at Elmira, 67 at Binghamton, and 55 at Watertown. At Oswego, winds were south at 7 knots, with a temperature of 63 degrees. The forecast for the Genesee Valley and Northern Finger Lakes, including Rochester, Geneseo, Canandaigua, Newark, and Fairhaven. Tonight, mostly cloudy. Showers likely with a chance of thunderstorms early. Lows ranging from the lower 50s along the lakeshore to the upper 50s inland. West winds 10 to 15 miles an hour, becoming light. Chance of rain 70%. Sunday, mostly sunny. Highs ranging from the mid-60s along the lakeshore to the upper 70s inland. Light west winds. Sunday night, partly cloudy. Mild with lows ranging from the lower 50s along the lakeshore to the upper 50s inland. Light winds. Monday, partly sunny. Very warm with highs ranging from the lower 80s along the lakeshore to the upper 80s inland. South winds 5 to 10 miles an hour, becoming southwest. Monday night, partly cloudy. Warmer with lows ranging from the lower 60s along the lakeshore to the upper 60s inland. Southwest winds 5 to 10 miles an hour. The forecast for the Southern Finger Lakes, including Pinyan, Seneca Falls, and Auburn. Tonight, mostly cloudy. Showers likely with a chance of thunderstorms early, then a chance of showers late this evening. Lows in the upper 50s. Southwest winds 10 to 15 miles an hour, becoming light. Chance of rain 70%. Sunday, mostly sunny. Highs in the upper 70s. Light winds. Sunday night, partly cloudy. Lows in the mid 50s. Light winds. Monday, partly sunny. Very warm with highs in the upper 80s. South winds 5 to 10 miles an hour, becoming southwest. Monday night, partly cloudy. Warm with lows in the mid-60s. South winds 5 to 10 miles an hour. And now the extended forecast. Tuesday, partly cloudy. A 50% chance of showers and thunderstorms. Highs in the mid-80s. Wednesday, mostly cloudy with showers likely and a chance of thunderstorms. Highs in the mid-70s. Lows in the lower 60s. Chance of rain 70%. Thursday, mostly cloudy. Highs in the upper 50s. Lows in the mid-40s. Friday, mostly cloudy. Highs in the mid-60s. Lows in the lower 40s. Saturday, mostly cloudy. A 30% chance of showers. Highs in the upper 60s. Lows in the upper 40s. This is the NOAA Weather Radio KHA 53 in Rochester. 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

Finger Lakes in the Genesee Valley. KHA-53 operates on a frequency of 162.40 MHz. The 8 p.m. weather at Rochester, it was mostly cloudy. The temperature was 62 degrees Fahrenheit or 17 degrees Celsius, the dew point 60 and the relative humidity 93%. The wind was southwest at 9 miles an hour. The pressure was 29.85 inches and steady. Repeating at Rochester, it was mostly cloudy, temperature 62 degrees. Around the region at 8 p.m. at Syracuse, rain was falling, with a temperature of 64. At Toronto, it was partly cloudy, with a temperature of 68. It was mostly cloudy, with a temperature of 65 at Erie, and 62 at Buffalo. It was cloudy, with a temperature of 63 at Niagara Falls, 71 at Elmira, 67 at Binghamton, and 55 at Watertown. At Oswego, winds were south at 7 knots, with a temperature of 63 degrees. The forecast for the Genesee Valley and Northern Finger Lakes, including Rochester, Geneseo, Canandaigua, Newark, and Fairhaven. Tonight, mostly cloudy. Showers likely with a chance of thunderstorms early. Lows ranging from the lower 50s along the lakeshore to the upper 50s inland. West winds 10 to 15 miles an hour, becoming light. Chance of rain 70%. Sunday, mostly sunny. Highs ranging from the mid-60s along the lakeshore to the upper 70s inland. Light west winds. Sunday night, partly cloudy. Mild with lows ranging from the lower 50s along the lakeshore to the upper 50s inland. Light winds. Monday, partly sunny. Very warm with highs ranging from the lower 80s along the lakeshore to the upper 80s inland. South winds 5 to 10 miles an hour, becoming southwest. Monday night, partly cloudy. Warmer with lows ranging from the lower 60s along the lakeshore to the upper 60s inland. Southwest winds 5 to 10 miles an hour. The forecast for the Southern Finger Lakes, including Pinyan, Seneca Falls, and Auburn. Tonight, mostly cloudy. Showers likely with a chance of thunderstorms early, then a chance of showers late this evening. Lows in the upper 50s. Southwest winds 10 to 15 miles an hour, becoming light. Chance of rain 70%. Sunday, mostly sunny. Highs in the upper 70s. Light winds. Sunday night, partly cloudy. Lows in the mid 50s. Light winds. Monday, partly sunny. Very warm with highs in the upper 80s. South winds 5 to 10 miles an hour, becoming southwest. Monday night, partly cloudy. Warm with lows in the mid-60s. South winds 5 to 10 miles an hour. And now the extended forecast. Tuesday, partly cloudy. A 50% chance of showers and thunderstorms. Highs in the mid-80s. Wednesday, mostly cloudy with showers likely and a chance of thunderstorms. Highs in the mid-70s. Lows in the lower 60s. Chance of rain 70%. Thursday, mostly cloudy. Highs in the upper 50s. Lows in the mid-40s. Friday, mostly cloudy. Highs in the mid-60s. Lows in the lower 40s. Saturday, mostly cloudy. A 30% chance of showers. Highs in the upper 60s. Lows in the upper 40s. 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KHA-53 operates on a frequency of 162.40 MHz. The 8 p.m. weather at Rochester, it was mostly cloudy. The temperature was 62 degrees Fahrenheit or 17 degrees Celsius, the dew point 60 and the relative humidity 93%. The wind was southwest at 9 miles an hour. The pressure was 29.85 inches and steady. Repeating at Rochester, it was mostly cloudy, temperature 62 degrees. Around the region at 8 p.m. at Syracuse, rain was falling, with a temperature of 64. At Toronto, it was partly cloudy, with a temperature of 68. It was mostly cloudy, with a temperature of 65 at Erie, and 62 at Buffalo. It was cloudy, with a temperature of 63 at Niagara Falls, 71 at Elmira, 67 at Binghamton, and 55 at Watertown.

Vigo winds were south at 7 knots, with a temperature of 63 degrees. The forecast for the Genesee Valley and Northern Finger Lakes, including Rochester, Geneseo, Canandaigua, Newark, and Fairhaven. Tonight, mostly cloudy. Showers likely with a chance of thunderstorms early. Lows ranging from the lower 50s along the lakeshore to the upper 50s inland. West winds 10 to 15 miles an hour, becoming light. Chance of rain 70%. Sunday, mostly sunny. Highs ranging from the mid-60s along the lakeshore to the upper 70s inland. Light west winds. Sunday night, partly cloudy. Mild with lows ranging from the lower 50s along the lakeshore to the upper 50s inland. Light winds. Monday, partly sunny. Very warm with highs ranging from the lower 80s along the lakeshore to the upper 80s inland. South winds 5 to 10 miles an hour, becoming southwest. Monday night, partly cloudy. Warmer with lows ranging from the lower 60s along the lakeshore to the upper 60s inland. Southwest winds 5 to 10 miles an hour. The forecast for the Southern Finger Lakes, including Pinyan, Seneca Falls, and Auburn. Tonight, mostly cloudy. Showers likely with a chance of thunderstorms early, then a chance of showers late this evening. Lows in the upper 50s. Southwest winds 10 to 15 miles an hour, becoming light. Chance of rain 70%. Sunday, mostly sunny. Highs in the upper 70s. Light winds. Sunday night, partly cloudy. Lows in the mid 50s. Light winds. Monday, partly sunny. Very warm with highs in the upper 80s. South winds 5 to 10 miles an hour, becoming southwest. Monday night, partly cloudy. Warm with lows in the mid-60s. South winds 5 to 10 miles an hour. And now the extended forecast. Tuesday, partly cloudy. A 50% chance of showers and thunderstorms. Highs in the mid-80s. Wednesday, mostly cloudy with showers likely and a chance of thunderstorms. Highs in the mid-70s. Lows in the lower 60s. Chance of rain 70%. Thursday, mostly cloudy. Highs in the upper 50s. Lows in the mid-40s. Friday, mostly cloudy. Highs in the mid-60s. Lows in the lower 40s. Saturday, mostly cloudy. A 30% chance of showers. Highs in the upper 60s. Lows in the upper 40s. 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Your source for official weather information across the Western Finger Lakes and the Genesee Valley. KHA 53 operates on a frequency of 162.40 MHz. The 8 p.m. weather at Rochester, it was mostly cloudy. The temperature was 62 degrees Fahrenheit or 17 degrees Celsius, the dew point 60 and the relative humidity 93%. The wind was southwest at 9 miles an hour. The pressure was 29.85 inches and steady. Repeating at Rochester, it was mostly cloudy, temperature 62 degrees. Around the region at 8 p.m. at Syracuse, rain was falling, with a temperature of 64. At Toronto, it was partly cloudy, with a temperature of 68. It was mostly cloudy, with a temperature of 65 at Erie, and 62 at Buffalo. It was cloudy, with a temperature of 63 at Niagara Falls, 71 at Elmira, 67 at Binghamton, and 55 at Watertown. At Oswego, winds were south at 7 knots, with a temperature of 63 degrees. The forecast for the Genesee Valley and Northern Finger Lakes, including Rochester, Geneseo, Canandaigua, Newark, and Fairhaven. Tonight, mostly cloudy. Showers likely with a chance of thunderstorms early. Lows ranging from the lower 50s along the lakeshore to the upper 50s inland. West winds 10 to 15 miles an hour, becoming light. Chance of rain 70%. Sunday, mostly sunny. Highs ranging from the mid-60s along the lakeshore to the upper 70s inland. Light west winds. Sunday night, partly cloudy. Mild with lows ranging from the lower 50s along the lakeshore to the upper 50s inland. Light winds. Monday, partly sunny. Very warm with highs ranging from the lower 80s along the lakeshore to the upper 80s inland.
South winds 5 to 10 miles an hour.

Tuesday, partly cloudy. A 50% chance of showers and thunderstorms. Highs in the mid-80s. Wednesday, mostly cloudy with showers likely and a chance of thunderstorms. Highs in the mid-70s. Lows in the lower 60s. Chance of rain 70%. Thursday, mostly cloudy. Highs in the upper 50s. Lows in the mid-40s. Friday, mostly cloudy. Highs in the mid-60s. Lows in the lower 40s. Saturday, mostly cloudy. A 30% chance of showers. Highs in the upper 60s. Lows in the upper 40s. 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Your source for official weather information across the Western Finger Lakes and the Genesee Valley. KHA 53 operates on a frequency of 162.40 MHz. The 9 p.m. weather at Rochester, it was mostly cloudy. The temperature was 62 degrees Fahrenheit or 17 degrees Celsius, the dew point 59 and the relative humidity 90%. The wind was southwest at 12 miles an hour. The pressure was 29.87 inches and rising. Repeating at Rochester, it was mostly cloudy, temperature 62 degrees. Around the region at 9 p.m. it was mostly cloudy, with a temperature of 65 at Erie, 63 at Niagara Falls, 64 at Syracuse, and 69 at Elmira. It was cloudy, with a temperature of 64 at Buffalo, 67 at Binghamton, and 57 at Watertown. At Oswego, winds were south at 5 knots, with a temperature of 63 degrees. The forecast for the Genesee Valley and Northern Finger Lakes, including Rochester, Geneseo, Canandaigua, Newark, and Fairhaven. Tonight, mostly cloudy. Showers likely with a chance of thunderstorms early. Lows ranging from the lower 50s along the lakeshore to the upper 50s inland. West winds 10 to 15 miles an hour, becoming light. Chance of rain 70%. Sunday, mostly sunny. Highs ranging from the mid-60s along the lakeshore to the upper 70s inland. Light west winds. Sunday night, partly cloudy. Mild with lows ranging from the lower 50s along the lakeshore to the upper 50s inland. Light winds. Monday, partly sunny. Very warm with highs ranging from the lower 80s along the lakeshore to the upper 80s inland. South winds 5 to 10 miles an hour, becoming southwest. Monday night, partly cloudy. Warmer with lows ranging from the lower 60s along the lakeshore to the upper 60s inland. Southwest winds 5 to 10 miles an hour. The forecast for the Southern Finger Lakes, including Pinyan, Seneca Falls, and Auburn. Tonight, mostly cloudy. Showers likely with a chance of thunderstorms early, then a chance of showers late this evening. Lows in the upper 50s. Southwest winds 10 to 15 miles an hour, becoming light. Chance of rain 70%. Sunday, mostly sunny. Highs in the upper 70s. Light winds. Sunday night, partly cloudy. Lows in the mid-50s. Light winds. Monday, partly sunny. Very warm with highs in the upper 80s. South winds 5 to 10 miles an hour, becoming southwest. Monday night, partly cloudy. Warm with lows in the mid-60s. South winds 5 to 10 miles an hour. And now the extended forecast. Tuesday, partly cloudy. A 50% chance of showers and thunderstorms. Highs in the mid-80s. Wednesday, mostly cloudy with showers likely and a chance of thunderstorms. Highs in the mid-70s. Lows in the lower 60s. Chance of rain 70%. Thursday, mostly cloudy. Highs in the upper 50s. Lows in the mid-40s. Friday, mostly cloudy. Highs in the mid-60s. Lows in the lower 40s. Saturday, mostly cloudy. A 30% chance of showers. Highs in the upper 60s. Lows in the upper 40s. This is the NOAA Weather Radio KHA 53 in Rochester. Your source for official weather information across the Western Finger Lakes and the Genesee Valley. KHA 53 operates on a frequency of 162.40 MHz. The 9 p.m. weather at Rochester, it was mostly cloudy. The temperature was 62 degrees Fahrenheit or 7.

18 degrees Celsius, the dew point 59 and the relative humidity 90%. The wind was southwest at 12 miles an hour. The pressure was 29.87 inches and rising. Repeating at Rochester, it was mostly cloudy, temperature 62 degrees. Around the region at 9 p.m., it was mostly cloudy, with a temperature of 65 at Erie, 63 at Niagara Falls, 64 at Syracuse, and 69 at Elmira. It was cloudy, with a temperature of 64 at Buffalo, 67 at Binghamton, and 57 at Watertown. At Oswego, winds were south at 5 knots, with a temperature of 63 degrees. The forecast for the Genesee Valley and Northern Finger Lakes, including Rochester, Geneseo, Canandaigua, Newark, and Fairhaven. Tonight, mostly cloudy. Showers likely with a chance of thunderstorms early. Lows ranging from the lower 50s along the lakeshore to the upper 50s inland. West winds 10 to 15 miles an hour, becoming light. Chance of rain 70%. Sunday, mostly sunny. Highs ranging from the mid-60s along the lakeshore to the upper 70s inland. Light west winds. Sunday night, partly cloudy. Mild with lows ranging from the lower 50s along the lakeshore to the upper 50s inland. Light winds. Monday, partly sunny. Very warm with highs ranging from the lower 80s along the lakeshore to the upper 80s inland. South winds 5 to 10 miles an hour, becoming southwest. Monday night, partly cloudy. Warmer with lows ranging from the lower 60s along the lakeshore to the upper 60s inland. Southwest winds 5 to 10 miles an hour. The forecast for the Southern Finger Lakes, including Pinyan, Seneca Falls, and Auburn. Tonight, mostly cloudy. Showers likely with a chance of thunderstorms early, then a chance of showers late this evening. Lows in the upper 50s. Southwest winds 10 to 15 miles an hour, becoming light. Chance of rain 70%. Sunday, mostly sunny. Highs in the upper 70s. Light winds. Sunday night, partly cloudy. Lows in the mid 50s. Light winds. Monday, partly sunny. Very warm with highs in the upper 80s. South winds 5 to 10 miles an hour, becoming southwest. Monday night, partly cloudy. Warm with lows in the mid-60s. South winds 5 to 10 miles an hour. And now the extended forecast. Tuesday, partly cloudy. A 50% chance of showers and thunderstorms. Highs in the mid-80s. Wednesday, mostly cloudy with showers likely and a chance of thunderstorms. Highs in the mid-70s. Lows in the lower 60s. Chance of rain 70%. Thursday, mostly cloudy. Highs in the upper 50s. Lows in the mid-40s. Friday, mostly cloudy. Highs in the mid-60s. Lows in the lower 40s. Saturday, mostly cloudy. A 30% chance of showers. Highs in the upper 60s. Lows in the upper 40s. This is the NOAA Weather Radio KHA 53 in Rochester. Your source for official weather information across the Western Finger Lakes and the Genesee Valley. KHA 53 operates on a frequency of 162.40 MHz. The 9 p.m. weather at Rochester, it was mostly cloudy. The temperature was 62 degrees Fahrenheit or 17 degrees Celsius, the dew point 59 and the relative humidity 90%. The wind was southwest at 12 miles an hour. The pressure was 29.87 inches and rising. Repeating at Rochester, it was mostly cloudy, temperature 62 degrees. Around the region at 9 p.m. at Toronto, it was partly cloudy, with a temperature of 66. It was mostly cloudy, with a temperature of 65 at Erie, 63 at Niagara Falls, 64 at Syracuse, and 69 at Elmira. It was cloudy, with a temperature of 64 at Buffalo, 67 at Binghamton, and 57 at Watertown. At Oswego, winds were south at 5 knots, with a temperature of 63 degrees. The forecast for the Genesee Valley and Northern Finger Lakes, including Rochester, Geneseo, Canandaigua, Newark, and Fairhaven. Tonight, mostly cloudy. Showers likely with a chance of thunderstorms early. Lows ranging from the lower 50s along the lakeshore to the upper 50s inland. West wind

Winds 10 to 15 miles an hour, becoming light. Chance of rain 70%. Sunday, mostly sunny. Highs ranging from the mid-60s along the lakeshore to the upper 70s inland. Light west winds. Sunday night, partly cloudy. Mild with lows ranging from the lower 50s along the lakeshore to the upper 50s inland. Light winds. Monday, partly sunny. Very warm with highs ranging from the lower 80s along the lakeshore to the upper 80s inland. South winds 5 to 10 miles an hour, becoming southwest. Monday night, partly cloudy. Warmer with lows ranging from the lower 60s along the lakeshore to the upper 60s inland. Southwest winds 5 to 10 miles an hour. The forecast for the Southern Finger Lakes, including Pinyan, Seneca Falls, and Auburn. Tonight, mostly cloudy. Showers likely with a chance of thunderstorms early, then a chance of showers late this evening. Lows in the upper 50s. Southwest winds 10 to 15 miles an hour, becoming light. Chance of rain 70%. Sunday, mostly sunny. Highs in the upper 70s. Light winds. Sunday night, partly cloudy. Lows in the mid-50s. Light winds. Monday, partly sunny. Very warm with highs in the upper 80s. South winds 5 to 10 miles an hour, becoming southwest. Monday night, partly cloudy. Warm with lows in the mid-60s. South winds 5 to 10 miles an hour. And now the extended forecast. Tuesday, partly cloudy. A 50% chance of showers and thunderstorms. Highs in the mid-80s. Wednesday, mostly cloudy with showers likely and a chance of thunderstorms. Highs in the mid-70s. Lows in the lower 60s. Chance of rain 70%. Thursday, mostly cloudy. Highs in the upper 50s. Lows in the mid-40s. Friday, mostly cloudy. Highs in the mid-60s. Lows in the lower 40s. Saturday, mostly cloudy. A 30% chance of showers. Highs in the upper 60s. Lows in the upper 40s. This is the NOAA Weather Radio KHA 53 in Rochester. Your source for official weather information across the Western Finger Lakes and the Genesee Valley. KHA 53 operates on a frequency of 162.40 MHz. The 9 p.m. weather at Rochester, it was mostly cloudy. The temperature was 62 degrees Fahrenheit or 17 degrees Celsius, the dew point 59 and the relative humidity 90%. The wind was southwest at 12 miles an hour. The pressure was 29.87 inches and rising. Repeating at Rochester, it was mostly cloudy, temperature 62 degrees. Around the region at 9 p.m. at Toronto, it was partly cloudy, with a temperature of 66. It was mostly cloudy, with a temperature of 65 at Erie, 63 at Niagara Falls, 64 at Syracuse, and 69 at Elmira. It was cloudy, with a temperature of 64 at Buffalo, 67 at Binghamton, and 57 at Watertown. At Oswego, winds were south at 5 knots, with a temperature of 63 degrees. The forecast for the Genesee Valley and Northern Finger Lakes, including Rochester, Geneseo, Canandaigua, Newark, and Fairhaven. Tonight, mostly cloudy. Showers likely with a chance of thunderstorms early. Lows ranging from the lower 50s along the lakeshore to the upper 50s inland. West winds 10 to 15 miles an hour, becoming light. Chance of rain 70%. Sunday, mostly sunny. Highs ranging from the mid-60s along the lakeshore to the upper 70s inland. Light west winds. Sunday night, partly cloudy. Mild with lows ranging from the lower 50s along the lakeshore to the upper 50s inland. Light winds. Monday, partly sunny. Very warm with highs ranging from the lower 80s along the lakeshore to the upper 80s inland. South winds 5 to 10 miles an hour, becoming southwest. Monday night, partly cloudy. Warmer with lows ranging from the lower 60s along the lakeshore to the upper 60s inland. Southwest winds 5 to 10 miles an hour. The forecast for the Southern Finger Lakes, including Pinyan, Seneca Falls, and Auburn. Tonight, mostly cloudy. Showers likely with a chance of thunderstorms early, then a chance of showers late this evening.

Lows in the upper 50s. Southwest winds 10 to 15 miles an hour, becoming light. Chance of rain 70%. Sunday, mostly sunny. Highs in the upper 70s. Light winds. Sunday night, partly cloudy. Lows in the mid 50s. Light winds. Monday, partly sunny. Very warm with highs in the upper 80s. South winds 5 to 10 miles an hour, becoming southwest. Monday night, partly cloudy. Warm with lows in the mid-60s. South winds 5 to 10 miles an hour. And now the extended forecast. Tuesday, partly cloudy. A 50% chance of showers and thunderstorms. Highs in the mid-80s. Wednesday, mostly cloudy with showers likely and a chance of thunderstorms. Highs in the mid-70s. Lows in the lower 60s. Chance of rain 70%. Thursday, mostly cloudy. Highs in the upper 50s. Lows in the mid 40s. Friday, mostly cloudy. Highs in the mid 60s. Lows in the lower 40s. Saturday, mostly cloudy. A 30% chance of showers. Highs in the upper 60s. Lows in the upper 40s. This is the NOAA Weather Radio KHA 53 in Rochester. Your source for official weather information across the Western Finger Lakes and the Genesee Valley. KHA 53 operates on a frequency of 162.40 MHz. The 9 p.m. weather at Rochester, it was mostly cloudy. The temperature was 62 degrees Fahrenheit or 17 degrees Celsius, the dew point 59 and the relative humidity 90%. The wind was southwest at 12 miles an hour. The pressure was 29.87 inches and rising. Repeating at Rochester, it was mostly cloudy, temperature 62 degrees. Around the region at 9 p.m. at Toronto, it was partly cloudy, with a temperature of 66. It was mostly cloudy, with a temperature of 65 at Erie, 63 at Niagara Falls, 64 at Syracuse, and 69 at Elmira. It was cloudy, with a temperature of 64 at Buffalo, 67 at Binghamton, and 57 at Watertown. At Oswego, winds were south at 5 knots, with a temperature of 63 degrees. The forecast for the Genesee Valley and Northern Finger Lakes, including Rochester, Geneseo, Canandaigua, Newark, and Fairhaven. Tonight, mostly cloudy. Showers likely with a chance of thunderstorms early. Lows ranging from the lower 50s along the lakeshore to the upper 50s inland. West winds 10 to 15 miles an hour, becoming light. Chance of rain 70%. Sunday, mostly sunny. Highs ranging from the mid-60s along the lakeshore to the upper 70s inland. Light west winds. Sunday night, partly cloudy. Mild with lows ranging from the lower 50s along the lakeshore to the upper 50s inland. Light winds. Monday, partly sunny. Very warm with highs ranging from the lower 80s along the lakeshore to the upper 80s inland. South winds 5 to 10 miles an hour, becoming southwest. Monday night, partly cloudy. Warmer with lows ranging from the lower 60s along the lakeshore to the upper 60s inland. Southwest winds 5 to 10 miles an hour. The forecast for the Southern Finger Lakes, including Pinyan, Seneca Falls, and Auburn. Tonight, mostly cloudy. Showers likely with a chance of thunderstorms early, then a chance of showers late this evening. Lows in the upper 50s. Southwest winds 10 to 15 miles an hour, becoming light. Chance of rain 70%. Sunday, mostly sunny. Highs in the upper 70s. Light winds. Sunday night, partly cloudy. Lows in the mid 50s. Light winds. Monday, partly sunny. Very warm with highs in the upper 80s. South winds 5 to 10 miles an hour, becoming southwest. Monday night, partly cloudy. Warm with lows in the mid-60s. South winds 5 to 10 miles an hour. And now the extended forecast. Tuesday, partly cloudy. A 50% chance of showers and thunderstorms. Highs in the mid-80s. Wednesday, mostly cloudy with showers likely and a chance of thunderstorms. Highs in the mid-70s. Lows in the lower 60s. Chance of rain 70%. Thursday, mostly cloudy.

highs in the upper 50s. Lows in the mid-40s. Friday, mostly cloudy. Highs in the mid-60s. Lows in the lower 40s. Saturday, mostly cloudy. A 30% chance of showers. Highs in the upper 60s. Lows in the upper 40s. This is the NOAA Weather Radio KHA53 in Rochester. Your source for official weather information across the Western Finger Lakes and the Genesee Valley. KHA53 operates on a frequency of 162.40 MHz. The 9 p.m. weather at Rochester, it was mostly cloudy. The temperature was 62 degrees Fahrenheit or 17 degrees Celsius, the dew point 59 and the relative humidity 90%. The wind was southwest at 12 miles an hour. The pressure was 29.87 inches and rising. Repeating at Rochester, it was mostly cloudy, temperature 62 degrees. Around the region at 9 p.m. at Toronto, it was partly cloudy, with a temperature of 66. It was mostly cloudy, with a temperature of 65 at Erie, 63 at Niagara Falls, 64 at Syracuse, and 69 at Elmira. It was cloudy, with a temperature of 64 at Buffalo, 67 at Binghamton, and 57 at Watertown. At Oswego, winds were south at 5 knots, with a temperature of 63 degrees. The forecast for the Genesee Valley and Northern Finger Lakes, including Rochester, Geneseo, Canandaigua, Newark, and Fairhaven. Tonight, mostly cloudy. Showers likely with a chance of thunderstorms early. Lows ranging from the lower 50s along the lakeshore to the upper 50s inland. West winds 10 to 15 miles an hour, becoming light. Chance of rain 70%. Sunday, mostly sunny. Highs ranging from the mid-60s along the lakeshore to the upper 70s inland. Light west winds. Sunday night, partly cloudy. Mild with lows ranging from the lower 50s along the lakeshore to the upper 50s inland. Light winds. Monday, partly sunny. Very warm with highs ranging from the lower 80s along the lakeshore to the upper 80s inland. South winds 5 to 10 miles an hour, becoming southwest. Monday night, partly cloudy. Warmer with lows ranging from the lower 60s along the lakeshore to the upper 60s inland. Southwest winds 5 to 10 miles an hour. The forecast for the Southern Finger Lakes, including Pinyan, Seneca Falls, and Auburn. Tonight, mostly cloudy. Showers likely with a chance of thunderstorms early, then a chance of showers late this evening. Lows in the upper 50s. Southwest winds 10 to 15 miles an hour, becoming light. Chance of rain 70%. Sunday, mostly sunny. Highs in the upper 70s. Light winds. Sunday night, partly cloudy. Lows in the mid 50s. Light winds. Monday, partly sunny. Very warm with highs in the upper 80s. South winds 5 to 10 miles an hour, becoming southwest. Monday night, partly cloudy. Warm with lows in the mid-60s. South winds 5 to 10 miles an hour. And now the extended forecast. Tuesday, partly cloudy. A 50% chance of showers and thunderstorms. Highs in the mid-80s. Wednesday, mostly cloudy with showers likely and a chance of thunderstorms. Highs in the mid-70s. Lows in the lower 60s. Chance of rain 70%. Thursday, mostly cloudy. Highs in the upper 50s. Lows in the mid-40s. Friday, mostly cloudy. Highs in the mid-60s. Lows in the lower 40s. Saturday, mostly cloudy. A 30% chance of showers. Highs in the upper 60s. Lows in the upper 40s. The Nearshore Marine Forecast, for the Niagara River to Hamelin Beach along Lake Ontario. Tonight, southwest winds 5 to 15 knots becoming west. Mostly cloudy. Waves 1 to 3 feet. Sunday, west winds 10 knots or less becoming northeast. Partly to mostly sunny. Waves 1 foot or less. Sunday night, east winds 10 knots or less. A chance of showers. Waves 1 foot or less. Monday, southeast winds 10 knots or less becoming southwest 10 to 15 knots. A chance of showers in the morning. Waves 2 feet or less.

Monday night, southwest winds 10 to 15 knots. Partly to mostly cloudy. Waves 2 feet or less. Tuesday, southwest winds 15 to 25 knots. A chance of showers and thunderstorms Tuesday night. Waves 1 to 3 feet building to 2 to 4 feet. Wednesday, west winds 15 to 20 knots becoming northwest 10 to 15 knots. A chance of showers and thunderstorms during the day. Waves 2 to 4 feet. Thursday, north winds 5 to 15 knots diminishing to less than 10 knots. Partly to mostly cloudy. Waves 1 to 3 feet subsiding to 1 foot or less. Winds and waves higher and near thunderstorms. The Nearshore Marine Forecast, 4, Helen Beach to Mexico Bay. Tonight, southwest winds 5 to 15 knots becoming west. Showers likely with a chance of thunderstorms early. Waves 2 feet or less. Sunday, west winds 10 knots or less becoming north. Partly to mostly sunny. Waves 2 feet or less. Sunday night, east winds 10 knots or less becoming southeast. A chance of showers overnight. Waves 1 foot or less. Monday, southeast winds 5 to 10 knots becoming southwest. A chance of showers in the morning. Waves 1 foot or less. Monday night, southwest winds 5 to 10 knots. A chance of showers. Waves 1 foot or less. Tuesday, southwest winds 10 to 15 knots increasing to 15 to 20 knots. A chance of showers. Waves 1 foot or less. Tuesday, southwest winds 10 to 15 knots increasing to 15 to 20 knots. A chance of showers and thunderstorms. Waves 1 to 3 feet. Wednesday, west winds 15 to 20 knots becoming northwest. A chance of showers and thunderstorms during the day. Waves 2 to 4 feet building to 3 to 5 feet. Waves occasionally around 6 feet. Thursday, northwest winds 5 to 15 knots becoming north less than 10 knots. Partly to mostly cloudy. Waves 2 to 4 feet subsiding to 2 feet or less. Winds and waves higher and near thunderstorms. The water temperature off Rochester is 47 degrees. This is the NOAA Weather Radio KHA-53 in Rochester. Your source for official weather information across the Western Finger Lakes and the Genesee Valley. KHA-53 operates on a frequency of 162.40 MHz. The 9 p.m. weather at Rochester, it was mostly cloudy. The temperature was 62 degrees Fahrenheit or 17 degrees Celsius, the dew point 59 and the relative humidity 90%. The wind was southwest at 12 miles an hour. The pressure was 29.87 inches and rising. Repeating at Rochester, it was mostly cloudy, temperature 62 degrees. Around the region at 9 p.m. at Toronto, it was partly cloudy, with a temperature of 66. It was mostly cloudy, with a temperature of 65 at Erie, 63 at Niagara Falls, 64 at Syracuse, and 69 at Elmira. It was cloudy, with a temperature of 64 at Buffalo, 67 at Binghamton, and 57 at Watertown. At Oswego, winds were south at 5 knots, with a temperature of 63 degrees. The forecast for the Genesee Valley and Northern Finger Lakes, including Rochester, Geneseo, Canandaigua, Newark, and Fairhaven. Tonight, mostly cloudy. Showers likely with a chance of thunderstorms early. Lows ranging from the lower 50s along the lakeshore to the upper 50s inland. West winds 10 to 15 miles an hour, becoming light. Chance of rain 70%. Sunday, mostly sunny. Highs ranging from the mid-60s along the lakeshore to the upper 70s inland. Light west winds. Sunday night, partly cloudy. Mild with lows ranging from the lower 50s along the lakeshore to the upper 50s inland. Light winds. Monday, partly sunny. Very warm with highs ranging from the lower 80s along the lakeshore to the upper 80s inland. South winds 5 to 10 miles an hour, becoming southwest. Monday night, partly cloudy. Warmer with lows ranging from the lower 60s along the lakeshore to the upper 60s inland. Southwest winds 5 to 10 miles an hour. The forecast for the Southern Finger Lakes, including Pinyan, Seneca Falls, and Auburn. Tonight, mostly cloudy. Showers likely.

Repeating at Rochester, it was mostly cloudy, temperature 62 degrees. Around the region at 9 p.m. at Toronto, it was partly cloudy, with a temperature of 66. It was mostly cloudy, with a temperature of 65 at Erie, 63 at Niagara Falls, 64 at Syracuse, and 69 at Elmira. It was cloudy, with a temperature of 64 at Buffalo, 67 at Binghamton, and 57 at Watertown. At Oswego, winds were south at 5 knots, with a temperature of 63 degrees. The forecast for the Genesee Valley and Northern Finger Lakes, including Rochester, Geneseo, Canandaigua, Newark, and Fairhaven. Tonight, mostly cloudy. Showers likely with a chance of thunderstorms early. Lows ranging from the lower 50s along the lakeshore to the upper 50s inland. West winds 10 to 15 miles an hour, becoming light. Chance of rain 70%. Sunday, mostly sunny. Highs ranging from the mid-60s along the lakeshore to the upper 70s inland. Light west winds. Sunday night, partly cloudy. Mild with lows ranging from the lower 50s along the lakeshore to the upper 50s inland. Light winds. Monday, partly sunny. Very warm with highs ranging from the lower 80s along the lakeshore to the upper 80s inland. South winds 5 to 10 miles an hour, becoming southwest. Monday night, partly cloudy. Warmer with lows ranging from the lower 60s along the lakeshore to the upper 60s inland. Southwest winds 5 to 10 miles an hour. The forecast for the Southern Finger Lakes, including Tinian, Seneca Falls, and Auburn. Tonight, mostly cloudy. Showers likely with a chance of thunderstorms early, then a chance of showers late this evening. Lows in the upper 50s. Southwest winds 10 to 15 miles an hour, becoming light. Chance of rain 70%. Sunday, mostly sunny. Highs in the upper 70s. Light winds. Sunday night, partly cloudy. Lows in the mid 50s. Light winds. Monday, partly sunny. Very warm with highs in the upper 80s. South winds 5 to 10 miles an hour, becoming southwest. Monday night, partly cloudy. Warm with lows in the mid-60s. South winds 5 to 10 miles an hour. And now the extended forecast. Tuesday, partly cloudy. A 50% chance of showers and thunderstorms. Highs in the mid-80s. Wednesday, mostly cloudy with showers likely and a chance of thunderstorms. Highs in the mid-70s. Lows in the lower 60s. Chance of rain 70%. Thursday, mostly cloudy. Highs in the upper 50s. Lows in the mid 40s. Friday, mostly cloudy. Highs in the mid 60s. Lows in the lower 40s. Saturday, mostly cloudy. A 30% chance of showers. Highs in the upper 60s. Lows in the upper 40s. This is the NOAA Weather Radio KHA 53 in Rochester. Your source for official weather information across the Western Finger Lakes and the Genesee Valley. KHA 53 operates on a frequency of 162.40 MHz. The 9 p.m. weather at Rochester, it was mostly cloudy. The temperature was 62 degrees Fahrenheit or 17 degrees Celsius, the dew point 59 and the relative humidity 90%. The wind was southwest at 12 miles an hour. The pressure was 29.87 inches and rising. Repeating at Rochester, it was mostly cloudy, temperature 62 degrees. Around the region at 9 p.m. at Toronto, it was partly cloudy, with a temperature of 66. It was mostly cloudy, with a temperature of 65 at Erie, 63 at Niagara Falls, 64 at Syracuse, and 69 at Elmira. It was cloudy, with a temperature of 64 at Buffalo, 67 at Binghamton, and 57 at Watertown. At Oswego, winds were south at 5 knots, with a temperature of 63 degrees. The forecast for the Genesee Valley and Northern Finger Lakes, including Rochester, Geneseo, Canandaigua, Newark, and Fairhaven. Tonight, mostly cloudy. Showers likely with a chance of thunderstorms early. Lows ranging from the lower 50s along the lakeshore to the upper 50s inland. West winds 10 to 15 miles an hour, becoming light. Chance of rain 70%. Sunday, mostly sunny.

Highs in the mid-60s. Lows in the lower 40s. Saturday, mostly cloudy. A 30% chance of showers. Highs in the upper 60s. Lows in the upper 40s. Open lake forecast, 4, the Niagara River to Hamlin Beach beyond 5 miles from shore. Tonight, southwest winds 5 to 15 knots becoming west. Patchy fog after midnight. Waves 1 to 3 feet. Sunday, west winds 10 knots or less becoming southeast. Patchy fog in the morning. Waves 2 feet or less. Sunday night, southeast winds 5 to 10 knots becoming east. A chance of showers. Waves 1 foot or less. Monday, east winds 10 knots or less becoming southwest and increasing to 15 to 20 knots in the afternoon. A chance of showers in the morning. Waves 1 to 3 feet. Monday night, southwest winds 15 to 20 knots diminishing to 10 to 15 knots. A chance of showers overnight. Waves 1 to 3 feet. Tuesday, southwest winds 15 to 25 knots. A chance of showers during the day, then a chance of showers and thunderstorms Tuesday night. Waves 2 to 4 feet building to 3 to 5 feet. Wednesday, west winds 15 to 20 knots becoming northwest 10 to 15 knots. A chance of showers and thunderstorms during the day. Waves 3 to 5 feet subsiding to 2 to 4 feet. Thursday, north winds 5 to 15 knots diminishing to less than 10 knots. Waves 2 feet or less. Winds and waves higher in and near thunderstorms. This is the NOAA Weather Radio KHA 53 in Rochester. Your source for official weather information across the Western Finger Lakes and the Genesee Valley. KHA 53 operates on a frequency of 162.40 MHz. The 10 p.m. weather at Rochester, it was partly cloudy. The temperature was 61 degrees Fahrenheit or 16 degrees Celsius, the dew point 59 and the relative humidity 93%. The wind was west at 8 miles an hour. The pressure was 29.89 inches and rising. Repeating at Rochester, it was partly cloudy, temperature 61 degrees. Around the region at 9 p.m. at Toronto, it was partly cloudy, with a temperature of 66. It was mostly cloudy, with a temperature of 65 at Erie, 63 at Niagara Falls, 64 at Syracuse, and 69 at Elmira. It was cloudy, with a temperature of 64 at Buffalo, 67 at Binghamton, and 57 at Watertown. At Oswego, winds were south at 5 knots, with a temperature of 63 degrees. The forecast for the Genesee Valley and Northern Finger Lakes, including Rochester, Geneseo, Canandaigua, Newark, and Fairhaven. Overnight, mostly cloudy with some patchy fog developing. Lows ranging from the lower 50s along the lakeshore to the upper 50s inland. Southwest winds 5 to 10 miles an hour, becoming light. Sunday, some patchy fog in the morning, otherwise mostly sunny. Highs ranging from the mid-60s along the lakeshore to the upper 70s inland. Light west winds. Sunday night, partly cloudy. Mild with lows ranging from the lower 50s along the lakeshore to the upper 50s inland. Light winds. Monday, partly sunny. Very warm with highs ranging from the lower 80s along the lakeshore to the upper 80s inland. South winds 5 to 10 miles an hour, becoming southwest. Monday night, partly cloudy. Warmer with lows ranging from the lower 60s along the lakeshore to the upper 60s inland. Southwest winds 5 to 10 miles an hour. The forecast for the Southern Finger Lakes, including Pinyan, Seneca Falls, and Auburn. Overnight, mostly cloudy. Lows in the upper 50s. Light southwest winds. Sunday, mostly sunny. Highs in the upper 70s. Light winds. Sunday night, partly cloudy. Lows in the mid-50s. Light winds. Monday, partly sunny. Very warm with highs in the upper 80s. South winds 5 to 10 miles an hour, becoming southwest. Monday night, partly cloudy. Warm with lows in the mid-60s. South winds 5 to 10 miles an hour. And now the extended forecast. Tuesday, partly cloudy. A 50% chance of showers and thunderstorms. Highs in the mid-80s. Wednesday, mostly cloudy with showers likely and a chance of

waves 1 to 3 feet. Sunday, west winds 10 knots or less becoming southeast. Patchy fog in the morning. Waves 2 feet or less. Sunday night, southeast winds 5 to 10 knots becoming east. A chance of showers. Waves 1 foot or less. Monday, east winds 10 knots or less becoming southwest and increasing to 15 to 20 knots in the afternoon. A chance of showers in the morning. Waves 1 to 3 feet. Monday night, southwest winds 15 to 20 knots diminishing to 10 to 15 knots. A chance of showers overnight. Waves 1 to 3 feet. Tuesday, southwest winds 15 to 25 knots. A chance of showers during the day, then a chance of showers and thunderstorms Tuesday night. Waves 2 to 4 feet building to 3 to 5 feet. Wednesday, west winds 15 to 20 knots becoming northwest 10 to 15 knots. A chance of showers and thunderstorms during the day. Waves 3 to 5 feet subsiding to 2 to 4 feet. Thursday, north winds 5 to 15 knots diminishing to less than 10 knots. Waves 2 feet or less. Winds and waves higher in and near thunderstorms. Open Lake Forecast, 4, Helen Beach to Mexico Bay beyond 5 miles from shore. Overnight, southwest winds 5 to 15 knots becoming west. Patchy fog. Waves 1 to 3 feet. Sunday, west winds 5 to 10 knots becoming southwest. Patchy fog in the morning. Waves 2 feet or less. Sunday night, southeast winds 10 knots or less becoming east. A chance of showers overnight. Waves 1 foot or less. Monday, southeast winds 5 to 15 knots becoming south. A chance of showers in the morning. Waves 2 feet or less. Monday night, south winds 5 to 15 knots becoming southwest. A chance of showers. Waves 2 feet or less. Tuesday, southwest winds 10 to 15 knots increasing to 15 to 20 knots. A chance of showers and thunderstorms. Waves 1 to 3 feet building to 3 to 5 feet. Wednesday, west winds 15 to 20 knots becoming northwest. A chance of showers during the day. Waves 3 to 5 feet. Thursday, northwest winds 5 to 15 knots becoming north less than 10 knots. Waves 2 to 4 feet subsiding to 2 feet or less. Winds and waves higher in and near thunderstorms. This is the NOAA Weather Radio KHA 53 in Rochester. Your source for official weather information across the Western Finger Lakes and the Genesee Valley. KHA 53 operates on a frequency of 162.40 MHz. The 10 p.m. weather at Rochester, it was partly cloudy. The temperature was 61 degrees Fahrenheit or 16 degrees Celsius, the dew point 59 and the relative humidity 93%. The wind was west at 8 miles an hour. The pressure was 29.89 inches and rising. Repeating at Rochester, it was partly cloudy, temperature 61 degrees. Around the region at 10 p.m. it was mostly cloudy, with a temperature of 65 at Erie, 66 at Buffalo, 63 at Niagara Falls, 63 at Syracuse, and 64 at Elmira. It was cloudy, with a temperature of 66 at Binghamton, and 63 at Watertown. At Oswego, winds were south at 5 knots, with a temperature of 63 degrees. The forecast for the Genesee Valley and Northern Finger Lakes, including Rochester, Geneseo, Canandaigua, Newark, and Fairhaven. Overnight, mostly cloudy with some patchy fog developing. Lows ranging from the lower 50s along the lakeshore to the upper 50s inland. Southwest winds 5 to 10 miles an hour, becoming light. Sunday, some patchy fog in the morning, otherwise mostly sunny. Highs ranging from the mid-60s along the lakeshore to the upper 70s inland. Light west winds. Sunday night, partly cloudy. Mild with lows ranging from the lower 50s along the lakeshore to the upper 50s inland. Light winds. Monday, partly sunny. Very warm with highs ranging from the lower 80s along the lakeshore to the upper 80s inland. South winds 5 to 10 miles an hour, becoming southwest. Monday night, partly cloudy. Warmer with lows ranging from the lower 60s along the lakeshore to the upper 60s inland. Southwest winds 5 to 10 miles an hour. The forecast for the Southern Finger Lakes, including Pinyan, Seneca Falls,

and Auburn. Overnight, mostly cloudy. Lows in the upper 50s. Light southwest winds. Sunday, mostly sunny. Highs in the upper 70s. Light winds. Sunday night, partly cloudy. Lows in the mid-50s. Light winds. Monday, partly sunny. Very warm with highs in the upper 80s. South winds 5 to 10 miles an hour, becoming southwest. Monday night, partly cloudy. Warm with lows in the mid-60s. South winds 5 to 10 miles an hour. And now the extended forecast. Tuesday, partly cloudy. A 50% chance of showers and thunderstorms. Highs in the mid-80s. Wednesday, mostly cloudy with showers likely and a chance of thunderstorms. Highs in the mid-70s. Lows in the lower 60s. Chance of rain 70%. Thursday, mostly cloudy. Highs in the upper 50s. Lows in the mid-40s. Friday, mostly cloudy. Highs in the mid-60s. Lows in the lower 40s. Saturday, mostly cloudy. A 30% chance of showers. Highs in the upper 60s. Lows in the upper 40s. This is the NOAA Weather Radio KHA 53 in Rochester. Your source for official weather information across the Western Finger Lakes and the Genesee Valley. KHA 53 operates on a frequency of 162.40 MHz. The 10 p.m. weather at Rochester, it was partly cloudy. The temperature was 61 degrees Fahrenheit or 16 degrees Celsius, the dew point 59 and the relative humidity 93%. The wind was west at 8 miles an hour. The pressure was 29.89 inches and rising. Repeating at Rochester, it was partly cloudy, temperature 61 degrees. Around the region at 10 p.m. it was partly cloudy, with a temperature of 65 at Erie, 64 at Toronto, and 64 at Elmira. It was mostly cloudy, with a temperature of 66 at Buffalo, 63 at Niagara Falls, 63 at Syracuse, and 66 at Binghamton. At Watertown, it was cloudy, with a temperature of 63. At Oswego, winds were south at 5 knots, with a temperature of 63 degrees. The forecast for the Genesee Valley and Northern Finger Lakes, including Rochester, Geneseo, Canandaigua, Newark, and Fairhaven. Overnight, mostly cloudy with some patchy fog developing. Lows ranging from the lower 50s along the lakeshore to the upper 50s inland. Southwest winds 5 to 10 miles an hour, becoming light. Sunday, some patchy fog in the morning, otherwise mostly sunny. Highs ranging from the mid-60s along the lakeshore to the upper 70s inland. Light west winds. Sunday night, partly cloudy. Mild with lows ranging from the lower 50s along the lakeshore to the upper 50s inland. Light winds. Monday, partly sunny. Very warm with highs ranging from the lower 80s along the lakeshore to the upper 80s inland. South winds 5 to 10 miles an hour, becoming southwest. Monday night, partly cloudy. Warmer with lows ranging from the lower 60s along the lakeshore to the upper 60s inland. Southwest winds 5 to 10 miles an hour. The forecast for the Southern Finger Lakes, including Pinyan, Seneca Falls, and Auburn. Overnight, mostly cloudy. Lows in the upper 50s. Light southwest winds. Sunday, mostly sunny. Highs in the upper 70s. Light winds. Sunday night, partly cloudy. Lows in the mid-50s. Light winds. Monday, partly sunny. Very warm with highs in the upper 80s. South winds 5 to 10 miles an hour, becoming southwest. Monday night, partly cloudy. Warm with lows in the mid-60s. South winds 5 to 10 miles an hour. And now the extended forecast. Tuesday, partly cloudy. A 50% chance of showers and thunderstorms. Highs in the mid-80s. Wednesday, mostly cloudy with showers likely and a chance of thunderstorms. Highs in the mid-70s. Lows in the lower 60s. Chance of rain 70%. Thursday, mostly cloudy. Highs in the upper 50s. Lows in the mid-40s. Friday, mostly cloudy. Highs in the mid-60s. Lows in the lower 40s.

Saturday, mostly cloudy. A 30% chance of showers. Highs in the upper 60s. Lows in the upper 40s. This is the NOAA Weather Radio KHA 53 in Rochester. Your source for official weather information across the Western Finger Lakes and the Genesee Valley. KHA 53 operates on a frequency of 162.40 MHz. The 10 p.m. weather at Rochester, it was partly cloudy. The temperature was 61 degrees Fahrenheit or 16 degrees Celsius, the dew point 59 and the relative humidity 93%. The wind was west at 8 miles an hour. The pressure was 29.89 inches and rising. Repeating at Rochester, it was partly cloudy, temperature 61 degrees. Around the region at 10 p.m. it was partly cloudy, with a temperature of 65 at Erie, 64 at Toronto, and 64 at Elmira. It was mostly cloudy, with a temperature of 66 at Buffalo, 63 at Niagara Falls, 63 at Syracuse, and 66 at Binghamton. At Watertown, it was cloudy, with a temperature of 63. At Oswego, winds were south at 5 knots, with a temperature of 63 degrees. The forecast for the Genesee Valley and Northern Finger Lakes, including Rochester, Geneseo, Canandaigua, Newark, and Fairhaven. Overnight, mostly cloudy with some patchy fog developing. Lows ranging from the lower 50s along the lakeshore to the upper 50s inland. Southwest winds 5 to 10 miles an hour, becoming light. Sunday, some patchy fog in the morning, otherwise mostly sunny. Highs ranging from the mid-60s along the lakeshore to the upper 70s inland. Light west winds. Sunday night, partly cloudy. Mild with lows ranging from the lower 50s along the lakeshore to the upper 50s inland. Light winds. Monday, partly sunny. Very warm with highs ranging from the lower 80s along the lakeshore to the upper 80s inland. South winds 5 to 10 miles an hour, becoming southwest. Monday night, partly cloudy. Warmer with lows ranging from the lower 60s along the lakeshore to the upper 60s inland. Southwest winds 5 to 10 miles an hour. The forecast for the Southern Finger Lakes, including Pinyan, Seneca Falls, and Auburn. Overnight, mostly cloudy. Lows in the upper 50s. Light southwest winds. Sunday, mostly sunny. Highs in the upper 70s. Light winds. Sunday night, partly cloudy. Lows in the mid-50s. Light winds. Monday, partly sunny. Very warm with highs in the upper 80s. South winds 5 to 10 miles an hour, becoming southwest. Monday night, partly cloudy. Warm with lows in the mid-60s. South winds 5 to 10 miles an hour. And now the extended forecast. Tuesday, partly cloudy. A 50% chance of showers and thunderstorms. Highs in the mid-80s. Wednesday, mostly cloudy with showers likely and a chance of thunderstorms. Highs in the mid-70s. Lows in the lower 60s. Chance of rain 70%. Thursday, mostly cloudy. Highs in the upper 50s. Lows in the mid-40s. Friday, mostly cloudy. Highs in the mid-60s. Lows in the lower 40s. Saturday, mostly cloudy. A 30% chance of showers. Highs in the upper 60s. Lows in the upper 40s. This is the NOAA Weather Radio KHA 53 in Rochester. Your source for official weather information across the Western Finger Lakes and the Genesee Valley. KHA 53 operates on a frequency of 162.40 MHz. The 10 p.m. weather at Rochester, it was partly cloudy. The temperature was 61 degrees Fahrenheit or 16 degrees Celsius, the dew point 59 and the relative humidity 93%. The wind was west at 8 miles an hour. The pressure was 29.89 inches and rising. Repeating at Rochester, it was partly cloudy, temperature 61 degrees. Around the region at 10 p.m. it was partly cloudy, with a temperature of 65 at Erie, 64 at Toronto, and 64 at Elmira. It was mostly cloudy, with a temperature of 66 at Buffalo, 63 at Niagara Falls, 63 at Syracuse, and 66 at Binghamton. At Watertown, it was cloudy, with a temperature of 63.
at

Riga winds were south at 5 knots, with a temperature of 63 degrees. The forecast for the Genesee Valley and Northern Finger Lakes, including Rochester, Geneseo, Canandaigua, Newark, and Fairhaven. Overnight, mostly cloudy with some patchy fog developing. Lows ranging from the lower 50s along the lakeshore to the upper 50s inland. Southwest winds 5 to 10 miles an hour, becoming light. Sunday, some patchy fog in the morning, otherwise mostly sunny. Highs ranging from the mid-60s along the lakeshore to the upper 70s inland. Light west winds. Sunday night, partly cloudy. Mild with lows ranging from the lower 50s along the lakeshore to the upper 50s inland. Light winds. Monday, partly sunny. Very warm with highs ranging from the lower 80s along the lakeshore to the upper 80s inland. South winds 5 to 10 miles an hour, becoming southwest. Monday night, partly cloudy. Warmer with lows ranging from the lower 60s along the lakeshore to the upper 60s inland. Southwest winds 5 to 10 miles an hour. The forecast for the Southern Finger Lakes, including Pinyan, Seneca Falls, and Auburn. Overnight, mostly cloudy. Lows in the upper 50s. Light southwest winds. Sunday, mostly sunny. Highs in the upper 70s. Light winds. Sunday night, partly cloudy. Lows in the mid-50s. Light winds. Monday, partly sunny. Very warm with highs in the upper 80s. South winds 5 to 10 miles an hour, becoming southwest. Monday night, partly cloudy. Warm with lows in the mid-60s. South winds 5 to 10 miles an hour. And now the extended forecast. Tuesday, partly cloudy. A 50% chance of showers and thunderstorms. Highs in the mid-80s. Wednesday, mostly cloudy with showers likely and a chance of thunderstorms. Highs in the mid-70s. Lows in the lower 60s. Chance of rain 70%. Thursday, mostly cloudy. Highs in the upper 50s. Lows in the mid-40s. Friday, mostly cloudy. Highs in the mid-60s. Lows in the lower 40s. Saturday, mostly cloudy. A 30% chance of showers. Highs in the upper 60s. Lows in the upper 40s. This is the NOAA Weather Radio KHA 53 in Rochester. Your source for official weather information across the Western Finger Lakes and the Genesee Valley. KHA 53 operates on a frequency of 162.40 MHz. The 10 p.m. weather at Rochester, it was partly cloudy. The temperature was 61 degrees Fahrenheit or 16 degrees Celsius, the dew point 59 and the relative humidity 93%. The wind was west at 8 miles an hour. The pressure was 29.89 inches and rising. Repeating at Rochester, it was partly cloudy, temperature 61 degrees. Around the region at 10 p.m. it was partly cloudy, with a temperature of 65 at Erie, 64 at Toronto, and 64 at Elmira. It was mostly cloudy, with a temperature of 66 at Buffalo, 63 at Niagara Falls, 63 at Syracuse, and 66 at Binghamton. At Watertown, it was cloudy, with a temperature of 63. At Oswego, winds were south at 5 knots, with a temperature of 63 degrees. The forecast for the Genesee Valley and Northern Finger Lakes, including Rochester, Geneseo, Canandaigua, Newark, and Fairhaven. Overnight, mostly cloudy with some patchy fog developing. Lows ranging from the lower 50s along the lakeshore to the upper 50s inland. Southwest winds 5 to 10 miles an hour, becoming light. Sunday, some patchy fog in the morning, otherwise mostly sunny. Highs ranging from the mid-60s along the lakeshore to the upper 70s inland. Light west winds. Sunday night, partly cloudy. Mild with lows ranging from the lower 50s along the lakeshore to the upper 50s inland. Light winds. Monday, partly sunny. Very warm with highs ranging from the lower 80s along the lakeshore to the upper 80s inland. South winds 5 to 10 miles an hour, becoming southwest. Monday night, partly cloudy. Warmer with lows ranging from the lower 60s along the lakeshore to the upper 60s inland. Southwest winds 5 to 10 miles an hour. The forecast for the Southern Finger Lakes.

including Pinyan, Senecal Falls, and Auburn. Overnight, mostly cloudy. Lows in the upper 50s. Light southwest winds. Sunday, mostly sunny. Highs in the upper 70s. Light winds. Sunday night, partly cloudy. Lows in the mid-50s. Light winds. Monday, partly sunny. Very warm with highs in the upper 80s. South winds 5 to 10 miles an hour, becoming southwest. Monday night, partly cloudy. Warm with lows in the mid-60s. South winds 5 to 10 miles an hour. And now the extended forecast. Tuesday, partly cloudy. A 50% chance of showers and thunderstorms. Highs in the mid-80s. Wednesday, mostly cloudy with showers likely and a chance of thunderstorms. Highs in the mid-70s. Lows in the lower 60s. Chance of rain 70%. Thursday, mostly cloudy. Highs in the upper 50s. Lows in the mid-40s. Friday, mostly cloudy. Highs in the mid-60s. Lows in the lower 40s. Saturday, mostly cloudy. A 30% chance of showers. Highs in the upper 60s. Lows in the upper 40s. This is the NOAA Weather Radio KHA-53 in Rochester. Your source for official weather information across the Western Finger Lakes and the Genesee Valley. KHA-53 operates on a frequency of 162.40 MHz. The 10 p.m. weather at Rochester, it was partly cloudy. The temperature was 61 degrees Fahrenheit or 16 degrees Celsius, the dew point 59 and the relative humidity 93%. The wind was west at 8 miles an hour. The pressure was 29.89 inches and rising. Repeating at Rochester, it was partly cloudy, temperature 61 degrees. Around the region at 10 p.m. it was partly cloudy, with a temperature of 65 at Erie, 64 at Toronto, and 64 at Elmira. It was mostly cloudy, with a temperature of 66 at Buffalo, 63 at Niagara Falls, 63 at Syracuse, and 66 at Binghamton. At Watertown, it was cloudy, with a temperature of 63. At Oswego, winds were south at 5 knots, with a temperature of 63 degrees. The forecast for the Genesee Valley and Northern Finger Lakes, including Rochester, Geneseo, Canandaigua, Newark, and Fairhaven. Overnight, mostly cloudy with some patchy fog developing. Lows ranging from the lower 50s along the lakeshore to the upper 50s inland. Southwest winds 5 to 10 miles an hour, becoming light. Sunday, some patchy fog in the morning, otherwise mostly sunny. Highs ranging from the mid-60s along the lakeshore to the upper 70s inland. Light west winds. Sunday night, partly cloudy. Mild with lows ranging from the lower 50s along the lakeshore to the upper 50s inland. Light winds. Monday, partly sunny. Very warm with highs ranging from the lower 80s along the lakeshore to the upper 80s inland. South winds 5 to 10 miles an hour, becoming southwest. Monday night, partly cloudy. Warmer with lows ranging from the lower 60s along the lakeshore to the upper 60s inland. Southwest winds 5 to 10 miles an hour. The forecast for the Southern Finger Lakes, including Pinyan, Seneca Falls, and Auburn. Overnight, mostly cloudy. Lows in the upper 50s. Light southwest winds. Sunday, mostly sunny. Highs in the upper 70s. Light winds. Sunday night, partly cloudy. Lows in the mid-50s. Light winds. Monday, partly sunny. Very warm with highs in the upper 80s. South winds 5 to 10 miles an hour, becoming southwest. Monday night, partly cloudy. Warm with lows in the mid-60s. South winds 5 to 10 miles an hour. And now the extended forecast. Tuesday, partly cloudy. A 50% chance of showers and thunderstorms. Highs in the mid-80s. Wednesday, mostly cloudy with showers likely and a chance of thunderstorms. Highs in the mid-70s. Lows in the lower 60s. Chance of rain 70%. Thursday, mostly cloudy. Highs in the upper 50s. Lows in the mid-40s. Friday, mostly cloudy. Highs in the mid-60s.

Lows in the lower 40s. Saturday, mostly cloudy. A 30% chance of showers. Highs in the upper 60s. Lows in the upper 40s. The Nearshore Marine Forecast, for the Niagara River to Hamelin Beach along Lake Ontario. Overnight, southwest winds 5 to 15 knots becoming west. Patchy fog late. Waves 2 feet or less. Sunday, west winds 10 knots or less becoming northeast. Patchy fog in the morning. Waves 1 foot or less. Sunday night, east winds 10 knots or less. A chance of showers. Waves 1 foot or less. Monday, southeast winds 10 knots or less becoming southwest 10 to 15 knots. A chance of showers in the morning. Waves 2 feet or less. Monday night, southwest winds 10 to 15 knots. Partly to mostly cloudy. Waves 2 feet or less. Tuesday, southwest winds 15 to 25, partly to mostly cloudy. Waves 2 feet or less. Tuesday, southwest winds 15 to 25 knots. A chance of showers and thunderstorms Tuesday night. Waves 1 to 3 feet building to 2 to 4 feet. Wednesday, west winds 15 to 20 knots becoming northwest 10 to 15 knots. A chance of showers and thunderstorms during the day. Waves 2 to 4 feet. Thursday, north winds 5 to 15 knots diminishing to less than 10 knots. Partly to mostly cloudy. Waves 1 to 3 feet subsiding to 1 foot or less. Winds and waves higher in and near thunderstorms. The Nearshore Marine Forecast, for Hamelin Beach to Mexico Bay. Overnight, southwest winds 5 to 15 knots becoming west. Patchy fog. Waves 2 feet or less. Sunday, west winds 10 knots or less becoming north. Patchy fog in the morning. Waves 2 feet or less. Sunday night, east winds 10 knots or less becoming southeast. A chance of showers overnight. Waves 1 foot or less. Monday, southeast winds 5 to 10 knots becoming southwest. A chance of showers in the morning. Waves 1 foot or less. Monday night, southwest winds 5 to 10 knots. A chance of showers. Waves 1 foot or less. Tuesday, southwest winds 10 to 15 knots increasing to 15 to 20 knots. A chance of showers and thunderstorms. Waves 1 to 3 feet. Wednesday, west winds 15 to 20 knots becoming northwest. A chance of showers and thunderstorms during the day. Waves 2 to 4 feet building to 3 to 5 feet. Waves occasionally around 6 feet. Thursday, northwest winds 5 to 15 knots becoming north less than 10 knots. Partly to mostly cloudy. Waves 2 to 4 feet subsiding to 2 feet or less. Winds and waves higher in and near thunderstorms. The water temperature off Rochester is 47 degrees. This is the NOAA Weather Radio KHA 53 in Rochester. Your source for official weather information across the Western Finger Lakes and the Genesee Valley. KHA 53 operates on a frequency of 162.40 MHz. The 10 p.m. weather at Rochester, it was partly cloudy. The temperature was 61 degrees Fahrenheit or 16 degrees Celsius, the dew point 59 and the relative humidity 93%. The wind was west at 8 miles an hour. The pressure was 29.89 inches and rising. Repeating at Rochester, it was partly cloudy, temperature 61 degrees. Around the region at 10 p.m. it was partly cloudy, with a temperature of 65 at Erie, 64 at Toronto, and 64 at Elmira. It was mostly cloudy, with a temperature of 66 at Buffalo, 63 at Niagara Falls, 63 at Syracuse, and 66 at Binghamton. At Watertown, it was cloudy, with a temperature of 63. At Oswego, winds were south at 5 knots, with a temperature of 63 degrees. The forecast for the Genesee Valley and Northern Finger Lakes, including Rochester, Geneseo, Canandaigua, Newark, and Fairhaven. Overnight, mostly cloudy with some patchy fog developing. Lows ranging from the lower 50s along the lakeshore to the upper 50s inland. Southwest winds 5 to 10 miles an hour, becoming light. Sunday, some patchy fog in the morning, otherwise mostly sunny. Highs ranging from the mid-60s along the lake.

Shore to the upper 70s inland. Light west winds. Sunday night, partly cloudy. Mild with lows ranging from the lower 50s along the lake shore to the upper 50s inland. Light winds. Monday, partly sunny. Very warm with highs ranging from the lower 80s along the lake shore to the upper 80s inland. South winds 5 to 10 miles an hour, becoming southwest. Monday night, partly cloudy. Warmer with lows ranging from the lower 60s along the lake shore to the upper 60s inland. Southwest winds 5 to 10 miles an hour. The forecast for the Southern Finger Lakes, including Pinyan, Seneca Falls, and Auburn. Overnight, mostly cloudy. Lows in the upper 50s. Light southwest winds. Sunday, mostly sunny. Highs in the upper 70s. Light winds. Sunday night, partly cloudy. Lows in the mid-50s. Light winds. Monday, partly sunny. Very warm with highs in the upper 80s. South winds 5 to 10 miles an hour, becoming southwest. Monday night, partly cloudy. Warm with lows in the mid-60s. South winds 5 to 10 miles an hour. And now the extended forecast. Tuesday, partly cloudy. A 50% chance of showers and thunderstorms. Highs in the mid-80s. Wednesday, mostly cloudy with showers likely and a chance of thunderstorms. Highs in the mid-70s. Lows in the lower 60s. Chance of rain 70%. Thursday, mostly cloudy. Highs in the upper 50s. Lows in the mid-40s. Friday, mostly cloudy. Highs in the mid-60s. Lows in the lower 40s. Saturday, mostly cloudy. A 30% chance of showers. Highs in the upper 60s. Lows in the upper 40s. This is the NOAA Weather Radio KHA 53 in Rochester. Your source for official weather information across the Western Finger Lakes and the Genesee Valley. KHA 53 operates on a frequency of 162.40 MHz. The 10 p.m. weather at Rochester, it was partly cloudy. The temperature was 61 degrees Fahrenheit or 16 degrees Celsius, the dew point 59 and the relative humidity 93%. The wind was west at 8 miles an hour. The pressure was 29.89 inches and rising. Repeating at Rochester, it was partly cloudy, temperature 61 degrees. Around the region at 10 p.m. it was partly cloudy, with a temperature of 65 at Erie, 64 at Toronto, and 64 at Elmira. It was mostly cloudy, with a temperature of 66 at Buffalo, 63 at Niagara Falls, 63 at Syracuse, and 66 at Binghamton. At Watertown, it was cloudy, with a temperature of 63. At Oswego, winds were south at 5 knots, with a temperature of 63 degrees. The forecast for the Genesee Valley and Northern Finger Lakes, including Rochester, Geneseo, Canandaigua, Newark, and Fairhaven. Overnight, mostly cloudy with some patchy fog developing. Lows ranging from the lower 50s along the lake shore to the upper 50s inland. Southwest winds 5 to 10 miles an hour, becoming light. Sunday, some patchy fog in the morning, otherwise mostly sunny. Highs ranging from the mid-60s along the lake shore to the upper 70s inland. Light west winds. Sunday night, partly cloudy. Mild with lows ranging from the lower 50s along the lake shore to the upper 50s inland. Light winds. Monday, partly sunny. Very warm with highs ranging from the lower 80s along the lake shore to the upper 80s inland. South winds 5 to 10 miles an hour, becoming southwest. Monday night, partly cloudy. Warmer with lows ranging from the lower 60s along the lake shore to the upper 60s inland. Southwest winds 5 to 10 miles an hour. The forecast for the Southern Finger Lakes, including Pinyan, Seneca Falls, and Auburn. Overnight, mostly cloudy. Lows in the upper 50s. Light southwest winds. Sunday, mostly sunny. Highs in the upper 70s. Light winds. Sunday night, partly cloudy. Lows in the mid-50s. Light winds. Monday, partly sunny. Very warm with highs in the upper 80s. South winds 5 to 10 miles an hour, becoming southwest. Monday night, partly cloudy,

warm with lows in the mid-60s. South winds 5 to 10 miles an hour. And now the extended forecast. Tuesday, partly cloudy. A 50% chance of showers and thunderstorms. Highs in the mid-80s. Wednesday, mostly cloudy with showers likely and a chance of thunderstorms. Highs in the mid-70s. Lows in the lower 60s. Chance of rain 70%. Thursday, mostly cloudy. Highs in the upper 50s. Lows in the mid-40s. Friday, mostly cloudy. Highs in the mid-60s. Lows in the lower 40s. Saturday, mostly cloudy. A 30% chance of showers. Highs in the upper 60s. Lows in the upper 40s. This is the NOAA Weather Radio KHA 53 in Rochester. Your source for official weather information across the Western Finger Lakes and the Genesee Valley. KHA 53 operates on a frequency of 162.40 MHz. The 10 p.m. weather at Rochester, it was partly cloudy. The temperature was 61 degrees Fahrenheit or 16 degrees Celsius, the dew point 59 and the relative humidity 93%. The wind was west at 8 miles an hour. The pressure was 29.89 inches and rising. Repeating at Rochester, it was partly cloudy, temperature 61 degrees. Around the region at 10 p.m. it was partly cloudy, with a temperature of 65 at Erie, 64 at Toronto, and 64 at Elmira. It was mostly cloudy, with a temperature of 66 at Buffalo, 63 at Niagara Falls, 63 at Syracuse, and 66 at Binghamton. At Watertown, it was cloudy, with a temperature of 63. At Oswego, winds were south at 5 knots, with a temperature of 63 degrees. The forecast for the Genesee Valley and Northern Finger Lakes, including Rochester, Geneseo, Canandaigua, Newark, and Fairhaven. Overnight, mostly cloudy with some patchy fog developing. Lows ranging from the lower 50s along the lakeshore to the upper 50s inland. Southwest winds 5 to 10 miles an hour, becoming light. Sunday, some patchy fog in the morning, otherwise mostly sunny. Highs ranging from the mid-60s along the lakeshore to the upper 70s inland. Light west winds. Sunday night, partly cloudy. Mild with lows ranging from the lower 50s along the lakeshore to the upper 50s inland. Light winds. Monday, partly sunny. Very warm with highs ranging from the lower 80s along the lakeshore to the upper 80s inland. South winds 5 to 10 miles an hour, becoming southwest. Monday night, partly cloudy. Warmer with lows ranging from the lower 60s along the lakeshore to the upper 60s inland. Southwest winds 5 to 10 miles an hour. The forecast for the Southern Finger Lakes, including Pinyan, Seneca Falls, and Auburn. Overnight, mostly cloudy. Lows in the upper 50s. Light southwest winds. Sunday, mostly sunny. Highs in the upper 70s. Light winds. Sunday night, partly cloudy. Lows in the mid-50s. Light winds. Monday, partly sunny. Very warm with highs in the upper 80s. South winds 5 to 10 miles an hour, becoming southwest. Monday night, partly cloudy. Warm with lows in the mid-60s. South winds 5 to 10 miles an hour. And now the extended forecast. Tuesday, partly cloudy. A 50% chance of showers and thunderstorms. Highs in the mid-80s. Wednesday, mostly cloudy with showers likely and a chance of thunderstorms. Highs in the mid-70s. Lows in the lower 60s. Chance of rain 70%. Thursday, mostly cloudy. Highs in the upper 50s. Lows in the mid-40s. Friday, mostly cloudy. Highs in the mid-60s. Lows in the lower 40s. Saturday, mostly cloudy. A 30% chance of showers. Highs in the upper 60s. Lows in the upper 40s. This is the NOAA Weather Radio KHA 53 in Rochester. Your source for official weather information across the Western Finger Lakes and the Genesee Valley. KHA 53 operates on a frequency of 162.40 MHz. The 10 p.m. weather at Rochester, it was partly cloudy. The temperature was 61 degrees Fahrenheit

or 16 degrees Celsius. The dew point 59 and the relative humidity 93%. The wind was west at 8 miles an hour. The pressure was 29.89 inches and rising. Repeating at Rochester, it was partly cloudy, temperature 61 degrees. Around the region at 10 p.m. it was partly cloudy, with a temperature of 65 at Erie, 64 at Toronto, and 64 at Elmira. It was mostly cloudy, with a temperature of 66 at Buffalo, 63 at Niagara Falls, 63 at Syracuse, and 66 at Binghamton. At Watertown, it was cloudy, with a temperature of 63. At Oswego, winds were south at 5 knots, with a temperature of 63 degrees. The forecast for the Genesee Valley and Northern Finger Lakes, including Rochester, Geneseo, Canandaigua, Newark, and Fairhaven. Overnight, mostly cloudy with some patchy fog developing. Lows ranging from the lower 50s along the lakeshore to the upper 50s inland. Southwest winds 5 to 10 miles an hour, becoming light. Sunday, some patchy fog in the morning, otherwise mostly sunny. Highs ranging from the mid-60s along the lakeshore to the upper 70s inland. Light west winds. Sunday night, partly cloudy. Mild with lows ranging from the lower 50s along the lakeshore to the upper 50s inland. Light winds. Monday, partly sunny. Very warm with highs ranging from the lower 80s along the lakeshore to the upper 80s inland. South winds 5 to 10 miles an hour, becoming southwest. Monday night, partly cloudy. Warmer with lows ranging from the lower 60s along the lakeshore to the upper 60s inland. Southwest winds 5 to 10 miles an hour. The forecast for the Southern Finger Lakes, including Pinyan, Seneca Falls, and Auburn. Overnight, mostly cloudy. Lows in the upper 50s. Light southwest winds. Sunday, mostly sunny. Highs in the upper 70s. Light winds. Sunday night, partly cloudy. Lows in the mid-50s. Light winds. Monday, partly sunny. Very warm with highs in the upper 80s. South winds 5 to 10 miles an hour, becoming southwest. Monday night, partly cloudy. Warm with lows in the mid-60s. South winds 5 to 10 miles an hour. And now the extended forecast. Tuesday, partly cloudy. A 50% chance of showers and thunderstorms. Highs in the mid-80s. Wednesday, mostly cloudy with showers likely and a chance of thunderstorms. Highs in the mid-70s. Lows in the lower 60s. Chance of rain 70%. Thursday, mostly cloudy. Highs in the upper 50s. Lows in the mid-40s. Friday, mostly cloudy. Highs in the mid-60s. Lows in the lower 40s. Saturday, mostly cloudy. A 30% chance of showers. Highs in the upper 60s. Lows in the upper 40s. This is the NOAA Weather Radio KHA 53 in Rochester. Your source for official weather information across the Western Finger Lakes and the Genesee Valley. KHA 53 operates on a frequency of 162.40 MHz. The 10 p.m. weather at Rochester, it was partly cloudy. The temperature was 61 degrees Fahrenheit or 16 degrees Celsius, the dew point 59 and the relative humidity 93%. The wind was west at 8 miles an hour. The pressure was 29.89 inches and rising. Repeating at Rochester, it was partly cloudy, temperature 61 degrees. Around the region at 10 p.m. it was partly cloudy, with a temperature of 65 at Erie, 64 at Toronto, and 64 at Elmira. It was mostly cloudy, with a temperature of 66 at Buffalo, 63 at Niagara Falls, 63 at Syracuse, and 66 at Binghamton. At Watertown, it was cloudy, with a temperature of 63. At Oswego, winds were south at 5 knots, with a temperature of 63 degrees. The forecast for the Genesee Valley and Northern Finger Lakes, including Rochester, Geneseo, Canandaigua, Newark, and Fairhaven. Overnight, mostly cloudy with some patchy fog developing. Lows ranging from the lower 50s along the lakeshore to the upper 50s inland. Southwest winds 5 to 10 miles an hour, becoming light. Sunday, some patchy fog in the morning, otherwise mostly sunny.

Morning. Waves 2 feet or less. Sunday night, southeast winds 5 to 10 knots becoming east. A chance of showers. Waves 1 foot or less. Monday, east winds 10 knots or less becoming southwest and increasing to 15 to 20 knots in the afternoon. A chance of showers in the morning. Waves 1 to 3 feet. Monday night, southwest winds 15 to 20 knots diminishing to 10 to 15 knots. A chance of showers overnight. Waves 1 to 3 feet. Tuesday, southwest winds 15 to 25 knots. A chance of showers during the day, then a chance of showers and thunderstorms Tuesday night. Waves 2 to 4 feet building to 3 to 5 feet. Wednesday, west winds 15 to 20 knots becoming northwest 10 to 15 knots. A chance of showers and thunderstorms during the day. Waves 3 to 5 feet subsiding to 2 to 4 feet. Thursday, north winds 5 to 15 knots diminishing to less than 10 knots. Waves 2 feet or less. Winds and waves higher and near thunderstorms. Open lake forecast, 4, Heron Beach to Mexico Bay beyond 5 miles from shore. Overnight, southwest winds 5 to 15 knots becoming west. Patchy fog. Waves 1 to 3 feet. Sunday, west winds 5 to 10 knots becoming southwest. Patchy fog in the morning. Waves 2 feet or less. Sunday night, southeast winds 10 knots or less becoming east. A chance of showers overnight. Waves 1 foot or less. Monday, southeast winds 5 to 15 knots becoming south. A chance of showers in the morning. Waves 2 feet or less. Monday night, south winds 5 to 15 knots becoming southwest. A chance of showers. Waves 2 feet or less. Tuesday, southwest winds 10 to 15 knots increasing to 15 to 20 knots. A chance of showers and thunderstorms. Waves 1 to 3 feet building to 3 to 5 feet. Wednesday, west winds 15 to 20 knots becoming northwest. A chance of showers during the day. Waves 3 to 5 feet. Thursday, northwest winds 5 to 15 knots becoming north less than 10 knots. Waves 2 to 4 feet subsiding to 2 feet or less. Winds and waves higher and near thunderstorms. This is the NOAA Weather Radio KHA 53 in Rochester. Your source for official weather information across the Western Finger Lakes and the Genesee Valley. KHA 53 operates on a frequency of 162.40 MHz. The 11 p.m. weather at Rochester, it was partly cloudy. The temperature was 59 degrees Fahrenheit or 15 degrees Celsius, the dew point 58 and the relative humidity 96%. The wind was southwest at 8 miles an hour. The pressure was 29.90 inches and rising. Repeating at Rochester, it was partly cloudy, temperature 59 degrees. Around the region at 10 p.m. it was partly cloudy, with a temperature of 65 at Erie, 64 at Toronto, and 64 at Elmira. It was mostly cloudy, with a temperature of 66 at Buffalo, 63 at Niagara Falls, 63 at Syracuse, and 66 at Binghamton. At Watertown, it was cloudy, with a temperature of 63. At Oswego, winds were south at 5 knots, with a temperature of 63 degrees. Around the region at 11 p.m. it was partly cloudy, with a temperature of 65 at Erie, 63 at Buffalo, 61 at Niagara Falls, and 65 at Elmira. It was mostly cloudy, with a temperature of 62 at Syracuse, and 63 at Binghamton. At Watertown, it was cloudy, with a temperature of 63. At Oswego, winds were south at 5 knots, with a temperature of 63 degrees. The forecast for the Genesee Valley and Northern Finger Lakes, including Rochester, Geneseo, Canandaigua, Newark, and Fairhaven. Overnight, mostly cloudy with some patchy fog developing. Lows ranging from the lower 50s along the lakeshore to the upper 50s inland. Southwest winds 5 to 10 miles an hour, becoming light. Sunday, some patchy fog in the morning, otherwise mostly sunny. Highs ranging from the mid-60s along the lakeshore to the upper 70s inland. Light west winds. Sunday night, partly cloudy. Mild with lows ranging from the lower 50s along the lakeshore to the upper 50s inland. Light winds. Monday, partly sunny.

light winds. Monday, partly sunny. Very warm with highs in the upper 80s. South winds 5 to 10 miles an hour, becoming southwest. Monday night, partly cloudy. Warm with lows in the mid-60s. South winds 5 to 10 miles an hour. And now the extended forecast. Tuesday, partly cloudy. A 50% chance of showers and thunderstorms. Highs in the mid-80s. Wednesday, mostly cloudy with showers likely and a chance of thunderstorms. Highs in the mid-70s. Lows in the lower 60s. Chance of rain 70%. Thursday, mostly cloudy. Highs in the upper 50s. Lows in the mid-40s. Friday, mostly cloudy. Highs in the mid-60s. Lows in the lower 40s. Saturday, mostly cloudy. A 30% chance of showers. Highs in the upper 60s. Lows in the upper 40s. This is the NOAA Weather Radio KHA 53 in Rochester. Your source for official weather information across the Western Finger Lakes and the Genesee Valley. KHA 53 operates on a frequency of 162.40 MHz. The 11 p.m. weather at Rochester, it was partly cloudy. The temperature was 59 degrees Fahrenheit or 15 degrees Celsius, the dew point 58 and the relative humidity 96%. The wind was southwest at 8 miles an hour. The pressure was 29.90 inches and rising. Repeating at Rochester, it was partly cloudy, temperature 59 degrees. Around the region at 11 p.m. it was partly cloudy, with a temperature of 65 at Erie, 63 at Buffalo, 61 at Niagara Falls, and 65 at Elmira. It was mostly cloudy, with a temperature of 62 at Syracuse, and 63 at Binghamton. At Watertown, it was cloudy, with a temperature of 63. At Oswego, winds were south at 5 knots, with a temperature of 63 degrees. The forecast for the Genesee Valley and Northern Finger Lakes, including Rochester, Geneseo, Canandaigua, Newark, and Fairhaven. Overnight, mostly cloudy with some patchy fog developing. Lows ranging from the lower 50s along the lakeshore to the upper 50s inland. Southwest winds 5 to 10 miles an hour, becoming light. Sunday, some patchy fog in the morning, otherwise mostly sunny. Highs ranging from the mid-60s along the lakeshore to the upper 70s inland. Light west winds. Sunday night, partly cloudy. Mild with lows ranging from the lower 50s along the lakeshore to the upper 50s inland. Light winds. Monday, partly sunny. Very warm with highs ranging from the lower 80s along the lakeshore to the upper 80s inland. South winds 5 to 10 miles an hour, becoming southwest. Monday night, partly cloudy. Warmer with lows ranging from the lower 60s along the lakeshore to the upper 60s inland. Southwest winds 5 to 10 miles an hour. The forecast for the Southern Finger Lakes, including Pinyan, Seneca Falls, and Auburn. Overnight, mostly cloudy. Lows in the upper 50s. Light southwest winds. Sunday, mostly sunny. Highs in the upper 70s. Light winds. Sunday night, partly cloudy. Lows in the mid-50s. Light winds. Monday, partly sunny. Very warm with highs in the upper 80s. South winds 5 to 10 miles an hour, becoming southwest. Monday night, partly cloudy. Warm with lows in the mid-60s. South winds 5 to 10 miles an hour. And now the extended forecast. Tuesday, partly cloudy. A 50% chance of showers and thunderstorms. Highs in the mid-80s. Wednesday, mostly cloudy with showers likely and a chance of thunderstorms. Highs in the mid-70s. Lows in the lower 60s. Chance of rain 70%. Thursday, mostly cloudy. Highs in the upper 50s. Lows in the mid-40s. Friday, mostly cloudy. Highs in the mid-60s. Lows in the lower 40s. Saturday, mostly cloudy. A 30% chance of showers. Highs in the upper 60s. Lows in the upper 40s. This is the NOAA Weather Radio KHA 53 in Rochester. Your source for official weather information across the Western Finger Lakes and the Genesee Valley.

AHA-53 operates on a frequency of 162.40 MHz. The 11 p.m. weather at Rochester, it was partly cloudy. The temperature was 59 degrees Fahrenheit or 15 degrees Celsius, the dew point 58 and the relative humidity 96%. The wind was southwest at 8 miles an hour. The pressure was 29.90 inches and rising. Repeating at Rochester, it was partly cloudy, temperature 59 degrees. Around the region at 11 p.m. it was partly cloudy, with a temperature of 65 at Erie, 63 at Buffalo, 61 at Niagara Falls, and 65 at Elmira. It was mostly cloudy, with a temperature of 62 at Syracuse, and 63 at Binghamton. At Watertown, it was cloudy, with a temperature of 63. At Oswego, winds were south at 5 knots, with a temperature of 63 degrees. Around the region at 11 p.m. it was partly cloudy, with a temperature of 65 at Erie, 65 at Elmira, and 63 at Binghamton. It was mostly cloudy, with a temperature of 63 at Buffalo, 61 at Niagara Falls, 63 at Toronto, and 62 at Syracuse. At Watertown, it was cloudy, with a temperature of 63. At Oswego, winds were south at 5 knots, with a temperature of 63 degrees. The forecast for the Genesee Valley and Northern Finger Lakes, including Rochester, Geneseo, Canandaigua, Newark, and Fairhaven. Overnight, mostly cloudy with some patchy fog developing. Lows ranging from the lower 50s along the lakeshore to the upper 50s inland. Southwest winds 5 to 10 miles an hour, becoming light. Sunday, some patchy fog in the morning, otherwise mostly sunny. Highs ranging from the mid-60s along the lakeshore to the upper 70s inland. Light west winds. Sunday night, partly cloudy. Mild with lows ranging from the lower 50s along the lakeshore to the upper 50s inland. Light winds. Monday, partly sunny. Very warm with highs ranging from the lower 80s along the lakeshore to the upper 80s inland. South winds 5 to 10 miles an hour, becoming southwest. Monday night, partly cloudy. Warmer with lows ranging from the lower 60s along the lakeshore to the upper 60s inland. Southwest winds 5 to 10 miles an hour. The forecast for the Southern Finger Lakes, including Pinyan, Seneca Falls, and Auburn. Overnight, mostly cloudy. Lows in the upper 50s. Light southwest winds. Sunday, mostly sunny. Highs in the upper 70s. Light winds. Sunday night, partly cloudy. Lows in the mid-50s. Light winds. Monday, partly sunny. Very warm with highs in the upper 80s. South winds 5 to 10 miles an hour, becoming southwest. Monday night, partly cloudy. Warm with lows in the mid-60s. South winds 5 to 10 miles an hour. And now the extended forecast. Tuesday, partly cloudy. A 50% chance of showers and thunderstorms. Highs in the mid-80s. Wednesday, mostly cloudy with showers likely and a chance of thunderstorms. Highs in the mid-70s. Lows in the lower 60s. Chance of rain 70%. Thursday, mostly cloudy. Highs in the upper 50s. Lows in the mid-40s. Friday, mostly cloudy. Highs in the mid-60s. Lows in the lower 40s. Saturday, mostly cloudy. A 30% chance of showers. Highs in the upper 60s. Lows in the upper 40s. This is the NOAA Weather Radio KHA-53 in Rochester. Your source for official weather information across the Western Finger Lakes and the Genesee Valley. KHA-53 operates on a frequency of 162.40 MHz. The 11 p.m. weather at Rochester, it was partly cloudy. The temperature was 59 degrees Fahrenheit or 15 degrees Celsius, the dew point 58 and the relative humidity 96%. The wind was southwest at 8 miles an hour. The pressure was 29.90 inches and rising. Repeating at Rochester, it was partly cloudy, temperature 59 degrees. Around the region at 11 p.m. it was partly cloudy, with a temperature of 65 at Erie, 65 at Elmira, and 63 at Binghamton. It was mostly cloudy, with a temperature of 63 at Buffalo, 61 at Niagara

Falls, 63 at Toronto and 62 at Syracuse. At Watertown, it was cloudy with a temperature of 63. At Oswego, winds were south at 5 knots with a temperature of 63 degrees. The forecast for the Genesee Valley and Northern Finger Lakes, including Rochester, Geneseo, Canandaigua, Newark, and Fairhaven. Overnight, mostly cloudy with some patchy fog developing. Lows ranging from the lower 50s along the lakeshore to the upper 50s inland. Southwest winds 5 to 10 miles an hour, becoming light. Sunday, some patchy fog in the morning, otherwise mostly sunny. Highs ranging from the mid-60s along the lakeshore to the upper 70s inland. Light west winds. Sunday night, partly cloudy. Mild with lows ranging from the lower 50s along the lakeshore to the upper 50s inland. Light winds. Monday, partly sunny. Very warm with highs ranging from the lower 80s along the lakeshore to the upper 80s inland. South winds 5 to 10 miles an hour, becoming southwest. Monday night, partly cloudy. Warmer with lows ranging from the lower 60s along the lakeshore to the upper 60s inland. Southwest winds 5 to 10 miles an hour. The forecast for the Southern Finger Lakes, including Pinyan, Seneca Falls, and Auburn. Overnight, mostly cloudy. Lows in the upper 50s. Light southwest winds. Sunday, mostly sunny. Highs in the upper 70s. Light winds. Sunday night, partly cloudy. Lows in the mid-50s. Light winds. Monday, partly sunny. Very warm with highs in the upper 80s. South winds 5 to 10 miles an hour, becoming southwest. Monday night, partly cloudy. Warm with lows in the mid-60s. South winds 5 to 10 miles an hour. And now the extended forecast. Tuesday, partly cloudy. A 50% chance of showers and thunderstorms. Highs in the mid-80s. Wednesday, mostly cloudy with showers likely and a chance of thunderstorms. Highs in the mid-70s. Lows in the lower 60s. Chance of rain 70%. Thursday, mostly cloudy. Highs in the upper 50s. Lows in the mid-40s. Friday, mostly cloudy. Highs in the mid-60s. Lows in the lower 40s. Saturday, mostly cloudy. A 30% chance of showers. Highs in the upper 60s. Lows in the upper 40s. This is the NOAA Weather Radio KHA 53 in Rochester. Your source for official weather information across the Western Finger Lakes and the Genesee Valley. KHA 53 operates on a frequency of 162.40 MHz. The 11 p.m. weather at Rochester, it was partly cloudy. The temperature was 59 degrees Fahrenheit or 15 degrees Celsius, the dew point 58 and the relative humidity 96%. The wind was southwest at 8 miles an hour. The pressure was 29.90 inches and rising. Repeating at Rochester, it was partly cloudy, temperature 59 degrees. Around the region at 11 p.m. it was partly cloudy, with a temperature of 65 at Erie, 65 at Elmira, and 63 at Binghamton. It was mostly cloudy, with a temperature of 63 at Buffalo, 61 at Niagara Falls, 63 at Toronto, and 62 at Syracuse. At Watertown, it was cloudy, with a temperature of 63. At Oswego, winds were south at 5 knots, with a temperature of 63 degrees. The forecast for the Genesee Valley and Northern Finger Lakes, including Rochester, Geneseo, Canandaigua, Newark, and Fairhaven. Overnight, mostly cloudy with some patchy fog developing. Lows ranging from the lower 50s along the lakeshore to the upper 50s inland. Southwest winds 5 to 10 miles an hour, becoming light. Sunday, some patchy fog in the morning, otherwise mostly sunny. Highs ranging from the mid-60s along the lakeshore to the upper 70s inland. Light west winds. Sunday night, partly cloudy. Mild with lows ranging from the lower 50s along the lakeshore to the upper 50s inland. Light winds. Monday, partly sunny. Very warm with highs ranging from the lower 80s along the lakeshore to the upper 80s inland. South winds 5 to 10 miles an hour, becoming southwest. Monday night, partly cloudy. Warmer with

lows ranging from the lower 60s along the lakeshore to the upper 60s inland. Southwest winds 5 to 10 miles an hour. The forecast for the Southern Finger Lakes, including Penyan, Seneca Falls, and Auburn. Overnight, mostly cloudy. Lows in the upper 50s. Light southwest winds. Sunday, mostly sunny. Highs in the upper 70s. Light winds. Sunday night, partly cloudy. Lows in the mid-50s. Light winds. Monday, partly sunny. Very warm with highs in the upper 80s. South winds 5 to 10 miles an hour, becoming southwest. Monday night, partly cloudy. Warm with lows in the mid-60s. South winds 5 to 10 miles an hour. And now the extended forecast. Tuesday, partly cloudy. A 50% chance of showers and thunderstorms. Highs in the mid-80s. Wednesday, mostly cloudy with showers likely and a chance of thunderstorms. Highs in the mid-70s. Lows in the lower 60s. Chance of rain 70%. Thursday, mostly cloudy. Highs in the upper 50s. Lows in the mid-40s. Friday, mostly cloudy. Highs in the mid-60s. Lows in the lower 40s. Saturday, mostly cloudy. A 30% chance of showers. Highs in the upper 60s. Lows in the upper 40s. This is the NOAA Weather Radio KHA 53 in Rochester. Your source for official weather information across the Western Finger Lakes and the Genesee Valley. KHA 53 operates on a frequency of 162.40 MHz. The 11 p.m. weather at Rochester, it was partly cloudy. The temperature was 59 degrees Fahrenheit or 15 degrees Celsius, the dew point 58 and the relative humidity 96%. The wind was southwest at 8 miles an hour. The pressure was 29.90 inches and rising. Repeating at Rochester, it was partly cloudy, temperature 59 degrees. Around the region at 11 p.m. it was partly cloudy, with a temperature of 65 at Erie, 65 at Elmira, and 63 at Binghamton. It was mostly cloudy, with a temperature of 63 at Buffalo, 61 at Niagara Falls, 63 at Toronto, and 62 at Syracuse. At Watertown, it was cloudy, with a temperature of 63. At Oswego, winds were south at 5 knots, with a temperature of 63 degrees. The forecast for the Genesee Valley and Northern Finger Lakes, including Rochester, Geneseo, Canandaigua, Newark, and Fairhaven. Overnight, mostly cloudy with some patchy fog developing. Lows ranging from the lower 50s along the lakeshore to the upper 50s inland. Southwest winds 5 to 10 miles an hour, becoming light. Sunday, some patchy fog in the morning, otherwise mostly sunny. Highs ranging from the mid-60s along the lakeshore to the upper 70s inland. Light west winds. Sunday night, partly cloudy. Mild with lows ranging from the lower 50s along the lakeshore to the upper 50s inland. Light winds. Monday, partly sunny. Very warm with highs ranging from the lower 80s along the lakeshore to the upper 80s inland. South winds 5 to 10 miles an hour, becoming southwest. Monday night, partly cloudy. Warmer with lows ranging from the lower 60s along the lakeshore to the upper 60s inland. Southwest winds 5 to 10 miles an hour. The forecast for the Southern Finger Lakes, including Penyan, Seneca Falls, and Auburn. Overnight, mostly cloudy. Lows in the upper 50s. Light southwest winds. Sunday, mostly sunny. Highs in the upper 70s. Light winds. Sunday night, partly cloudy. Lows in the mid-50s. Light winds. Monday, partly sunny. Very warm with highs in the upper 80s. South winds 5 to 10 miles an hour, becoming southwest. Monday night, partly cloudy. Warm with lows in the mid-60s. South winds 5 to 10 miles an hour. And now the extended forecast. Tuesday, partly cloudy. A 50% chance of showers and thunderstorms. Highs in the mid-80s. Wednesday, mostly cloudy with showers likely and a chance of thunderstorms. Highs in the mid-70s. Lows in the lower 60s. Chance of rain 70%.

Thursday, mostly cloudy. Highs in the upper 50s. Lows in the mid 40s. Friday, mostly cloudy. Highs in the mid 60s. Lows in the lower 40s. Saturday, mostly cloudy. A 30% chance of showers. Highs in the upper 60s. Lows in the upper 40s. This is the NOAA Weather Radio KHA 53 in Rochester. Your source for official weather information across the Western Finger Lakes and the Genesee Valley. KHA 53 operates on a frequency of 162.40 MHz. The 11 p.m. weather at Rochester, it was partly cloudy. The temperature was 59 degrees Fahrenheit or 15 degrees Celsius, the dew point 58 and the relative humidity 96%. The wind was southwest at 8 miles an hour. The pressure was 29.90 inches and rising. Repeating at Rochester, it was partly cloudy, temperature 59 degrees. Around the region at 11 p.m. it was partly cloudy, with a temperature of 65 at Erie, 65 at Elmira, and 63 at Binghamton. It was mostly cloudy, with a temperature of 63 at Buffalo, 61 at Niagara Falls, 63 at Toronto, and 62 at Syracuse. At Watertown, it was cloudy, with a temperature of 63. At Oswego, winds were south at 5 knots, with a temperature of 63 degrees. The forecast for the Genesee Valley and Northern Finger Lakes, including Rochester, Geneseo, Canandaigua, Newark, and Fairhaven. Overnight, mostly cloudy with some patchy fog developing. Lows ranging from the lower 50s along the lakeshore to the upper 50s inland. Southwest winds 5 to 10 miles an hour, becoming light. Sunday, some patchy fog in the morning, otherwise mostly sunny. Highs ranging from the mid-60s along the lakeshore to the upper 70s inland. Light west winds. Sunday night, partly cloudy. Mild with lows ranging from the lower 50s along the lakeshore to the upper 50s inland. Light winds. Monday, partly sunny. Very warm with highs ranging from the lower 80s along the lakeshore to the upper 80s inland. South winds 5 to 10 miles an hour, becoming southwest. Monday night, partly cloudy. Warmer with lows ranging from the lower 60s along the lakeshore to the upper 60s inland. Southwest winds 5 to 10 miles an hour. The forecast for the Southern Finger Lakes, including Pinyan, Seneca Falls, and Auburn. Overnight, mostly cloudy. Lows in the upper 50s. Light southwest winds. Sunday, mostly sunny. Highs in the upper 70s. Light winds. Sunday night, partly cloudy. Lows in the mid-50s. Light winds. Monday, partly sunny. Very warm with highs in the upper 80s. South winds 5 to 10 miles an hour, becoming southwest. Monday night, partly cloudy. Warm with lows in the mid-60s. South winds 5 to 10 miles an hour. And now the extended forecast. Tuesday, partly cloudy. A 50% chance of showers and thunderstorms. Highs in the mid-80s. Wednesday, mostly cloudy with showers likely and a chance of thunderstorms. Highs in the mid-70s. Lows in the lower 60s. Chance of rain 70%. Thursday, mostly cloudy. Highs in the upper 50s. Lows in the mid-40s. Friday, mostly cloudy. Highs in the mid-60s. Lows in the lower 40s. Saturday, mostly cloudy. A 30% chance of showers. Highs in the upper 60s. Lows in the upper 40s. The Nearshore Marine Forecast, for the Niagara River to Hamelin Beach along Lake Ontario. Overnight, southwest winds 5 to 15 knots becoming west. Patchy fog late. Waves 2 feet or less. Sunday, west winds 10 knots or less becoming northeast. Patchy fog in the morning. Waves 1 foot or less. Sunday night, east winds 10 knots or less. A chance of showers. Waves 1 foot or less. Monday, southeast winds 10 knots or less becoming southwest 10 to 15 knots. A chance of showers in the morning. Waves 2 feet or less. Monday night, southwest winds 10 to 15 knots. Partly to mostly cloudy. Waves 2 feet or less.

Tuesday, southwest winds 15 to 25 knots. A chance of showers and thunderstorms Tuesday night. Waves 1 to 3 feet, building to 2 to 4 feet. Wednesday, west winds 15 to 20 knots, becoming northwest 10 to 15 knots. A chance of showers and thunderstorms during the day. Waves 2 to 4 feet. Thursday, north winds 5 to 15 knots, diminishing to less than 10 knots. Partly to mostly to 4 feet. Thursday, north winds 5 to 15 knots, diminishing to less than 10 knots. Partly to mostly cloudy. Waves 1 to 3 feet, subsiding to 1 foot or less. Winds and waves higher in and near thunderstorms. The Nearshore Marine Forecast, 4, Helen Beach to Mexico Bay. Overnight, southwest winds 5 to 15 knots, becoming west. Patchy fog. Waves 2 feet or less. Sunday, west winds 10 knots or less, becoming north. Patchy fog in the morning. Waves 2 feet or less. Sunday night, east winds 10 knots or less, becoming southeast. A chance of showers overnight. Waves 1 foot or less. Monday, southeast winds 5 to 10 knots, becoming southwest. A chance of showers in the morning. Waves 1 foot or less. Monday night, southwest winds 5 to 10 knots. A chance of showers. Waves 1 foot or less. Tuesday, southwest winds 10 to 15 knots, increasing to 15 to 20 knots. A chance of showers and thunderstorms. Waves 1 to 3 feet. Wednesday, west winds 15 to 20 knots, becoming northwest. A chance of showers and thunderstorms during the day. Waves 2 to 4 feet, building to 3 to 5 feet. Waves occasionally around 6 feet. Thursday, northwest winds 5 to 15 knots, becoming north less than 10 knots. Partly to mostly cloudy. Waves 2 to 4 feet, subsiding to 2 feet or less. Winds and waves higher in and near thunderstorms. The water temperature off Rochester is 47 degrees. This is the NOAA Weather Radio KHA-53 in Rochester. Your source for official weather information across the Western Finger Lakes and the Genesee Valley. KHA-53 operates on a frequency of 162.40 MHz. The 11 p.m. weather at Rochester, it was partly cloudy. The temperature was 59 degrees Fahrenheit or 15 degrees Celsius, the dew point 58 and the relative humidity 96%. The wind was southwest at 8 miles an hour. The pressure was 29.90 inches and rising. Repeating at Rochester, it was partly cloudy, temperature 59 degrees. Around the region at 11 p.m. it was partly cloudy, with a temperature of 65 at Erie, 65 at Elmira, and 63 at Binghamton. It was mostly cloudy, with a temperature of 63 at Buffalo, 61 at Niagara Falls, 63 at Toronto, and 62 at Syracuse. At Watertown, it was cloudy, with a temperature of 63. At Oswego, winds were south at 5 knots, with a temperature of 63 degrees. The forecast for the Genesee Valley and Northern Finger Lakes, including Rochester, Geneseo, Canandaigua, Newark, and Fairhaven. Overnight, mostly cloudy with some patchy fog developing. Lows ranging from the lower 50s along the lakeshore to the upper 50s inland. Southwest winds 5 to 10 miles an hour, becoming light. Sunday, some patchy fog in the morning, otherwise mostly sunny. Highs ranging from the mid-60s along the lakeshore to the upper 70s inland. Light west winds. Sunday night, partly cloudy. Mild with lows ranging from the lower 50s along the lakeshore to the upper 50s inland. Light winds. Monday, partly sunny. Very warm with highs ranging from the lower 80s along the lakeshore to the upper 80s inland. South winds 5 to 10 miles an hour, becoming southwest. Monday night, partly cloudy. Warmer with lows ranging from the lower 60s along the lakeshore to the upper 60s inland. Southwest winds 5 to 10 miles an hour. The forecast for the Southern Finger Lakes, including Pinyan, Seneca Falls, and Auburn. Overnight, mostly cloudy. Lows in the upper 50s. Light southwest winds. Sunday, mostly sunny. Highs in the upper 70s. Light winds. Sunday night, partly cloudy. Lows in the mid-50s.

winds. Monday, partly sunny. Very warm with highs in the upper 80s. South winds 5 to 10 miles an hour, becoming southwest. Monday night, partly cloudy. Warm with lows in the mid-60s. South winds 5 to 10 miles an hour. And now the extended forecast. Tuesday, partly cloudy. A 50% chance of showers and thunderstorms. Highs in the mid-80s. Wednesday, mostly cloudy with showers likely and a chance of thunderstorms. Highs in the mid-70s. Lows in the lower 60s. Chance of rain 70%. Thursday, mostly cloudy. Highs in the upper 50s. Lows in the mid-40s. Friday, mostly cloudy. Highs in the mid-60s. Lows in the lower 40s. Saturday, mostly cloudy. A 30% chance of showers. Highs in the upper 60s. Lows in the upper 40s. This is the NOAA Weather Radio KHA 53 in Rochester. Your source for official weather information across the Western Finger Lakes and the Genesee Valley. KHA 53 operates on a frequency of 162.40 MHz. The 11 p.m. weather at Rochester, it was partly cloudy. The temperature was 59 degrees Fahrenheit or 15 degrees Celsius, the dew point 58 and the relative humidity 96%. The wind was southwest at 8 miles an hour. The pressure was 29.90 inches and rising. Repeating at Rochester, it was partly cloudy, temperature 59 degrees. Around the region at 11 p.m. it was partly cloudy, with a temperature of 65 at Erie, 65 at Elmira, and 63 at Binghamton. It was mostly cloudy, with a temperature of 63 at Buffalo, 61 at Niagara Falls, 63 at Toronto, and 62 at Syracuse. At Watertown, it was cloudy, with a temperature of 63. At Oswego, winds were south at 5 knots, with a temperature of 63 degrees. The forecast for the Genesee Valley and Northern Finger Lakes, including Rochester, Geneseo, Canandaigua, Newark, and Fairhaven. Overnight, mostly cloudy with some patchy fog developing. Lows ranging from the lower 50s along the lakeshore to the upper 50s inland. Southwest winds 5 to 10 miles an hour, becoming light. Sunday, some patchy fog in the morning, otherwise mostly sunny. Highs ranging from the mid-60s along the lakeshore to the upper 70s inland. Light west winds. Sunday night, partly cloudy. Mild with lows ranging from the lower 50s along the lakeshore to the upper 50s inland. Light winds. Monday, partly sunny. Very warm with highs ranging from the lower 80s along the lakeshore to the upper 80s inland. South winds 5 to 10 miles an hour, becoming southwest. Monday night, partly cloudy. Warmer with lows ranging from the lower 60s along the lakeshore to the upper 60s inland. Southwest winds 5 to 10 miles an hour. The forecast for the Southern Finger Lakes, including Tinian, Seneca Falls, and Auburn. Overnight, mostly cloudy. Lows in the upper 50s. Light southwest winds. Sunday, mostly sunny. Highs in the upper 70s. Light winds. Sunday night, partly cloudy. Lows in the mid-50s. Light winds. Monday, partly sunny. Very warm with highs in the upper 80s. South winds 5 to 10 miles an hour, becoming southwest. Monday night, partly cloudy. Warm with lows in the mid-60s. South winds 5 to 10 miles an hour. And now the extended forecast. Tuesday, partly cloudy. A 50% chance of showers and thunderstorms. Highs in the mid-80s. Wednesday, mostly cloudy with showers likely and a chance of thunderstorms. Highs in the mid-70s. Lows in the lower 60s. Chance of rain 70%. Thursday, mostly cloudy. Highs in the upper 50s. Lows in the mid-40s. Friday, mostly cloudy. Highs in the mid-60s. Lows in the lower 40s. Saturday, mostly cloudy. A 30% chance of showers. Highs in the upper 60s. Lows in the upper 40s. This is the NOAA Weather Radio KHA 53 in Rochester. 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

KHA-53 operates on a frequency of 162.40 MHz. The 11 p.m. weather at Rochester, it was partly cloudy. The temperature was 59 degrees Fahrenheit or 15 degrees Celsius, the dew point 58 and the relative humidity 96%. The wind was southwest at 8 miles an hour. The pressure was 29.90 inches and rising. Repeating at Rochester, it was partly cloudy, temperature 59 degrees. Around the region at 11 p.m. it was partly cloudy, with a temperature of 65 at Erie, 65 at Elmira, and 63 at Binghamton. It was mostly cloudy, with a temperature of 63 at Buffalo, 61 at Niagara Falls, 63 at Toronto, and 62 at Syracuse. At Watertown, it was cloudy, with a temperature of 63. At Oswego, winds were south at 5 knots, with a temperature of 63 degrees. The forecast for the Genesee Valley and Northern Finger Lakes, including Rochester, Geneseo, Canandaigua, Newark, and Fairhaven. Overnight, mostly cloudy with some patchy fog developing. Lows ranging from the lower 50s along the lakeshore to the upper 50s inland. Southwest winds 5 to 10 miles an hour, becoming light. Sunday, some patchy fog in the morning, otherwise mostly sunny. Highs ranging from the mid-60s along the lakeshore to the upper 70s inland. Light west winds. Sunday night, partly cloudy. Mild with lows ranging from the lower 50s along the lakeshore to the upper 50s inland. Light winds. Monday, partly sunny. Very warm with highs ranging from the lower 80s along the lakeshore to the upper 80s inland. South winds 5 to 10 miles an hour, becoming southwest. Monday night, partly cloudy. Warmer with lows ranging from the lower 60s along the lakeshore to the upper 60s inland. Southwest winds 5 to 10 miles an hour. The forecast for the Southern Finger Lakes, including Pinyan, Seneca Falls, and Auburn. Overnight, mostly cloudy. Lows in the upper 50s. Light southwest winds. Sunday, mostly sunny. Highs in the upper 70s. Light winds. Sunday night, partly cloudy. Lows in the mid-50s. Light winds. Monday, partly sunny. Very warm with highs in the upper 80s. South winds 5 to 10 miles an hour, becoming southwest. Monday night, partly cloudy. Warm with lows in the mid-60s. South winds 5 to 10 miles an hour. And now the extended forecast. Tuesday, partly cloudy. A 50% chance of showers and thunderstorms. Highs in the mid-80s. Wednesday, mostly cloudy with showers likely and a chance of thunderstorms. Highs in the mid-70s. Lows in the lower 60s. Chance of rain 70%. Thursday, mostly cloudy. Highs in the upper 50s. Lows in the mid-40s. Friday, mostly cloudy. Highs in the mid-60s. Lows in the lower 40s. Saturday, mostly cloudy. A 30% chance of showers. Highs in the upper 60s. Lows in the upper 40s. This is the NOAA Weather Radio KHA-53 in Rochester. Your source for official weather information across the Western Finger Lakes and the Genesee Valley. KHA-53 operates on a frequency of 162.40 MHz. The 11 p.m. weather at Rochester, it was partly cloudy. The temperature was 59 degrees Fahrenheit or 15 degrees Celsius, the dew point 58 and the relative humidity 96%. The wind was southwest at 8 miles an hour. The pressure was 29.90 inches and rising. Repeating at Rochester, it was partly cloudy, temperature 59 degrees. Around the region at 11 p.m. it was partly cloudy, with a temperature of 65 at Erie, 65 at Elmira, and 63 at Binghamton. It was mostly cloudy, with a temperature of 63 at Buffalo, 61 at Niagara Falls, 63 at Toronto, and 62 at Syracuse. At Watertown, it was cloudy, with a temperature of 63. At Oswego, winds were south at 5 knots, with a temperature of 63 degrees. The forecast for the Genesee Valley and Northern Finger Lakes, including Rochester, Geneseo, Canandaigua, Newark, and Fairhaven. Overnight, mostly cloudy with some patchy fog.

developing. Lows ranging from the lower 50s along the lakeshore to the upper 50s inland. Southwest winds 5 to 10 miles an hour, becoming light. Sunday, some patchy fog in the morning, otherwise mostly sunny. Highs ranging from the mid-60s along the lakeshore to the upper 70s inland. Light west winds. Sunday night, partly cloudy. Mild with lows ranging from the lower 50s along the lakeshore to the upper 50s inland. Light winds. Monday, partly sunny. Very warm with highs ranging from the lower 80s along the lakeshore to the upper 80s inland. South winds 5 to 10 miles an hour, becoming southwest. Monday night, partly cloudy. Warmer with lows ranging from the lower 60s along the lakeshore to the upper 60s inland. Southwest winds 5 to 10 miles an hour. The forecast for the Southern Finger Lakes, including Pinyan, Seneca Falls, and Auburn. Overnight, mostly cloudy. Lows in the upper 50s. Light southwest winds. Sunday, mostly sunny. Highs in the upper 70s. Light winds. Sunday night, partly cloudy. Lows in the mid-50s. Light winds. Monday, partly sunny. Very warm with highs in the upper 80s. South winds 5 to 10 miles an hour, becoming southwest. Monday night, partly cloudy. Warm with lows in the mid-60s. South winds 5 to 10 miles an hour. And now the extended forecast. Tuesday, partly cloudy. A 50% chance of showers and thunderstorms. Highs in the mid-80s. Wednesday, mostly cloudy with showers likely and a chance of thunderstorms. Highs in the mid-70s. Lows in the lower 60s. Chance of rain 70%. Thursday, mostly cloudy. Highs in the upper 50s. Lows in the mid-40s. Friday, mostly cloudy. Highs in the mid-60s. Lows in the lower 40s. Saturday, mostly cloudy. A 30% chance of showers. Highs in the upper 60s. Lows in the upper 40s. 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Your source for official weather information across the Western Finger Lakes and the Genesee Valley. KHA-53 operates on a frequency of 162.40 MHz. The 11 p.m. weather at Rochester, it was partly cloudy. The temperature was 59 degrees Fahrenheit or 15 degrees Celsius, the dew point 58 and the relative humidity 96%. The wind was southwest at 8 miles an hour. The pressure was 29.90 inches and rising. Repeating at Rochester, it was partly cloudy, temperature 59 degrees. Around the region at 11 p.m. it was partly cloudy, with a temperature of 65 at Erie, 65 at Elmira, and 63 at Binghamton. It was mostly cloudy, with a temperature of 63 at Buffalo, 61 at Niagara Falls, 63 at Toronto, and 62 at Syracuse. At Watertown, it was cloudy, with a temperature of 63. At Oswego, winds were south at 5 knots, with a temperature of 63 degrees. The forecast for the Genesee Valley and Northern Finger Lakes, including Rochester, Geneseo, Canandaigua, Newark, and Fairhaven. Overnight, mostly cloudy with some patchy fog developing. Lows ranging from the lower 50s along the lakeshore to the upper 50s inland. Southwest winds 5 to 10 miles an hour, becoming light. Sunday, some patchy fog in the morning, otherwise mostly sunny. Highs ranging from the mid-60s along the lakeshore to the upper 70s inland. Light west winds. Sunday night, partly cloudy. Mild with lows ranging from the lower 50s along the lakeshore to the upper 50s inland. Light winds. Monday, partly sunny. Very warm with highs ranging from the lower 80s along the lakeshore to the upper 80s inland. South winds 5 to 10 miles an hour, becoming southwest. Monday night, partly cloudy. Warmer with lows ranging from the lower 60s along the lakeshore to the upper 60s inland. Southwest winds 5 to 10 miles an hour. The forecast for the Southern Finger Lakes, including Pinyan, Seneca Falls, and Auburn. Overnight, mostly cloudy. Lows in the upper 50s. Light southwest winds. Sunday, mostly sunny. Highs in the upper 70s. Light winds.

feet subsiding to 2 to 4 feet. Thursday, north winds 5 to 15 knots diminishing to less than 10 knots. Waves 2 feet or less. Winds and waves higher and near thunderstorms. Open lake forecast, 4, Helen Beach to Mexico Bay beyond 5 miles from shore. Overnight, southwest winds 5 to 15 knots becoming west. Patchy fog. Waves 1 to 3 feet. Sunday, west winds 5 to 10 knots becoming southwest. Patchy fog in the morning. Waves 2 feet or less. Sunday night, southeast winds 10 knots or less becoming east. A chance of showers overnight. Waves 1 foot or less. Monday, southeast winds 5 to 15 knots becoming south. A chance of showers in the morning. Waves 2 feet or less. Monday night, south winds 5 to 15 knots becoming southwest. A chance of showers. Waves 2 feet or less. Tuesday, southwest winds 10 to 15 knots increasing to 15 to 20 knots. A chance of showers and thunderstorms. Waves 1 to 3 feet building to 3 to 5 feet. Wednesday, west winds 15 to 20 knots becoming northwest. A chance of showers during the day. Waves 3 to 5 feet. Thursday, northwest winds 5 to 15 knots becoming north less than 10 knots. Waves 2 to 4 feet subsiding to 2 feet or less. Winds and waves higher and near thunderstorms. This is the NOAA Weather Radio KHA53 in Rochester. Your source for official weather information across the Western Finger Lakes and the Genesee Valley. KHA53 operates on a frequency of 162.40 MHz. The midnight weather at Rochester, it was partly cloudy. The temperature was 59 degrees Fahrenheit or 15 degrees Celsius, the dew point 58 and the relative humidity 96%. The wind was southwest at 7 miles an hour. The pressure was 29.92 inches and rising. Repeating at Rochester, it was partly cloudy, temperature 59 degrees. Around the region at 11 p.m. it was partly cloudy, with a temperature of 65 at Erie, 65 at Elmira, and 63 at Binghamton. It was mostly cloudy, with a temperature of 63 at Buffalo, 61 at Niagara Falls, 63 at Toronto, and 62 at Syracuse. At Watertown, it was cloudy, with a temperature of 63. At Oswego, winds were south at 5 knots, with a temperature of 63 degrees. The forecast for the Genesee Valley and Northern Finger Lakes, including Rochester, Geneseo, Canandaigua, Newark, and Fairhaven. Overnight, mostly cloudy with some patchy fog developing. Lows ranging from the lower 50s along the lakeshore to the upper 50s inland. Southwest winds 5 to 10 miles an hour, becoming light. Sunday, some patchy fog in the morning, otherwise mostly sunny. Highs ranging from the mid-60s along the lakeshore to the upper 70s inland. Light west winds. Sunday night, partly cloudy. Mild with lows ranging from the lower 50s along the lakeshore to the upper 50s inland. Light winds. Monday, partly sunny. Very warm with highs ranging from the lower 80s along the lakeshore to the upper 80s inland. South winds 5 to 10 miles an hour, becoming southwest. Monday night, partly cloudy. Warmer with lows ranging from the lower 60s along the lakeshore to the upper 60s inland. Southwest winds 5 to 10 miles an hour. The forecast for the Southern Finger Lakes, including Pinyan, Seneca Falls, and Auburn. Overnight, mostly cloudy. Lows in the upper 50s. Light southwest winds. Sunday, mostly sunny. Highs in the upper 70s. Light winds. Sunday night, partly cloudy. Lows in the mid-50s. Light winds. Monday, partly sunny. Very warm with highs in the upper 80s. South winds 5 to 10 miles an hour, becoming southwest. Monday night, partly cloudy. Warm with lows in the mid-60s. South winds 5 to 10 miles an hour. And now the extended forecast. Tuesday, partly cloudy. A 50% chance of showers and thunderstorms. Highs in the mid-80s. Wednesday, mostly cloudy with showers likely and a chance of thunderstorms. Highs in the mid-70s. Lows in the lower 60s. Chance of

The temperature was 59 degrees Fahrenheit or 15 degrees Celsius, the dew point 58 and the relative humidity 96%. The wind was southwest at 7 miles an hour. The pressure was 29.92 inches and rising. Repeating at Rochester, it was partly cloudy, temperature 59 degrees. Around the region at midnight, it was partly cloudy, with a temperature of 65 at Erie, 62 at Binghamton, and 60 at Watertown. It was mostly cloudy, with a temperature of 62 at Buffalo, 60 at Niagara Falls, and 60 at Syracuse. At Elmira, it was cloudy, with a temperature of 65. At Oswego, winds were south at 5 knots, with a temperature of 61 degrees. The forecast for the Genesee Valley and Northern Finger Lakes, including Rochester, Geneseo, Canandaigua, Newark, and Fairhaven. Overnight, mostly cloudy with some patchy fog developing. Lows ranging from the lower 50s along the lakeshore to the upper 50s inland. Southwest winds 5 to 10 miles an hour, becoming light. Sunday, some patchy fog in the morning, otherwise mostly sunny. Highs ranging from the mid-60s along the lakeshore to the upper 70s inland. Light west winds. Sunday night, partly cloudy. Mild with lows ranging from the lower 50s along the lakeshore to the upper 50s inland. Light winds. Monday, partly sunny. Very warm with highs ranging from the lower 80s along the lakeshore to the upper 80s inland. South winds 5 to 10 miles an hour, becoming southwest. Monday night, partly cloudy. Warmer with lows ranging from the lower 60s along the lakeshore to the upper 60s inland. Southwest winds 5 to 10 miles an hour. The forecast for the Southern Finger Lakes, including Pinyan, Seneca Falls, and Auburn. Overnight, mostly cloudy. Lows in the upper 50s. Light southwest winds. Sunday, mostly sunny. Highs in the upper 70s. Light winds. Sunday night, partly cloudy. Lows in the mid-50s. Light winds. Monday, partly sunny. Very warm with highs in the upper 80s. South winds 5 to 10 miles an hour, becoming southwest. Monday night, partly cloudy. Warm with lows in the mid-60s. South winds 5 to 10 miles an hour. And now the extended forecast. Tuesday, partly cloudy. A 50% chance of showers and thunderstorms. Highs in the mid-80s. Wednesday, mostly cloudy with showers likely and a chance of thunderstorms. Highs in the mid-70s. Lows in the lower 60s. Chance of rain 70%. Thursday, mostly cloudy. Highs in the upper 50s. Lows in the mid-40s. Friday, mostly cloudy. Highs in the mid-60s. Lows in the lower 40s. Saturday, mostly cloudy. A 30% chance of showers. Highs in the upper 60s. Lows in the upper 40s. This is the NOAA Weather Radio KHA 53 in Rochester. Your source for official weather information across the Western Finger Lakes and the Genesee Valley. KHA 53 operates on a frequency of 162.40 MHz. The midnight weather at Rochester, it was mostly cloudy. The temperature was 59 degrees Fahrenheit or 15 degrees Celsius, the dew point 58 and the relative humidity 96%. The wind was southwest at 7 miles an hour. The pressure was 29.92 inches and rising. Repeating at Rochester, it was mostly cloudy, temperature 59 degrees. Around the region at midnight, it was partly cloudy, with a temperature of 65 at Erie, 62 at Binghamton, and 60 at Watertown. It was mostly cloudy, with a temperature of 62 at Buffalo, 60 at Niagara Falls, and 60 at Syracuse. At Elmira, it was cloudy, with a temperature of 65. At Oswego, winds were south at 5 knots, with a temperature of 61 degrees. The forecast for the Genesee Valley and Northern Finger Lakes, including Rochester, Geneseo, Canandaigua, Newark, and Fairhaven. Overnight, mostly cloudy with some patchy fog developing. Lows ranging from the lower 50s along the lakeshore to the upper 50s inland. Southwest winds 5 to 10 miles an hour, becoming light. Sunday, some patchy fog in the morning, otherwise mostly sunny. Highs ranging from the mid-60s.

60s along the lakeshore to the upper 70s inland. Light west winds. Sunday night, partly cloudy. Mild with lows ranging from the lower 50s along the lakeshore to the upper 50s inland. Light winds. Monday, partly sunny. Very warm with highs ranging from the lower 80s along the lakeshore to the upper 80s inland. South winds 5 to 10 miles an hour, becoming southwest. Monday night, partly cloudy. Warmer with lows ranging from the lower 60s along the lakeshore to the upper 60s inland. Southwest winds 5 to 10 miles an hour. The forecast for the Southern Finger Lakes, including Tinian, Seneca Falls, and Auburn. Overnight, mostly cloudy. Lows in the upper 50s. Light southwest winds. Sunday, mostly sunny. Highs in the upper 70s. Light winds. Sunday night, partly cloudy. Lows in the mid-50s. Light winds. Monday, partly sunny. Very warm with highs in the upper 80s. South winds 5 to 10 miles an hour, becoming southwest. Monday night, partly cloudy. Warm with lows in the mid-60s. South winds 5 to 10 miles an hour. And now the extended forecast. Tuesday, partly cloudy. A 50% chance of showers and thunderstorms. Highs in the mid-80s. Wednesday, mostly cloudy with showers likely and a chance of thunderstorms. Highs in the mid-70s. Lows in the lower 60s. Chance of rain 70%. Thursday, mostly cloudy. Highs in the upper 50s. Lows in the mid-40s. Friday, mostly cloudy. Highs in the mid-60s. Lows in the lower 40s. Saturday, mostly cloudy. A 30% chance of showers. Highs in the upper 60s. Lows in the upper 40s. This is the NOAA Weather Radio KHA 53 in Rochester. Your source for official weather information across the Western Finger Lakes and the Genesee Valley. KHA 53 operates on a frequency of 162.40 MHz. The midnight weather at Rochester, it was mostly cloudy. The temperature was 59 degrees Fahrenheit or 15 degrees Celsius, the dew point 58 and the relative humidity 96%. The wind was southwest at 7 miles an hour. The pressure was 29.92 inches and rising. Repeating at Rochester, it was mostly cloudy, temperature 59 degrees. Around the region at midnight at Erie, it was clear, with a temperature of 65. It was partly cloudy, with a temperature of 60 at Niagara Falls, 62 at Binghamton, and 60 at Watertown. It was mostly cloudy, with a temperature of 62 at Buffalo, 63 at Toronto, and 60 at Syracuse. At Elmira, it was cloudy, with a temperature of 64. At Oswego, winds were south at 5 knots, with a temperature of 61 degrees. The forecast for the Genesee Valley and Northern Finger Lakes, including Rochester, Geneseo, Canandaigua, Newark, and Fairhaven. Overnight, mostly cloudy with some patchy fog developing. Lows ranging from the lower 50s along the lakeshore to the upper 50s inland. Southwest winds 5 to 10 miles an hour, becoming light. Sunday, some patchy fog in the morning, otherwise mostly sunny. Highs ranging from the mid-60s along the lakeshore to the upper 70s inland. Light west winds. Sunday night, partly cloudy. Mild with lows ranging from the lower 50s along the lakeshore to the upper 50s inland. Light winds. Monday, partly sunny. Very warm with highs ranging from the lower 80s along the lakeshore to the upper 80s inland. South winds 5 to 10 miles an hour, becoming southwest. Monday night, partly cloudy. Warmer with lows ranging from the lower 60s along the lakeshore to the upper 60s inland. Southwest winds 5 to 10 miles an hour. The forecast for the Southern Finger Lakes, including Tinian, Seneca Falls, and Auburn. Overnight, mostly cloudy. Lows in the upper 50s. Light southwest winds. Sunday, mostly sunny. Highs in the upper 70s. Light winds. Sunday night, partly cloudy. Lows in the mid-50s. Light winds. Monday, partly sunny. Very warm with highs in the upper 80s. South winds 5 to 10 miles an hour, becoming southwest.

Monday night, partly cloudy. Warm with lows in the mid-60s. South winds 5 to 10 miles an hour. And now the extended forecast. Tuesday, partly cloudy. A 50% chance of showers and thunderstorms. Highs in the mid-80s. Wednesday, mostly cloudy with showers likely and a chance of thunderstorms. Highs in the mid-70s. Lows in the lower 60s. Chance of rain 70%. Thursday, mostly cloudy. Highs in the upper 50s. Lows in the mid-40s. Friday, mostly cloudy. Highs in the mid-60s. Lows in the lower 40s. Saturday, mostly cloudy. A 30% chance of showers. Highs in the upper 60s. Lows in the upper 40s. 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Your source for official weather information across the Western Finger Lakes and the Genesee Valley. KHA-53 operates on a frequency of 162.40 MHz. The midnight weather at Rochester, it was mostly cloudy. The temperature was 59 degrees Fahrenheit or 15 degrees Celsius, the dew point 58 and the relative humidity 96%. The wind was southwest at 7 miles an hour. The pressure was 29.92 inches and rising. Repeating at Rochester, it was mostly cloudy, temperature 59 degrees. Around the region at midnight at Erie, it was clear, with a temperature of 65. It was partly cloudy, with a temperature of 60 at Niagara Falls, 62 at Binghamton, and 60 at Watertown. It was mostly cloudy, with a temperature of 62 at Buffalo, 63 at Toronto, and 60 at Syracuse. At Elmira, it was cloudy, with a temperature of 64. At Oswego, winds were south at 5 knots, with a temperature of 61 degrees. The forecast for the Genesee Valley and Northern Finger Lakes, including Rochester, Geneseo, Canandaigua, Newark, and Fairhaven. Overnight, mostly cloudy with some patchy fog developing. Lows ranging from the lower 50s along the lakeshore to the upper 50s inland. Southwest winds 5 to 10 miles an hour, becoming light. Sunday, some patchy fog in the morning, otherwise mostly sunny. Highs ranging from the mid-60s along the lakeshore to the upper 70s inland. Light west winds. Sunday night, partly cloudy. Mild with lows ranging from the lower 50s along the lakeshore to the upper 50s inland. Light winds. Monday, partly sunny. Very warm with highs ranging from the lower 80s along the lakeshore to the upper 80s inland. South winds 5 to 10 miles an hour, becoming southwest. Monday night, partly cloudy. Warmer with lows ranging from the lower 60s along the lakeshore to the upper 60s inland. Southwest winds 5 to 10 miles an hour. The forecast for the Southern Finger Lakes, including Pinyan, Seneca Falls, and Auburn. Overnight, mostly cloudy. Lows in the upper 50s. Light southwest winds. Sunday, mostly sunny. Highs in the upper 70s. Light winds. Sunday night, partly cloudy. Lows in the mid-50s. Light winds. Monday, partly sunny. Very warm with highs in the upper 80s. South winds 5 to 10 miles an hour, becoming southwest. Monday night, partly cloudy. Warm with lows in the mid-60s. South winds 5 to 10 miles an hour. And now the extended forecast. Tuesday, partly cloudy. A 50% chance of showers and thunderstorms. Highs in the mid-80s. Wednesday, mostly cloudy with showers likely and a chance of thunderstorms. Highs in the mid-70s. Lows in the lower 60s. Chance of rain 70%. Thursday, mostly cloudy. Highs in the upper 50s. Lows in the mid-40s. Friday, mostly cloudy. Highs in the mid-60s. Lows in the lower 40s. Saturday, mostly cloudy. A 30% chance of showers. Highs in the upper 60s. Lows in the upper 40s. 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KHA-53 operates on a frequency of 162.40 MHz. The midnight weather at Rochester.

0: Rochester.
1: It was mostly cloudy. The temperature was 59 degrees Fahrenheit or 15 degrees Celsius, the dew point 58 and the relative humidity 96%. The wind was southwest at 7 miles an hour. The pressure was 29.92 inches and rising. Repeating at Rochester, it was mostly cloudy, temperature 59 degrees. Around the region at midnight at Erie, it was clear, with a temperature of 65. It was partly cloudy, with a temperature of 60 at Niagara Falls, 62 at Binghamton, and 60 at Watertown. It was mostly cloudy, with a temperature of 62 at Buffalo, 63 at Toronto, and 60 at Syracuse. At Elmira, it was cloudy, with a temperature of 64. At Oswego, winds were south at 5 knots, with a temperature of 61 degrees. The forecast for the Genesee Valley and Northern Finger Lakes, including Rochester, Geneseo, Canandaigua, Newark, and Fairhaven. Overnight, mostly cloudy with some patchy fog developing. Lows ranging from the lower 50s along the lakeshore to the upper 50s inland. Southwest winds 5 to 10 miles an hour, becoming light. Sunday, some patchy fog in the morning, otherwise mostly sunny. Highs ranging from the mid-60s along the lakeshore to the upper 70s inland. Light west winds. Sunday night, partly cloudy. Mild with lows ranging from the lower 50s along the lakeshore to the upper 50s inland. Light winds. Monday, partly sunny. Very warm with highs ranging from the lower 80s along the lakeshore to the upper 80s inland. South winds 5 to 10 miles an hour, becoming southwest. Monday night, partly cloudy. Warmer with lows ranging from the lower 60s along the lakeshore to the upper 60s inland. Southwest winds 5 to 10 miles an hour. The forecast for the Southern Finger Lakes, including Pinyan, Seneca Falls, and Auburn. Overnight, mostly cloudy. Lows in the upper 50s. Light southwest winds. Sunday, mostly sunny. Highs in the upper 70s. Light winds. Sunday night, partly cloudy. Lows in the mid-50s. Light winds. Monday, partly sunny. Very warm with highs in the upper 80s. South winds 5 to 10 miles an hour, becoming southwest. Monday night, partly cloudy. Warm with lows in the mid-60s. South winds 5 to 10 miles an hour. And now the extended forecast. Tuesday, partly cloudy. A 50% chance of showers and thunderstorms. Highs in the mid-80s. Wednesday, mostly cloudy with showers likely and a chance of thunderstorms. Highs in the mid-70s. Lows in the lower 60s. Chance of rain 70%. Thursday, mostly cloudy. Highs in the upper 50s. Lows in the mid-40s. Friday, mostly cloudy. Highs in the mid-60s. Lows in the lower 40s. Saturday, mostly cloudy. A 30% chance of showers. Highs in the upper 60s. Lows in the upper 40s. This is the NOAA Weather Radio KHA 53 in Rochester. Your source for official weather information across the Western Finger Lakes and the Genesee Valley. KHA 53 operates on a frequency of 162.40 MHz. The midnight weather at Rochester, it was mostly cloudy. The temperature was 59 degrees Fahrenheit or 15 degrees Celsius, the dew point 58 and the relative humidity 96%. The wind was southwest at 7 miles an hour. The pressure was 29.92 inches and rising. Repeating at Rochester, it was mostly cloudy, temperature 59 degrees. Around the region at midnight at Erie, it was clear, with a temperature of 65. It was partly cloudy, with a temperature of 60 at Niagara Falls, 62 at Binghamton, and 60 at Watertown. It was mostly cloudy, with a temperature of 62 at Buffalo, 63 at Toronto, and 60 at Syracuse. At Elmira, it was cloudy, with a temperature of 64. At Oswego, winds were south at 5 knots, with a temperature of 61 degrees. The forecast for the Genesee Valley and Northern Finger Lakes, including Rochester, Geneseo, Canandaigua, Newark, and Fairhaven. Overnight, mostly cloudy with some patchy fog developing. Lows ranging from the lower 50s along the lakeshore to the upper 50s inland.

Southwest winds 5 to 10 miles an hour, becoming light. Sunday, some patchy fog in the morning, otherwise mostly sunny. Highs ranging from the mid-60s along the lakeshore to the upper 70s inland. Light west winds. Sunday night, partly cloudy. Mild with lows ranging from the lower 50s along the lakeshore to the upper 50s inland. Light winds. Monday, partly sunny. Very warm with highs ranging from the lower 80s along the lakeshore to the upper 80s inland. South winds 5 to 10 miles an hour, becoming southwest. Monday night, partly cloudy. Warmer with lows ranging from the lower 60s along the lakeshore to the upper 60s inland. Southwest winds 5 to 10 miles an hour. The forecast for the Southern Finger Lakes, including Pinyan, Seneca Falls, and Auburn. Overnight, mostly cloudy. Lows in the upper 50s. Light southwest winds. Sunday, mostly sunny. Highs in the upper 70s. Light winds. Sunday night, partly cloudy. Lows in the mid-50s. Light winds. Monday, partly sunny. Very warm with highs in the upper 80s. South winds 5 to 10 miles an hour, becoming southwest. Monday night, partly cloudy. Warm with lows in the mid-60s. South winds 5 to 10 miles an hour. And now the extended forecast. Tuesday, partly cloudy. A 50% chance of showers and thunderstorms. Highs in the mid-80s. Wednesday, mostly cloudy with showers likely and a chance of thunderstorms. Highs in the mid-70s. Lows in the lower 60s. Chance of rain 70%. Thursday, mostly cloudy. Highs in the upper 50s. Lows in the mid-40s. Friday, mostly cloudy. Highs in the mid-60s. Lows in the lower 40s. Saturday, mostly cloudy. A 30% chance of showers. Highs in the upper 60s. Lows in the upper 40s. The Nearshore Marine Forecast, for the Niagara River to Hamelin Beach along Lake Ontario. Overnight, southwest winds 5 to 15 knots becoming west. Patchy fog late. Waves 2 feet or less. Sunday, west winds 10 knots or less becoming northeast. Patchy fog in the morning. Waves 1 foot or less. Sunday night, east winds 10 knots or less. A chance of showers. Waves 1 foot or less. Monday, southeast winds 10 knots or less becoming southwest 10 to 15 knots. A chance of showers in the morning. Waves 2 feet or less. Monday night, southwest winds 10 to 15 knots. Partly to mostly cloudy. Waves 2 feet or less. Tuesday, southwest winds 15 to 25 knots. A chance of showers and thunderstorms Tuesday night. Waves 1 to 3 feet building to 2 to 4 feet. Wednesday, west winds 15 to 20 knots becoming northwest 10 to 15 knots. A chance of showers and thunderstorms during the day. Waves 2 to 4 feet. Thursday, north winds 5 to 15 knots diminishing to less than 10 knots. Partly to mostly cloudy. Waves 1 to 3 feet subsiding to 1 foot or less. Winds and waves higher in and near thunderstorms. The Nearshore Marine Forecast, for Hamelin Beach to Mexico Bay. Overnight, southwest winds 5 to 15 knots becoming west. Patchy fog. Waves 2 feet or less. Sunday, west winds 10 knots or less becoming north. Patchy fog in the morning. Waves 2 feet or less. Sunday night, east winds 10 knots or less becoming southeast. A chance of showers overnight. Waves 1 foot or less. Monday, southeast winds 5 to 10 knots becoming southwest. A chance of showers in the morning. Waves 1 foot or less. Monday night, southwest winds 5 to 10 knots. A chance of showers. Waves 1 foot or less. Tuesday, southwest winds 10 to 15 knots increasing to 15 to 20 knots. A chance of showers and thunderstorms. Waves 1 to 3 feet. Wednesday, west winds 15 to 20 knots becoming northwest. A chance of showers and thunderstorms during the day. Waves 1 to 3 feet. Wednesday, west winds 15 to 20 knots becoming northwest. A chance of showers and thunderstorms.

Storms during the day. Waves 2 to 4 feet, building to 3 to 5 feet. Waves occasionally around 6 feet. Thursday, northwest winds 5 to 15 knots, becoming north less than 10 knots. Partly to mostly cloudy. Waves 2 to 4 feet subsiding to 2 feet or less. Winds and waves higher and near thunderstorms. The water temperature off Rochester is 47 degrees. This is the NOAA Weather Radio KHA 53 in Rochester. Your source for official weather information across the Western Finger Lakes and the Genesee Valley. KHA 53 operates on a frequency of 162.40 MHz. The midnight weather at Rochester, it was mostly cloudy. The temperature was 59 degrees Fahrenheit or 15 degrees Celsius, the dew point 58 and the relative humidity 96%. The wind was southwest at 7 miles an hour. The pressure was 29.92 inches and rising. Repeating at Rochester, it was mostly cloudy, temperature 59 degrees. Around the region at midnight at Erie, it was clear, with a temperature of 65. It was partly cloudy, with a temperature of 60 at Niagara Falls, 62 at Binghamton, and 60 at Watertown. It was mostly cloudy, with a temperature of 62 at Buffalo, 63 at Toronto, and 60 at Syracuse. At Elmira, it was cloudy, with a temperature of 64. At Oswego, winds were south at 5 knots, with a temperature of 61 degrees. The forecast for the Genesee Valley and Northern Finger Lakes, including Rochester, Geneseo, Canandaigua, Newark, and Fairhaven. Overnight, mostly cloudy with some patchy fog developing. Lows ranging from the lower 50s along the lakeshore to the upper 50s inland. Southwest winds 5 to 10 miles an hour, becoming light. Sunday, some patchy fog in the morning, otherwise mostly sunny. Highs ranging from the mid-60s along the lakeshore to the upper 70s inland. Light west winds. Sunday night, partly cloudy. Mild with lows ranging from the lower 50s along the lakeshore to the upper 50s inland. Light winds. Monday, partly sunny. Very warm with highs ranging from the lower 80s along the lakeshore to the upper 80s inland. South winds 5 to 10 miles an hour, becoming southwest. Monday night, partly cloudy. Warmer with lows ranging from the lower 60s along the lakeshore to the upper 60s inland. Southwest winds 5 to 10 miles an hour. The forecast for the Southern Finger Lakes, including Pinyan, Seneca Falls, and Auburn. Overnight, mostly cloudy. Lows in the upper 50s. Light southwest winds. Sunday, mostly sunny. Highs in the upper 70s. Light winds. Sunday night, partly cloudy. Lows in the mid-50s. Light winds. Monday, partly sunny. Very warm with highs in the upper 80s. South winds 5 to 10 miles an hour, becoming southwest. Monday night, partly cloudy. Warm with lows in the mid-60s. South winds 5 to 10 miles an hour. And now the extended forecast. Tuesday, partly cloudy. A 50% chance of showers and thunderstorms. Highs in the mid-80s. Wednesday, mostly cloudy with showers likely and a chance of thunderstorms. Highs in the mid-70s. Lows in the lower 60s. Chance of rain 70%. Thursday, mostly cloudy. Highs in the upper 50s. Lows in the mid-40s. Friday, mostly cloudy. Highs in the mid-60s. Lows in the lower 40s. Saturday, mostly cloudy. A 30% chance of showers. Highs in the upper 60s. Lows in the upper 40s. This is the NOAA Weather Radio KHA 53 in Rochester. Your source for official weather information across the Western Finger Lakes and the Genesee Valley. KHA 53 operates on a frequency of 162.40 MHz. The midnight weather at Rochester, it was mostly cloudy. The temperature was 59 degrees Fahrenheit or 15 degrees Celsius, the dew point 58 and the relative humidity 96%. The wind was southwest at 7 miles an hour. The pressure was 29.92 inches and rising. Repeating at Rochester, it was mostly cloudy, temperature 59 degrees.
around the region at midnight at Erie. It was clear.

with a temperature of 65. It was partly cloudy, with a temperature of 60 at Niagara Falls, 62 at Binghamton, and 60 at Watertown. It was mostly cloudy, with a temperature of 62 at Buffalo, 63 at Toronto, and 60 at Syracuse. At Elmira, it was cloudy, with a temperature of 64. At Oswego, winds were south at 5 knots, with a temperature of 61 degrees. The forecast for the Genesee Valley and Northern Finger Lakes, including Rochester, Geneseo, Canandaigua, Newark, and Fairhaven. Overnight, mostly cloudy with some patchy fog developing. Lows ranging from the lower 50s along the lakeshore to the upper 50s inland. Southwest winds 5 to 10 miles an hour, becoming light. Sunday, some patchy fog in the morning, otherwise mostly sunny. Highs ranging from the mid-60s along the lakeshore to the upper 70s inland. Light west winds. Sunday night, partly cloudy. Mild with lows ranging from the lower 50s along the lakeshore to the upper 50s inland. Light winds. Monday, partly sunny. Very warm with highs ranging from the lower 80s along the lakeshore to the upper 80s inland. South winds 5 to 10 miles an hour, becoming southwest. Monday night, partly cloudy. Warmer with lows ranging from the lower 60s along the lakeshore to the upper 60s inland. Southwest winds 5 to 10 miles an hour. The forecast for the Southern Finger Lakes, including Pinyan, Seneca Falls, and Auburn. Overnight, mostly cloudy. Lows in the upper 50s. Light southwest winds. Sunday, mostly sunny. Highs in the upper 70s. Light winds. Sunday night, partly cloudy. Lows in the mid-50s. Light winds. Monday, partly sunny. Very warm with highs in the upper 80s. South winds 5 to 10 miles an hour, becoming southwest. Monday night, partly cloudy. Warm with lows in the mid-60s. South winds 5 to 10 miles an hour. And now the extended forecast. Tuesday, partly cloudy. A 50% chance of showers and thunderstorms. Highs in the mid-80s. Wednesday, mostly cloudy with showers likely and a chance of thunderstorms. Highs in the mid-70s. Lows in the lower 60s. Chance of rain 70%. Thursday, mostly cloudy. Highs in the upper 50s. Lows in the mid-40s. Friday, mostly cloudy. Highs in the mid-60s. Lows in the lower 40s. Saturday, mostly cloudy. A 30% chance of showers. Highs in the upper 60s. Lows in the upper 40s. This is the NOAA Weather Radio KHA 53 in Rochester. Your source for official weather information across the Western Finger Lakes and the Genesee Valley. KHA 53 operates on a frequency of 162.40 MHz. The midnight weather at Rochester, it was mostly cloudy. The temperature was 59 degrees Fahrenheit or 15 degrees Celsius, the dew point 58 and the relative humidity 96%. The wind was southwest at 7 miles an hour. The pressure was 29.92 inches and rising. Repeating at Rochester, it was mostly cloudy, temperature 59 degrees. Around the region at midnight at Erie, it was clear, with a temperature of 65. It was partly cloudy, with a temperature of 60 at Niagara Falls, 62 at Binghamton, and 60 at Watertown. It was mostly cloudy, with a temperature of 62 at Buffalo, 63 at Toronto, and 60 at Syracuse. At Elmira, it was cloudy, with a temperature of 64. At Oswego, winds were south at 5 knots, with a temperature of 61 degrees. The forecast for the Genesee Valley and Northern Finger Lakes, including Rochester, Geneseo, Canandaigua, Newark, and Fairhaven. Overnight, mostly cloudy with some patchy fog developing. Lows ranging from the lower 50s along the lakeshore to the upper 50s inland. Southwest winds 5 to 10 miles an hour, becoming light. Sunday, some patchy fog in the morning, otherwise mostly sunny. Highs ranging from the mid-60s along the lakeshore to the upper 70s inland. Light west winds. Sunday night, partly cloudy. Mild with lows ranging from the lower 50s along the lakeshore to the upper 50s inland. Light winds. Monday, partly sunny.

Very warm with highs ranging from the lower 80s along the lakeshore to the upper 80s inland. South winds 5 to 10 miles an hour, becoming southwest. Monday night, partly cloudy. Warmer with lows ranging from the lower 60s along the lakeshore to the upper 60s inland. Southwest winds 5 to 10 miles an hour. The forecast for the Southern Finger Lakes, including Pinyan, Seneca Falls, and Auburn. Overnight, mostly cloudy. Lows in the upper 50s. Light southwest winds. Sunday, mostly sunny. Highs in the upper 70s. Light winds. Sunday night, partly cloudy. Lows in the mid-50s. Light winds. Monday, partly sunny. Very warm with highs in the upper 80s. South winds 5 to 10 miles an hour, becoming southwest. Monday night, partly cloudy. Warm with lows in the mid-60s. South winds 5 to 10 miles an hour. And now the extended forecast. Tuesday, partly cloudy. A 50% chance of showers and thunderstorms. Highs in the mid-80s. Wednesday, mostly cloudy with showers likely and a chance of thunderstorms. Highs in the mid-70s. Lows in the lower 60s. Chance of rain 70%. Thursday, mostly cloudy. Highs in the upper 50s. Lows in the mid-40s. Friday, mostly cloudy. Highs in the mid-60s. Lows in the lower 40s. Saturday, mostly cloudy. A 30% chance of showers. Highs in the upper 60s. Lows in the upper 40s. This is the NOAA Weather Radio KHA 53 in Rochester. Your source for official weather information across the Western Finger Lakes and the Genesee Valley. KHA 53 operates on a frequency of 162.40 MHz. The midnight weather at Rochester, it was mostly cloudy. The temperature was 59 degrees Fahrenheit or 15 degrees Celsius, the dew point 58 and the relative humidity 96%. The wind was southwest at 7 miles an hour. The pressure was 29.92 inches and rising. Repeating at Rochester, it was mostly cloudy, temperature 59 degrees. Around the region at midnight at Erie, it was clear, with a temperature of 65. It was partly cloudy, with a temperature of 60 at Niagara Falls, 62 at Binghamton, and 60 at Watertown. It was mostly cloudy, with a temperature of 62 at Buffalo, 63 at Toronto, and 60 at Syracuse. At Elmira, it was cloudy, with a temperature of 64. At Oswego, winds were south at 5 knots, with a temperature of 61 degrees. The forecast for the Genesee Valley and Northern Finger Lakes, including Rochester, Geneseo, Canandaigua, Newark, and Fairhaven. Overnight, mostly cloudy with some patchy fog developing. Lows ranging from the lower 50s along the lakeshore to the upper 50s inland. Southwest winds 5 to 10 miles an hour, becoming light. Sunday, some patchy fog in the morning, otherwise mostly sunny. Highs ranging from the mid-60s along the lakeshore to the upper 70s inland. Light west winds. Sunday night, partly cloudy. Mild with lows ranging from the lower 50s along the lakeshore to the upper 50s inland. Light winds. Monday, partly sunny. Very warm with highs ranging from the lower 80s along the lakeshore to the upper 80s inland. South winds 5 to 10 miles an hour, becoming southwest. Monday night, partly cloudy. Warmer with lows ranging from the lower 60s along the lakeshore to the upper 60s inland. Southwest winds 5 to 10 miles an hour. The forecast for the Southern Finger Lakes, including Pinyan, Seneca Falls, and Auburn. Overnight, mostly cloudy. Lows in the upper 50s. Light southwest winds. Sunday, mostly sunny. Highs in the upper 70s. Light winds. Sunday night, partly cloudy. Lows in the mid-50s. Light winds. Monday, partly sunny. Very warm with highs in the upper 80s. South winds 5 to 10 miles an hour, becoming southwest. Monday night, partly cloudy. Warm with lows in the mid-60s. South winds 5 to 10 miles an hour. And now the extended forecast. Tuesday, partly cloudy. A 50% chance of showers and thunderstorms.

highs in the mid-80s. Wednesday, mostly cloudy with showers likely and a chance of thunderstorms. Highs in the mid-70s. Lows in the lower 60s. Chance of rain 70%. Thursday, mostly cloudy. Highs in the upper 50s. Lows in the mid-40s. Friday, mostly cloudy. Highs in the mid-60s. Lows in the lower 40s. Saturday, mostly cloudy. A 30% chance of showers. Highs in the upper 60s. Lows in the upper 40s. This is the NOAA Weather Radio KHA 53 in Rochester. Your source for official weather information across the Western Finger Lakes and the Genesee Valley. KHA 53 operates on a frequency of 162.40 MHz. The midnight weather at Rochester, it was mostly cloudy. The temperature was 59 degrees Fahrenheit or 15 degrees Celsius, the dew point 58 and the relative humidity 96%. The wind was southwest at 7 miles an hour. The pressure was 29.92 inches and rising. Repeating at Rochester, it was mostly cloudy, temperature 59 degrees. Around the region at midnight at Erie, it was clear, with a temperature of 65. It was partly cloudy, with a temperature of 60 at Niagara Falls, 62 at Binghamton, and 60 at Watertown. It was mostly cloudy, with a temperature of 62 at Buffalo, 63 at Toronto, and 60 at Syracuse. At Elmira, it was cloudy, with a temperature of 64. At Oswego, winds were south at 5 knots, with a temperature of 61 degrees. The forecast for the Genesee Valley and Northern Finger Lakes, including Rochester, Geneseo, Canandaigua, Newark, and Fairhaven. Overnight, mostly cloudy with some patchy fog developing. Lows ranging from the lower 50s along the lakeshore to the upper 50s inland. Southwest winds 5 to 10 miles an hour, becoming light. Sunday, some patchy fog in the morning, otherwise mostly sunny. Highs ranging from the mid-60s along the lakeshore to the upper 70s inland. Light west winds. Sunday night, partly cloudy. Mild with lows ranging from the lower 50s along the lakeshore to the upper 50s inland. Light winds. Monday, partly sunny. Very warm with highs ranging from the lower 80s along the lakeshore to the upper 80s inland. South winds 5 to 10 miles an hour, becoming southwest. Monday night, partly cloudy. Warmer with lows ranging from the lower 60s along the lakeshore to the upper 60s inland. Southwest winds 5 to 10 miles an hour. The forecast for the Southern Finger Lakes, including Pinyan, Seneca Falls, and Auburn. Overnight, mostly cloudy. Lows in the upper 50s. Light southwest winds. Sunday, mostly sunny. Highs in the upper 70s. Light winds. Sunday night, partly cloudy. Lows in the mid-50s. Light winds. Monday, partly sunny. Very warm with highs in the upper 80s. South winds 5 to 10 miles an hour, becoming southwest. Monday night, partly cloudy. Warm with lows in the mid-60s. South winds 5 to 10 miles an hour. And now the extended forecast. Tuesday, partly cloudy. A 50% chance of showers and thunderstorms. Highs in the mid-80s. Wednesday, mostly cloudy with showers likely and a chance of thunderstorms. Highs in the mid-70s. Lows in the lower 60s. Chance of rain 70%. Thursday, mostly cloudy. Highs in the upper 50s. Lows in the mid-40s. Friday, mostly cloudy. Highs in the mid-60s. Lows in the lower 40s. Saturday, mostly cloudy. A 30% chance of showers. Highs in the upper 60s. Lows in the upper 40s. This is the NOAA Weather Radio KHA 53 in Rochester. Your source for official weather information across the Western Finger Lakes and the Genesee Valley. KHA 53 operates on a frequency of 162.40 MHz. The midnight weather at Rochester, it was mostly cloudy. The temperature was 59 degrees Fahrenheit or 15 degrees Celsius, the dew point 58 and the relative humidity 96%. The wind was southwest at 7 miles an hour. The pressure was 29.92

inches and rising. Repeating at Rochester, it was mostly cloudy, temperature 59 degrees. Around the region at midnight at Erie, it was clear, with a temperature of 65. It was partly cloudy, with a temperature of 60 at Niagara Falls, 62 at Binghamton, and 60 at Watertown. It was mostly cloudy, with a temperature of 62 at Buffalo, 63 at Toronto, and 60 at Syracuse. At Elmira, it was cloudy, with a temperature of 64. At Oswego, winds were south at 5 knots, with a temperature of 61 degrees. The forecast for the Genesee Valley and Northern Finger Lakes, including Rochester, Geneseo, Canandaigua, Newark, and Fairhaven. Overnight, mostly cloudy with some patchy fog developing. Lows ranging from the lower 50s along the lakeshore to the upper 50s inland. Southwest winds 5 to 10 miles an hour, becoming light. Sunday, some patchy fog in the morning, otherwise mostly sunny. Highs ranging from the mid-60s along the lakeshore to the upper 70s inland. Light west winds. Sunday night, partly cloudy. Mild with lows ranging from the lower 50s along the lakeshore to the upper 50s inland. Light winds. Monday, partly sunny. Very warm with highs ranging from the lower 80s along the lakeshore to the upper 80s inland. South winds 5 to 10 miles an hour, becoming southwest. Monday night, partly cloudy. Warmer with lows ranging from the lower 60s along the lakeshore to the upper 60s inland. Southwest winds 5 to 10 miles an hour. The forecast for the Southern Finger Lakes, including Tinian, Seneca Falls, and Auburn. Overnight, mostly cloudy. Lows in the upper 50s. Light southwest winds. Sunday, mostly sunny. Highs in the upper 70s. Light winds. Sunday night, partly cloudy. Lows in the mid-50s. Light winds. Monday, partly sunny. Very warm with highs in the upper 80s. South winds 5 to 10 miles an hour, becoming southwest. Monday night, partly cloudy. Warm with lows in the mid-60s. South winds 5 to 10 miles an hour. And now the extended forecast. Tuesday, partly cloudy. A 50% chance of showers and thunderstorms. Highs in the mid-80s. Wednesday, mostly cloudy with showers likely and a chance of thunderstorms. Highs in the mid-70s. Lows in the lower 60s. Chance of rain 70%. Thursday, mostly cloudy. Highs in the upper 50s. Lows in the mid-40s. Friday, mostly cloudy. Highs in the mid-60s. Lows in the lower 40s. Saturday, mostly cloudy. A 30% chance of showers. Highs in the upper 60s. Lows in the upper 40s. This is the NOAA Weather Radio KHA 53 in Rochester. Your source for official weather information across the Western Finger Lakes and the Genesee Valley. KHA 53 operates on a frequency of 162.40 MHz. The midnight weather at Rochester, it was mostly cloudy. The temperature was 59 degrees Fahrenheit or 15 degrees Celsius, the dew point 58 and the relative humidity 96%. The wind was southwest at 7 miles an hour. The pressure was 29.92 inches and rising. Repeating at Rochester, it was mostly cloudy, temperature 59 degrees. Around the region at midnight at Erie, it was clear, with a temperature of 65. It was partly cloudy, with a temperature of 60 at Niagara Falls, 62 at Binghamton, and 60 at Watertown. It was mostly cloudy, with a temperature of 62 at Buffalo, 63 at Toronto, and 60 at Syracuse. At Elmira, it was cloudy, with a temperature of 64. At Oswego, winds were south at 5 knots, with a temperature of 61 degrees. The forecast for the Genesee Valley and Northern Finger Lakes, including Rochester, Geneseo, Canandaigua, Newark, and Fairhaven. Overnight, mostly cloudy with some patchy fog developing. Lows ranging from the lower 50s along the lakeshore to the upper 50s inland. Southwest winds 5 to 10 miles an hour, becoming light. Sunday, some patchy fog in the morning, otherwise mostly sunny. Highs ranging from the mid-60s along the lakeshore to the upper 70s inland. Light west winds.
Sunday night, partly cloudy. Mild with lows ranging from the lower 50s along the lakeshore to the upper 50s inland. Light winds. Monday, partly sunny. Very warm with highs ranging from the lower 80s along the lakeshore to the upper 80s inland. South winds 5 to 10 miles an hour, becoming southwest. Monday night, partly cloudy. Warmer with lows ranging from the lower 60s along the lakeshore to the upper 60s inland. Southwest winds 5 to 10 miles an hour. The forecast for the Southern Finger Lakes, including Pinyan, Seneca Falls, and Auburn. Overnight, mostly cloudy. Lows in the upper 50s. Light southwest winds. Sunday, mostly sunny. Highs in the upper 70s. Light winds. Sunday night, partly cloudy. Lows in the mid-50s. Light winds. Monday, partly sunny. Very warm with highs in the upper 80s. South winds 5 to 10 miles an hour, becoming southwest. Monday night, partly cloudy. Warm with lows in the mid-60s. South winds 5 to 10 miles an hour. And now the extended forecast. Tuesday, partly cloudy. A 50% chance of showers and thunderstorms. Highs in the mid-80s. Wednesday, mostly cloudy with showers likely and a chance of thunderstorms. Highs in the mid-70s. Lows in the lower 60s. Chance of rain 70%. Thursday, mostly cloudy. Highs in the upper 50s. Lows in the mid-40s. Friday, mostly cloudy. Highs in the mid-60s. Lows in the lower 40s. Saturday, mostly cloudy. A 30% chance of showers. Highs in the upper 60s. Lows in the upper 40s. Open Lake Forecast, 4, the Niagara River to Hamlin Beach beyond 5 miles from shore. Overnight, southwest winds 5 to 15 knots becoming west. Patchy fog. Waves 1 to 3 feet. Sunday, west winds 10 knots or less becoming southeast. Patchy fog in the morning. Waves 2 feet or less. Sunday night, southeast winds 5 to 10 knots becoming east. A chance of showers. Waves 1 foot or less. Monday, east winds 10 knots or less becoming southwest and increasing to 15 to 20 knots in the afternoon. A chance of showers in the morning. Waves 1 to 3 feet. Monday night, southwest winds 15 to 20 knots diminishing to 10 to 15 knots. A chance of showers overnight. Waves 1 to 3 feet. Tuesday, southwest winds 15 to 25 knots. A chance of showers during the day, then a chance of showers and thunderstorms Tuesday night. Waves 2 to 4 feet building to 3 to 5 feet. Wednesday, west winds 15 to 20 knots becoming northwest 10 to 15 knots. A chance of showers and thunderstorms during the day. Waves 3 to 5 feet subsiding to 2 to 4 feet. Thursday, north winds 5 to 15 knots diminishing to less than 10 knots. Waves 2 feet or less. Winds and waves higher in and near thunderstorms. Open Lake Forecast, 4, Hamlin Beach to Mexico Bay beyond 5 miles from shore. Overnight, southwest winds 5 to 15 knots becoming west. Patchy fog. Waves 1 to 3 feet. Sunday, west winds 5 to 10 knots becoming southwest. Patchy fog in the morning. Waves 2 feet or less. Sunday night, southeast winds 10 knots or less becoming east. A chance of showers overnight. Waves 1 foot or less. Monday, southeast winds 5 to 15 knots becoming south. A chance of showers in the morning. Waves 2 feet or less. Monday night, south winds 5 to 15 knots becoming southwest. A chance of showers. Waves 2 feet or less. Tuesday, southwest winds 10 to 15 knots increasing to 15 to 20 knots. A chance of showers and thunderstorms. Waves 1 to 3 feet building to 3 to 5 feet. Wednesday, west winds 15 to 20 knots becoming northwest. A chance of showers during the day. Waves 3 to 5 feet. Thursday, northwest winds 5 to 15 knots becoming north less than 10 knots. Waves 2 to 4 feet subsiding to 2 feet or less. Winds and waves higher in and near thunderstorms.
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Manchester, your source for official weather information across the Western Finger Lakes and the Genesee Valley. KHA 53 operates on a frequency of 162.40 MHz. The midnight weather at Rochester, it was mostly cloudy. The temperature was 59 degrees Fahrenheit or 15 degrees Celsius, the dew point 58 and the relative humidity 96%. The wind was southwest at 7 miles an hour. The pressure was 29.92 inches and rising. Repeating at Rochester, it was mostly cloudy, temperature 59 degrees. This is the NOAA Weather Radio KHA 53 in Rochester. Your source for official weather information across the Western Finger Lakes and the Genesee Valley. KHA 53 operates on a frequency of 162.40 MHz. The 1 a.m. weather at Rochester, it was mostly cloudy. The temperature was 58 degrees Fahrenheit or 14 degrees Celsius, the dew point 58 and the relative humidity 100%. The wind was southwest at 3 miles an hour. The pressure was 29.93 inches and rising. Repeating at Rochester, it was mostly cloudy, temperature 58 degrees. Around the region at midnight at Erie, it was clear, with a temperature of 65. It was partly cloudy, with a temperature of 60 at Niagara Falls, 62 at Binghamton, and 60 at Watertown. It was mostly cloudy, with a temperature of 62 at Buffalo, 63 at Toronto, and 60 at Syracuse. At Elmira, it was cloudy, with a temperature of 64. At Oswego, winds were south at 5 knots, with a temperature of 61 degrees. The forecast for the Genesee Valley and Northern Finger Lakes, including Rochester, Geneseo, Canandaigua, Newark, and Fairhaven. Overnight, mostly cloudy with some patchy fog developing. Lows ranging from the lower 50s along the lakeshore to the upper 50s inland. Southwest winds 5 to 10 miles an hour, becoming light. Sunday, some patchy fog in the morning, otherwise mostly sunny. Highs ranging from the mid-60s along the lakeshore to the upper 70s inland. Light west winds. Sunday night, partly cloudy. Mild with lows ranging from the lower 50s along the lakeshore to the upper 50s inland. Light winds. Monday, partly sunny. Very warm with highs ranging from the lower 80s along the lakeshore to the upper 80s inland. South winds 5 to 10 miles an hour, becoming southwest. Monday night, partly cloudy. Warmer with lows ranging from the lower 60s along the lakeshore to the upper 60s inland. Southwest winds 5 to 10 miles an hour. The forecast for the Southern Finger Lakes, including Tinian, Seneca Falls, and Auburn. Overnight, mostly cloudy. Lows in the upper 50s. Light southwest winds. Sunday, mostly sunny. Highs in the upper 70s. Light winds. Sunday night, partly cloudy. Lows in the mid-50s. Light winds. Monday, partly sunny. Very warm with highs in the upper 80s. South winds 5 to 10 miles an hour, becoming southwest. Monday night, partly cloudy. Warm with lows in the mid-60s. South winds 5 to 10 miles an hour. And now the extended forecast. Tuesday, partly cloudy. A 50% chance of showers and thunderstorms. Highs in the mid-80s. Wednesday, mostly cloudy with showers likely and a chance of thunderstorms. Highs in the mid-70s. Lows in the lower 60s. Chance of rain 70%. Thursday, mostly cloudy. Highs in the upper 50s. Lows in the mid-40s. Friday, mostly cloudy. Highs in the mid-60s. Lows in the lower 40s. Saturday, mostly cloudy. A 30% chance of showers. Highs in the upper 60s. Lows in the upper 40s. This is the NOAA Weather Radio KHA 53 in Rochester. Your source for official weather information across the Western Finger Lakes and the Genesee Valley. KHA 53 operates on a frequency of 162.40 MHz. The 1 a.m. weather at Rochester, it was mostly cloudy. The temperature was 58 degrees Fahrenheit or 14 degrees Celsius, the dew point 58 and the relative humidity 100%. The wind was southwest at 3 miles an hour. The pressure was 29.93 inches in

cloudy with some patchy fog developing. Lows ranging from the lower 50s along the lakeshore to the upper 50s inland. Southwest winds 5 to 10 miles an hour, becoming light. Sunday, some patchy fog in the morning, otherwise mostly sunny. Highs ranging from the mid-60s along the lakeshore to the upper 70s inland. Light west winds. Sunday night, partly cloudy. Mild with lows ranging from the lower 50s along the lakeshore to the upper 50s inland. Light winds. Monday, partly sunny. Very warm with highs ranging from the lower 80s along the lakeshore to the upper 80s inland. South winds 5 to 10 miles an hour, becoming southwest. Monday night, partly cloudy. Warmer with lows ranging from the lower 60s along the lakeshore to the upper 60s inland. Southwest winds 5 to 10 miles an hour. The forecast for the Southern Finger Lakes, including Tinian, Seneca Falls, and Auburn. Overnight, mostly cloudy. Lows in the upper 50s. Light southwest winds. Sunday, mostly sunny. Highs in the upper 70s. Light winds. Sunday night, partly cloudy. Lows in the mid-50s. Light winds. Monday, partly sunny. Very warm with highs in the upper 80s. South winds 5 to 10 miles an hour, becoming southwest. Monday night, partly cloudy. Warm with lows in the mid-60s. South winds 5 to 10 miles an hour. And now the extended forecast. Tuesday, partly cloudy. A 50% chance of showers and thunderstorms. Highs in the mid-80s. Wednesday, mostly cloudy with showers likely and a chance of thunderstorms. Highs in the mid-70s. Lows in the lower 60s. Chance of rain 70%. Thursday, mostly cloudy. Highs in the upper 50s. Lows in the mid-40s. Friday, mostly cloudy. Highs in the mid-60s. Lows in the lower 40s. Saturday, mostly cloudy. A 30% chance of showers. Highs in the upper 60s. Lows in the upper 40s. 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Your source for official weather information across the Western Finger Lakes and the Genesee Valley. KHA-53 operates on a frequency of 162.40 MHz. The 1 a.m. weather at Rochester, it was partly cloudy. The temperature was 58 degrees Fahrenheit or 14 degrees Celsius, the dew point 58 and the relative humidity 100%. The wind was southwest at 3 miles an hour. The pressure was 29.93 inches and rising. Repeating at Rochester, it was partly cloudy, temperature 58 degrees. Around the region at 1 a.m. at Erie, it was clear, with a temperature of 66. It was partly cloudy, with a temperature of 58 at Niagara Falls, and 61 at Elmira. It was mostly cloudy, with a temperature of 61 at Buffalo, 60 at Syracuse, and 58 at Watertown. At Binghamton, it was cloudy, with a temperature of 61. At Oswego, winds were south at 5 knots, with a temperature of 61 degrees. The forecast for the Genesee Valley and Northern Finger Lakes, including Rochester, Geneseo, Canandaigua, Newark, and Fairhaven. Overnight, mostly cloudy with some patchy fog developing. Lows ranging from the lower 50s along the lakeshore to the upper 50s inland. Southwest winds 5 to 10 miles an hour, becoming light. Sunday, some patchy fog in the morning, otherwise mostly sunny. Highs ranging from the mid-60s along the lakeshore to the upper 70s inland. Light west winds. Sunday night, partly cloudy. Mild with lows ranging from the lower 50s along the lakeshore to the upper 50s inland. Light winds. Monday, partly sunny. Very warm with highs ranging from the lower 80s along the lakeshore to the upper 80s inland. South winds 5 to 10 miles an hour, becoming southwest. Monday night, partly cloudy. Warmer with lows ranging from the lower 60s along the lakeshore to the upper 60s inland. Southwest winds 5 to 10 miles an hour. The forecast for the Southern Finger Lakes, including Tinian, Seneca Falls, and Auburn. Overnight, mostly cloudy. Lows in the upper 50s. Light southwest winds. Sunday, mostly sunny. Highs in the upper 70s.

Light winds. Sunday night, partly cloudy. Lows in the mid-50s. Light winds. Monday, partly sunny. Very warm with highs in the upper 80s. South winds 5 to 10 miles an hour, becoming southwest. Monday night, partly cloudy. Warm with lows in the mid-60s. South winds 5 to 10 miles an hour. And now the extended forecast. Tuesday, partly cloudy. A 50% chance of showers and thunderstorms. Highs in the mid-80s. Wednesday, mostly cloudy with showers likely and a chance of thunderstorms. Highs in the mid-70s. Lows in the lower 60s. Chance of rain 70%. Thursday, mostly cloudy. Highs in the upper 50s. Lows in the mid-40s. Friday, mostly cloudy. Highs in the mid-60s. Lows in the lower 40s. Saturday, mostly cloudy. A 30% chance of showers. Highs in the upper 60s. Lows in the upper 40s. This is the NOAA Weather Radio KHA 53 in Rochester. Your source for official weather information across the Western Finger Lakes and the Genesee Valley. KHA 53 operates on a frequency of 162.40 MHz. The 1 a.m. weather at Rochester, it was partly cloudy. The temperature was 58 degrees Fahrenheit or 14 degrees Celsius, the dew point 58 and the relative humidity 100%. The wind was southwest at 3 miles an hour. The pressure was 29.93 inches and rising. Repeating at Rochester, it was partly cloudy, temperature 58 degrees. Around the region at 1 a.m. at Syracuse, fog was reported with a temperature of 59. It was clear with a temperature of 66 at Erie and 61 at Elmira. At Niagara Falls, it was partly cloudy with a temperature of 58. It was mostly cloudy, with a temperature of 61 at Buffalo, 61 at Toronto, and 58 at Watertown. At Binghamton, it was cloudy, with a temperature of 61. At Oswego, winds were south at 5 knots, with a temperature of 61 degrees. The forecast for the Genesee Valley and Northern Finger Lakes, including Rochester, Geneseo, Canandaigua, Newark, and Fairhaven. Overnight, mostly cloudy with some patchy fog developing. Lows ranging from the lower 50s along the lakeshore to the upper 50s inland. Southwest winds 5 to 10 miles an hour, becoming light. Sunday, some patchy fog in the morning, otherwise mostly sunny. Highs ranging from the mid-60s along the lakeshore to the upper 70s inland. Light west winds. Sunday night, partly cloudy. Mild with lows ranging from the lower 50s along the lakeshore to the upper 50s inland. Light winds. Monday, partly sunny. Very warm with highs ranging from the lower 80s along the lakeshore to the upper 80s inland. South winds 5 to 10 miles an hour, becoming southwest. Monday night, partly cloudy. Warmer with lows ranging from the lower 60s along the lakeshore to the upper 60s inland. Southwest winds 5 to 10 miles an hour. The forecast for the Southern Finger Lakes, including Pinyan, Seneca Falls, and Auburn. Overnight, mostly cloudy. Lows in the upper 50s. Light southwest winds. Sunday, mostly sunny. Highs in the upper 70s. Light winds. Sunday night, partly cloudy. Lows in the mid-50s. Light winds. Monday, partly sunny. Very warm with highs in the upper 80s. South winds 5 to 10 miles an hour, becoming southwest. Monday night, partly cloudy. Warm with lows in the mid-60s. South winds 5 to 10 miles an hour. And now the extended forecast. Tuesday, partly cloudy. A 50% chance of showers and thunderstorms. Highs in the mid-80s. Wednesday, mostly cloudy with showers likely and a chance of thunderstorms. Highs in the mid-70s. Lows in the lower 60s. Chance of rain 70%. Thursday, mostly cloudy. Highs in the upper 50s. Lows in the mid-40s. Friday, mostly cloudy. Highs in the mid-60s. Lows in the lower 40s. Saturday, mostly cloudy. A 30% chance of showers. Highs in the upper 60s. Lows in the upper

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KHA 53 operates on a frequency of 162.40 MHz. The 1 a.m. weather at Rochester, it was partly cloudy. The temperature was 58 degrees Fahrenheit or 14 degrees Celsius, the dew point 58 and the relative humidity 100%. The wind was southwest at 3 miles an hour. The pressure was 29.93 inches and rising. Repeating at Rochester, it was partly cloudy, temperature 58 degrees. Around the region at 1 a.m. at Syracuse, fog was reported with a temperature of 59. It was clear with a temperature of 66 at Erie and 61 at Elmira. At Niagara Falls, it was partly cloudy with a temperature of 58. It was mostly cloudy with a temperature of 61 at Buffalo, 61 at Toronto, and 58 at Watertown. At Binghamton, it was cloudy with a temperature of 61. At Oswego, winds were south at 5 knots with a temperature of 61 degrees. The forecast for the Genesee Valley and Northern Finger Lakes, including Rochester, Geneseo, Canandaigua, Newark, and Fairhaven. Overnight, mostly cloudy with some patchy fog developing. Lows ranging from the lower 50s along the lakeshore to the upper 50s inland. Southwest winds 5 to 10 miles an hour, becoming light. Sunday, some patchy fog in the morning, otherwise mostly sunny. Highs ranging from the mid-60s along the lakeshore to the upper 70s inland. Light west winds. Sunday night, partly cloudy. Mild with lows ranging from the lower 50s along the lakeshore to the upper 50s inland. Light winds. Monday, partly sunny. Very warm with highs ranging from the lower 80s along the lakeshore to the upper 80s inland. South winds 5 to 10 miles an hour, becoming southwest. Monday night, partly cloudy. Warmer with lows ranging from the lower 60s along the lakeshore to the upper 60s inland. Southwest winds 5 to 10 miles an hour. The forecast for the Southern Finger Lakes, including Pinyan, Seneca Falls, and Auburn. Overnight, mostly cloudy. Lows in the upper 50s. Light southwest winds. Sunday, mostly sunny. Highs in the upper 70s. Light winds. Sunday night, partly cloudy. Lows in the mid-50s. Light winds. Monday, partly sunny. Very warm with highs in the upper 80s. South winds 5 to 10 miles an hour, becoming southwest. Monday night, partly cloudy. Warm with lows in the mid-60s. South winds 5 to 10 miles an hour. And now the extended forecast. Tuesday, partly cloudy. A 50% chance of showers and thunderstorms. Highs in the mid-80s. Wednesday, mostly cloudy with showers likely and a chance of thunderstorms. Highs in the mid-70s. Lows in the lower 60s. Chance of rain 70%. Thursday, mostly cloudy. Highs in the upper 50s. Lows in the mid-40s. Friday, mostly cloudy. Highs in the mid-60s. Lows in the lower 40s. Saturday, mostly cloudy. A 30% chance of showers. Highs in the upper 60s. Lows in the upper 40s. This is the NOAA Weather Radio KHA 53 in Rochester. Your source for official weather information across the Western Finger Lakes and the Genesee Valley. KHA 53 operates on a frequency of 162.40 MHz. The 1 a.m. weather at Rochester, it was partly cloudy. The temperature was 58 degrees Fahrenheit or 14 degrees Celsius, the dew point 58 and the relative humidity 100%. The wind was southwest at 3 miles an hour. The pressure was 29.93 inches and rising. Repeating at Rochester, it was partly cloudy, temperature 58 degrees. Around the region at 1 a.m. at Syracuse, fog was reported with a temperature of 59. It was clear with a temperature of 66 at Erie and 61 at Elmira. At Niagara Falls, it was partly cloudy with a temperature of 58. It was mostly cloudy with a temperature of 61 at Buffalo, 61 at Toronto, and 58 at Watertown. At Binghamton, it was cloudy with a temperature of 60.

At Oswego, winds were south at 5 knots, with a temperature of 61 degrees. The forecast for the Genesee Valley and Northern Finger Lakes, including Rochester, Geneseo, Canandaigua, Newark, and Fairhaven. Overnight, mostly cloudy with some patchy fog developing. Lows ranging from the lower 50s along the lakeshore to the upper 50s inland. Southwest winds 5 to 10 miles an hour, becoming light. Sunday, some patchy fog in the morning, otherwise mostly sunny. Highs ranging from the mid-60s along the lakeshore to the upper 70s inland. Light west winds. Sunday night, partly cloudy. Mild with lows ranging from the lower 50s along the lakeshore to the upper 50s inland. Light winds. Monday, partly sunny. Very warm with highs ranging from the lower 80s along the lakeshore to the upper 80s inland. South winds 5 to 10 miles an hour, becoming southwest. Monday night, partly cloudy. Warmer with lows ranging from the lower 60s along the lakeshore to the upper 60s inland. Southwest winds 5 to 10 miles an hour. The forecast for the Southern Finger Lakes, including Pinyan, Seneca Falls, and Auburn. Overnight, mostly cloudy. Lows in the upper 50s. Light southwest winds. Sunday, mostly sunny. Highs in the upper 70s. Light winds. Sunday night, partly cloudy. Lows in the mid-50s. Light winds. Monday, partly sunny. Very warm with highs in the upper 80s. South winds 5 to 10 miles an hour, becoming southwest. Monday night, partly cloudy. Warm with lows in the mid-60s. South winds 5 to 10 miles an hour. And now the extended forecast. Tuesday, partly cloudy. A 50% chance of showers and thunderstorms. Highs in the mid-80s. Wednesday, mostly cloudy with showers likely and a chance of thunderstorms. Highs in the mid-70s. Lows in the lower 60s. Chance of rain 70%. Thursday, mostly cloudy. Highs in the upper 50s. Lows in the mid-40s. Friday, mostly cloudy. Highs in the mid-60s. Lows in the lower 40s. Saturday, mostly cloudy. A 30% chance of showers. Highs in the upper 60s. Lows in the upper 40s. 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Your source for official weather information across the Western Finger Lakes and the Genesee Valley. KHA 53 operates on a frequency of 162.40 MHz. The 1 a.m. weather at Rochester, it was partly cloudy. The temperature was 58 degrees Fahrenheit or 14 degrees Celsius, the dew point 58 and the relative humidity 100%. The wind was southwest at 3 miles an hour. The pressure was 29.93 inches and rising. Repeating at Rochester, it was partly cloudy, temperature 58 degrees. Around the region at 1 a.m. at Syracuse, fog was reported, with a temperature of 59. It was clear, with a temperature of 66 at Erie, and 61 at Elmira. At Niagara Falls, it was partly cloudy, with a temperature of 58. It was mostly cloudy, with a temperature of 61 at Buffalo, 61 at Toronto, and 58 at Watertown. At Binghamton, it was cloudy, with a temperature of 61. At Oswego, winds were south at 5 knots, with a temperature of 61 degrees. The forecast for the Genesee Valley and Northern Finger Lakes, including Rochester, Geneseo, Canandaigua, Newark, and Fairhaven. Overnight, mostly cloudy with some patchy fog developing. Lows ranging from the lower 50s along the lakeshore to the upper 50s inland. Southwest winds 5 to 10 miles an hour, becoming light. Sunday, some patchy fog in the morning, otherwise mostly sunny. Highs ranging from the mid-60s along the lakeshore to the upper 70s inland. Light west winds. Sunday night, partly cloudy. Mild with lows ranging from the lower 50s along the lakeshore to the upper 50s inland. Light winds. Monday, partly sunny. Very warm with highs ranging from the lower 80s along the lakeshore to the upper 80s inland. South winds 5 to 10 miles an hour, becoming southwest. Monday night, partly cloudy. Warmer with lows ranging from the lower 60s along the lakeshore to the upper 60s inland.

southwest winds 5 to 10 miles an hour. The forecast for the southern Finger Lakes, including Pinyan, Seneca Falls, and Auburn. Overnight, mostly cloudy. Lows in the upper 50s. Light southwest winds. Sunday, mostly sunny. Highs in the upper 70s. Light winds. Sunday night, partly cloudy. Lows in the mid-50s. Light winds. Monday, partly sunny. Very warm with highs in the upper 80s. South winds 5 to 10 miles an hour, becoming southwest. Monday night, partly cloudy. Warm with lows in the mid-60s. South winds 5 to 10 miles an hour. And now the extended forecast. Tuesday, partly cloudy. A 50% chance of showers and thunderstorms. Highs in the mid-80s. Wednesday, mostly cloudy with showers likely and a chance of thunderstorms. Highs in the mid-70s. Lows in the lower 60s. Chance of rain 70%. Thursday, mostly cloudy. Highs in the upper 50s. Lows in the mid-40s. Friday, mostly cloudy. Highs in the mid-60s. Lows in the lower 40s. Saturday, mostly cloudy. A 30% chance of showers. Highs in the upper 60s. Lows in the upper 40s. The Nearshore Marine Forecast for the Niagara River to Hamelin Beach along Lake Ontario. Overnight, southwest winds 5 to 15 knots becoming west. Patchy fog late. Waves 2 feet or less. Sunday, west winds 10 knots or less becoming northeast. Patchy fog in the morning. Waves 1 foot or less. Sunday night, east winds 10 knots or less. A chance of showers. Waves 1 foot or less. Monday, southeast winds 10 knots or less becoming southwest 10 to 15 knots. A chance of showers in the morning. Waves 2 feet or less. Monday night, southwest winds 10 to 15 knots. Partly to mostly cloudy. Waves 2 feet or less. Tuesday, southwest winds 15 to 25 knots. A chance of showers and thunderstorms Tuesday night. Waves 1 to 3 feet building to 2 to 4 feet. Wednesday, west winds 15 to 20 knots becoming northwest 10 to 15 knots. A chance of showers and thunderstorms during the day. Waves 2 to 4 feet. Thursday, north winds 5 to 15 knots diminishing to less than 10 knots. Partly to mostly cloudy. Waves 1 to 3 feet subsiding to 1 foot or less. Winds and waves higher in and near thunderstorms. The Nearshore Marine Forecast for Hamelin Beach to Mexico Bay. Overnight, southwest winds 5 to 15 knots becoming west. Patchy fog. Waves 2 feet or less. Sunday, west winds 10 knots or less becoming north. Patchy fog in the morning. Waves 2 feet or less. Sunday night, east winds 10 knots or less becoming southeast. A chance of showers overnight. Waves 1 foot or less. Monday, southeast winds 5 to 10 knots becoming southwest. A chance of showers in the morning. Waves 1 foot or less. Monday night, southwest winds 5 to 10 knots. A chance of showers. Waves 1 foot or less. Tuesday, southwest winds 10 to 15 knots increasing to 15 to 20 knots. A chance of showers and thunderstorms. Waves 1 to 3 feet. Wednesday, west winds 15 to 20 knots becoming northwest. A chance of showers and thunderstorms during the day. Waves 2 to 4 feet building to 3 to 5 feet. Waves occasionally around 6 feet. Thursday, northwest and thunderstorms during the day. Waves 2 to 4 feet building to 3 to 5 feet. Waves occasionally around 6 feet. Thursday, northwest winds 5 to 15 knots becoming north less than 10 knots. Partly to mostly cloudy. Waves 2 to 4 feet subsiding to 2 feet or less. Winds and waves higher in and near thunderstorms. The water temperature off Rochester is 47 degrees. This is the NOAA Weather Radio KHA 53 in Rochester. Your source for official weather information across the Western Finger Lakes and the Genesee Valley. KHA 53 operates on a frequency of 162.40 MHz.

mostly sunny. Highs in the upper 70s. Light winds. Sunday night, partly cloudy. Lows in the mid-50s. Light winds. Monday, partly sunny. Very warm with highs in the upper 80s. South winds 5 to 10 miles an hour, becoming southwest. Monday night, partly cloudy. Warm with lows in the mid-60s. South winds 5 to 10 miles an hour. And now the extended forecast. Tuesday, partly cloudy. A 50% chance of showers and thunderstorms. Highs in the mid-80s. Wednesday, mostly cloudy with showers likely and a chance of thunderstorms. Highs in the mid-70s. Lows in the lower 60s. Chance of rain 70%. Thursday, mostly cloudy. Highs in the upper 50s. Lows in the mid-40s. Friday, mostly cloudy. Highs in the mid-60s. Lows in the lower 40s. Saturday, mostly cloudy. A 30% chance of showers. Highs in the upper 60s. Lows in the upper 40s. This is the NOAA Weather Radio KHA 53 in Rochester. Your source for official weather information across the Western Finger Lakes and the Genesee Valley. KHA 53 operates on a frequency of 162.40 MHz. The 1 a.m. weather at Rochester, it was partly cloudy. The temperature was 58 degrees Fahrenheit or 14 degrees Celsius, the dew point 58 and the relative humidity 100%. The wind was southwest at 3 miles an hour. The pressure was 29.93 inches and rising. Repeating at Rochester, it was partly cloudy, temperature 58 degrees. Around the region at 1 a.m. at Syracuse, fog was reported with a temperature of 59. It was clear, with a temperature of 66 at Erie, and 61 at Elmira. At Niagara Falls, it was partly cloudy, with a temperature of 58. It was mostly cloudy, with a temperature of 61 at Buffalo, 61 at Toronto, and 58 at Watertown. At Binghamton, it was cloudy, with a temperature of 61. At Oswego, winds were south at 5 knots, with a temperature of 61 degrees. The forecast for the Genesee Valley and Northern Finger Lakes, including Rochester, Geneseo, Canandaigua, Newark, and Fairhaven. Overnight, mostly cloudy with some patchy fog developing. Lows ranging from the lower 50s along the lakeshore to the upper 50s inland. Southwest winds 5 to 10 miles an hour, becoming light. Sunday, some patchy fog in the morning, otherwise mostly sunny. Highs ranging from the mid-60s along the lakeshore to the upper 70s inland. Light west winds. Sunday night, partly cloudy. Mild with lows ranging from the lower 50s along the lakeshore to the upper 50s inland. Light winds. Monday, partly sunny. Very warm with highs ranging from the lower 80s along the lakeshore to the upper 80s inland. South winds 5 to 10 miles an hour, becoming southwest. Monday night, partly cloudy. Warmer with lows ranging from the lower 60s along the lakeshore to the upper 60s inland. Southwest winds 5 to 10 miles an hour. The forecast for the Southern Finger Lakes, including Pinyan, Seneca Falls, and Auburn. Overnight, mostly cloudy. Lows in the upper 50s. Light southwest winds. Sunday, mostly sunny. Highs in the upper 70s. Light winds. Sunday night, partly cloudy. Lows in the mid-50s. Light winds. Monday, partly sunny. Very warm with highs in the upper 80s. South winds 5 to 10 miles an hour, becoming southwest. Monday night, partly cloudy. Warm with lows in the mid-60s. South winds 5 to 10 miles an hour. And now the extended forecast. Tuesday, partly cloudy. A 50% chance of showers and thunderstorms. Highs in the mid-80s. Wednesday, mostly cloudy with showers likely and a chance of thunderstorms. Highs in the mid-70s. Lows in the lower 60s. Chance of rain 70%. Thursday, mostly cloudy. Highs in the upper 50s. Lows in the mid-40s. Friday, mostly cloudy. Highs in the mid-60s. Lows in the lower 40s. Saturday, mostly cloudy. A 30% chance of showers.

highs in the upper 60s, lows in the upper 40s. 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KHA 53 operates on a frequency of 162.40 MHz. The 1 a.m. weather at Rochester, it was partly cloudy. The temperature was 58 degrees Fahrenheit or 14 degrees Celsius, the dew point 58 and the relative humidity 100%. The wind was southwest at 3 miles an hour. The pressure was 29.93 inches and rising. Repeating at Rochester, it was partly cloudy, temperature 58 degrees. Around the region at 1 a.m. at Syracuse, fog was reported, with a temperature of 59. It was clear, with a temperature of 66 at Erie, and 61 at Elmira. At Niagara Falls, it was partly cloudy, with a temperature of 58. It was mostly cloudy, with a temperature of 61 at Buffalo, 61 at Toronto, and 58 at Watertown. At Binghamton, it was cloudy, with a temperature of 61. At Oswego, winds were south at 5 knots, with a temperature of 61 degrees. The forecast for the Genesee Valley and Northern Finger Lakes, including Rochester, Geneseo, Canandaigua, Newark, and Fairhaven. Overnight, mostly cloudy with some patchy fog developing. Lows ranging from the lower 50s along the lakeshore to the upper 50s inland. Southwest winds 5 to 10 miles an hour, becoming light. Sunday, some patchy fog in the morning, otherwise mostly sunny. Highs ranging from the mid-60s along the lakeshore to the upper 70s inland. Light west winds. Sunday night, partly cloudy. Mild with lows ranging from the lower 50s along the lakeshore to the upper 50s inland. Light winds. Monday, partly sunny. Very warm with highs ranging from the lower 80s along the lakeshore to the upper 80s inland. South winds 5 to 10 miles an hour, becoming southwest. Monday night, partly cloudy. Warmer with lows ranging from the lower 60s along the lakeshore to the upper 60s inland. Southwest winds 5 to 10 miles an hour. The forecast for the Southern Finger Lakes, including Pinyan, Seneca Falls, and Auburn. Overnight, mostly cloudy. Lows in the upper 50s. Light southwest winds. Sunday, mostly sunny. Highs in the upper 70s. Light winds. Sunday night, partly cloudy. Lows in the mid-50s. Light winds. Monday, partly sunny. Very warm with highs in the upper 80s. South winds 5 to 10 miles an hour, becoming southwest. Monday night, partly cloudy. Warm with lows in the mid-60s. South winds 5 to 10 miles an hour. And now the extended forecast. Tuesday, partly cloudy. A 50% chance of showers and thunderstorms. Highs in the mid-80s. Wednesday, mostly cloudy with showers likely and a chance of thunderstorms. Highs in the mid-70s. Lows in the lower 60s. Chance of rain 70%. Thursday, mostly cloudy. Highs in the upper 50s. Lows in the mid-40s. Friday, mostly cloudy. Highs in the mid-60s. Lows in the lower 40s. Saturday, mostly cloudy. A 30% chance of showers. Highs in the upper 60s. Lows in the upper 40s. 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KHA 53 operates on a frequency of 162.40 MHz. The 1 a.m. weather at Rochester, it was partly cloudy. The temperature was 58 degrees Fahrenheit or 14 degrees Celsius, the dew point 58 and the relative humidity 100%. The wind was southwest at 3 miles an hour. The pressure was 29.93 inches and rising. Repeating at Rochester, it was partly cloudy, temperature 58 degrees. Around the region at 1 a.m. at Syracuse, fog was reported, with a temperature of 59. It was clear, with a temperature of 66 at Erie, and 61 at Elmira. At Niagara Falls, it was partly cloudy, with a temperature of 58. It was mostly cloudy, with a temperature of 61 at Buffalo, 61 at Toronto, and 58 at Watertown.

at Binghamton, it was cloudy, with a temperature of 61. At Oswego, winds were south at 5 knots, with a temperature of 61 degrees. The forecast for the Genesee Valley and Northern Finger Lakes, including Rochester, Geneseo, Canandaigua, Newark, and Fairhaven. Overnight, mostly cloudy with some patchy fog developing. Lows ranging from the lower 50s along the lakeshore to the upper 50s inland. Southwest winds 5 to 10 miles an hour, becoming light. Sunday, some patchy fog in the morning, otherwise mostly sunny. Highs ranging from the mid-60s along the lakeshore to the upper 70s inland. Light west winds. Sunday night, partly cloudy. Mild with lows ranging from the lower 50s along the lakeshore to the upper 50s inland. Light winds. Monday, partly sunny. Very warm with highs ranging from the lower 80s along the lakeshore to the upper 80s inland. South winds 5 to 10 miles an hour, becoming southwest. Monday night, partly cloudy. Warmer with lows ranging from the lower 60s along the lakeshore to the upper 60s inland. Southwest winds 5 to 10 miles an hour. The forecast for the Southern Finger Lakes, including Pinyan, Seneca Falls, and Auburn. Overnight, mostly cloudy. Lows in the upper 50s. Light southwest winds. Sunday, mostly sunny. Highs in the upper 70s. Light winds. Sunday night, partly cloudy. Lows in the mid-50s. Light winds. Monday, partly sunny. Very warm with highs in the upper 80s. South winds 5 to 10 miles an hour, becoming southwest. Monday night, partly cloudy. Warm with lows in the mid-60s. South winds 5 to 10 miles an hour. And now the extended forecast. Tuesday, partly cloudy. A 50% chance of showers and thunderstorms. Highs in the mid-80s. Wednesday, mostly cloudy with showers likely and a chance of thunderstorms. Highs in the mid-70s. Lows in the lower 60s. Chance of rain 70%. Thursday, mostly cloudy. Highs in the upper 50s. Lows in the mid-40s. Friday, mostly cloudy. Highs in the mid-60s. Lows in the lower 40s. Saturday, mostly cloudy. A 30% chance of showers. Highs in the upper 60s. Lows in the upper 40s. This is the NOAA Weather Radio KHA-53 in Rochester. Your source for official weather information across the Western Finger Lakes and the Genesee Valley. KHA-53 operates on a frequency of 162.40 MHz. The 1 a.m. weather at Rochester, it was partly cloudy. The temperature was 58 degrees Fahrenheit or 14 degrees Celsius, the dew point 58 and the relative humidity 100%. The wind was southwest at 3 miles an hour. The pressure was 29.93 inches and rising. Repeating at Rochester, it was partly cloudy, temperature 58 degrees. Around the region at 1 a.m. at Syracuse, fog was reported, with a temperature of 59. It was clear, with a temperature of 66 at Erie, and 61 at Elmira. At Niagara Falls, it was partly cloudy, with a temperature of 58. It was mostly cloudy, with a temperature of 61 at Buffalo, 61 at Toronto, and 58 at Watertown. At Binghamton, it was cloudy, with a temperature of 61. At Oswego, winds were south at 5 knots, with a temperature of 61 degrees. The forecast for the Genesee Valley and Northern Finger Lakes, including Rochester, Geneseo, Canandaigua, Newark, and Fairhaven. Overnight, mostly cloudy with some patchy fog developing. Lows ranging from the lower 50s along the lakeshore to the upper 50s inland. Southwest winds 5 to 10 miles an hour, becoming light. Sunday, some patchy fog in the morning, otherwise mostly sunny. Highs ranging from the mid-60s along the lakeshore to the upper 70s inland. Light west winds. Sunday night, partly cloudy. Mild with lows ranging from the lower 50s along the lakeshore to the upper 50s inland. Light winds. Monday, partly sunny. Very warm with highs ranging from the lower 80s along the lakeshore to the upper 80s inland. South winds 5 to 10 miles an hour, becoming southwest. Monday night, partly cloudy. Warmer with lows ranging

from the lower 60s along the lakeshore to the upper 60s inland. Southwest winds 5 to 10 miles an hour. The forecast for the southern Finger Lakes, including Pinyan, Seneca Falls, and Auburn. Overnight, mostly cloudy. Lows in the upper 50s. Light southwest winds. Sunday, mostly sunny. Highs in the upper 70s. Light winds. Sunday night, partly cloudy. Lows in the mid-50s. Light winds. Monday, partly sunny. Very warm with highs in the upper 80s. South winds 5 to 10 miles an hour, becoming southwest. Monday night, partly cloudy. Warm with lows in the mid-60s. South winds 5 to 10 miles an hour. And now the extended forecast. Tuesday, partly cloudy. A 50% chance of showers and thunderstorms. Highs in the mid-80s. Wednesday, mostly cloudy with showers likely and a chance of thunderstorms. Highs in the mid-70s. Lows in the lower 60s. Chance of rain 70%. Thursday, mostly cloudy. Highs in the upper 50s. Lows in the mid-40s. Friday, mostly cloudy. Highs in the mid-60s. Lows in the lower 40s. Saturday, mostly cloudy. A 30% chance of showers. Highs in the upper 60s. Lows in the upper 40s. Open lake forecast for the Niagara River to Hamlin Beach beyond 5 miles from shore. Overnight, southwest winds 5 to 15 knots becoming west. Patchy fog. Waves 1 to 3 feet. Sunday, west winds 10 knots or less becoming southeast. Patchy fog in the morning. Waves 2 feet or less. Sunday night, southeast winds 5 to 10 knots becoming east. A chance of showers. Waves 1 foot or less. Monday, east winds 10 knots or less becoming southwest and increasing to 15 to 20 knots in the afternoon. A chance of showers in the morning. Waves 1 to 3 feet. Monday night, southwest winds 15 to 20 knots diminishing to 10 to 15 knots. A chance of showers overnight. Waves 1 to 3 feet. Tuesday, southwest winds 15 to 25 knots. A chance of showers during the day, then a chance of showers and thunderstorms Tuesday night. Waves 2 to 4 feet building to 3 to 5 feet. Wednesday, west winds 15 to 20 knots becoming northwest 10 to 15 knots. A chance of showers and thunderstorms during the day. Waves 3 to 5 feet subsiding to 2 to 4 feet. Thursday, north winds 5 to 15 knots diminishing to less than 10 knots. Waves 2 feet or less. Winds and waves higher and near thunderstorms. Open lake forecast, 4, Hamlin Beach to Mexico Bay beyond 5 miles from shore. Overnight, southwest winds 5 to 15 knots becoming west. Patchy fog. Waves 1 to 3 feet. Sunday, west winds 5 to 10 knots becoming southwest. Patchy fog in the morning. Waves 2 feet or less. Sunday night, southeast winds 10 knots or less becoming east. A chance of showers overnight. Waves 1 foot or less. Monday, southeast winds 5 to 15 knots becoming south. A chance of showers in the morning. Waves 2 feet or less. Monday night, south winds 5 to 15 knots becoming southwest. A chance of showers. Waves 2 feet or less. Tuesday, southwest winds 10 to 15 knots increasing to 15 to 20 knots. A chance of showers and thunderstorms. Waves 1 to 3 feet building to 3 to 5 feet. Wednesday, west winds 15 to 20 knots becoming northwest. A chance of showers during the day. Waves 3 to 5 feet. Thursday, northwest winds 5 to 15 knots becoming north less than 10 knots. Waves 2 to 4 feet subsiding to 2 feet or less. Winds and waves higher and near thunderstorms. 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KHA 53 operates on a frequency of 162.40 MHz. 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KHA 53

operates on a frequency of 162.40 MHz. The 2 a.m. weather at Rochester, it was partly cloudy. The temperature was 58 degrees Fahrenheit or 14 degrees Celsius, the dew point 58 and the relative humidity 100%. The wind was southwest at 3 miles an hour. The pressure was 29.93 inches and steady. Repeating at Rochester, it was partly cloudy, temperature 58 degrees. Around the region at 1 a.m. at Syracuse, fog was reported, with a temperature of 59. It was clear, with a temperature of 66 at Erie, and 61 at Elmira. At Niagara Falls, it was partly cloudy, with a temperature of 58. It was mostly cloudy, with a temperature of 61 at Buffalo, 61 at Toronto, and 58 at Watertown. At Binghamton, it was cloudy, with a temperature of 61. At Oswego, winds were south at 5 knots, with a temperature of 61 degrees. The forecast for the Genesee Valley and Northern Finger Lakes, including Rochester, Geneseo, Canandaigua, Newark, and Fairhaven. Overnight, mostly cloudy with some patchy fog developing. Lows ranging from the lower 50s along the lakeshore to the upper 50s inland. Southwest winds 5 to 10 miles an hour, becoming light. Sunday, some patchy fog in the morning, otherwise mostly sunny. Highs ranging from the mid-60s along the lakeshore to the upper 70s inland. Light west winds. Sunday night, partly cloudy. Mild with lows ranging from the lower 50s along the lakeshore to the upper 50s inland. Light winds. Monday, partly sunny. Very warm with highs ranging from the lower 80s along the lakeshore to the upper 80s inland. South winds 5 to 10 miles an hour, becoming southwest. Monday night, partly cloudy. Warmer with lows ranging from the lower 60s along the lakeshore to the upper 60s inland. Southwest winds 5 to 10 miles an hour. The forecast for the Southern Finger Lakes, including Pinyan, Seneca Falls, and Auburn. Overnight, mostly cloudy. Lows in the upper 50s. Light southwest winds. Sunday, mostly sunny. Highs in the upper 70s. Light winds. Sunday night, partly cloudy. Lows in the mid-50s. Light winds. Monday, partly sunny. Very warm with highs in the upper 80s. South winds 5 to 10 miles an hour, becoming southwest. Monday night, partly cloudy. Warm with lows in the mid-60s. South winds 5 to 10 miles an hour. And now the extended forecast. Tuesday, partly cloudy. A 50% chance of showers and thunderstorms. Highs in the mid-80s. Wednesday, mostly cloudy with showers likely and a chance of thunderstorms. Highs in the mid-70s. Lows in the lower 60s. Chance of rain 70%. Thursday, mostly cloudy. Highs in the upper 50s. Lows in the mid-40s. Friday, mostly cloudy. Highs in the mid-60s. Lows in the lower 40s. Saturday, mostly cloudy. A 30% chance of showers. Highs in the upper 60s. Lows in the upper 40s. This is the NOAA Weather Radio KHA 53 in Rochester. Your source for official weather information across the Western Finger Lakes and the Genesee Valley. KHA 53 operates on a frequency of 162.40 MHz. The 2 a.m. weather at Rochester, it was partly cloudy. The temperature was 58 degrees Fahrenheit or 14 degrees Celsius, the dew point 58 and the relative humidity 100%. The wind was southwest at 3 miles an hour. The pressure was 29.93 inches and steady. Repeating at Rochester, it was partly cloudy, temperature 58 degrees. Around the region at 2 a.m. it was clear, with a temperature of 65 at Erie, and 60 at Elmira. It was partly cloudy, with a temperature of 62 at Buffalo, 58 at Niagara Falls, 59 at Syracuse, and 59 at Binghamton. At Watertown, it was cloudy, with a temperature of 58. At Oswego, winds were south at 4 knots, with a temperature of 60 degrees. The forecast for the Genesee Valley and Northern Finger Lakes, including Rochester, Geneseo, Canandaigua, Newark, and Fairhaven. Overnight, mostly cloudy with some patchy fog developing. Lows ranging from the lower 50s.

ranging from the lower 60s along the lakeshore to the upper 60s inland. Southwest winds 5 to 10 miles an hour. The forecast for the southern Finger Lakes, including Pinyan, Seneca Falls, and Auburn. Overnight, mostly cloudy. Lows in the upper 50s. Light southwest winds. Sunday, mostly sunny. Highs in the upper 70s. Light winds. Sunday night, partly cloudy. Lows in the mid-50s. Light winds. Monday, partly sunny. Very warm with highs in the upper 80s. South winds 5 to 10 miles an hour, becoming southwest. Monday night, partly cloudy. Warm with lows in the mid-60s. South winds 5 to 10 miles an hour. And now the extended forecast. Tuesday, partly cloudy. A 50% chance of showers and thunderstorms. Highs in the mid-80s. Wednesday, mostly cloudy with showers likely and a chance of thunderstorms. Highs in the mid-70s. Lows in the lower 60s. Chance of rain 70%. Thursday, mostly cloudy. Highs in the upper 50s. Lows in the mid-40s. Friday, mostly cloudy. Highs in the mid-60s. Lows in the lower 40s. Saturday, mostly cloudy. A 30% chance of showers. Highs in the upper 60s. Lows in the upper 40s. This is the NOAA Weather Radio KHA 53 in Rochester. Your source for official weather information across the Western Finger Lakes and the Genesee Valley. KHA 53 operates on a frequency of 162.40 MHz. The 2 a.m. weather at Rochester, it was partly cloudy. The temperature was 58 degrees Fahrenheit or 14 degrees Celsius, the dew point 58 and the relative humidity 100%. The wind was southwest at 3 miles an hour. The pressure was 29.93 inches and steady. Repeating at Rochester, it was partly cloudy, temperature 58 degrees. The 2 a.m. weather at Rochester, it was partly cloudy. The temperature was 58 degrees Fahrenheit or 14 degrees Celsius, the dew point 58 and the relative humidity 100%. The wind was southwest at 3 miles an hour. The pressure was 29.93 inches and steady. Repeating at Rochester, it was partly cloudy, temperature 58 degrees. Around the region at 2 a.m. it was clear, with a temperature of 65 at Erie and 60 at Elmira. It was partly cloudy, with a temperature of 62 at Buffalo, 58 at Niagara Falls, 59 at Syracuse, and 59 at Binghamton. At Watertown, it was cloudy, with a temperature of 58. At Oswego, winds were south at 4 knots, with a temperature of 60 degrees. The forecast for the Genesee Valley and Northern Finger Lakes, including Rochester, Geneseo, Canandaigua, Newark, and Fairhaven. Overnight, mostly cloudy with some patchy fog developing. Lows ranging from the lower 50s along the lakeshore to the upper 50s inland. Southwest winds 5 to 10 miles an hour, becoming light. Sunday, some patchy fog in the morning, otherwise mostly sunny. Highs ranging from the mid-60s along the lakeshore to the upper 70s inland. Light west winds. Sunday night, partly cloudy. Mild with lows ranging from the lower 50s along the lakeshore to the upper 50s inland. Light winds. Monday, partly sunny. Very warm with highs ranging from the lower 80s along the lakeshore to the upper 80s inland. South winds 5 to 10 miles an hour, becoming southwest. Monday night, partly cloudy. Warmer with lows ranging from the lower 60s along the lakeshore to the upper 60s inland. Southwest winds 5 to 10 miles an hour. The forecast for the Southern Finger Lakes, including Pinyan, Seneca Falls, and Auburn. Overnight, mostly cloudy. Lows in the upper 50s. Light southwest winds. Sunday, mostly sunny. Highs in the upper 70s. Light winds. Sunday night, partly cloudy. Lows in the mid-50s. Light winds. Monday, partly sunny. Very warm with highs in the upper 80s. South winds 5 to 10 miles an hour, becoming southwest. Monday night, partly cloudy. Warm with lows in the mid-60s. South winds 5 to 10 miles an hour. And now the extended forecast.

Day, partly cloudy. A 50% chance of showers and thunderstorms. Highs in the mid-80s. Wednesday, mostly cloudy with showers likely and a chance of thunderstorms. Highs in the mid-70s. Lows in the lower 60s. Chance of rain 70%. Thursday, mostly cloudy. Highs in the upper 50s. Lows in the mid-40s. Friday, mostly cloudy. Highs in the mid-60s. Lows in the lower 40s. Saturday, mostly cloudy. A 30% chance of showers. Highs in the upper 60s. Lows in the upper 40s. This is the NOAA Weather Radio KHA 53 in Rochester. Your source for official weather information across the Western Finger Lakes and the Genesee Valley. KHA 53 operates on a frequency of 162.40 MHz. The 2 a.m. weather at Rochester, it was partly cloudy. The temperature was 58 degrees Fahrenheit or 14 degrees Celsius, the dew point 58 and the relative humidity 100%. The wind was southwest at 3 miles an hour. The pressure was 29.93 inches and steady. Repeating at Rochester, it was partly cloudy, temperature 58 degrees. Around the region at 2 a.m. at Elmira, it was clear, with a temperature of 60. It was partly cloudy, with a temperature of 65 at Erie, 62 at Buffalo, 58 at Niagara Falls, 59 at Syracuse, and 59 at Binghamton. At Toronto, it was mostly cloudy, with a temperature of 61. At Watertown, it was cloudy, with a temperature of 58. At Oswego, winds were south at 4 knots, with a temperature of 60 degrees. The forecast for the Genesee Valley and Northern Finger Lakes, including Rochester, Geneseo, Canandaigua, Newark, and Fairhaven. Overnight, mostly cloudy with some patchy fog developing. Lows ranging from the lower 50s along the lakeshore to the upper 50s inland. Southwest winds 5 to 10 miles an hour, becoming light. Sunday, some patchy fog in the morning, otherwise mostly sunny. Highs ranging from the mid-60s along the lakeshore to the upper 70s inland. Light west winds. Sunday night, partly cloudy. Mild with lows ranging from the lower 50s along the lakeshore to the upper 50s inland. Light winds. Monday, partly sunny. Very warm with highs ranging from the lower 80s along the lakeshore to the upper 80s inland. South winds 5 to 10 miles an hour, becoming southwest. Monday night, partly cloudy. Warmer with lows ranging from the lower 60s along the lakeshore to the upper 60s inland. Southwest winds 5 to 10 miles an hour. The forecast for the Southern Finger Lakes, including Pinyan, Seneca Falls, and Auburn. Overnight, mostly cloudy. Lows in the upper 50s. Light southwest winds. Sunday, mostly sunny. Highs in the upper 70s. Light winds. Sunday night, partly cloudy. Lows in the mid-50s. Light winds. Monday, partly sunny. Very warm with highs in the upper 80s. South winds 5 to 10 miles an hour, becoming southwest. Monday night, partly cloudy. Warm with lows in the mid-60s. South winds 5 to 10 miles an hour. And now the extended forecast. Tuesday, partly cloudy. A 50% chance of showers and thunderstorms. Highs in the mid-80s. Wednesday, mostly cloudy with showers likely and a chance of thunderstorms. Highs in the mid-70s. Lows in the lower 60s. Chance of rain 70%. Thursday, mostly cloudy. Highs in the upper 50s. Lows in the mid-40s. Friday, mostly cloudy. Highs in the mid-60s. Lows in the lower 40s. Saturday, mostly cloudy. A 30% chance of showers. Highs in the upper 60s. Lows in the upper 40s. This is the NOAA Weather Radio KHA 53 in Rochester. Your source for official weather information across the Western Finger Lakes and the Genesee Valley. KHA 53 operates on a frequency of 162.40 MHz. The 2 a.m. weather at Rochester, it was partly cloudy. The temperature was 58 degrees Fahrenheit or 14 degrees Celsius, the dew point 58 and the relative humidity 100%. The wind was southwest at 3 miles

an hour. The pressure was 29.93 inches and steady. Repeating at Rochester, it was partly cloudy, temperature 58 degrees. Around the region at 2 a.m. at Elmira, it was clear, with a temperature of 60. It was partly cloudy, with a temperature of 65 at Erie, 62 at Buffalo, 58 at Niagara Falls, 59 at Syracuse, and 59 at Binghamton. At Toronto, it was mostly cloudy, with a temperature of 61. At Watertown, it was cloudy, with a temperature of 58. At Oswego, winds were south at 4 knots, with a temperature of 60 degrees. The forecast for the Genesee Valley and Northern Finger Lakes, including Rochester, Geneseo, Canandaigua, Newark, and Fairhaven. Overnight, mostly cloudy with some patchy fog developing. Lows ranging from the lower 50s along the lakeshore to the upper 50s inland. Southwest winds 5 to 10 miles an hour, becoming light. Sunday, some patchy fog in the morning, otherwise mostly sunny. Highs ranging from the mid-60s along the lakeshore to the upper 70s inland. Light west winds. Sunday night, partly cloudy. Mild with lows ranging from the lower 50s along the lakeshore to the upper 50s inland. Light winds. Monday, partly sunny. Very warm with highs ranging from the lower 80s along the lakeshore to the upper 80s inland. South winds 5 to 10 miles an hour, becoming southwest. Monday night, partly cloudy. Warmer with lows ranging from the lower 60s along the lakeshore to the upper 60s inland. Southwest winds 5 to 10 miles an hour. The forecast for the Southern Finger Lakes, including Penyan, Seneca Falls, and Auburn. Overnight, mostly cloudy. Lows in the upper 50s. Light southwest winds. Sunday, mostly sunny. Highs in the upper 70s. Light winds. Sunday night, partly cloudy. Lows in the mid-50s. Light winds. Monday, partly sunny. Very warm with highs in the upper 80s. South winds 5 to 10 miles an hour, becoming southwest. Monday night, partly cloudy. Warm with lows in the mid-60s. South winds 5 to 10 miles an hour. And now the extended forecast. Tuesday, partly cloudy. A 50% chance of showers and thunderstorms. Highs in the mid-80s. Wednesday, mostly cloudy with showers likely and a chance of thunderstorms. Highs in the mid-70s. Lows in the lower 60s. Chance of rain 70%. Thursday, mostly cloudy. Highs in the upper 50s. Lows in the mid-40s. Friday, mostly cloudy. Highs in the mid-60s. Lows in the lower 40s. Saturday, mostly cloudy. A 30% chance of showers. Highs in the upper 60s. Lows in the upper 40s. This is the NOAA Weather Radio KHA 53 in Rochester. Your source for official weather information across the Western Finger Lakes and the Genesee Valley. KHA 53 operates on a frequency of 162.40 MHz. The 2 a.m. weather at Rochester, it was partly cloudy. The temperature was 58 degrees Fahrenheit or 14 degrees Celsius, the dew point 58 and the relative humidity 100%. The wind was southwest at 3 miles an hour. The pressure was 29.93 inches and steady. Repeating at Rochester, it was partly cloudy, temperature 58 degrees. Around the region at 2 a.m. at Elmira, it was clear, with a temperature of 60. It was partly cloudy, with a temperature of 65 at Erie, 62 at Buffalo, 58 at Niagara Falls, 59 at Syracuse, and 59 at Binghamton. At Toronto, it was mostly cloudy, with a temperature of 61. At Watertown, it was cloudy, with a temperature of 58. At Oswego, winds were south at 4 knots, with a temperature of 60 degrees. The forecast for the Genesee Valley and Northern Finger Lakes, including Rochester, Geneseo, Canandaigua, Newark, and Fairhaven. Overnight, mostly cloudy with some patchy fog developing. Lows ranging from the lower 50s along the lakeshore to the upper 50s inland. Southwest winds 5 to 10 miles an hour, becoming light. Sunday, some patchy fog in the morning, otherwise mostly sunny. Highs ranging from the mid-60s along the lakeshore to the upper 70s inland. Light west wind.

Sunday night, partly cloudy. Mild with lows ranging from the lower 50s along the lakeshore to the upper 50s inland. Light winds. Monday, partly sunny. Very warm with highs ranging from the lower 80s along the lakeshore to the upper 80s inland. South winds 5 to 10 miles an hour, becoming southwest. Monday night, partly cloudy. Warmer with lows ranging from the lower 60s along the lakeshore to the upper 60s inland. Southwest winds 5 to 10 miles an hour. The forecast for the Southern Finger Lakes, including Pinyan, Seneca Falls, and Auburn. Overnight, mostly cloudy. Lows in the upper 50s. Light southwest winds. Sunday, mostly sunny. Highs in the upper 70s. Light winds. Sunday night, partly cloudy. Lows in the mid-50s. Light winds. Monday, partly sunny. Very warm with highs in the upper 80s. South winds 5 to 10 miles an hour, becoming southwest. Monday night, partly cloudy. Warm with lows in the mid-60s. South winds 5 to 10 miles an hour. And now the extended forecast. Tuesday, partly cloudy. A 50% chance of showers and thunderstorms. Highs in the mid-80s. Wednesday, mostly cloudy with showers likely and a chance of thunderstorms. Highs in the mid-70s. Lows in the lower 60s. Chance of rain 70%. Thursday, mostly cloudy. Highs in the upper 50s. Lows in the mid-40s. Friday, mostly cloudy. Highs in the mid-60s. Lows in the lower 40s. Saturday, mostly cloudy. A 30% chance of showers. Highs in the upper 60s. Lows in the upper 40s. This is the NOAA Weather Radio KHA 53 in Rochester. Your source for official weather information across the Western Finger Lakes and the Genesee Valley. KHA 53 operates on a frequency of 162.40 MHz. The 2 a.m. weather at Rochester, it was partly cloudy. The temperature was 58 degrees Fahrenheit or 14 degrees Celsius, the dew point 58 and the relative humidity 100%. The wind was southwest at 3 miles an hour. The pressure was 29.93 inches and steady. Repeating at Rochester, it was partly cloudy, temperature 58 degrees. Around the region at 2 a.m. at Elmira, it was clear, with a temperature of 60. It was partly cloudy, with a temperature of 65 at Erie, 62 at Buffalo, 58 at Niagara Falls, 59 at Syracuse, and 59 at Binghamton. At Toronto, it was mostly cloudy, with a temperature of 61. At Watertown, it was cloudy, with a temperature of 58. At Oswego, winds were south at 4 knots, with a temperature of 60 degrees. The forecast for the Genesee Valley and Northern Finger Lakes, including Rochester, Geneseo, Canandaigua, Newark, and Fairhaven. Overnight, mostly cloudy with some patchy fog developing. Lows ranging from the lower 50s along the lakeshore to the upper 50s inland. Southwest winds 5 to 10 miles an hour, becoming light. Sunday, some patchy fog in the morning, otherwise mostly sunny. Highs ranging from the mid-60s along the lakeshore to the upper 70s inland. Light west winds. Sunday night, partly cloudy. Mild with lows ranging from the lower 50s along the lakeshore to the upper 50s inland. Light winds. Monday, partly sunny. Very warm with highs ranging from the lower 80s along the lakeshore to the upper 80s inland. South winds 5 to 10 miles an hour, becoming southwest. Monday night, partly cloudy. Warmer with lows ranging from the lower 60s along the lakeshore to the upper 60s inland. Southwest winds 5 to 10 miles an hour. The forecast for the Southern Finger Lakes, including Pinyan, Seneca Falls, and Auburn. Overnight, mostly cloudy. Lows in the upper 50s. Light southwest winds. Sunday, mostly sunny. Highs in the upper 70s. Light winds. Sunday night, partly cloudy. Lows in the mid-50s. Light winds. Monday, partly sunny. Very warm with highs in the upper 80s. South winds 5 to 10 miles an hour, becoming southwest. Monday night, partly cloudy. Warm with lows in the mid-60s.

South winds 5 to 10 miles an hour. And now the extended forecast. Tuesday, partly cloudy. A 50% chance of showers and thunderstorms. Highs in the mid-80s. Wednesday, mostly cloudy with showers likely and a chance of thunderstorms. Highs in the mid-70s. Lows in the lower 60s. Chance of rain 70%. Thursday, mostly cloudy. Highs in the upper 50s. Lows in the mid-40s. Friday, mostly cloudy. Highs in the mid-60s. Lows in the lower 40s. Saturday, mostly cloudy. A 30% chance of showers. Highs in the upper 60s. Lows in the upper 40s. The Nearshore Marine Forecast, for the Niagara River to Hamelin Beach along Lake Ontario. Overnight, southwest winds 5 to 15 knots becoming west. Patchy fog late. Waves 2 feet or less. Sunday, west winds 10 knots or less becoming northeast. Patchy fog in the morning. Waves 1 foot or less. Sunday night, east winds 10 knots or less. A chance of showers. Waves 1 foot or less. Monday, southeast winds 10 knots or less becoming southwest 10 to 15 knots. A chance of showers in the morning. Waves 2 feet or less. Monday night, southwest winds 10 to 15 knots. Partly to mostly cloudy. Waves 2 feet or less. Tuesday, southwest winds 15 to 25 knots. A chance of showers and thunderstorms Tuesday night. Waves 1 to 3 feet building to 2 to 4 feet. Wednesday, west winds 15 to 20 knots becoming northwest 10 to 15 knots. A chance of showers and thunderstorms during the day. Waves 2 to 4 feet. Thursday, north winds 5 to 15 knots diminishing to less than 10 knots. Partly to mostly cloudy. Waves 1 to 3 feet subsiding to 1 foot or less. Winds and waves higher in and near thunderstorms. The Nearshore Marine Forecast, for Hamelin Beach to Mexico Bay. Overnight, southwest winds 5 to 15 knots becoming west. Patchy fog. Waves 2 feet or less. Sunday, west winds 10 knots or less becoming north. Patchy fog in the morning. Waves 2 feet or less. Sunday night, east winds 10 knots or less becoming southeast. A chance of showers overnight. Waves 1 foot or less. Monday, southeast winds 5 to 10 knots becoming southwest. A chance of showers in the morning. Waves 1 foot or less. Monday night, southwest winds 5 to 10 knots. A chance of showers. Waves 1 foot or less. Tuesday, southwest winds 10 to 15 knots increasing to 15 to 20 knots. A chance of showers and thunderstorms. Waves 1 to 3 feet. Wednesday, west winds 15 to 20 knots becoming northwest. A chance of showers and thunderstorms during the day. Waves 2 to 4 feet building to 3 to 5 feet. Waves occasionally around 6 feet. Thursday, northwest winds 5 to 15 knots becoming north less than 10 knots. Partly to mostly cloudy. Waves 2 to 4 feet subsiding to 2 feet or less. Winds 5 to 15 knots becoming north less than 10 knots. Partly to mostly cloudy. Waves 2 to 4 feet subsiding to 2 feet or less. Winds and waves higher in and near thunderstorms. The water temperature off Rochester is 47 degrees. This is the NOAA Weather Radio KHA 53 in Rochester. Your source for official weather information across the Western Finger Lakes and the Genesee Valley. KHA 53 operates on a frequency of 162.40 MHz. The 2 a.m. weather at Rochester, it was partly cloudy. The temperature was 58 degrees Fahrenheit or 14 degrees Celsius, the dew point 58 and the relative humidity 100%. The wind was southwest at 3 miles an hour. The pressure was 29.93 inches and steady. Repeating at Rochester, it was partly cloudy, temperature 58 degrees. Around the region at 2 a.m. at Elmira, it was clear, with a temperature of 60. It was partly cloudy, with a temperature of 65 at Erie, 62 at Buffalo, 58 at Niagara Falls, 59 at Syracuse, and 59 at Binghamton. At Toronto, it was mostly cloudy, with a

Friday, mostly cloudy. Highs in the mid-60s. Lows in the lower 40s. Saturday, mostly cloudy with a 40% chance of showers. Highs in the upper 60s. Lows in the upper 40s. This is the NOAA Weather Radio KHA 53 in Rochester. Your source for official weather information across the Western Finger Lakes and the Genesee Valley. KHA 53 operates on a frequency of 162.40 MHz. The 2 a.m. weather at Rochester, it was partly cloudy. The temperature was 58 degrees Fahrenheit or 14 degrees Celsius, the dew point 58 and the relative humidity 100%. The wind was southwest at 3 miles an hour. The pressure was 29.93 inches and steady. Repeating at Rochester, it was partly cloudy, temperature 58 degrees. Around the region at 2 a.m. at Elmira, it was clear, with a temperature of 60. It was partly cloudy, with a temperature of 65 at Erie, 62 at Buffalo, 58 at Niagara Falls, 59 at Syracuse, and 59 at Binghamton. At Toronto, it was mostly cloudy, with a temperature of 61. At Watertown, it was cloudy, with a temperature of 58. At Oswego, winds were south at 4 knots, with a temperature of 60 degrees. The forecast for the Genesee Valley and Northern Finger Lakes, including Rochester, Geneseo, Canandaigua, Newark, and Fairhaven. Overnight, partly cloudy. Lows ranging from the lower 50s along the lakeshore to the upper 50s inland. Light southwest winds. Sunday, mostly sunny. Highs ranging from around 70 along the lakeshore to around 80 inland. Southwest winds 5 to 10 miles an hour, becoming light. Sunday night, mostly cloudy. Mild with lows ranging from the mid-50s along the lakeshore to around 60 inland. Light winds. Monday, mostly sunny. Very warm with highs ranging from the lower 80s along the lakeshore to the upper 80s inland. South winds 5 to 10 miles an hour, becoming southwest. Monday night, partly cloudy. Warm with lows ranging from the lower 60s along the lakeshore to the upper 60s inland. Southwest winds 5 to 10 miles an hour. The forecast for the Southern Finger Lakes, including Tinian, Seneca Falls, and Auburn. Overnight, partly cloudy. Lows in the upper 50s. Light southwest winds. Sunday, mostly sunny. Highs around 80. Light winds. Sunday night, mostly cloudy. Mild with lows in the upper 50s. Light winds. Monday, mostly sunny. Very warm with highs in the upper 80s. South winds 10 miles an hour or less, becoming southwest. Monday night, partly cloudy. Warm with lows in the mid-60s. South winds 5 to 10 miles an hour. And now the extended forecast. Tuesday, partly cloudy. Showers likely and a chance of thunderstorms. Highs in the upper 80s. Chance of rain 70%. Wednesday, mostly cloudy. Showers likely and a chance of thunderstorms. Highs in the lower 70s. Lows in the lower 60s. Chance of rain 70%. Thursday, partly cloudy. Highs in the upper 50s. Lows in the lower 40s. Friday, mostly cloudy. Highs in the mid-60s. Lows in the lower 40s. Saturday, mostly cloudy with a 40% chance of showers. Highs in the upper 60s. Lows in the upper 40s. This is the NOAA Weather Radio KHA 53 in Rochester. Your source for official weather information across the Western Finger Lakes and the Genesee Valley. KHA 53 operates on a frequency of 162.40 MHz. The 2 a.m. weather at Rochester, it was partly cloudy. The temperature was 58 degrees Fahrenheit or 14 degrees Celsius, the dew point 58 and the relative humidity 100%. The wind was southwest at 3 miles an hour. The pressure was 29.93 inches and steady. Repeating at Rochester, it was partly cloudy, temperature 58 degrees. Around the region at 2 a.m. at Elmira, it was clear, with a temperature of 60. It was partly cloudy, with a temperature of 65 at Erie, 62 at Buffalo, 58 at Niagara Falls, 59 at Syracuse, and 59 at Binghamton. At Toronto, it was

was mostly cloudy, with a temperature of 61. At Watertown, it was cloudy, with a temperature of 58. At Oswego, winds were south at 4 knots, with a temperature of 60 degrees. The forecast for the Genesee Valley and Northern Finger Lakes, including Rochester, Geneseo, Canandaigua, Newark, and Fairhaven. Overnight, partly cloudy. Lows ranging from the lower 50s along the lakeshore to the upper 50s inland. Light southwest winds. Sunday, mostly sunny. Highs ranging from around 70 along the lakeshore to around 80 inland. Southwest winds 5 to 10 miles an hour, becoming light. Sunday night, mostly cloudy. Mild with lows ranging from the mid-50s along the lakeshore to around 60 inland. Light winds. Monday, mostly sunny. Very warm with highs ranging from the lower 80s along the lakeshore to the upper 80s inland. South winds 5 to 10 miles an hour, becoming southwest. Monday night, partly cloudy. Warm with lows ranging from the lower 60s along the lakeshore to the upper 60s inland. Southwest winds 5 to 10 miles an hour. The forecast for the Southern Finger Lakes, including Pinyan, Seneca Falls, and Auburn. Overnight, partly cloudy. Lows in the upper 50s. Light southwest winds. Sunday, mostly sunny. Highs around 80. Light winds. Sunday night, mostly cloudy. Mild with lows in the upper 50s. Light winds. Monday, mostly sunny. Very warm with highs in the upper 80s. South winds 10 miles an hour or less, becoming southwest. Monday night, partly cloudy. Warm with lows in the mid-60s. South winds 5 to 10 miles an hour. And now the extended forecast. Tuesday, partly cloudy. Showers likely and a chance of thunderstorms. Highs in the upper 80s. Chance of rain 70%. Wednesday, mostly cloudy. Showers likely and a chance of thunderstorms. Highs in the lower 70s. Lows in the lower 60s. Chance of rain 70%. Thursday, partly cloudy. Highs in the upper 50s. Lows in the lower 40s. Friday, mostly cloudy. Highs in the mid-60s. Lows in the lower 40s. Saturday, mostly cloudy with a 40% chance of showers. Highs in the upper 60s. Lows in the upper 40s. 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Your source for official weather information across the Western Finger Lakes and the Genesee Valley. KHA53 operates on a frequency of 162.40 MHz. The 2 a.m. weather at Rochester, it was partly cloudy. The temperature was 58 degrees Fahrenheit or 14 degrees Celsius, the dew point 58 and the relative humidity 100%. The wind was southwest at 3 miles an hour. The pressure was 29.93 inches and steady. Repeating at Rochester, it was partly cloudy, temperature 58 degrees. Around the region at 2 a.m. at Elmira, it was clear, with a temperature of 60. It was partly cloudy, with a temperature of 65 at Erie, 62 at Buffalo, 58 at Niagara Falls, 59 at Syracuse, and 59 at Binghamton. At Toronto, it was mostly cloudy, with a temperature of 61. At Watertown, it was cloudy, with a temperature of 58. At Oswego, winds were south at 4 knots, with a temperature of 60 degrees. The forecast for the Genesee Valley and Northern Finger Lakes, including Rochester, Geneseo, Canandaigua, Newark, and Fairhaven. Overnight, partly cloudy. Lows ranging from the lower 50s along the lakeshore to the upper 50s inland. Light southwest winds. Sunday, mostly sunny. Highs ranging from around 70 along the lakeshore to around 80 inland. Southwest winds 5 to 10 miles an hour, becoming light. Sunday night, mostly cloudy. Mild with lows ranging from the mid-50s along the lakeshore to around 60 inland. Light winds. Monday, mostly sunny. Very warm with highs ranging from the lower 80s along the lakeshore to the upper 80s inland. South winds 5 to 10 miles an hour, becoming southwest. Monday night, partly cloudy. Warm with lows ranging from the lower 60s along the lakeshore to the upper 60s inland. Southwest winds 5 to 10 miles an hour.

The forecast for the Southern Finger Lakes, including Pinyan, Seneca Falls, and Auburn. Overnight, partly cloudy. Lows in the upper 50s. Light southwest winds. Sunday, mostly sunny. Highs around 80. Light winds. Sunday night, mostly cloudy. Mild with lows in the upper 50s. Light winds. Monday, mostly sunny. Very warm with highs in the upper 80s. South winds 10 miles an hour or less, becoming southwest. Monday night, partly cloudy. Warm with lows in the mid-60s. South winds 5 to 10 miles an hour. And now the extended forecast. Tuesday, partly cloudy. Showers likely and a chance of thunderstorms. Highs in the upper 80s. Chance of rain 70%. Wednesday, mostly cloudy. Showers likely and a chance of thunderstorms. Highs in the lower 70s. Lows in the lower 60s. Chance of rain 70%. Thursday, partly cloudy. Highs in the upper 50s. Lows in the lower 40s. Friday, mostly cloudy. Highs in the mid-60s. Lows in the lower 40s. Saturday, mostly cloudy with a 40% chance of showers. Highs in the upper 60s. Lows in the upper 40s. This is the NOAA Weather Radio KHA 53 in Rochester. Your source for official weather information across the Western Finger Lakes and the Genesee Valley. KHA 53 operates on a frequency of 162.40 MHz. The 2 a.m. weather at Rochester, it was partly cloudy. The temperature was 58 degrees Fahrenheit or 14 degrees Celsius, the dew point 58 and the relative humidity 100%. The wind was southwest at 3 miles an hour. The pressure was 29.93 inches and steady. Repeating at Rochester, it was partly cloudy, temperature 58 degrees. Around the region at 2 a.m. at Elmira, it was clear, with a temperature of 60. It was partly cloudy, with a temperature of 65 at Erie, 62 at Buffalo, 58 at Niagara Falls, 59 at Syracuse, and 59 at Binghamton. At Toronto, it was mostly cloudy, with a temperature of 61. At Watertown, it was cloudy, with a temperature of 58. At Oswego, winds were south at 4 knots, with a temperature of 60 degrees. The forecast for the Genesee Valley and Northern Finger Lakes, including Rochester, Geneseo, Canandaigua, Newark, and Fairhaven. Overnight, partly cloudy. Lows ranging from the lower 50s along the lakeshore to the upper 50s inland. Light southwest winds. Sunday, mostly sunny. Highs ranging from around 70 along the lakeshore to around 80 inland. Southwest winds 5 to 10 miles an hour, becoming light. Sunday night, mostly cloudy. Mild with lows ranging from the mid-50s along the lakeshore to around 60 inland. Light winds. Monday, mostly sunny. Very warm with highs ranging from the lower 80s along the lakeshore to the upper 80s inland. South winds 5 to 10 miles an hour, becoming southwest. Monday night, partly cloudy. Warm with lows ranging from the lower 60s along the lakeshore to the upper 60s inland. Southwest winds 5 to 10 miles an hour. The forecast for the Southern Finger Lakes, including Pinyan, Seneca Falls, and Auburn. Overnight, partly cloudy. Lows in the upper 50s. Light southwest winds. Sunday, mostly sunny. Highs around 80. Light winds. Sunday night, mostly cloudy. Mild with lows in the upper 50s. Light winds. Monday, mostly sunny. Very warm with highs in the upper 80s. South winds 10 miles an hour or less, becoming southwest. Monday night, partly cloudy. Warm with lows in the mid-60s. South winds 5 to 10 miles an hour. And now the extended forecast. Tuesday, partly cloudy. Showers likely and a chance of thunderstorms. Highs in the upper 80s. Chance of rain 70%. Wednesday, mostly cloudy. Showers likely and a chance of thunderstorms. Highs in the lower 70s. Lows in the lower 60s. Chance of rain 70%. Thursday, partly cloudy. Highs in the upper 50s.

Lows in the lower 40s. Friday, mostly cloudy. Highs in the mid-60s. Lows in the lower 40s. Saturday, mostly cloudy with a 40% chance of showers. Highs in the upper 60s. Lows in the upper 40s. This is the NOAA Weather Radio KHA 53 in Rochester. Your source for official weather information across the Western Finger Lakes and the Genesee Valley. KHA 53 operates on a frequency of 162.40 MHz. The 2 a.m. weather at Rochester, it was partly cloudy. The temperature was 58 degrees Fahrenheit or 14 degrees Celsius, the dew point 58 and the relative humidity 100%. The wind was southwest at 3 miles an hour. The pressure was 29.93 inches and steady. Repeating at Rochester, it was partly cloudy, temperature 58 degrees. Open lake forecast, for the Niagara River to Hamlin Beach beyond 5 miles from shore. Overnight, southwest winds 5 to 15 knots becoming west. Patchy fog. Waves 1 to 3 feet. Sunday, west winds 10 knots or less becoming southeast. Patchy fog in the morning. Waves 2 feet or less. Sunday night, southeast winds 5 to 10 knots becoming east. A chance of showers. Waves 1 foot or less. Monday, east winds 10 knots or less becoming southwest and increasing to 15 to 20 knots in the afternoon. A chance of showers in the morning. Waves 1 to 3 feet. Monday night, southwest winds 15 to 20 knots diminishing to 10 to 15 knots. A chance of showers overnight. Waves 1 to 3 feet. Tuesday, southwest winds 15 to 25 knots. A chance of showers during the day, then a chance of showers and thunderstorms Tuesday night. Waves 2 to 4 feet building to 3 to 5 feet. Wednesday, west winds 15 to 20 knots becoming northwest 10 to 15 knots. A chance of showers and thunderstorms during the day. Waves 3 to 5 feet subsiding to 2 to 4 feet. Thursday, north winds 5 to 15 knots diminishing to less than 10 knots. Waves 2 feet or less. Winds and waves higher in and near thunderstorms. Open lake forecast, for Hamlin Beach to Mexico Bay beyond 5 miles from shore. Overnight, southwest winds 5 to 15 knots becoming west. Patchy fog. Waves 1 to 3 feet. Sunday, west winds 5 to 10 knots becoming southwest. Patchy fog in the morning. Waves 2 feet or less. Sunday night, southeast winds 10 knots or less becoming east. A chance of showers overnight. Waves 1 foot or less. Monday, southeast winds 5 to 15 knots becoming south. A chance of showers in the morning. Waves 2 feet or less. Monday night, south winds 5 to 15 knots becoming southwest. A chance of showers. Waves 2 feet or less. Tuesday, southwest winds 10 to 15 knots increasing to 15 to 20 knots. A chance of showers and thunderstorms. Waves 1 to 3 feet building to 3 to 5 feet. Wednesday, west winds 15 to 20 knots becoming northwest. A chance of showers during the day. Waves 3 to 5 feet. Thursday, northwest winds 5 to 15 knots becoming north less than 10 knots. Waves 2 to 4 feet subsiding to 2 feet or less. Winds and waves higher in and near thunderstorms. This is the NOAA Weather Radio KHA 53 in Rochester. Your source for official weather information across the Western Finger Lakes and the Genesee Valley. KHA 53 operates on a frequency of 162.40 MHz. The 3 a.m. weather at Rochester, it was mostly cloudy. The temperature was 60 degrees Fahrenheit or 16 degrees Celsius, the dew point 59 and the relative humidity 96%. The wind was southwest at 3 miles an hour. The pressure was 29.94 inches and rising. Repeating at Rochester, it was mostly cloudy, temperature 60 degrees. Around the region at 2 a.m. at Elmira, it was clear, with a temperature of 60. It was partly cloudy, with a temperature of 65 at Erie, 62 at Buffalo, 58 at Niagara Falls, 59 at Syracuse, and 59 at Binghamton. At Toronto, it was mostly cloudy, with a temperature of 61. At Watertown, it was cloudy, with a temperature of 50.

8. At Oswego, winds were south at 4 knots, with a temperature of 60 degrees. The Rochester, New York climate summary for yesterday, May 16, 2026. Yesterday's high temperature of 78 degrees occurred at 1:37 p.m. Yesterday's low temperature of 47 degrees occurred at 2:05 a.m. 0.40 inches of precipitation fell yesterday, which brings the monthly total to 1.89 inches. The total precipitation for the year now stands at 17.20 inches. There were two heating degree days yesterday. This brings the monthly total to 237. The yearly total since July 1st is 6,356. There were no cooling degree days yesterday. This leaves the monthly total at zero. The yearly total since January 1st is 3. Yesterday the maximum wind observed was 25 miles an hour from the west. The highest wind gust observed was 37 miles per hour from the northwest, which occurred at 2:02 p.m. Yesterday the average wind speed was 11 miles per hour. The record high for today is 90, which occurred in 1962, and the record low is 29, which occurred in 1956. Sunrise today is at 5:45 a.m. and sunset is at 8:30 p.m. The forecast for the Genesee Valley and Northern Finger Lakes, including Rochester, Geneseo, Canandaigua, Newark, and Fairhaven. Overnight, partly cloudy. Lows ranging from the lower 50s along the lakeshore to the upper 50s inland. Light southwest winds. Sunday, mostly sunny. Highs ranging from around 70 along the lakeshore to around 80 inland. Southwest winds 5 to 10 miles an hour, becoming light. Sunday night, mostly cloudy. Mild with lows ranging from the mid-50s along the lakeshore to around 60 inland. Light winds. Monday, mostly sunny. Very warm with highs ranging from the lower 80s along the lakeshore to the upper 80s inland. South winds 5 to 10 miles an hour, becoming southwest. Monday night, partly cloudy. Warm with lows ranging from the lower 60s along the lakeshore to the upper 60s inland. Southwest winds 5 to 10 miles an hour. The forecast for the Southern Finger Lakes, including Pinyan, Seneca Falls, and Auburn. Overnight, partly cloudy. Lows in the upper 50s. Light southwest winds. Sunday, mostly sunny. Highs around 80. Light winds. Sunday night, mostly cloudy. Mild with lows in the upper 50s. Light winds. Monday, mostly sunny. Very warm with highs in the upper 80s. South winds 10 miles an hour or less, becoming southwest. Monday night, partly cloudy. Warm with lows in the mid-60s. South winds 5 to 10 miles an hour. And now the extended forecast. Tuesday, partly cloudy. Showers likely and a chance of thunderstorms. Highs in the upper 80s. Chance of rain 70%. Wednesday, mostly cloudy. Showers likely and a chance of thunderstorms. Highs in the lower 70s. Lows in the lower 60s. Chance of rain 70%. Thursday, partly cloudy. Highs in the upper 50s. Lows in the lower 40s. Friday, mostly cloudy. Highs in the mid-60s. Lows in the lower 40s. Saturday, mostly cloudy with a 40% chance of showers. Highs in the upper 60s. Lows in the upper 40s. This is the NOAA Weather Radio KHA 53 in Rochester. Your source for official weather information across the Western Finger Lakes and the Genesee Valley. KHA 53 operates on a frequency of 162.40 MHz. The 3 a.m. weather at Rochester, it was mostly cloudy. The temperature was 60 degrees Fahrenheit or 16 degrees Celsius, the dew point 59 and the relative humidity 96%. The wind was southwest at 3 miles an hour. The pressure was 29.94 inches and rising. Repeating at Rochester, it was mostly cloudy, temperature 60 degrees. Around the region at 3 a.m. it was clear, with a temperature of 53 at Elmira and 59 at Binghamton. It was partly cloudy, with a temperature of 65 at Erie, 62 at Buffalo, 57 at Niagara Falls, and 57 at Syracuse. At Watertown, it was cloudy, with a temperature of 58. At Oswego,

is along the lake shore to the upper 80s inland. South winds 5 to 10 miles an hour, becoming southwest. Monday night, partly cloudy. Warm with lows ranging from the lower 60s along the lake shore to the upper 60s inland. Southwest winds 5 to 10 miles an hour. The forecast for the Southern Finger Lakes, including Pinyan, Seneca Falls, and Auburn. Overnight, partly cloudy. Lows in the upper 50s. Light southwest winds. Sunday, mostly sunny. Highs around 80. Light winds. Sunday night, mostly cloudy. Mild with lows in the upper 50s. Light winds. Monday, mostly sunny. Very warm with highs in the upper 80s. South winds 10 miles an hour or less, becoming southwest. Monday night, partly cloudy. Warm with lows in the mid-60s. South winds 5 to 10 miles an hour. And now the extended forecast. Tuesday, partly cloudy. Showers likely and a chance of thunderstorms. Highs in the upper 80s. Chance of rain 70%. Wednesday, mostly cloudy. Showers likely and a chance of thunderstorms. Highs in the lower 70s. Lows in the lower 60s. Chance of rain 70%. Thursday, partly cloudy. Highs in the upper 50s. Lows in the lower 40s. Friday, mostly cloudy. Highs in the mid-60s. Lows in the lower 40s. Saturday, mostly cloudy with a 40% chance of showers. Highs in the upper 60s. Lows in the upper 40s. This is the NOAA Weather Radio KHA 53 in Rochester. Your source for official weather information across the Western Finger Lakes and the Genesee Valley. KHA 53 operates on a frequency of 162.40 MHz. The 3 a.m. weather at Rochester, it was mostly cloudy. The temperature was 60 degrees Fahrenheit or 16 degrees Celsius, the dew point 59 and the relative humidity 96%. The wind was southwest at 3 miles an hour. The pressure was 29.94 inches and rising. Repeating at Rochester, it was mostly cloudy, temperature 60 degrees. Around the region at 3 a.m. it was clear, with a temperature of 53 at Elmira and 59 at Binghamton. It was partly cloudy, with a temperature of 65 at Erie, 62 at Buffalo, 57 at Niagara Falls, and 57 at Syracuse. At Watertown, it was cloudy, with a temperature of 58. At Oswego, winds were south at 6 knots, with a temperature of 60 degrees. The forecast for the Genesee Valley and Northern Finger Lakes, including Rochester, Geneseo, Canandaigua, Newark, and Fairhaven. Overnight, partly cloudy. Lows ranging from the lower 50s along the lake shore to the upper 50s inland. Light southwest winds. Sunday, mostly sunny. Highs ranging from around 70 along the lake shore to around 80 inland. Southwest winds 5 to 10 miles an hour, becoming light. Sunday night, mostly cloudy. Mild with lows ranging from the mid-50s along the lake shore to around 60 inland. Light winds. Monday, mostly sunny. Very warm with highs ranging from the lower 80s along the lake shore to the upper 80s inland. South winds 5 to 10 miles an hour, becoming southwest. Monday night, partly cloudy. Warm with lows ranging from the lower 60s along the lake shore to the upper 60s inland. Southwest winds 5 to 10 miles an hour. The forecast for the Southern Finger Lakes, including Pinyan, Seneca Falls, and Auburn. Overnight, partly cloudy. Lows in the upper 50s. Light southwest winds. Sunday, mostly sunny. Highs around 80. Light winds. Sunday night, mostly cloudy. Mild with lows in the upper 50s. Light winds. Monday, mostly sunny. Very warm with highs in the upper 80s. South winds 10 miles an hour or less, becoming southwest. Monday night, partly cloudy. Warm with lows in the mid-60s. South winds 5 to 10 miles an hour. And now the extended forecast. Tuesday, partly cloudy. Showers likely and a chance of thunderstorms. Highs in the upper 80s. Chance of rain 70%. Wednesday, mostly cloudy.
showers likely and a

chance of thunderstorms. Highs in the lower 70s. Lows in the lower 60s. Chance of rain 70%. Thursday, partly cloudy. Highs in the upper 50s. Lows in the lower 40s. Friday, mostly cloudy. Highs in the mid-60s. Lows in the lower 40s. Saturday, mostly cloudy with a 40% chance of showers. Highs in the upper 60s. Lows in the upper 40s. The Rochester, New York climate summary for yesterday, May 16, 2026. Yesterday's high temperature of 78 degrees occurred at 1:37 p.m. Yesterday's low temperature of 47 degrees occurred at 2:05 a.m. 0.40 inches of precipitation fell yesterday, which brings the monthly total to 1.89 inches. The total precipitation for the year now stands at 17.20 inches. There were two heating degree days yesterday. This brings the monthly total to 237. The yearly total since July 1st is 6,356. There were no cooling degree days yesterday. This leaves the monthly total at zero. The yearly total since January 1st is 3. Yesterday the maximum wind observed was 25 miles an hour from the west. The highest wind gust observed was 37 miles per hour from the northwest, which occurred at 2:02 p.m. Yesterday the average wind speed was 11 miles per hour. The record high for today is 90, which occurred in 1962, and the record low is 29, which occurred in 1956. Sunrise today is at 5:45 a.m. and sunset is at 8:30 p.m. This is the NOAA Weather Radio KHA-53 in Rochester, your source for official weather information across the Western Finger Lakes and the Genesee Valley. KHA-53 operates on a frequency of 162.40 megahertz. The 3 a.m. weather at Rochester, it was mostly cloudy. The temperature was 60 degrees Fahrenheit or 16 degrees Celsius, the dew point 59 and the relative humidity 96%. The wind was southwest at 3 miles an hour. The pressure was 29.94 inches and rising. Repeating at Rochester, it was mostly cloudy, temperature 60 degrees. Around the region at 3 a.m. it was clear, with a temperature of 53 at Elmira and 59 at Binghamton. It was partly cloudy, with a temperature of 62 at Buffalo, 57 at Niagara Falls, and 57 at Syracuse. It was mostly cloudy, with a temperature of 65 at Erie and 59 at Toronto. At Watertown, it was cloudy, with a temperature of 58. At Oswego, winds were south at 6 knots, with a temperature of 60 degrees. The forecast for the Genesee Valley and Northern Finger Lakes, including Rochester, Geneseo, Canandaigua, Newark, and Fairhaven. Overnight, partly cloudy. Lows ranging from the lower 50s along the lakeshore to the upper 50s inland. Light southwest winds. Sunday, mostly sunny. Highs ranging from around 70 along the lakeshore to around 80 inland. Southwest winds 5 to 10 miles an hour, becoming light. Sunday night, mostly cloudy. Mild with lows ranging from the mid-50s along the lakeshore to around 60 inland. Light winds. Monday, mostly sunny. Very warm with highs ranging from the lower 80s along the lakeshore to the upper 80s inland. South winds 5 to 10 miles an hour, becoming southwest. Monday night, partly cloudy. Warm with lows ranging from the lower 60s along the lakeshore to the upper 60s inland. Southwest winds 5 to 10 miles an hour. The forecast for the Southern Finger Lakes, including Pinyan, Seneca Falls, and Auburn. Overnight, partly cloudy. Lows in the upper 50s. Light southwest winds. Sunday, mostly sunny. Highs around 80. Light winds. Sunday night, mostly cloudy. Mild with lows in the upper 50s. Light winds. Monday, mostly sunny. Very warm with highs in the upper 80s. South winds 10 miles an hour or less, becoming southwest. Monday night, partly cloudy. Warm with lows in the mid-60s. South winds 5 to 10 miles an hour. And now the extended forecast. Tuesday, partly cloudy. Showers likely and a chance of thunderstorms. Highs in the upper 80s. Chance of rain 70%. Wednesday,

mostly cloudy. Showers likely and a chance of thunderstorms. Highs in the lower 70s. Lows in the lower 60s. Chance of rain 70%. Thursday, partly cloudy. Highs in the upper 50s. Lows in the lower 40s. Friday, mostly cloudy. Highs in the mid-60s. Lows in the lower 40s. Saturday, mostly cloudy with a 40% chance of showers. Highs in the upper 60s. Lows in the upper 40s. This is the NOAA Weather Radio KHA 53 in Rochester. Your source for official weather information across the Western Finger Lakes and the Genesee Valley. KHA 53 operates on a frequency of 162.40 MHz. The 3 a.m. weather at Rochester, it was mostly cloudy. The temperature was 60 degrees Fahrenheit or 16 degrees Celsius, the dew point 59 and the relative humidity 96%. The wind was southwest at 3 miles an hour. The pressure was 29.94 inches and rising. Repeating at Rochester, it was mostly cloudy, temperature 60 degrees. Around the region at 3 a.m. it was clear, with a temperature of 53 at Elmira and 59 at Binghamton. It was partly cloudy, with a temperature of 62 at Buffalo, 57 at Niagara Falls, and 57 at Syracuse. It was mostly cloudy, with a temperature of 65 at Erie and 59 at Toronto. At Watertown, it was cloudy, with a temperature of 58. At Oswego, winds were south at 6 knots, with a temperature of 60 degrees. The forecast for the Genesee Valley and Northern Finger Lakes, including Rochester, Geneseo, Canandaigua, Newark, and Fairhaven. Overnight, partly cloudy. Lows ranging from the lower 50s along the lakeshore to the upper 50s inland. Light southwest winds. Sunday, mostly sunny. Highs ranging from around 70 along the lakeshore to around 80 inland. Southwest winds 5 to 10 miles an hour, becoming light. Sunday night, mostly cloudy. Mild with lows ranging from the mid-50s along the lakeshore to around 60 inland. Light winds. Monday, mostly sunny. Very warm with highs ranging from the lower 80s along the lakeshore to the upper 80s inland. South winds 5 to 10 miles an hour, becoming southwest. Monday night, partly cloudy. Warm with lows ranging from the lower 60s along the lakeshore to the upper 60s inland. Southwest winds 5 to 10 miles an hour. The forecast for the Southern Finger Lakes, including Pinyan, Seneca Falls, and Auburn. Overnight, partly cloudy. Lows in the upper 50s. Light southwest winds. Sunday, mostly sunny. Highs around 80. Light winds. Sunday night, mostly cloudy. Mild with lows in the upper 50s. Light winds. Monday, mostly sunny. Very warm with highs in the upper 80s. South winds 10 miles an hour or less, becoming southwest. Monday night, partly cloudy. Warm with lows in the mid-60s. South winds 5 to 10 miles an hour. And now the extended forecast. Tuesday, partly cloudy. Showers likely and a chance of thunderstorms. Highs in the upper 80s. Chance of rain 70%. Wednesday, mostly cloudy. Showers likely and a chance of thunderstorms. Highs in the lower 70s. Lows in the lower 60s. Chance of rain 70%. Thursday, partly cloudy. Highs in the upper 50s. Lows in the lower 40s. Friday, mostly cloudy. Highs in the mid-60s. Lows in the lower 40s. Saturday, mostly cloudy with a 40% chance of showers. Highs in the upper 60s. Lows in the upper 40s. This is the NOAA Weather Radio KHA 53 in Rochester. Your source for official weather information across the Western Finger Lakes and the Genesee Valley. KHA 53 operates on a frequency of 162.40 MHz. The 3 a.m. weather at Rochester, it was mostly cloudy. The temperature was 60 degrees Fahrenheit or 16 degrees Celsius, the dew point 59 and the relative humidity 96%. The wind was southwest at 3 miles an hour. The pressure was 29.94 inches and rising. Repeating at Rochester, it was mostly cloudy, temperature 60 degrees.

Around the region at 3 a.m. it was clear, with a temperature of 53 at Elmira and 59 at Binghamton. It was partly cloudy, with a temperature of 62 at Buffalo, 57 at Niagara Falls, and 57 at Syracuse. It was mostly cloudy, with a temperature of 65 at Erie and 59 at Toronto. At Watertown, it was cloudy, with a temperature of 58. At Oswego, winds were south at 6 knots, with a temperature of 60 degrees. The forecast for the Genesee Valley and Northern Finger Lakes, including Rochester, Geneseo, Canandaigua, Newark, and Fairhaven. Overnight, partly cloudy. Lows ranging from the lower 50s along the lakeshore to the upper 50s inland. Light southwest winds. Sunday, mostly sunny. Highs ranging from around 70 along the lakeshore to around 80 inland. Southwest winds 5 to 10 miles an hour, becoming light. Sunday night, mostly cloudy. Mild with lows ranging from the mid-50s along the lakeshore to around 60 inland. Light winds. Monday, mostly sunny. Very warm with highs ranging from the lower 80s along the lakeshore to the upper 80s inland. South winds 5 to 10 miles an hour, becoming southwest. Monday night, partly cloudy. Warm with lows ranging from the lower 60s along the lakeshore to the upper 60s inland. Southwest winds 5 to 10 miles an hour. The forecast for the Southern Finger Lakes, including Tinian, Seneca Falls, and Auburn. Overnight, partly cloudy. Lows in the upper 50s. Light southwest winds. Sunday, mostly sunny. Highs around 80. Light winds. Sunday night, mostly cloudy. Mild with lows in the upper 50s. Light winds. Monday, mostly sunny. Very warm with highs in the upper 80s. South winds 10 miles an hour or less, becoming southwest. Monday night, partly cloudy. Warm with lows in the mid-60s. South winds 5 to 10 miles an hour. And now the extended forecast. Tuesday, partly cloudy. Showers likely and a chance of thunderstorms. Highs in the upper 80s. Chance of rain 70%. Wednesday, mostly cloudy. Showers likely and a chance of thunderstorms. Highs in the lower 70s. Lows in the lower 60s. Chance of rain 70%. Thursday, partly cloudy. Highs in the upper 50s. Lows in the lower 40s. Friday, mostly cloudy. Highs in the mid-60s. Lows in the lower 40s. Saturday, mostly cloudy with a 40% chance of showers. Highs in the upper 60s. Lows in the upper 40s. This is the NOAA Weather Radio KHA 53 in Rochester. Your source for official weather information across the Western Finger Lakes and the Genesee Valley. KHA 53 operates on a frequency of 162.40 MHz. The 3 a.m. weather at Rochester, it was mostly cloudy. The temperature was 60 degrees Fahrenheit or 16 degrees Celsius, the dew point 59 and the relative humidity 96%. The wind was southwest at 3 miles an hour. The pressure was 29.94 inches and rising. Repeating at Rochester, it was mostly cloudy, temperature 60 degrees. Around the region at 3 a.m. it was clear, with a temperature of 53 at Elmira and 59 at Binghamton. It was partly cloudy, with a temperature of 62 at Buffalo, 57 at Niagara Falls, and 57 at Syracuse. It was mostly cloudy, with a temperature of 65 at Erie and 59 at Toronto. At Watertown, it was cloudy, with a temperature of 58. At Oswego, winds were south at 6 knots, with a temperature of 60 degrees. The forecast for the Genesee Valley and Northern Finger Lakes, including Rochester, Geneseo, Canandaigua, Newark, and Fairhaven. Overnight, partly cloudy. Lows ranging from the lower 50s along the lakeshore to the upper 50s inland. Light southwest winds. Sunday, mostly sunny. Highs ranging from around 70 along the lakeshore to around 80 inland. Southwest winds 5 to 10 miles an hour, becoming light. Sunday night, mostly cloudy. Mild with lows ranging from the mid-50s along the lakeshore to around 60 inland. Light winds. Monday, mostly sunny. Very warm with highs.

ranging from the lower 80s along the lakeshore to the upper 80s inland. South winds 5 to 10 miles an hour, becoming southwest. Monday night, partly cloudy. Warm with lows ranging from the lower 60s along the lakeshore to the upper 60s inland. Southwest winds 5 to 10 miles an hour. The forecast for the Southern Finger Lakes, including Pinyan, Seneca Falls, and Auburn. Overnight, partly cloudy. Lows in the upper 50s. Light southwest winds. Sunday, mostly sunny. Highs around 80. Light winds. Sunday night, mostly cloudy. Mild with lows in the upper 50s. Light winds. Monday, mostly sunny. Very warm with highs in the upper 80s. South winds 10 miles an hour or less, becoming southwest. Monday night, partly cloudy. Warm with lows in the mid-60s. South winds 5 to 10 miles an hour. And now the extended forecast. Tuesday, partly cloudy. Showers likely and a chance of thunderstorms. Highs in the upper 80s. Chance of rain 70%. Wednesday, mostly cloudy. Showers likely and a chance of thunderstorms. Highs in the lower 70s. Lows in the lower 60s. Chance of rain 70%. Thursday, partly cloudy. Highs in the upper 50s. Lows in the lower 40s. Friday, mostly cloudy. Highs in the mid-60s. Lows in the lower 40s. Saturday, mostly cloudy with a 40% chance of showers. Highs in the upper 60s. Lows in the upper 40s. The Nearshore Marine Forecast, for the Niagara River to Hamelin Beach along Lake Ontario. Overnight, southwest winds 5 to 15 knots becoming west. Patchy fog late. Waves 2 feet or less. Sunday, west winds 10 knots or less becoming northeast. Patchy fog in the morning. Waves 1 foot or less. Sunday night, east winds 10 knots or less. A chance of showers. Waves 1 foot or less. Monday, southeast winds 10 knots or less becoming southwest 10 to 15 knots. A chance of showers in the morning. Waves 2 feet or less. Monday night, southwest winds 10 to 15 knots. Partly to mostly cloudy. Waves 2 feet or less. Tuesday, southwest winds 15 to 25 knots. A chance of showers and thunderstorms Tuesday night. Waves 1 to 3 feet building to 2 to 4 feet. Wednesday, west winds 15 to 20 knots becoming northwest 10 to 15 knots. A chance of showers and thunderstorms during the day. Waves 2 to 4 feet. Thursday, north wind winds 15 to 20 knots becoming northwest 10 to 15 knots. A chance of showers and thunderstorms during the day. Waves 2 to 4 feet. Thursday, north winds 5 to 15 knots diminishing to less than 10 knots. Partly to mostly cloudy. Waves 1 to 3 feet subsiding to 1 foot or less. Winds and waves higher in and near thunderstorms. The Nearshore Marine Forecast, for Hamelin Beach to Mexico Bay. Overnight, southwest winds 5 to 15 knots becoming west. Patchy fog. Waves 2 feet or less. Sunday, west winds 10 knots or less becoming north. Patchy fog in the morning. Waves 2 feet or less. Sunday night, east winds 10 knots or less becoming southeast. A chance of showers overnight. Waves 1 foot or less. Monday, southeast winds 5 to 10 knots becoming southwest. A chance of showers in the morning. Waves 1 foot or less. Monday night, southwest winds 5 to 10 knots. A chance of showers. Waves 1 foot or less. Tuesday, southwest winds 10 to 15 knots increasing to 15 to 20 knots. A chance of showers and thunderstorms. Waves 1 to 3 feet. Wednesday, west winds 15 to 20 knots becoming northwest. A chance of showers and thunderstorms during the day. Waves 2 to 4 feet building to 3 to 5 feet. Waves occasionally around 6 feet. Thursday, northwest winds 5 to 15 knots becoming north less than 10 knots. Partly to mostly cloudy. Waves 2 to 4 feet subsiding to 2 feet or less. Winds and waves higher in and near thunderstorms. The water temperature

light southwest winds. Sunday, mostly sunny. Highs around 80. Light winds. Sunday night, mostly cloudy. Mild with lows in the upper 50s. Light winds. Monday, mostly sunny. Very warm with highs in the upper 80s. South winds 10 miles an hour or less, becoming southwest. Monday night, partly cloudy. Warm with lows in the mid-60s. South winds 5 to 10 miles an hour. And now the extended forecast. Tuesday, partly cloudy. Showers likely and a chance of thunderstorms. Highs in the upper 80s. Chance of rain 70%. Wednesday, mostly cloudy. Showers likely and a chance of thunderstorms. Highs in the lower 70s. Lows in the lower 60s. Chance of rain 70%. Thursday, partly cloudy. Highs in the upper 50s. Lows in the lower 40s. Friday, mostly cloudy. Highs in the mid-60s. Lows in the lower 40s. Saturday, mostly cloudy with a 40% chance of showers. Highs in the upper 60s. Lows in the upper 40s. The Rochester, New York climate summary for yesterday, May 16, 2026. Yesterday's high temperature of 78 degrees occurred at 1:37 p.m. Yesterday's low temperature of 47 degrees occurred at 2:05 a.m. 0.40 inches of precipitation fell yesterday, which brings the monthly total to 1.89 inches. The total precipitation for the year now stands at 17.20 inches. There were two heating degree days yesterday. This brings the monthly total to 237. The yearly total since July 1st is 6,356. There were no cooling degree days yesterday. This leaves the monthly total at zero. The yearly total since January 1st is 3. Yesterday the maximum wind observed was 25 miles an hour from the west. The highest wind gust observed was 37 miles per hour from the northwest, which occurred at 2:02 p.m. Yesterday the average wind speed was 11 miles per hour. The record high for today is 90, which occurred in 1962, and the record low is 29, which occurred in 1956. Sunrise today is at 5:45 a.m. and sunset is at 8:30 p.m. This is the NOAA Weather Radio KHA-53 in Rochester. Your source for official weather information across the Western Finger Lakes and the Genesee Valley. KHA-53 operates on a frequency of 162.40 MHz. The 3 a.m. weather at Rochester, it was mostly cloudy. The temperature was 60 degrees Fahrenheit or 16 degrees Celsius, the dew point 59 and the relative humidity 96%. The wind was southwest at 3 miles an hour. The pressure was 29.94 inches and rising. Repeating at Rochester, it was mostly cloudy, temperature 60 degrees. Around the region at 3 a.m. it was clear, with a temperature of 53 at Elmira and 59 at Binghamton. It was partly cloudy, with a temperature of 62 at Buffalo, 57 at Niagara Falls, and 57 at Syracuse. It was mostly cloudy, with a temperature of 65 at Erie and 59 at Toronto. At Watertown, it was cloudy, with a temperature of 58. At Oswego, winds were south at 6 knots, with a temperature of 60 degrees. The forecast for the Genesee Valley and Northern Finger Lakes, including Rochester, Geneseo, Canandaigua, Newark, and Fairhaven. Overnight, partly cloudy. Lows ranging from the lower 50s along the lakeshore to the upper 50s inland. Light southwest winds. Sunday, mostly sunny. Highs ranging from around 70 along the lakeshore to around 80 inland. Southwest winds 5 to 10 miles an hour, becoming light. Sunday night, mostly cloudy. Mild with lows ranging from the mid-50s along the lakeshore to around 60 inland. Light winds. Monday, mostly sunny. Very warm with highs ranging from the lower 80s along the lakeshore to the upper 80s inland. South winds 5 to 10 miles an hour, becoming southwest. Monday night, partly cloudy. Warm with lows ranging from the lower 60s along the lakeshore to the upper 60s inland. Southwest winds 5 to 10 miles an hour. The forecast for the Southern Finger Lakes, including Pinyan, Seneca Falls, and Auburn. Overnight, partly cloudy.

lows in the upper 50s. Light southwest winds. Sunday, mostly sunny. Highs around 80. Light winds. Sunday night, mostly cloudy. Mild with lows in the upper 50s. Light winds. Monday, mostly sunny. Very warm with highs in the upper 80s. South winds 10 miles an hour or less, becoming southwest. Monday night, partly cloudy. Warm with lows in the mid-60s. South winds 5 to 10 miles an hour. And now the extended forecast. Tuesday, partly cloudy. Showers likely and a chance of thunderstorms. Highs in the upper 80s. Chance of rain 70%. Wednesday, mostly cloudy. Showers likely and a chance of thunderstorms. Highs in the lower 70s. Lows in the lower 60s. Chance of rain 70%. Thursday, partly cloudy. Highs in the upper 50s. Lows in the lower 40s. Friday, mostly cloudy. Highs in the mid-60s. Lows in the lower 40s. Saturday, mostly cloudy with a 40% chance of showers. Highs in the upper 60s. Lows in the upper 40s. 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Your source for official weather information across the Western Finger Lakes and the Genesee Valley. KHA-53 operates on a frequency of 162.40 MHz. The 3 a.m. weather at Rochester, it was mostly cloudy. The temperature was 60 degrees Fahrenheit or 16 degrees Celsius, the dew point 59 and the relative humidity 96%. The wind was southwest at 3 miles an hour. The pressure was 29.94 inches and rising. Repeating at Rochester, it was mostly cloudy, temperature 60 degrees. Around the region at 3 a.m. it was clear, with a temperature of 53 at Elmira and 59 at Binghamton. It was partly cloudy, with a temperature of 62 at Buffalo, 57 at Niagara Falls, and 57 at Syracuse. It was mostly cloudy, with a temperature of 65 at Erie and 59 at Toronto. At Watertown, it was cloudy, with a temperature of 58. At Oswego, winds were south at 6 knots, with a temperature of 60 degrees. The forecast for the Genesee Valley and Northern Finger Lakes, including Rochester, Geneseo, Canandaigua, Newark, and Fairhaven. Overnight, partly cloudy. Lows ranging from the lower 50s along the lakeshore to the upper 50s inland. Light southwest winds. Sunday, mostly sunny. Highs ranging from around 70 along the lakeshore to around 80 inland. Southwest winds 5 to 10 miles an hour, becoming light. Sunday night, mostly cloudy. Mild with lows ranging from the mid-50s along the lakeshore to around 60 inland. Light winds. Monday, mostly sunny. Very warm with highs ranging from the lower 80s along the lakeshore to the upper 80s inland. South winds 5 to 10 miles an hour, becoming southwest. Monday night, partly cloudy. Warm with lows ranging from the lower 60s along the lakeshore to the upper 60s inland. Southwest winds 5 to 10 miles an hour. The forecast for the Southern Finger Lakes, including Pinyan, Seneca Falls, and Auburn. Overnight, partly cloudy. Lows in the upper 50s. Light southwest winds. Sunday, mostly sunny. Highs around 80. Light winds. Sunday night, mostly cloudy. Mild with lows in the upper 50s. Light winds. Monday, mostly sunny. Very warm with highs in the upper 80s. South winds 10 miles an hour or less, becoming southwest. Monday night, partly cloudy. Warm with lows in the mid-60s. South winds 5 to 10 miles an hour. And now the extended forecast. Tuesday, partly cloudy. Showers likely and a chance of thunderstorms. Highs in the upper 80s. Chance of rain 70%. Wednesday, mostly cloudy. Showers likely and a chance of thunderstorms. Highs in the lower 70s. Lows in the lower 60s. Chance of rain 70%. Thursday, partly cloudy. Highs in the upper 50s. Lows in the lower 40s. Friday, mostly cloudy. Highs in the mid-60s. Lows in the lower 40s.

Saturday, mostly cloudy with a 40% chance of showers. Highs in the upper 60s. Lows in the upper 40s. This is the NOAA Weather Radio KHA 53 in Rochester. Your source for official weather information across the Western Finger Lakes and the Genesee Valley. KHA 53 operates on a frequency of 162.40 MHz. The 3 a.m. weather at Rochester, it was mostly cloudy. The temperature was 60 degrees Fahrenheit or 16 degrees Celsius, the dew point 59 and the relative humidity 96%. The wind was southwest at 3 miles an hour. The pressure was 29.94 inches and rising. Repeating at Rochester, it was mostly cloudy, temperature 60 degrees. Around the region at 3 a.m. it was clear, with a temperature of 53 at Elmira and 59 at Binghamton. It was partly cloudy, with a temperature of 62 at Buffalo, 57 at Niagara Falls, and 57 at Syracuse. It was mostly cloudy, with a temperature of 65 at Erie and 59 at Toronto. At Watertown, it was cloudy, with a temperature of 58. At Oswego, winds were south at 6 knots, with a temperature of 60 degrees. The forecast for the Genesee Valley and Northern Finger Lakes, including Rochester, Geneseo, Canandaigua, Newark, and Fairhaven. Overnight, partly cloudy. Lows ranging from the lower 50s along the lakeshore to the upper 50s inland. Light southwest winds. Sunday, mostly sunny. Highs ranging from around 70 along the lakeshore to around 80 inland. Southwest winds 5 to 10 miles an hour, becoming light. Sunday night, mostly cloudy. Mild with lows ranging from the mid-50s along the lakeshore to around 60 inland. Light winds. Monday, mostly sunny. Very warm with highs ranging from the lower 80s along the lakeshore to the upper 80s inland. South winds 5 to 10 miles an hour, becoming southwest. Monday night, partly cloudy. Warm with lows ranging from the lower 60s along the lakeshore to the upper 60s inland. Southwest winds 5 to 10 miles an hour. The forecast for the Southern Finger Lakes, including Tinian, Seneca Falls, and Auburn. Overnight, partly cloudy. Lows in the upper 50s. Light southwest winds. Sunday, mostly sunny. Highs around 80. Light winds. Sunday night, mostly cloudy. Mild with lows in the upper 50s. Light winds. Monday, mostly sunny. Very warm with highs in the upper 80s. South winds 10 miles an hour or less, becoming southwest. Monday night, partly cloudy. Warm with lows in the mid-60s. South winds 5 to 10 miles an hour. And now the extended forecast. Tuesday, partly cloudy. Showers likely and a chance of thunderstorms. Highs in the upper 80s. Chance of rain 70%. Wednesday, mostly cloudy. Showers likely and a chance of thunderstorms. Highs in the lower 70s. Lows in the lower 60s. Chance of rain 70%. Thursday, partly cloudy. Highs in the upper 50s. Lows in the lower 40s. Friday, mostly cloudy. Highs in the mid-60s. Lows in the lower 40s. Saturday, mostly cloudy with a 40% chance of showers. Highs in the upper 60s. Lows in the upper 40s. This is the NOAA Weather Radio KHA 53 in Rochester. Your source for official weather information across the Western Finger Lakes and the Genesee Valley. KHA 53 operates on a frequency of 162.40 MHz. The 3 a.m. weather at Rochester, it was mostly cloudy. The temperature was 60 degrees Fahrenheit or 16 degrees Celsius, the dew point 59 and the relative humidity 96%. The wind was southwest at 3 miles an hour. The pressure was 29.94 inches and rising. Repeating at Rochester, it was mostly cloudy, temperature 60 degrees. Around the region at 3 a.m. it was clear, with a temperature of 53 at Elmira and 59 at Binghamton. It was partly cloudy, with a temperature of 62 at Buffalo, 57 at Niagara Falls, and 57 at Syracuse. It was mostly cloudy, with a temperature of 65 at Erie and 59 at Toronto.
At Watertown, it was cloudy, with a temperature of 58. At Oswego, winds were south at 6 knots, with a temperature of 60 degrees. Open lake forecast, 4, the Niagara River to Hamlin Beach beyond 5 miles from shore. Overnight, southwest winds 5 to 15 knots becoming west. Patchy fog. Waves 1 to 3 feet. Sunday, west winds 10 knots or less becoming southeast. Patchy fog in the morning. Waves 2 feet or less. Sunday night, southeast winds 5 to 10 knots becoming east. A chance of showers. Waves 1 foot or less. Monday, east winds 10 knots or less becoming southwest and increasing to 15 to 20 knots in the afternoon. A chance of showers in the morning. Waves 1 to 3 feet. Monday night, southwest winds 15 to 20 knots diminishing to 10 to 15 knots. A chance of showers overnight. Waves 1 to 3 feet. Tuesday, southwest winds 15 to 25 knots. A chance of showers during the day, then a chance of showers and thunderstorms Tuesday night. Waves 2 to 4 feet building to 3 to 5 feet. Wednesday, west winds 15 to 20 knots becoming northwest 10 to 15 knots. A chance of showers and thunderstorms during the day. Waves 3 to 5 feet subsiding to 2 to 4 feet. Thursday, north winds 5 to 15 knots diminishing to less than 10 knots. Waves 2 feet or less. Winds and waves higher in and near thunderstorms. Open lake forecast, 4, Hamlin Beach to Mexico Bay beyond 5 miles from shore. Overnight, southwest winds 5 to 15 knots becoming west. Patchy fog. Waves 1 to 3 feet. Sunday, west winds 5 to 10 knots becoming southwest. Patchy fog in the morning. Waves 2 feet or less. Sunday night, southeast winds 10 knots or less becoming east. A chance of showers overnight. Waves 1 foot or less. Monday, southeast winds 5 to 15 knots becoming south. A chance of showers in the morning. Waves 2 feet or less. Monday night, south winds 5 to 15 knots becoming southwest. A chance of showers. Waves 2 feet or less. Tuesday, southwest winds 10 to 15 knots increasing to 15 to 20 knots. A chance of showers and thunderstorms. Waves 1 to 3 feet building to 3 to 5 feet. Wednesday, west winds 15 to 20 knots becoming northwest. A chance of showers during the day. Waves 3 to 5 feet. Thursday, northwest winds 5 to 15 knots becoming north less than 10 knots. Waves 2 to 4 feet subsiding to 2 feet or less. Winds and waves higher in and near thunderstorms. This is the NOAA Weather Radio KHA 53 in Rochester. Your source for official weather information across the Western Finger Lakes and the Genesee Valley. KHA 53 operates on a frequency of 162.40 MHz. The 4 a.m. weather at Rochester, it was mostly cloudy. The temperature was 62 degrees Fahrenheit or 17 degrees Celsius, the dew point 59 and the relative humidity 90%. The wind was southwest at 6 miles an hour. The pressure was 29.93 inches and falling. Repeating at Rochester, it was mostly cloudy, temperature 62 degrees. Around the region at 3 a.m. it was clear, with a temperature of 53 at Elmira and 59 at Binghamton. It was partly cloudy, with a temperature of 62 at Buffalo, 57 at Niagara Falls, and 57 at Syracuse. It was mostly cloudy, with a temperature of 65 at Erie, and 59 at Toronto. At Watertown, it was cloudy, with a temperature of 58. At Oswego, winds were south at 6 knots, with a temperature of 60 degrees. The forecast for the Genesee Valley and Northern Finger Lakes, including Rochester, Geneseo, Canandaigua, Newark, and Fairhaven. Today, mostly sunny. Highs ranging from around 70 along the lake shore to around 80 inland. Southwest winds 5 to 10 miles an hour, becoming light. Tonight, mostly cloudy. Lows ranging from the mid-50s along the lake shore to around 60 inland. Light winds. Monday, mostly sunny. Very warm with highs ranging from the lower 80s along the lake shore to the upper 80s inland. Light winds, becoming southwest 5 to 10 miles an hour. Monday night, partly cloudy,
warm with lows ranging from the lower 60s along

Lakeshore to the upper 60s inland. Southwest winds 5 to 10 miles an hour. Tuesday, partly sunny. A chance of showers and thunderstorms in the afternoon. Very warm with highs ranging from the lower 80s along the lakeshore to the upper 80s inland. Southwest winds 10 to 15 miles an hour. Chance of rain 50%. The forecast for the Southern Finger Lakes, including Tinian, Seneca Falls, and Auburn. Today, mostly sunny. Highs around 80. Light winds. Tonight, mostly cloudy. Lows in the upper 50s. Light winds. Monday, mostly sunny. Very warm with highs in the upper 80s. South winds 10 miles an hour or less, becoming southwest. Monday night, partly cloudy. Warm with lows in the mid-60s. South winds 5 to 10 miles an hour. Tuesday, partly sunny. A chance of showers and thunderstorms in the afternoon. Very warm with highs in the mid-80s. Southwest winds 5 to 10 miles an hour. Chance of rain 40%. And now the extended forecast. Wednesday, mostly cloudy. Showers likely and a chance of thunderstorms. Highs in the lower 70s. Lows in the lower 60s. Chance of rain 70%. Thursday, partly cloudy. Highs in the upper 50s. Lows in the lower 40s. Friday, mostly cloudy. Highs in the mid-60s. Lows in the lower 40s. Saturday, mostly cloudy with a 40% chance of showers. Highs in the upper 60s. Lows in the upper 40s. Open Lake Forecast, 4, the Niagara River to Hamlin Beach beyond 5 miles from shore. Today, west winds 10 knots or less becoming east. Waves 2 feet or less. Tonight, east winds 5 to 10 knots. A chance of showers from late evening on. Waves 1 foot or less. Monday, east winds 10 knots or less becoming southwest and increasing to 15 to 20 knots in the afternoon. Waves 1 to 3 feet. Monday night, southwest winds 10 to 15 knots. A chance of showers overnight. Waves 1 to 3 feet. Tuesday, southwest winds 15 to 25 knots. A chance of showers during the day, then showers with a chance of thunderstorms Tuesday night. Waves 2 to 4 feet building to 3 to 6 feet. Wednesday, west winds 15 to 20 knots becoming northwest 10 to 15 knots. Showers likely during the day. Waves 3 to 5 feet subsiding to 1 to 3 feet. Thursday, north winds 10 knots or less becoming northeast. Waves 2 feet or less. Winds and waves higher and near thunderstorms. Open Lake Forecast, 4, Hamlin Beach to Mexico Bay beyond 5 miles from shore. Today, west winds 10 knots or less becoming south. Waves 2 feet or less. Tonight, southeast winds 10 knots or less becoming east. A chance of showers late. Waves 1 foot or less. Monday, southeast winds 5 to 10 knots becoming southwest. Waves 2 feet or less. Monday night, south winds 5 to 10 knots becoming southwest. Waves 2 feet or less. Tuesday, southwest winds 10 to 15 knots increasing to 15 to 20 knots. Showers likely with a chance of thunderstorms Tuesday night. Waves 1 to 3 feet building to 3 to 5 feet. Wednesday, west winds 15 to 20 knots becoming northwest. Showers likely with a chance of thunderstorms during the day. Waves 3 to 6 feet. Thursday, north winds 5 to 15 knots diminishing to less than 10 knots. Waves 2 to 4 feet subsiding to 2 feet or less. Winds and waves higher and near thunderstorms. This is the NOAA Weather Radio KHA53 in Rochester. 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KHA53 operates on a frequency of 162.40 MHz. The 4 a.m. weather at Rochester, it was mostly cloudy. The temperature was 62 degrees Fahrenheit or 17 degrees Celsius, the dew point 59 and the relative humidity 90%. The wind was southwest at 6 miles an hour. The pressure was 29.93 inches and falling. Repeating at Rochester, it was mostly cloudy, temperature 62 degrees. Around the region at 4 a.m. at Watertown, fog.

temperatures ranging from the lower 80s along the lakeshore to the upper 80s inland. Light winds, becoming southwest 5 to 10 miles an hour. Monday night, partly cloudy. Warm with lows ranging from the lower 60s along the lakeshore to the upper 60s inland. Southwest winds 5 to 10 miles an hour. Tuesday, partly sunny. A chance of showers and thunderstorms in the afternoon. Very warm with highs ranging from the lower 80s along the lakeshore to the upper 80s inland. Southwest winds 10 to 15 miles an hour. Chance of rain 50%. The forecast for the Southern Finger Lakes, including Pinyan, Seneca Falls, and Auburn. Today, mostly sunny. Highs around 80. Light winds. Tonight, mostly cloudy. Lows in the upper 50s. Light winds. Monday, mostly sunny. Very warm with highs in the upper 80s. South winds 10 miles an hour or less, becoming southwest. Monday night, partly cloudy. Warm with lows in the mid-60s. South winds 5 to 10 miles an hour. Tuesday, partly sunny. A chance of showers and thunderstorms in the afternoon. Very warm with highs in the mid-80s. Southwest winds 5 to 10 miles an hour. Chance of rain 40%. And now the extended forecast. Wednesday, mostly cloudy. Showers likely and a chance of thunderstorms. Highs in the lower 70s. Lows in the lower 60s. Chance of rain 70%. Thursday, partly cloudy. Highs in the upper 50s. Lows in the lower 40s. Friday, mostly cloudy. Highs in the mid-60s. Lows in the lower 40s. Saturday, mostly cloudy with a 40% chance of showers. Highs in the upper 60s. Lows in the upper 40s. 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KHA-53 operates on a frequency of 162.40 MHz. The 4 a.m. weather at Rochester, it was mostly cloudy. The temperature was 62 degrees Fahrenheit or 17 degrees Celsius, the dew point 59 and the relative humidity 90%. The wind was southwest at 6 miles an hour. The pressure was 29.93 inches and falling. Repeating at Rochester, it was mostly cloudy, temperature 62 degrees. Around the region at 4 a.m. at Watertown, fog was reported, with a temperature of 58. It was partly cloudy, with a temperature of 63 at Buffalo, 58 at Niagara Falls, 59 at Syracuse, 51 at Elmira, and 58 at Binghamton. It was mostly cloudy, with a temperature of 65 at Erie, and 57 at Toronto. At Oswego, winds were south at 8 knots, with a temperature of 61 degrees. The forecast for the Genesee Valley and Northern Finger Lakes, including Rochester, Geneseo, Canandaigua, Newark, and Fairhaven. Today, mostly sunny. Highs ranging from around 70 along the lakeshore to around 80 inland. Southwest winds 5 to 10 miles an hour, becoming light. Tonight, mostly cloudy. Lows ranging from the mid-50s along the lakeshore to around 60 inland. Light winds. Monday, mostly sunny. Very warm with highs ranging from the lower 80s along the lakeshore to the upper 80s inland. Light winds, becoming southwest 5 to 10 miles an hour. Monday night, partly cloudy. Warm with lows ranging from the lower 60s along the lakeshore to the upper 60s inland. Southwest winds 5 to 10 miles an hour. Tuesday, partly sunny. A chance of showers and thunderstorms in the afternoon. Very warm with highs ranging from the lower 80s along the lakeshore to the upper 80s inland. Southwest winds 10 to 15 miles an hour. Chance of rain 50%. The forecast for the Southern Finger Lakes, including Pinyan, Seneca Falls, and Auburn. Today, mostly sunny. Highs around 80. Light winds. Tonight, mostly cloudy. Lows in the upper 50s. Light winds. Monday, mostly sunny. Very warm with highs in the upper 80s. South winds 10 miles an hour or less, becoming southwest. Monday night, partly cloudy. Warm with lows in the mid-60s. South winds 5 to 10 miles an hour. Tuesday.

partly sunny. A chance of showers and thunderstorms in the afternoon. Very warm with highs in the mid-80s. Southwest winds 5 to 10 miles an hour. Chance of rain 40%. And now the extended forecast. Wednesday, mostly cloudy. Showers likely and a chance of thunderstorms. Highs in the lower 70s. Lows in the lower 60s. Chance of rain 70%. Thursday, partly cloudy. Highs in the upper 50s. Lows in the lower 40s. Friday, mostly cloudy. Highs in the mid-60s. Lows in the lower 40s. Saturday, mostly cloudy with a 40% chance of showers. Highs in the upper 60s. Lows in the upper 40s. The Rochester, New York climate summary for yesterday, May 16, 2026. Yesterday's high temperature of 78 degrees occurred at 1:37 p.m. Yesterday's low temperature of 47 degrees occurred at 2:05 a.m. 0.40 inches of precipitation fell yesterday, which brings the monthly total to 1.89 inches. The total precipitation for the year now stands at 17.20 inches. There were two heating degree days yesterday. This brings the monthly total to 237. The yearly total since July 1st is 6,356. There were no cooling degree days yesterday. This leaves the monthly total at zero. The yearly total since January 1st is 3. Yesterday the maximum wind observed was 25 miles an hour from the west. The highest wind gust observed was 37 miles per hour from the northwest, which occurred at 2:02 p.m. Yesterday the average wind speed was 11 miles per hour. The record high for today is 90, which occurred in 1962, and the record low is 29, which occurred in 1956. Sunrise today is at 5:45 a.m. and sunset is at 8:30 p.m. This is the NOAA Weather Radio KHA-53 in Rochester. Your source for official weather information across the Western Finger Lakes and the Genesee Valley. KHA-53 operates on a frequency of 162.40 MHz. The 4 a.m. weather at Rochester, it was mostly cloudy. The temperature was 62 degrees Fahrenheit or 17 degrees Celsius, the dew point 59 and the relative humidity 90%. The wind was southwest at 6 miles an hour. The pressure was 29.93 inches and falling. Repeating at Rochester, it was mostly cloudy, temperature 62 degrees. Around the region at 4 a.m. at Watertown, fog was reported with a temperature of 58. It was partly cloudy, with a temperature of 63 at Buffalo, 58 at Niagara Falls, 59 at Syracuse, 51 at Elmira, and 58 at Binghamton. It was mostly cloudy, with a temperature of 65 at Erie, and 57 at Toronto. At Oswego, winds were south at 8 knots, with a temperature of 61 degrees. The forecast for the Genesee Valley and Northern Finger Lakes, including Rochester, Geneseo, Canandaigua, Newark, and Fairhaven. Today, mostly sunny. Highs ranging from around 70 along the lakeshore to around 80 inland. Southwest winds 5 to 10 miles an hour, becoming light. Tonight, mostly cloudy. Lows ranging from the mid-50s along the lakeshore to around 60 inland. Light winds. Monday, mostly sunny. Very warm with highs ranging from the lower 80s along the lakeshore to the upper 80s inland. Light winds, becoming southwest 5 to 10 miles an hour. Monday night, partly cloudy. Warm with lows ranging from the lower 60s along the lakeshore to the upper 60s inland. Southwest winds 5 to 10 miles an hour. Tuesday, partly sunny. A chance of showers and thunderstorms in the afternoon. Very warm with highs ranging from the lower 80s along the lakeshore to the upper 80s inland. Southwest winds 10 to 15 miles an hour. Chance of rain 50%. The forecast for the Southern Finger Lakes, including Pinyan, Seneca Falls, and Auburn. Today, mostly sunny. Highs around 80. Light winds. Tonight, mostly cloudy. Lows in the upper 50s. Light winds. Monday, mostly sunny. Very warm with highs in the upper 80s. South winds 10 miles an hour or less, becoming southwest. Monday night, partly cloudy. Warm with lows in the mid-60s.

south winds 5 to 10 miles an hour. Tuesday, partly sunny. A chance of showers and thunderstorms in the afternoon. Very warm with highs in the mid-80s. Southwest winds 5 to 10 miles an hour. Chance of rain 40%. And now the extended forecast. Wednesday, mostly cloudy. Showers likely and a chance of thunderstorms. Highs in the lower 70s. Lows in the lower 60s. Chance of rain 70%. Thursday, partly cloudy. Highs in the upper 50s. Lows in the lower 40s. Friday, mostly cloudy. Highs in the mid-60s. Lows in the lower 40s. Saturday, mostly cloudy with a 40% chance of showers. Highs in the upper 60s. Lows in the upper 40s. This is the NOAA Weather Radio KHA 53 in Rochester. Your source for official weather information across the Western Finger Lakes and the Genesee Valley. KHA 53 operates on a frequency of 162.40 MHz. The 4 a.m. weather at Rochester, it was mostly cloudy. The temperature was 62 degrees Fahrenheit or 17 degrees Celsius, the dew point 59 and the relative humidity 90%. The wind was southwest at 6 miles an hour. The pressure was 29.93 inches and falling. Repeating at Rochester, it was mostly cloudy, temperature 62 degrees. Around the region at 4 a.m. in Watertown, fog was reported, with a temperature of 58. It was partly cloudy, with a temperature of 63 at Buffalo, 58 at Niagara Falls, 59 at Syracuse, 51 at Elmira, and 58 at Binghamton. It was mostly cloudy, with a temperature of 65 at Erie, and 57 at Toronto. At Oswego, winds were south at 8 knots, with a temperature of 61 degrees. The forecast for the Genesee Valley and Northern Finger Lakes, including Rochester, Geneseo, Canandaigua, Newark, and Fairhaven. Today, mostly sunny. Highs ranging from around 70 along the lakeshore to around 80 inland. Southwest winds 5 to 10 miles an hour, becoming light. Tonight, mostly cloudy. Lows ranging from the mid-50s along the lakeshore to around 60 inland. Light winds. Monday, mostly sunny. Very warm with highs ranging from the lower 80s along the lakeshore to the upper 80s inland. Light winds, becoming southwest 5 to 10 miles an hour. Monday night, partly cloudy. Warm with lows ranging from the lower 60s along the lakeshore to the upper 60s inland. Southwest winds 5 to 10 miles an hour. Tuesday, partly sunny. A chance of showers and thunderstorms in the afternoon. Very warm with highs ranging from the lower 80s along the lakeshore to the upper 80s inland. Southwest winds 10 to 15 miles an hour. Chance of rain 50%. The forecast for the Southern Finger Lakes, including Pinyan, Seneca Falls, and Auburn. Today, mostly sunny. Highs around 80. Light winds. Tonight, mostly cloudy. Lows in the upper 50s. Light winds. Monday, mostly sunny. Very warm with highs in the upper 80s. South winds 10 miles an hour or less, becoming southwest. Monday night, partly cloudy. Warm with lows in the mid-60s. South winds 5 to 10 miles an hour. Tuesday, partly sunny. A chance of showers and thunderstorms in the afternoon. Very warm with highs in the mid-80s. Southwest winds 5 to 10 miles an hour. Chance of rain 40%. And now the extended forecast. Wednesday, mostly cloudy. Showers likely and a chance of thunderstorms. Highs in the lower 70s. Lows in the lower 60s. Chance of rain 70%. Thursday, partly cloudy. Highs in the upper 50s. Lows in the lower 40s. Friday, mostly cloudy. Highs in the mid-60s. Lows in the lower 40s. Saturday, mostly cloudy with a 40% chance of showers. Highs in the upper 60s. Lows in the upper 40s. 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The 4 a.m. weather at Rochester.

0: Mister.
1: It was mostly cloudy. The temperature was 62 degrees Fahrenheit or 17 degrees Celsius, the dew point 59 and the relative humidity 90%. The wind was southwest at 6 miles an hour. The pressure was 29.93 inches and falling. Repeating at Rochester, it was mostly cloudy, temperature 62 degrees. Around the region at 4 a.m. at Watertown, fog was reported with a temperature of 58. It was partly cloudy, with a temperature of 63 at Buffalo, 58 at Niagara Falls, 59 at Syracuse, 51 at Elmira, and 58 at Binghamton. It was mostly cloudy, with a temperature of 65 at Erie, and 57 at Toronto. At Oswego, winds were south at 8 knots, with a temperature of 61 degrees. The forecast for the Genesee Valley and Northern Finger Lakes, including Rochester, Geneseo, Canandaigua, Newark, and Fairhaven. Today, mostly sunny. Highs ranging from around 70 along the lakeshore to around 80 inland. Southwest winds 5 to 10 miles an hour, becoming light. Tonight, mostly cloudy. Lows ranging from the mid-50s along the lakeshore to around 60 inland. Light winds. Monday, mostly sunny. Very warm with highs ranging from the lower 80s along the lakeshore to the upper 80s inland. Light winds, becoming southwest 5 to 10 miles an hour. Monday night, partly cloudy. Warm with lows ranging from the lower 60s along the lakeshore to the upper 60s inland. Southwest winds 5 to 10 miles an hour. Tuesday, partly sunny. A chance of showers and thunderstorms in the afternoon. Very warm with highs ranging from the lower 80s along the lakeshore to the upper 80s inland. Southwest winds 10 to 15 miles an hour. Chance of rain 50%. The forecast for the Southern Finger Lakes, including Pinyan, Seneca Falls, and Auburn. Today, mostly sunny. Highs around 80. Light winds. Tonight, mostly cloudy. Lows in the upper 50s. Light winds. Monday, mostly sunny. Very warm with highs in the upper 80s. South winds 10 miles an hour or less, becoming southwest. Monday night, partly cloudy. Warm with lows in the mid-60s. South winds 5 to 10 miles an hour. Tuesday, partly sunny. A chance of showers and thunderstorms in the afternoon. Very warm with highs in the mid-80s. Southwest winds 5 to 10 miles an hour. Chance of rain 40%. And now the extended forecast. Wednesday, mostly cloudy. Showers likely and a chance of thunderstorms. Highs in the lower 70s. Lows in the lower 60s. Chance of rain 70%. Thursday, partly cloudy. Highs in the upper 50s. Lows in the lower 40s. Friday, mostly cloudy. Highs in the mid-60s. Lows in the lower 40s. Saturday, mostly cloudy with a 40% chance of showers. Highs in the upper 60s. Lows in the upper 40s. This is the NOAA Weather Radio KHA-53 in Rochester. Your source for official weather information across the Western Finger Lakes and the Genesee Valley. KHA-53 operates on a frequency of 162.40 MHz. The 4 a.m. weather at Rochester, it was mostly cloudy. The temperature was 62 degrees Fahrenheit or 17 degrees Celsius, the dew point 59 and the relative humidity 90%. The wind was southwest at 6 miles an hour. The pressure was 29.93 inches and falling. Repeating at Rochester, it was mostly cloudy, temperature 62 degrees. Around the region at 4 a.m. at Watertown, fog was reported, with a temperature of 58. It was partly cloudy, with a temperature of 63 at Buffalo, 58 at Niagara Falls, 59 at Syracuse, 51 at Elmira, and 58 at Binghamton. It was mostly cloudy, with a temperature of 65 at Erie, and 57 at Toronto. At Oswego, winds were south at 8 knots, with a temperature of 61 degrees. The forecast for the Genesee Valley and Northern Finger Lakes, including Rochester, Geneseo, Canandaigua, Newark, and Fairhaven. Today, mostly sunny. Highs ranging from around 70 along the lakeshore to around 80 inland. Southwest winds 5 to 10 miles an hour, becoming light. Tonight, mostly cloudy.

lows ranging from the mid-50s along the lakeshore to around 60 inland. Light winds. Monday, mostly sunny. Very warm with highs ranging from the lower 80s along the lakeshore to the upper 80s inland. Light winds, becoming southwest 5 to 10 miles an hour. Monday night, partly cloudy. Warm with lows ranging from the lower 60s along the lakeshore to the upper 60s inland. Southwest winds 5 to 10 miles an hour. Tuesday, partly sunny. A chance of showers and thunderstorms in the afternoon. Very warm with highs ranging from the lower 80s along the lakeshore to the upper 80s inland. Southwest winds 10 to 15 miles an hour. Chance of rain 50%. The forecast for the Southern Finger Lakes, including Tinian, Seneca Falls, and Auburn. Today, mostly sunny. Highs around 80. Light winds. Tonight, mostly cloudy. Lows in the upper 50s. Light winds. Monday, mostly sunny. Very warm with highs in the upper 80s. South winds 10 miles an hour or less, becoming southwest. Monday night, partly cloudy. Warm with lows in the mid-60s. South winds 5 to 10 miles an hour. Tuesday, partly sunny. A chance of showers and thunderstorms in the afternoon. Very warm with highs in the mid-80s. Southwest winds 5 to 10 miles an hour. Chance of rain 40%. And now the extended forecast. Wednesday, mostly cloudy. Showers likely and a chance of thunderstorms. Highs in the lower 70s. Lows in the lower 60s. Chance of rain 70%. Thursday, partly cloudy. Highs in the upper 50s. Lows in the lower 40s. Friday, mostly cloudy. Highs in the mid-60s. Lows in the lower 40s. Saturday, mostly cloudy with a 40% chance of showers. Highs in the upper 60s. Lows in the upper 40s. The Nearshore Marine, mostly cloudy with a 40% chance of showers. Highs in the upper 60s. Lows in the upper 40s. The Nearshore Marine Forecast, for the Niagara River to Hamelin Beach along Lake Ontario. Today, southwest winds 10 knots or less becoming northeast. Partly sunny. Waves 1 foot or less. Tonight, east winds 10 knots or less. A chance of showers. Waves 1 foot or less. Monday, southeast winds 10 knots or less becoming southwest 10 to 15 knots. Becoming mostly sunny. Waves 2 feet or less. Monday night, southwest winds 10 to 15 knots. A chance of showers overnight. Waves 2 feet or less. Tuesday, southwest winds 15 to 25 knots. A chance of showers during the day, then showers with a chance of thunderstorms Tuesday night. Waves 1 to 3 feet building to 3 to 5 feet. Waves occasionally around 6 feet. Wednesday, west winds 15 to 20 knots becoming northwest 10 to 15 knots. Showers likely during the day. Waves 2 to 4 feet subsiding to 1 to 3 feet. Thursday, north winds 10 knots or less becoming northeast. Partly cloudy. Waves 2 feet or less. Winds and waves higher in and near thunderstorms. The Nearshore Marine Forecast, for Hamelin Beach to Mexico Bay. Today, west winds 10 knots or less becoming east. Partly sunny. Waves 2 feet or less. Tonight, east winds 10 knots or less becoming southeast. Mostly cloudy. Waves 1 foot or less. Monday, southeast winds 5 to 10 knots becoming southwest. Becoming mostly sunny. Waves 1 foot or less. Monday night, southwest winds 10 knots or less. Partly cloudy. Waves 1 foot or less. Tuesday, southwest winds 10 to 15 knots increasing to 15 to 20 knots. A chance of showers and thunderstorms during the day, then showers likely with a chance of thunderstorms Tuesday night. Waves 1 to 3 feet building to 2 to 4 feet. Wednesday, west winds 15 to 20 knots becoming northwest. Showers likely with a chance of thunderstorms during the day. Waves 2 to 4 feet building to 3 to 6 feet. Waves occasionally around 7 feet. Thursday, north winds 5 to 15 knots becoming northeast less than 10 knots.

Best winds 10 to 15 miles an hour. Chance of rain 50%. The forecast for the Southern Finger Lakes, including Penyan, Seneca Falls, and Auburn. Today, mostly sunny. Highs around 80. Light winds. Tonight, mostly cloudy. Lows in the upper 50s. Light winds. Monday, mostly sunny. Very warm with highs in the upper 80s. South winds 10 miles an hour or less, becoming southwest. Monday night, partly cloudy. Warm with lows in the mid-60s. South winds 5 to 10 miles an hour. Tuesday, partly sunny. A chance of showers and thunderstorms in the afternoon. Very warm with highs in the mid-80s. Southwest winds 5 to 10 miles an hour. Chance of rain 40%. And now the extended forecast. Wednesday, mostly cloudy. Showers likely and a chance of thunderstorms. Highs in the lower 70s. Lows in the lower 60s. Chance of rain 70%. Thursday, partly cloudy. Highs in the upper 50s. Lows in the lower 40s. Friday, mostly cloudy. Highs in the mid-60s. Lows in the lower 40s. Saturday, mostly cloudy with a 40% chance of showers. Highs in the upper 60s. Lows in the upper 40s. The Rochester, New York climate summary for yesterday, May 16, 2026. Yesterday's high temperature of 78 degrees occurred at 1:37 p.m. Yesterday's low temperature of 47 degrees occurred at 2:05 a.m. 0.40 inches of precipitation fell yesterday, which brings the monthly total to 1.89 inches. The total precipitation for the year now stands at 17.20 inches. There were two heating degree days yesterday. This brings the monthly total to 237. The yearly total since July 1st is 6,356. There were no cooling degree days yesterday. This leaves the monthly total at zero. The yearly total since January 1st is 3. Yesterday the maximum wind observed was 25 miles an hour from the west. The highest wind gust observed was 37 miles per hour from the northwest, which occurred at 2:02 p.m. Yesterday the average wind speed was 11 miles per hour. The record high for today is 90, which occurred in 1962, and the record low is 29, which occurred in 1956. Sunrise today is at 5:45 a.m. and sunset is at 8:30 p.m. This is the NOAA Weather Radio KHA 53 in Rochester. Your source for official weather information across the Western Finger Lakes and the Genesee Valley. KHA 53 operates on a frequency of 162.40 MHz. The 4 a.m. weather at Rochester, it was mostly cloudy. The temperature was 62 degrees Fahrenheit or 17 degrees Celsius, the dew point 59 and the relative humidity 90%. The wind was southwest at 6 miles an hour. The pressure was 29.93 inches and falling. Repeating at Rochester, it was mostly cloudy, temperature 62 degrees. Around the region at 4 a.m. in Watertown, fog was reported, with a temperature of 58. It was partly cloudy, with a temperature of 63 at Buffalo, 58 at Niagara Falls, 59 at Syracuse, 51 at Elmira, and 58 at Binghamton. It was mostly cloudy, with a temperature of 65 at Erie, and 57 at Toronto. At Oswego, winds were south at 8 knots, with a temperature of 61 degrees. The forecast for the Genesee Valley and Northern Finger Lakes, including Rochester, Geneseo, Canandaigua, Newark, and Fairhaven. Today, mostly sunny. Highs ranging from around 70 along the lakeshore to around 80 inland. Southwest winds 5 to 10 miles an hour, becoming light. Tonight, mostly cloudy. Lows ranging from the mid-50s along the lakeshore to around 60 inland. Light winds. Monday, mostly sunny. Very warm with highs ranging from the lower 80s along the lakeshore to the upper 80s inland. Light winds, becoming southwest 5 to 10 miles an hour. Monday night, partly cloudy. Warm with lows ranging from the lower 60s along the lakeshore to the upper 60s inland. Southwest winds 5 to 10 miles an hour. Tuesday, partly sunny. A chance of showers and thunderstorms in the afternoon. Very warm with highs ranging from the low

a chance of showers overnight. Waves 1 to 3 feet. Tuesday, southwest winds 15 to 25 knots. A chance of showers during the day, then showers with a chance of thunderstorms Tuesday night. Waves 2 to 4 feet, building to 3 to 6 feet. Wednesday, west winds 15 to 20 knots, becoming northwest 10 to 15 knots. Showers likely during the day. Waves 3 to 5 feet, subsiding to 1 to 3 feet. Thursday, north winds 10 knots or less, becoming northeast. Waves 2 feet or less. Winds and waves higher in and near thunderstorms. Open Lake Forecast, 4, Hamlin Beach to Mexico Bay, beyond 5 miles from shore. Today, west winds 10 knots or less, becoming south. Waves 2 feet or less. Tonight, southeast winds 10 knots or less, becoming east. A chance of showers late. Waves 1 foot or less. Monday, southeast winds 5 to 10 knots, becoming southwest. Waves 2 feet or less. Monday night, south winds 5 to 10 knots, becoming southwest. Waves 2 feet or less. Tuesday, southwest winds 10 to 15 knots, increasing to 15 to 20 knots. Showers likely with a chance of thunderstorms Tuesday night. Waves 1 to 3 feet, building to 3 to 5 feet. Wednesday, west winds 15 to 20 knots, becoming northwest. Showers likely with a chance of thunderstorms during the day. Waves 3 to 6 feet. Thursday, north winds 5 to 15 knots, diminishing to less than 10 knots. Waves 2 to 4 feet, subsiding to 2 feet or less. Winds and waves higher in and near thunderstorms. The 4 a.m. weather at Rochester, it was mostly cloudy. The temperature was 62 degrees Fahrenheit or 17 degrees Celsius, the dew point 59 and the relative humidity 90%. The wind was southwest at 6 miles an hour. The pressure was 29.93 inches and falling. Repeating at Rochester, it was mostly cloudy, temperature 62 degrees. This is the NOAA Weather Radio KHA 53 in Rochester. Your source for official weather information across the Western Finger Lakes and the Genesee Valley. KHA 53 operates on a frequency of 162.40 MHz. The 5 a.m. weather at Rochester, it was partly cloudy. The temperature was 61 degrees Fahrenheit or 16 degrees Celsius, the dew point 59 and the relative humidity 93%. The wind was southwest at 8 miles an hour. The pressure was 29.93 inches and steady. Repeating at Rochester, it was partly cloudy, temperature 61 degrees. Around the region at 4 a.m. in Watertown, fog was reported, with a temperature of 58. It was partly cloudy, with a temperature of 63 at Buffalo, 58 at Niagara Falls, 59 at Syracuse, 51 at Elmira, and 58 at Binghamton. It was mostly cloudy, with a temperature of 65 at Erie, and 57 at Toronto. At Oswego, winds were south at 8 knots, with a temperature of 61 degrees. The forecast for the Genesee Valley and Northern Finger Lakes, including Rochester, Geneseo, Canandaigua, Newark, and Fairhaven. Today, mostly sunny. Highs ranging from around 70 along the lakeshore to around 80 inland. Southwest winds 5 to 10 miles an hour, becoming light. Tonight, mostly cloudy. Lows ranging from the mid-50s along the lakeshore to around 60 inland. Light winds. Monday, mostly sunny. Very warm with highs ranging from the lower 80s along the lakeshore to the upper 80s inland. Light winds, becoming southwest 5 to 10 miles an hour. Monday night, partly cloudy. Warm with lows ranging from the lower 60s along the lakeshore to the upper 60s inland. Southwest winds 5 to 10 miles an hour. Tuesday, partly sunny. A chance of showers and thunderstorms in the afternoon. Very warm with highs ranging from the lower 80s along the lakeshore to the upper 80s inland. Southwest winds 10 to 15 miles an hour. Chance of rain 50%. The forecast for the Southern Finger Lakes, including Pinyan, Seneca Falls, and Auburn. Today, mostly sunny. Highs around 80. Light winds. Tonight, mostly cloudy. Lows in the upper 50s. Light winds. Monday, mostly sunny. Very warm with highs in the upper 80s. South winds 10 miles an hour.

or less, becoming southwest. Monday night, partly cloudy. Warm with lows in the mid-60s. South winds 5 to 10 miles an hour. Tuesday, partly sunny. A chance of showers and thunderstorms in the afternoon. Very warm with highs in the mid-80s. Southwest winds 5 to 10 miles an hour. Chance of rain 40%. And now the extended forecast. Wednesday, mostly cloudy. Showers likely and a chance of thunderstorms. Highs in the lower 70s. Lows in the lower 60s. Chance of rain 70%. Thursday, partly cloudy. Highs in the upper 50s. Lows in the lower 40s. Friday, mostly cloudy. Highs in the mid-60s. Lows in the lower 40s. Saturday, mostly cloudy with a 40% chance of showers. Highs in the upper 60s. Lows in the upper 40s. This is the NOAA Weather Radio KHA 53 in Rochester. Your source for official weather information across the Western Finger Lakes and the Genesee Valley. KHA 53 operates on a frequency of 162.40 MHz. The 5 a.m. weather at Rochester, it was partly cloudy. The temperature was 61 degrees Fahrenheit or 16 degrees Celsius, the dew point 59 and the relative humidity 93%. The wind was southwest at 8 miles an hour. The pressure was 29.93 inches and steady. Repeating at Rochester, it was partly cloudy, temperature 61 degrees. Around the region at 5 a.m. at Watertown, fog was reported, with a temperature of 56. It was partly cloudy, with a temperature of 58 at Niagara Falls, 58 at Syracuse, 53 at Elmira, and 57 at Binghamton. At Erie, it was mostly cloudy, with a temperature of 65. At Buffalo, it was cloudy, with a temperature of 63. At Oswego, winds were south at 7 knots, with a temperature of 61 degrees. The forecast for the Genesee Valley and Northern Finger Lakes, including Rochester, Geneseo, Canandaigua, Newark, and Fairhaven. Today, mostly sunny. Highs ranging from around 70 along the lakeshore to around 80 inland. Southwest winds 5 to 10 miles an hour, becoming light. Tonight, mostly cloudy. Lows ranging from the mid-50s along the lakeshore to around 60 inland. Light winds. Monday, mostly sunny. Very warm with highs ranging from the lower 80s along the lakeshore to the upper 80s inland. Light winds, becoming southwest 5 to 10 miles an hour. Monday night, partly cloudy. Warm with lows ranging from the lower 60s along the lakeshore to the upper 60s inland. Southwest winds 5 to 10 miles an hour. Tuesday, partly sunny. A chance of showers and thunderstorms in the afternoon. Very warm with highs ranging from the lower 80s along the lakeshore to the upper 80s inland. Southwest winds 10 to 15 miles an hour. Chance of rain 50%. The forecast for the Southern Finger Lakes, including Pinyan, Seneca Falls, and Auburn. Today, mostly sunny. Highs around 80. Light winds. Tonight, mostly cloudy. Lows in the upper 50s. Light winds. Monday, mostly sunny. Very warm with highs in the upper 80s. South winds 10 miles an hour or less, becoming southwest. Monday night, partly cloudy. Warm with lows in the mid-60s. South winds 5 to 10 miles an hour. Tuesday, partly sunny. A chance of showers and thunderstorms in the afternoon. Very warm with highs in the mid-80s. Southwest winds 5 to 10 miles an hour. Chance of rain 40%. And now the extended forecast. Wednesday, mostly cloudy. Showers likely and a chance of thunderstorms. Highs in the lower 70s. Lows in the lower 60s. Chance of rain 70%. Thursday, partly cloudy. Highs in the upper 50s. Lows in the lower 40s. Friday, mostly cloudy. Highs in the mid-60s. Lows in the lower 40s. Saturday, mostly cloudy with a 40% chance of showers. Highs in the upper 60s. Lows in the upper 40s. This is the NOAA Weather Radio KHA 53 in Rochester. 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

Myra, N57 at Binghamton. At Erie, it was mostly cloudy, with a temperature of 65. At Buffalo, it was cloudy, with a temperature of 63. At Oswego, winds were south at 7 knots, with a temperature of 61 degrees. The forecast for the Genesee Valley and Northern Finger Lakes, including Rochester, Geneseo, Canandaigua, Newark, and Fairhaven. Today, mostly sunny. Highs ranging from around 70 along the lakeshore to around 80 inland. Southwest winds 5 to 10 miles an hour, becoming light. Tonight, mostly cloudy. Lows ranging from the mid-50s along the lakeshore to around 60 inland. Light winds. Monday, mostly sunny. Very warm with highs ranging from the lower 80s along the lakeshore to the upper 80s inland. Light winds, becoming southwest 5 to 10 miles an hour. Monday night, partly cloudy. Warm with lows ranging from the lower 60s along the lakeshore to the upper 60s inland. Southwest winds 5 to 10 miles an hour. Tuesday, partly sunny. A chance of showers and thunderstorms in the afternoon. Very warm with highs ranging from the lower 80s along the lakeshore to the upper 80s inland. Southwest winds 10 to 15 miles an hour. Chance of rain 50%. The forecast for the Southern Finger Lakes, including Pinyan, Seneca Falls, and Auburn. Today, mostly sunny. Highs around 80. Light winds. Tonight, mostly cloudy. Lows in the upper 50s. Light winds. Monday, mostly sunny. Very warm with highs in the upper 80s. South winds 10 miles an hour or less, becoming southwest. Monday night, partly cloudy. Warm with lows in the mid-60s. South winds 5 to 10 miles an hour. Tuesday, partly sunny. A chance of showers and thunderstorms in the afternoon. Very warm with highs in the mid-80s. Southwest winds 5 to 10 miles an hour. Chance of rain 40%. And now the extended forecast. Wednesday, mostly cloudy. Showers likely and a chance of thunderstorms. Highs in the lower 70s. Lows in the lower 60s. Chance of rain 70%. Thursday, partly cloudy. Highs in the upper 50s. Lows in the lower 40s. Friday, mostly cloudy. Highs in the mid-60s. Lows in the lower 40s. Saturday, mostly cloudy with a 40% chance of showers. Highs in the upper 60s. Lows in the upper 40s. This is the NOAA Weather Radio KHA 53 in Rochester. Your source for official weather information across the Western Finger Lakes and the Genesee Valley. KHA 53 operates on a frequency of 162.40 MHz. The 5 a.m. weather at Rochester, it was partly cloudy. The temperature was 61 degrees Fahrenheit or 16 degrees Celsius, the dew point 59 and the relative humidity 93%. The wind was southwest at 8 miles an hour. The pressure was 29.93 inches and steady. Repeating at Rochester, it was partly cloudy, temperature 61 degrees. The Rochester, New York climate summary for yesterday, May 16, 2026. Yesterday's high temperature of 78 degrees occurred at 1:37 p.m. Yesterday's low temperature of 47 degrees occurred at 2:05 a.m. 0.40 inches of precipitation fell yesterday, which brings the monthly total to 1.89 inches. The total precipitation for the year now stands at 17.20 inches. There were two heating degree days yesterday. This brings the monthly total to 237. The yearly total since July 1st is 6,356. There were no cooling degree days yesterday. This leaves the monthly total at zero. The yearly total since January 1st is 3. Yesterday the maximum wind observed was 25 miles an hour from the west. The highest wind gust observed was 37 miles per hour from the northwest, which occurred at 2:02 p.m. Yesterday the average wind speed was 11 miles per hour. The record high for today is 90, which occurred in 1962, and the record low is 29, which occurred in 1956. Sunrise today is at 5:45 a.m. and sunset is at 8:30 p.m. Around the region at 5 a.m. in Watertown, fog was reported, with a temperature of 56.
It was partly cloudy.

with a temperature of 57 at Toronto, 58 at Syracuse, and 57 at Binghamton. It was mostly cloudy, with a temperature of 65 at Erie, 59 at Niagara Falls, and 53 at Elmira. At Buffalo, it was cloudy, with a temperature of 63. At Oswego, winds were south at 7 knots, with a temperature of 61 degrees. The forecast for the Genesee Valley and Northern Finger Lakes, including Rochester, Geneseo, Canandaigua, Newark, and Fairhaven. Today, mostly sunny. Highs ranging from around 70 along the lakeshore to around 80 inland. Southwest winds 5 to 10 miles an hour, becoming light. Tonight, mostly cloudy. Lows ranging from the mid-50s along the lakeshore to around 60 inland. Light winds. Monday, mostly sunny. Very warm with highs ranging from the lower 80s along the lakeshore to the upper 80s inland. Light winds, becoming southwest 5 to 10 miles an hour. Monday night, partly cloudy. Warm with lows ranging from the lower 60s along the lakeshore to the upper 60s inland. Southwest winds 5 to 10 miles an hour. Tuesday, partly sunny. A chance of showers and thunderstorms in the afternoon. Very warm with highs ranging from the lower 80s along the lakeshore to the upper 80s inland. Southwest winds 10 to 15 miles an hour. Chance of rain 50%. The forecast for the Southern Finger Lakes, including Pinyan, Seneca Falls, and Auburn. Today, mostly sunny. Highs around 80. Light winds. Tonight, mostly cloudy. Lows in the upper 50s. Light winds. Monday, mostly sunny. Very warm with highs in the upper 80s. South winds 10 miles an hour or less, becoming southwest. Monday night, partly cloudy. Warm with lows in the mid-60s. South winds 5 to 10 miles an hour. Tuesday, partly sunny. A chance of showers and thunderstorms in the afternoon. Very warm with highs in the mid-80s. Southwest winds 5 to 10 miles an hour. Chance of rain 40%. And now the extended forecast. Wednesday, mostly cloudy. Showers likely and a chance of thunderstorms. Highs in the lower 70s. Lows in the lower 60s. Chance of rain 70%. Thursday, partly cloudy. Highs in the upper 50s. Lows in the lower 40s. Friday, mostly cloudy. Highs in the mid-60s. Lows in the lower 40s. Saturday, mostly cloudy with a 40% chance of showers. Highs in the upper 60s. Lows in the upper 40s. This is the NOAA Weather Radio KHA 53 in Rochester. Your source for official weather information across the Western Finger Lakes and the Genesee Valley. KHA 53 operates on a frequency of 162.40 MHz. The 5 a.m. weather at Rochester, it was partly cloudy. The temperature was 61 degrees Fahrenheit or 16 degrees Celsius, the dew point 59 and the relative humidity 93%. The wind was southwest at 8 miles an hour. The pressure was 29.93 inches and steady. Repeating at Rochester, it was partly cloudy, temperature 61 degrees. Around the region at 5 a.m. in Watertown, fog was reported, with a temperature of 56. It was partly cloudy, with a temperature of 57 at Toronto, 58 at Syracuse, and 57 at Binghamton. It was mostly cloudy, with a temperature of 65 at Erie, 59 at Niagara Falls, and 53 at Elmira. At Buffalo, it was cloudy, with a temperature of 63. At Oswego, winds were south at 7 knots, with a temperature of 61 degrees. The forecast for the Genesee Valley and Northern Finger Lakes, including Rochester, Geneseo, Canandaigua, Newark, and Fairhaven. Today, mostly sunny. Highs ranging from around 70 along the lakeshore to around 80 inland. Southwest winds 5 to 10 miles an hour, becoming light. Tonight, mostly cloudy. Lows ranging from the mid-50s along the lakeshore to around 60 inland. Light winds. Monday, mostly sunny. Very warm with highs ranging from the lower 80s along the lakeshore to the upper 80s inland. Light winds, becoming southwest 5 to 10 miles an hour. Monday night, partly cloudy. Warm with lows ranging from the lower 60s along the lakeshore.

the upper 60s inland. Southwest winds 5 to 10 miles an hour. Tuesday, partly sunny. A chance of showers and thunderstorms in the afternoon. Very warm with highs ranging from the lower 80s along the lakeshore to the upper 80s inland. Southwest winds 10 to 15 miles an hour. Chance of rain 50%. The forecast for the Southern Finger Lakes, including Penyan, Seneca Falls, and Auburn. Today, mostly sunny. Highs around 80. Light winds. Tonight, mostly cloudy. Lows in the upper 50s. Light winds. Monday, mostly sunny. Very warm with highs in the upper 80s. South winds 10 miles an hour or less, becoming southwest. Monday night, partly cloudy. Warm with lows in the mid-60s. South winds 5 to 10 miles an hour. Tuesday, partly sunny. A chance of showers and thunderstorms in the afternoon. Very warm with highs in the mid-80s. Southwest winds 5 to 10 miles an hour. Chance of rain 40%. And now the extended forecast. Wednesday, mostly cloudy. Showers likely and a chance of thunderstorms. Highs in the lower 70s. Lows in the lower 60s. Chance of rain 70%. Thursday, partly cloudy. Highs in the upper 50s. Lows in the lower 40s. Friday, mostly cloudy. Highs in the mid-60s. Lows in the lower 40s. Saturday, mostly cloudy with a 40% chance of showers. Highs in the upper 60s. Lows in the upper 40s. This is the NOAA Weather Radio KHA 53 in Rochester. Your source for official weather information across the Western Finger Lakes and the Genesee Valley. KHA 53 operates on a frequency of 162.40 MHz. The 5 a.m. weather at Rochester, it was partly cloudy. The temperature was 61 degrees Fahrenheit or 16 degrees Celsius, the dew point 59 and the relative humidity 93%. The wind was southwest at 8 miles an hour. The pressure was 29.93 inches and steady. Repeating at Rochester, it was partly cloudy, temperature 61 degrees. Around the region at 5 a.m. in Watertown, fog was reported, with a temperature of 56. It was partly cloudy, with a temperature of 57 at Toronto, 58 at Syracuse, and 57 at Binghamton. It was mostly cloudy, with a temperature of 65 at Erie, 59 at Niagara Falls, and 53 at Elmira. At Buffalo, it was cloudy, with a temperature of 63. At Oswego, winds were south at 7 knots, with a temperature of 61 degrees. The forecast for the Genesee Valley and Northern Finger Lakes, including Rochester, Geneseo, Canandaigua, Newark, and Fairhaven. Today, mostly sunny. Highs ranging from around 70 along the lakeshore to around 80 inland. Southwest winds 5 to 10 miles an hour, becoming light. Tonight, mostly cloudy. Lows ranging from the mid-50s along the lakeshore to around 60 inland. Light winds. Monday, mostly sunny. Very warm with highs ranging from the lower 80s along the lakeshore to the upper 80s inland. Light winds, becoming southwest 5 to 10 miles an hour. Monday night, partly cloudy. Warm with lows ranging from the lower 60s along the lakeshore to the upper 60s inland. Southwest winds 5 to 10 miles an hour. Tuesday, partly sunny. A chance of showers and thunderstorms in the afternoon. Very warm with highs ranging from the lower 80s along the lakeshore to the upper 80s inland. Southwest winds 10 to 15 miles an hour. Chance of rain 50%. The forecast for the Southern Finger Lakes, including Penyan, Seneca Falls, and Auburn. Today, mostly sunny. Highs around 80. Light winds. Tonight, mostly cloudy. Lows in the upper 50s. Light winds. Monday, mostly sunny. Very warm with highs in the upper 80s. South winds 10 miles an hour or less, becoming southwest. Monday night, partly cloudy. Warm with lows in the mid-60s. South winds 5 to 10 miles an hour. Tuesday, partly sunny. A chance of showers and thunderstorms in the afternoon. Very warm with highs in the mid-80s. Southwest winds 5 to 10 miles an hour.

of rain 40%. And now the extended forecast. Wednesday, mostly cloudy. Showers likely and a chance of thunderstorms. Highs in the lower 70s. Lows in the lower 60s. Chance of rain 70%. Thursday, partly cloudy. Highs in the upper 50s. Lows in the lower 40s. Friday, mostly cloudy. Highs in the mid-60s. Lows in the lower 40s. Saturday, mostly cloudy with a 40% chance of showers. Highs in the upper 60s. Lows in the upper 40s. This is the NOAA Weather Radio KHA-53 in Rochester. Your source for official weather information across the Western Finger Lakes and the Genesee Valley. KHA-53 operates on a frequency of 162.40 MHz. The 5 a.m. weather at Rochester, it was partly cloudy. The temperature was 61 degrees Fahrenheit or 16 degrees Celsius, the dew point 59 and the relative humidity 93%. The wind was southwest at 8 miles an hour. The pressure was 29.93 inches and steady. Repeating at Rochester, it was partly cloudy, temperature 61 degrees. Around the region at 5 a.m. in Watertown, fog was reported, with a temperature of 56. It was partly cloudy, with a temperature of 57 at Toronto, 58 at Syracuse, and 57 at Binghamton. It was mostly cloudy, with a temperature of 65 at Erie, 59 at Niagara Falls, and 53 at Elmira. At Buffalo, it was cloudy, with a temperature of 63. At Oswego, winds were south at 7 knots, with a temperature of 61 degrees. The forecast for the Genesee Valley and Northern Finger Lakes, including Rochester, Geneseo, Canandaigua, Newark, and Fairhaven. Today, mostly sunny. Highs ranging from around 70 along the lakeshore to around 80 inland. Southwest winds 5 to 10 miles an hour, becoming light. Tonight, mostly cloudy. Lows ranging from the mid-50s along the lakeshore to around 60 inland. Light winds. Monday, mostly sunny. Very warm with highs ranging from the lower 80s along the lakeshore to the upper 80s inland. Light winds, becoming southwest 5 to 10 miles an hour. Monday night, partly cloudy. Warm with lows ranging from the lower 60s along the lakeshore to the upper 60s inland. Southwest winds 5 to 10 miles an hour. Tuesday, partly sunny. A chance of showers and thunderstorms in the afternoon. Very warm with highs ranging from the lower 80s along the lakeshore to the upper 80s inland. Southwest winds 10 to 15 miles an hour. Chance of rain 50%. The forecast for the Southern Finger Lakes, including Pinyan, Seneca Falls, and Auburn. Today, mostly sunny. Highs around 80. Light winds. Tonight, mostly cloudy. Lows in the upper 50s. Light winds. Monday, mostly sunny. Very warm with highs in the upper 80s. South winds 10 miles an hour or less, becoming southwest. Monday night, partly cloudy. Warm with lows in the mid-60s. South winds 5 to 10 miles an hour. Tuesday, partly sunny. A chance of showers and thunderstorms in the afternoon. Very warm with highs in the mid-80s. Southwest winds 5 to 10 miles an hour. Chance of rain 40%. And now the extended forecast. Wednesday, mostly cloudy. Showers likely and a chance of thunderstorms. Highs in the lower 70s. Lows in the lower 60s. Chance of rain 70%. Thursday, partly cloudy. Highs in the upper 50s. Lows in the lower 40s. Friday, mostly cloudy. Highs in the mid-60s. Lows in the lower 40s. Saturday, mostly cloudy with a 40% chance of showers. Highs in the upper 60s. Lows in the upper 40s. The Nearshore Marine Forecast, for the Niagara River to Hamlin Beach along Lake Ontario. Today, southwest winds 10 knots or less becoming northeast. Partly sunny. Waves 1 foot or less. Tonight, east winds 10 knots or less. A chance of showers. Waves 1 foot or less. Monday, southeast winds 10 knots or less becoming southwest 10 to 15 knots. Becoming mostly sunny. Waves 2.

feet or less. Monday night, southwest winds 10 to 15 knots. A chance of showers overnight. Waves 2 feet or less. Tuesday, southwest winds 15 to 25 knots. A chance of showers during the day, then showers with a chance of thunderstorms Tuesday night. Waves 1 to 3 feet, building to 3 to 5 feet. Waves occasionally around 6 feet. Wednesday, west winds 15 to 20 knots, becoming northwest 10 to 15 knots. Showers likely during the day. Waves 2 to 4 feet, subsiding to 1 to 3 feet. Thursday, north winds 10 knots or less, becoming northeast. Partly cloudy. Waves 2 feet or less. Winds and waves higher and near thunderstorms. The Nearshore Marine Forecast, 4, Hanlon Beach to Mexico Bay. Today, west winds 10 knots or less, becoming east. Partly sunny. Waves 2 feet or less. Tonight, east winds 10 knots or less, becoming southeast. Mostly cloudy. Waves 1 foot or less. Monday, southeast winds 5 to 10 knots, becoming southwest. Becoming mostly sunny. Waves 1 foot or less. Monday night, southwest winds 10 knots or less. Partly cloudy. Waves 1 foot or less. Tuesday, southwest winds 10 to 15 knots, increasing to 15 to 20 knots. A chance of showers and thunderstorms during the day, then showers likely with a chance of thunderstorms Tuesday night. Waves 1 to 3 feet, building to 2 to 4 feet. A chance of showers and thunderstorms during the day, then showers likely with a chance of thunderstorms Tuesday night. Waves 1 to 3 feet, building to 2 to 4 feet. Wednesday, west winds 15 to 20 knots, becoming northwest. Showers likely with a chance of thunderstorms during the day. Waves 2 to 4 feet, building to 3 to 6 feet. Waves occasionally around 7 feet. Thursday, north winds 5 to 15 knots, becoming northeast less than 10 knots. Partly cloudy. Waves 2 to 4 feet, subsiding to 2 feet or less. Winds and waves higher and near thunderstorms. The water temperature off Rochester is 47 degrees. This is the NOAA Weather Radio KHA 53 in Rochester. Your source for official weather information across the Western Finger Lakes and the Genesee Valley. KHA 53 operates on a frequency of 162.40 MHz. The 5 a.m. weather at Rochester, it was partly cloudy. The temperature was 61 degrees Fahrenheit or 16 degrees Celsius, the dew point 59 and the relative humidity 93%. The wind was southwest at 8 miles an hour. The pressure was 29.93 inches and steady. Repeating at Rochester, it was partly cloudy, temperature 61 degrees. Around the region at 5 a.m. at Watertown, fog was reported, with a temperature of 56. It was partly cloudy, with a temperature of 57 at Toronto, 58 at Syracuse, and 57 at Binghamton. It was mostly cloudy, with a temperature of 65 at Erie, 59 at Niagara Falls, and 53 at Elmira. At Buffalo, it was cloudy, with a temperature of 63. At Oswego, winds were south at 7 knots, with a temperature of 61 degrees. The forecast for the Genesee Valley and Northern Finger Lakes, including Rochester, Geneseo, Canandaigua, Newark, and Fairhaven. Today, mostly sunny. Highs ranging from around 70 along the lakeshore to around 80 inland. Southwest winds 5 to 10 miles an hour, becoming light. Tonight, mostly cloudy. Lows ranging from the mid-50s along the lakeshore to around 60 inland. Light winds. Monday, mostly sunny. Very warm with highs ranging from the lower 80s along the lakeshore to the upper 80s inland. Light winds, becoming southwest 5 to 10 miles an hour. Monday night, partly cloudy. Warm with lows ranging from the lower 60s along the lakeshore to the upper 60s inland. Southwest winds 5 to 10 miles an hour. Tuesday, partly sunny. A chance of showers and thunderstorms in the afternoon. Very warm with highs ranging from the lower 80s along the lakeshore to the upper 80s inland. Southwest winds 10 to 15 miles an hour. Chance of rain 50%. The forecast for the Southern Finger Lakes, including Tinian, Seneca Falls, and Auburn. Today, mostly sunny. Highs around 80.

record high for today is 90, which occurred in 1962, and the record low is 29, which occurred in 1956. Sunrise today is at 5:45 a.m. and sunset is at 8:30 p.m. This is the NOAA Weather Radio KHA 53 in Rochester, your source for official weather information across the Western Finger Lakes and the Genesee Valley. KHA 53 operates on a frequency of 162.40 MHz. The 5 a.m. weather at Rochester, it was partly cloudy. The temperature was 61 degrees Fahrenheit or 16 degrees Celsius, the dew point 59 and the relative humidity 93%. The wind was southwest at 8 miles an hour. The pressure was 29.93 inches and steady. Repeating at Rochester, it was partly cloudy, temperature 61 degrees. Around the region at 5 a.m. in Watertown, fog was reported with a temperature of 56. It was partly cloudy, with a temperature of 57 at Toronto, 58 at Syracuse, and 57 at Binghamton. It was mostly cloudy, with a temperature of 65 at Erie, 59 at Niagara Falls, and 53 at Elmira. At Buffalo, it was cloudy, with a temperature of 63. At Oswego, winds were south at 7 knots, with a temperature of 61 degrees. The forecast for the Genesee Valley and Northern Finger Lakes, including Rochester, Geneseo, Canandaigua, Newark, and Fairhaven. Today, mostly sunny. Highs ranging from around 70 along the lakeshore to around 80 inland. Southwest winds 5 to 10 miles an hour, becoming light. Tonight, mostly cloudy. Lows ranging from the mid-50s along the lakeshore to around 60 inland. Light winds. Monday, mostly sunny. Very warm with highs ranging from the lower 80s along the lakeshore to the upper 80s inland. Light winds, becoming southwest 5 to 10 miles an hour. Monday night, partly cloudy. Warm with lows ranging from the lower 60s along the lakeshore to the upper 60s inland. Southwest winds 5 to 10 miles an hour. Tuesday, partly sunny. A chance of showers and thunderstorms in the afternoon. Very warm with highs ranging from the lower 80s along the lakeshore to the upper 80s inland. Southwest winds 10 to 15 miles an hour. Chance of rain 50%. The forecast for the Southern Finger Lakes, including Pinyan, Seneca Falls, and Auburn. Today, mostly sunny. Highs around 80. Light winds. Tonight, mostly cloudy. Lows in the upper 50s. Light winds. Monday, mostly sunny. Very warm with highs in the upper 80s. South winds 10 miles an hour or less, becoming southwest. Monday night, partly cloudy. Warm with lows in the mid-60s. South winds 5 to 10 miles an hour. Tuesday, partly sunny. A chance of showers and thunderstorms in the afternoon. Very warm with highs in the mid-80s. Southwest winds 5 to 10 miles an hour. Chance of rain 40%. And now the extended forecast. Wednesday, mostly cloudy. Showers likely and a chance of thunderstorms. Highs in the lower 70s. Lows in the lower 60s. Chance of rain 70%. Thursday, partly cloudy. Highs in the upper 50s. Lows in the lower 40s. Friday, mostly cloudy. Highs in the mid-60s. Lows in the lower 40s. Saturday, mostly cloudy with a 40% chance of showers. Highs in the upper 60s. Lows in the upper 40s. 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KHA 53 operates on a frequency of 162.40 MHz. The 5 a.m. weather at Rochester, it was partly cloudy. The temperature was 61 degrees Fahrenheit or 16 degrees Celsius, the dew point 59 and the relative humidity 93%. The wind was southwest at 8 miles an hour. The pressure was 29.93 inches and steady. Repeating at Rochester, it was partly cloudy, temperature 61 degrees. Around the region at 5 a.m. in Watertown, fog was reported, with a temperature of 56. It was partly cloudy, with a temperature of 57 at Toronto, 58 at Syracuse, and 57 at Binghamton. It was mostly cloudy.

and a chance of thunderstorms. Highs in the lower 70s. Lows in the lower 60s. Chance of rain 70%. Thursday, partly cloudy. Highs in the upper 50s. Lows in the lower 40s. Friday, mostly cloudy. Highs in the mid-60s. Lows in the lower 40s. Saturday, mostly cloudy with a 40% chance of showers. Highs in the upper 60s. Lows in the upper 40s. Open lake forecast, 4, the Niagara River to Hamlin Beach beyond 5 miles from shore. Today, west winds 10 knots or less becoming east. Waves 2 feet or less. Tonight, east winds 5 to 10 knots. A chance of showers from late evening on. Waves 1 foot or less. Monday, east winds 10 knots or less becoming southwest and increasing to 15 to 20 knots in the afternoon. Waves 1 to 3 feet. Monday night, southwest winds 10 to 15 knots. A chance of showers overnight. Waves 1 to 3 feet. Tuesday, southwest winds 15 to 25 knots. A chance of showers during the day, then showers with a chance of thunderstorms Tuesday night. Waves 2 to 4 feet building to 3 to 6 feet. Wednesday, west winds 15 to 20 knots becoming northwest 10 to 15 knots. Showers likely during the day. Waves 3 to 5 feet subsiding to 1 to 3 feet. Thursday, north winds 10 knots or less becoming northeast. Waves 2 feet or less. Winds and waves higher and near thunderstorms. Open lake forecast, 4, Hamlin Beach to Mexico Bay beyond 5 miles from shore. Today, west winds 10 knots or less becoming south. Waves 2 feet or less. Tonight, southeast winds 10 knots or less becoming east. A chance of showers late. Waves 1 foot or less. Monday, southeast winds 5 to 10 knots becoming southwest. Waves 2 feet or less. Monday night, south winds 5 to 10 knots becoming southwest. Waves 2 feet or less. Tuesday, southwest winds 10 to 15 knots increasing to 15 to 20 knots. Showers likely with a chance of thunderstorms Tuesday night. Waves 1 to 3 feet building to 3 to 5 feet. Wednesday, west winds 15 to 20 knots becoming northwest. Showers likely with a chance of thunderstorms during the day. Waves 3 to 6 feet. Thursday, north winds 5 to 15 knots diminishing to less than 10 knots. Waves 2 to 4 feet subsiding to 2 feet or less. Winds and waves higher and near thunderstorms. This is the NOAA Weather Radio KHA 53 in Rochester. Your source for official weather information across the Western Finger Lakes and the Genesee Valley. KHA 53 operates on a frequency of 162.40 MHz. The 6 a.m. weather at Rochester, it was partly cloudy. The temperature was 61 degrees Fahrenheit or 16 degrees Celsius, the dew point 59 and the relative humidity 93%. The wind was southwest at 9 miles an hour. The pressure was 29.94 inches and rising. Repeating at Rochester, it was partly cloudy, temperature 61 degrees. Around the region at 5 a.m. in Watertown, fog was reported, with a temperature of 56. It was partly cloudy, with a temperature of 57 at Toronto, 58 at Syracuse, and 57 at Binghamton. It was mostly cloudy, with a temperature of 65 at Erie, 59 at Niagara Falls, and 53 at Elmira. At Buffalo, it was cloudy, with a temperature of 63. At Oswego, winds were south at 7 knots, with a temperature of 61 degrees. The forecast for the Genesee Valley and Northern Finger Lakes, including Rochester, Geneseo, Canandaigua, Newark, and Fairhaven. Today, mostly sunny. Highs ranging from around 70 along the lakeshore to around 80 inland. Southwest winds 5 to 10 miles an hour, becoming light. Tonight, mostly cloudy. Lows ranging from the mid-50s along the lakeshore to around 60 inland. Light winds. Monday, mostly sunny. Very warm with highs ranging from the lower 80s along the lakeshore to the upper 80s inland. Light winds, becoming southwest 5 to 10 miles an hour. Monday night, partly cloudy. Warm with lows ranging from the lower 60s along the lakeshore to the upper 60s inland.
Southwest winds 5 to 10 miles.

hour. Tuesday, partly sunny. A chance of showers and thunderstorms in the afternoon. Very warm with highs ranging from the lower 80s along the lakeshore to the upper 80s inland. Southwest winds 10 to 15 miles an hour. Chance of rain 50%. The forecast for the Southern Finger Lakes, including Pinyan, Seneca Falls, and Auburn. Today, mostly sunny. Highs around 80. Light winds. Tonight, mostly cloudy. Lows in the upper 50s. Light winds. Monday, mostly sunny. Very warm with highs in the upper 80s. South winds 10 miles an hour or less, becoming southwest. Monday night, partly cloudy. Warm with lows in the mid-60s. South winds 5 to 10 miles an hour. Tuesday, partly sunny. A chance of showers and thunderstorms in the afternoon. Very warm with highs in the mid-80s. Southwest winds 5 to 10 miles an hour. Chance of rain 40%. And now the extended forecast. Wednesday, mostly cloudy. Showers likely and a chance of thunderstorms. Highs in the lower 70s. Lows in the lower 60s. Chance of rain 70%. Thursday, partly cloudy. Highs in the upper 50s. Lows in the lower 40s. Friday, mostly cloudy. Highs in the mid-60s. Lows in the lower 40s. Saturday, mostly cloudy with a 40% chance of showers. Highs in the upper 60s. Lows in the upper 40s. 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Your source for official weather information across the Western Finger Lakes and the Genesee Valley. KHA-53 operates on a frequency of 162.40 MHz. The 6 a.m. weather at Rochester, it was partly cloudy. The temperature was 61 degrees Fahrenheit or 16 degrees Celsius, the dew point 59 and the relative humidity 93%. The wind was southwest at 9 miles an hour. The pressure was 29.94 inches and rising. Repeating at Rochester, it was partly cloudy, temperature 61 degrees. Around the region at 6 a.m. fog was reported, with a temperature of 53 at Elmira and 56 at Watertown. At Binghamton, it was partly cloudy, with a temperature of 58. It was mostly cloudy, with a temperature of 64 at Erie, 61 at Buffalo, 60 at Niagara Falls, 55 at Toronto, and 60 at Syracuse. At Oswego, winds were south at 8 knots, with a temperature of 61 degrees. The forecast for the Genesee Valley and Northern Finger Lakes, including Rochester, Geneseo, Canandaigua, Newark, and Fairhaven. Today, mostly sunny. Highs ranging from around 70 along the lakeshore to around 80 inland. Southwest winds 5 to 10 miles an hour, becoming light. Tonight, mostly cloudy. Lows ranging from the mid-50s along the lakeshore to around 60 inland. Light winds. Monday, mostly sunny. Very warm with highs ranging from the lower 80s along the lakeshore to the upper 80s inland. Light winds, becoming southwest 5 to 10 miles an hour. Monday night, partly cloudy. Warm with lows ranging from the lower 60s along the lakeshore to the upper 60s inland. Southwest winds 5 to 10 miles an hour. Tuesday, partly sunny. A chance of showers and thunderstorms in the afternoon. Very warm with highs ranging from the lower 80s along the lakeshore to the upper 80s inland. Southwest winds 10 to 15 miles an hour. Chance of rain 50%. The forecast for the Southern Finger Lakes, including Pinyan, Seneca Falls, and Auburn. Today, mostly sunny. Highs around 80. Light winds. Tonight, mostly cloudy. Lows in the upper 50s. Light winds. Monday, mostly sunny. Very warm with highs in the upper 80s. South winds 10 miles an hour or less, becoming southwest. Monday night, partly cloudy. Warm with lows in the mid-60s. South winds 5 to 10 miles an hour. Tuesday, partly sunny. A chance of showers and thunderstorms in the afternoon. Very warm with highs in the mid-80s. Southwest winds 5 to 10 miles an hour. Chance of rain 40%. And now the extended forecast. Wednesday, mostly cloudy. Showers.

was 61 degrees Fahrenheit or 16 degrees Celsius. The dew point 59 and the relative humidity 93%. The wind was southwest at 9 miles an hour. The pressure was 29.94 inches and rising. Repeating at Rochester, it was partly cloudy, temperature 61 degrees. Around the region at 6 a.m. fog was reported, with a temperature of 53 at Elmira and 56 at Watertown. At Binghamton, it was partly cloudy, with a temperature of 58. It was mostly cloudy, with a temperature of 64 at Erie, 61 at Buffalo, 60 at Niagara Falls, 55 at Toronto, and 60 at Syracuse. At Oswego, winds were south at 8 knots, with a temperature of 61 degrees. The forecast for the Genesee Valley and Northern Finger Lakes, including Rochester, Geneseo, Canandaigua, Newark, and Fairhaven. Today, mostly sunny. Highs ranging from around 70 along the lakeshore to around 80 inland. Southwest winds 5 to 10 miles an hour, becoming light. Tonight, mostly cloudy. Lows ranging from the mid-50s along the lakeshore to around 60 inland. Light winds. Monday, mostly sunny. Very warm with highs ranging from the lower 80s along the lakeshore to the upper 80s inland. Light winds, becoming southwest 5 to 10 miles an hour. Monday night, partly cloudy. Warm with lows ranging from the lower 60s along the lakeshore to the upper 60s inland. Southwest winds 5 to 10 miles an hour. Tuesday, partly sunny. A chance of showers and thunderstorms in the afternoon. Very warm with highs ranging from the lower 80s along the lakeshore to the upper 80s inland. Southwest winds 10 to 15 miles an hour. Chance of rain 50%. The forecast for the Southern Finger Lakes, including Pinyan, Seneca Falls, and Auburn. Today, mostly sunny. Highs around 80. Light winds. Tonight, mostly cloudy. Lows in the upper 50s. Light winds. Monday, mostly sunny. Very warm with highs in the upper 80s. South winds 10 miles an hour or less, becoming southwest. Monday night, partly cloudy. Warm with lows in the mid-60s. South winds 5 to 10 miles an hour. Tuesday, partly sunny. A chance of showers and thunderstorms in the afternoon. Very warm with highs in the mid-80s. Southwest winds 5 to 10 miles an hour. Chance of rain 40%. And now the extended forecast. Wednesday, mostly cloudy. Showers likely and a chance of thunderstorms. Highs in the lower 70s. Lows in the lower 60s. Chance of rain 70%. Thursday, partly cloudy. Highs in the upper 50s. Lows in the lower 40s. Friday, mostly cloudy. Highs in the mid-60s. Lows in the lower 40s. Saturday, mostly cloudy with a 40% chance of showers. Highs in the upper 60s. Lows in the upper 40s. The Rochester, New York climate summary for yesterday, May 16, 2026. Yesterday's high temperature of 78 degrees occurred at 1:37 p.m. Yesterday's low temperature of 47 degrees occurred at 2:05 a.m. 0.40 inches of precipitation fell yesterday, which brings the monthly total to 1.89 inches. The total precipitation for the year now stands at 17.20 inches. There were two heating degree days yesterday. This brings the monthly total to 237. The yearly total since July 1st is 6,356. There were no cooling degree days yesterday. This leaves the monthly total at zero. The yearly total since January 1st is 3. Yesterday the maximum wind observed was 25 miles an hour from the west. The highest wind gust observed was 37 miles per hour from the northwest, which occurred at 2:02 p.m. Yesterday the average wind speed was 11 miles per hour. The record high for today is 90, which occurred in 1962, and the record low is 29, which occurred in 1956. Sunrise today is at 5:45 a.m. and sunset is at 8:30 p.m. This is the NOAA Weather Radio KHA 53 in Rochester. 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KHA 53 operates on a frequency of 162.40 MHz. The 6 a.m. weather at

Rochester, it was partly cloudy. The temperature was 61 degrees Fahrenheit or 16 degrees Celsius, the dew point 59 and the relative humidity 93%. The wind was southwest at 9 miles an hour. The pressure was 29.94 inches and rising. Repeating at Rochester, it was partly cloudy, temperature 61 degrees. Around the region at 6 a.m. fog was reported, with a temperature of 53 at Elmira and 56 at Watertown. At Binghamton, it was partly cloudy, with a temperature of 58. It was mostly cloudy, with a temperature of 64 at Erie, 61 at Buffalo, 60 at Niagara Falls, 55 at Toronto, and 60 at Syracuse. At Oswego, winds were south at 8 knots, with a temperature of 61 degrees. The forecast for the Genesee Valley and Northern Finger Lakes, including Rochester, Geneseo, Canandaigua, Newark, and Fairhaven. Today, mostly sunny. Highs ranging from around 70 along the lakeshore to around 80 inland. Southwest winds 5 to 10 miles an hour, becoming light. Tonight, mostly cloudy. Lows ranging from the mid-50s along the lakeshore to around 60 inland. Light winds. Monday, mostly sunny. Very warm with highs ranging from the lower 80s along the lakeshore to the upper 80s inland. Light winds, becoming southwest 5 to 10 miles an hour. Monday night, partly cloudy. Warm with lows ranging from the lower 60s along the lakeshore to the upper 60s inland. Southwest winds 5 to 10 miles an hour. Tuesday, partly sunny. A chance of showers and thunderstorms in the afternoon. Very warm with highs ranging from the lower 80s along the lakeshore to the upper 80s inland. Southwest winds 10 to 15 miles an hour. Chance of rain 50%. The forecast for the Southern Finger Lakes, including Pinyan, Seneca Falls, and Auburn. Today, mostly sunny. Highs around 80. Light winds. Tonight, mostly cloudy. Lows in the upper 50s. Light winds. Monday, mostly sunny. Very warm with highs in the upper 80s. South winds 10 miles an hour or less, becoming southwest. Monday night, partly cloudy. Warm with lows in the mid-60s. South winds 5 to 10 miles an hour. Tuesday, partly sunny. A chance of showers and thunderstorms in the afternoon. Very warm with highs in the mid-80s. Southwest winds 5 to 10 miles an hour. Chance of rain 40%. And now the extended forecast. Wednesday, mostly cloudy. Showers likely and a chance of thunderstorms. Highs in the lower 70s. Lows in the lower 60s. Chance of rain 70%. Thursday, partly cloudy. Highs in the upper 50s. Lows in the lower 40s. Friday, mostly cloudy. Highs in the mid-60s. Lows in the lower 40s. Saturday, mostly cloudy with a 40% chance of showers. Highs in the upper 60s. Lows in the upper 40s. This is the NOAA Weather Radio KHA 53 in Rochester. Your source for official weather information across the Western Finger Lakes and the Genesee Valley. KHA 53 operates on a frequency of 162.40 MHz. The 6 a.m. weather at Rochester, it was partly cloudy. The temperature was 61 degrees Fahrenheit or 16 degrees Celsius, the dew point 59 and the relative humidity 93%. The wind was southwest at 9 miles an hour. The pressure was 29.94 inches and rising. Repeating at Rochester, it was partly cloudy, temperature 61 degrees. Around the region at 6 a.m. fog was reported, with a temperature of 53 at Elmira and 56 at Watertown. At Binghamton, it was partly cloudy, with a temperature of 58. It was mostly cloudy, with a temperature of 64 at Erie, 61 at Buffalo, 60 at Niagara Falls, 55 at Toronto, and 60 at Syracuse. At Oswego, winds were south at 8 knots, with a temperature of 61 degrees. The forecast for the Genesee Valley and Northern Finger Lakes, including Rochester, Geneseo, Canandaigua, Newark, and Fairhaven. Today, mostly sunny. Highs ranging from around 70 along the lakeshore to around 80 inland. Southwest winds 5 to 10 miles an hour, becoming light. Tonight, mostly cloudy.

lows ranging from the mid-50s along the lakeshore to around 60 inland. Light winds. Monday, mostly sunny. Very warm with highs ranging from the lower 80s along the lakeshore to the upper 80s inland. Light winds, becoming southwest 5 to 10 miles an hour. Monday night, partly cloudy. Warm with lows ranging from the lower 60s along the lakeshore to the upper 60s inland. Southwest winds 5 to 10 miles an hour. Tuesday, partly sunny. A chance of showers and thunderstorms in the afternoon. Very warm with highs ranging from the lower 80s along the lakeshore to the upper 80s inland. Southwest winds 10 to 15 miles an hour. Chance of rain 50%. The forecast for the Southern Finger Lakes, including Pinyan, Seneca Falls, and Auburn. Today, mostly sunny. Highs around 80. Light winds. Tonight, mostly cloudy. Lows in the upper 50s. Light winds. Monday, mostly sunny. Very warm with highs in the upper 80s. South winds 10 miles an hour or less, becoming southwest. Monday night, partly cloudy. Warm with lows in the mid-60s. South winds 5 to 10 miles an hour. Tuesday, partly sunny. A chance of showers and thunderstorms in the afternoon. Very warm with highs in the mid-80s. Southwest winds 5 to 10 miles an hour. Chance of rain 40%. And now the extended forecast. Wednesday, mostly cloudy. Showers likely and a chance of thunderstorms. Highs in the lower 70s. Lows in the lower 60s. Chance of rain 70%. Thursday, partly cloudy. Highs in the upper 50s. Lows in the lower 40s. Friday, mostly cloudy. Highs in the mid-60s. Lows in the lower 40s. Saturday, mostly cloudy with a 40% chance of showers. Highs in the upper 60s. Lows in the upper 40s. This is the NOAA Weather Radio KHA 53 in Rochester. Your source for official weather information across the Western Finger Lakes and the Genesee Valley. KHA 53 operates on a frequency of 162.40 MHz. The 6 a.m. weather at Rochester, it was partly cloudy. The temperature was 61 degrees Fahrenheit or 16 degrees Celsius, the dew point 59 and the relative humidity 93%. The wind was southwest at 9 miles an hour. The pressure was 29.94 inches and rising. Repeating at Rochester, it was partly cloudy, temperature 61 degrees. Around the region at 6 a.m. fog was reported, with a temperature of 53 at Elmira and 56 at Watertown. At Binghamton, it was partly cloudy, with a temperature of 58. It was mostly cloudy, with a temperature of 64 at Erie, 61 at Buffalo, 60 at Niagara Falls, 55 at Toronto, and 60 at Syracuse. At Oswego, winds were south at 8 knots, with a temperature of 61 degrees. The forecast for the Genesee Valley and Northern Finger Lakes, including Rochester, Geneseo, Canandaigua, Newark, and Fairhaven. Today, mostly sunny. Highs ranging from around 70 along the lakeshore to around 80 inland. Southwest winds 5 to 10 miles an hour, becoming light. Tonight, mostly cloudy. Lows ranging from the mid-50s along the lakeshore to around 60 inland. Light winds. Monday, mostly sunny. Very warm with highs ranging from the lower 80s along the lakeshore to the upper 80s inland. Light winds, becoming southwest 5 to 10 miles an hour. Monday night, partly cloudy. Warm with lows ranging from the lower 60s along the lakeshore to the upper 60s inland. Southwest winds 5 to 10 miles an hour. Tuesday, partly sunny. A chance of showers and thunderstorms in the afternoon. Very warm with highs ranging from the lower 80s along the lakeshore to the upper 80s inland. Southwest winds 10 to 15 miles an hour. Chance of rain 50%. The forecast for the Southern Finger Lakes, including Pinyan, Seneca Falls, and Auburn. Today, mostly sunny. Highs around 80. Light winds. Tonight, mostly cloudy. Lows in the upper 50s. Light winds. Monday, mostly sunny. Very warm with highs in the upper 80s. South winds 10 miles an hour or less, becoming southwest.

Monday night, partly cloudy. Warm with lows in the mid-60s. South winds 5 to 10 miles an hour. Tuesday, partly sunny. A chance of showers and thunderstorms in the afternoon. Very warm with highs in the mid-80s. Southwest winds 5 to 10 miles an hour. Chance of rain 40%. And now the extended forecast. Wednesday, mostly cloudy. Showers likely and a chance of thunderstorms. Highs in the lower 70s. Lows in the lower 60s. Chance of rain 70%. Thursday, partly cloudy. Highs in the upper 50s. Lows in the lower 40s. Friday, mostly cloudy. Highs in the mid-60s. Lows in the lower 40s. Saturday, mostly cloudy with a 40% chance of showers. Highs in the upper 60s. Lows in the upper 40s. This is the NOAA Weather Radio KHA 53 in Rochester. Your source for official weather information across the Western Finger Lakes and the Genesee Valley. KHA 53 operates on a frequency of 162.40 MHz. The 6 a.m. weather at Rochester, it was partly cloudy. The temperature was 61 degrees Fahrenheit or 16 degrees Celsius, the dew point 59 and the relative humidity 93%. The wind was southwest at 9 miles an hour. The pressure was 29.94 inches and rising. Repeating at Rochester, it was partly cloudy, temperature 61 degrees. Around the region at 6 a.m. fog was reported, with a temperature of 53 at Elmira and 56 at Watertown. At Binghamton, it was partly cloudy, with a temperature of 58. It was mostly cloudy, with a temperature of 64 at Erie, 61 at Buffalo, 60 at Niagara Falls, 55 at Toronto, and 60 at Syracuse. At Oswego, winds were south at 8 knots, with a temperature of 61 degrees. The forecast for the Genesee Valley and Northern Finger Lakes, including Rochester, Geneseo, Canandaigua, Newark, and Fairhaven. Today, mostly sunny. Highs ranging from around 70 along the lakeshore to around 80 inland. Southwest winds 5 to 10 miles an hour, becoming light. Tonight, mostly cloudy. Lows ranging from the mid-50s along the lakeshore to around 60 inland. Light winds. Monday, mostly sunny. Very warm with highs ranging from the lower 80s along the lakeshore to the upper 80s inland. Light winds, becoming southwest 5 to 10 miles an hour. Monday night, partly cloudy. Warm with lows ranging from the lower 60s along the lakeshore to the upper 60s inland. Southwest winds 5 to 10 miles an hour. Tuesday, partly sunny. A chance of showers and thunderstorms in the afternoon. Very warm with highs ranging from the lower 80s along the lakeshore to the upper 80s inland. Southwest winds 10 to 15 miles an hour. Chance of rain 50%. The forecast for the Southern Finger Lakes, including Pinyan, Seneca Falls, and Auburn. Today, mostly sunny. Highs around 80. Light winds. Tonight, mostly cloudy. Lows in the upper 50s. Light winds. Monday, mostly sunny. Very warm with highs in the upper 80s. South winds 10 miles an hour or less, becoming southwest. Monday night, partly cloudy. Warm with lows in the mid-60s. South winds 5 to 10 miles an hour. Tuesday, partly sunny. A chance of showers and thunderstorms in the afternoon. Very warm with highs in the mid-80s. Southwest winds 5 to 10 miles an hour. Chance of rain 40%. And now the extended forecast. Wednesday, mostly cloudy. Showers likely and a chance of thunderstorms. Highs in the lower 70s. Lows in the lower 60s. Chance of rain 70%. Thursday, partly cloudy. Highs in the upper 50s. Lows in the lower 40s. Friday, mostly cloudy. Highs in the mid-60s. Lows in the lower 40s. Saturday, mostly cloudy with a 40% chance of showers. Highs in the upper 60s. Lows in the upper 40s. The Nearshore Marine Forecast, for the Niagara River to Hamlin Beach along Lake Ontario. Today, southwest winds 10 knots or less, becoming northeast. Partly sunny. Waves 1 foot.

less. Tonight, east winds 10 knots or less. A chance of showers. Waves 1 foot or less. Monday, southeast winds 10 knots or less, becoming southwest 10 to 15 knots. Becoming mostly sunny. Waves 2 feet or less. Monday night, southwest winds 10 to 15 knots. A chance of showers overnight. Waves 2 feet or less. Tuesday, southwest winds 15 to 25 knots. A chance of showers during the day, then showers with a chance of thunderstorms Tuesday night. Waves 1 to 3 feet, building to 3 to 5 feet. Waves occasionally around 6 feet. Wednesday, west winds 15 to 20 knots, becoming northwest 10 to 15 knots. Showers likely during the day. Waves 2 to 4 feet, subsiding to 1 to 3 feet. Thursday, north winds 10 knots or less, becoming northeast. Partly cloudy. Waves 2 feet or less, heading to 1 to 3 feet. Thursday, north winds 10 knots or less, becoming northeast. Partly cloudy. Waves 2 feet or less. Winds and waves higher in and near thunderstorms. The Nearshore Marine Forecast, 4, Hanlon Beach to Mexico Bay. Today, west winds 10 knots or less, becoming east. Partly sunny. Waves 2 feet or less. Tonight, east winds 10 knots or less, becoming southeast. Mostly cloudy. Waves 1 foot or less. Monday, southeast winds 5 to 10 knots, becoming southwest. Becoming mostly sunny. Waves 1 foot or less. Monday night, southwest winds 10 knots or less. Partly cloudy. Waves 1 foot or less. Tuesday, southwest winds 10 to 15 knots, increasing to 15 to 20 knots. A chance of showers and thunderstorms during the day, then showers likely with a chance of thunderstorms Tuesday night. Waves 1 to 3 feet, building to 2 to 4 feet. Wednesday, west winds 15 to 20 knots, becoming northwest. Showers likely with a chance of thunderstorms during the day. Waves 2 to 4 feet, building to 3 to 6 feet. Waves occasionally around 7 feet. Thursday, north winds 5 to 15 knots, becoming northeast less than 10 knots. Partly cloudy. Waves 2 to 4 feet, subsiding to 2 feet or less. Winds and waves higher in and near thunderstorms. The water temperature off Rochester is 47 degrees. This is the NOAA Weather Radio KHA-53 in Rochester. Your source for official weather information across the Western Finger Lakes and the Genesee Valley. KHA-53 operates on a frequency of 162.40 MHz. The 6 a.m. weather at Rochester, it was partly cloudy. The temperature was 61 degrees Fahrenheit or 16 degrees Celsius, the dew point 59 and the relative humidity 93%. The wind was southwest at 9 miles an hour. The pressure was 29.94 inches and rising. Repeating at Rochester, it was partly cloudy, temperature 61 degrees. Around the region at 6 a.m. fog was reported, with a temperature of 53 at Elmira and 56 at Watertown. At Binghamton, it was partly cloudy, with a temperature of 58. It was mostly cloudy, with a temperature of 64 at Erie, 61 at Buffalo, 60 at Niagara Falls, 55 at Toronto, and 60 at Syracuse. At Oswego, winds were south at 8 knots, with a temperature of 61 degrees. The forecast for the Genesee Valley and Northern Finger Lakes, including Rochester, Geneseo, Canandaigua, Newark, and Fairhaven. Today, mostly sunny. Highs ranging from around 70 along the lakeshore to around 80 inland. Southwest winds 5 to 10 miles an hour, becoming light. Tonight, mostly cloudy. Lows ranging from the mid-50s along the lakeshore to around 60 inland. Light winds. Monday, mostly sunny. Very warm with highs ranging from the lower 80s along the lakeshore to the upper 80s inland. Light winds, becoming southwest 5 to 10 miles an hour. Monday night, partly cloudy. Warm with lows ranging from the lower 60s along the lakeshore to the upper 60s inland. Southwest winds 5 to 10 miles an hour. Tuesday, partly sunny. A chance of showers and thunderstorms in the afternoon. Very warm with highs ranging from the lower 80s along the lakeshore to the upper 80s inland. Southwest winds 10 to 15 miles an hour.

chance of rain 50%. The forecast for the southern Finger Lakes, including Pinyan, Seneca Falls, and Auburn. Today, mostly sunny. Highs around 80. Light winds. Tonight, mostly cloudy. Lows in the upper 50s. Light winds. Monday, mostly sunny. Very warm with highs in the upper 80s. South winds 10 miles an hour or less, becoming southwest. Monday night, partly cloudy. Warm with lows in the mid-60s. South winds 5 to 10 miles an hour. Tuesday, partly sunny. A chance of showers and thunderstorms in the afternoon. Very warm with highs in the mid-80s. Southwest winds 5 to 10 miles an hour. Chance of rain 40%. And now the extended forecast. Wednesday, mostly cloudy. Showers likely and a chance of thunderstorms. Highs in the lower 70s. Lows in the lower 60s. Chance of rain 70%. Thursday, partly cloudy. Highs in the upper 50s. Lows in the lower 40s. Friday, mostly cloudy. Highs in the mid-60s. Lows in the lower 40s. Saturday, mostly cloudy with a 40% chance of showers. Highs in the upper 60s. Lows in the upper 40s. 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Your source for official weather information across the Western Finger Lakes and the Genesee Valley. KHA-53 operates on a frequency of 162.40 MHz. The 6 a.m. weather at Rochester, it was partly cloudy. The temperature was 61 degrees Fahrenheit or 16 degrees Celsius, the dew point 59 and the relative humidity 93%. The wind was southwest at 9 miles an hour. The pressure was 29.94 inches and rising. Repeating at Rochester, it was partly cloudy, temperature 61 degrees. Around the region at 6 a.m. fog was reported, with a temperature of 53 at Elmira and 56 at Watertown. At Binghamton, it was partly cloudy, with a temperature of 58. It was mostly cloudy, with a temperature of 64 at Erie, 61 at Buffalo, 60 at Niagara Falls, 55 at Toronto, and 60 at Syracuse. At Oswego, winds were south at 8 knots, with a temperature of 61 degrees. The forecast for the Genesee Valley and Northern Finger Lakes, including Rochester, Geneseo, Canandaigua, Newark, and Fairhaven. Today, mostly sunny. Highs ranging from around 70 along the lakeshore to around 80 inland. Southwest winds 5 to 10 miles an hour, becoming light. Tonight, mostly cloudy. Lows ranging from the mid-50s along the lakeshore to around 60 inland. Light winds. Monday, mostly sunny. Very warm with highs ranging from the lower 80s along the lakeshore to the upper 80s inland. Light winds, becoming southwest 5 to 10 miles an hour. Monday night, partly cloudy. Warm with lows ranging from the lower 60s along the lakeshore to the upper 60s inland. Southwest winds 5 to 10 miles an hour. Tuesday, partly sunny. A chance of showers and thunderstorms in the afternoon. Very warm with highs ranging from the lower 80s along the lakeshore to the upper 80s inland. Southwest winds 10 to 15 miles an hour. Chance of rain 50%. The forecast for the Southern Finger Lakes, including Pinyan, Seneca Falls, and Auburn. Today, mostly sunny. Highs around 80. Light winds. Tonight, mostly cloudy. Lows in the upper 50s. Light winds. Monday, mostly sunny. Very warm with highs in the upper 80s. South winds 10 miles an hour or less, becoming southwest. Monday night, partly cloudy. Warm with lows in the mid-60s. South winds 5 to 10 miles an hour. Tuesday, partly sunny. A chance of showers and thunderstorms in the afternoon. Very warm with highs in the mid-80s. Southwest winds 5 to 10 miles an hour. Chance of rain 40%. And now the extended forecast. Wednesday, mostly cloudy. Showers likely and a chance of thunderstorms. Highs in the lower 70s. Lows in the lower 60s. Chance of rain 70%. Thursday, partly cloudy. Highs in the upper 50s. Lows in the lower 40s.

Friday, mostly cloudy. Highs in the mid-60s. Lows in the lower 40s. Saturday, mostly cloudy with a 40% chance of showers. Highs in the upper 60s. Lows in the upper 40s. This is the NOAA Weather Radio KHA 53 in Rochester. Your source for official weather information across the Western Finger Lakes and the Genesee Valley. KHA 53 operates on a frequency of 162.40 MHz. The 6 a.m. weather at Rochester, it was partly cloudy. The temperature was 61 degrees Fahrenheit or 16 degrees Celsius, the dew point 59 and the relative humidity 93%. The wind was southwest at 9 miles an hour. The pressure was 29.94 inches and rising. Repeating at Rochester, it was partly cloudy, temperature 61 degrees. Around the region at 6 a.m. fog was reported, with a temperature of 53 at Elmira and 56 at Watertown. At Binghamton, it was partly cloudy, with a temperature of 58. It was mostly cloudy, with a temperature of 64 at Erie, 61 at Buffalo, 60 at Niagara Falls, 55 at Toronto, and 60 at Syracuse. At Oswego, winds were south at 8 knots, with a temperature of 61 degrees. The forecast for the Genesee Valley and Northern Finger Lakes, including Rochester, Geneseo, Canandaigua, Newark, and Fairhaven. Today, mostly sunny. Highs ranging from around 70 along the lakeshore to around 80 inland. Southwest winds 5 to 10 miles an hour, becoming light. Tonight, mostly cloudy. Lows ranging from the mid-50s along the lakeshore to around 60 inland. Light winds. Monday, mostly sunny. Very warm with highs ranging from the lower 80s along the lakeshore to the upper 80s inland. Light winds, becoming southwest 5 to 10 miles an hour. Monday night, partly cloudy. Warm with lows ranging from the lower 60s along the lakeshore to the upper 60s inland. Southwest winds 5 to 10 miles an hour. Tuesday, partly sunny. A chance of showers and thunderstorms in the afternoon. Very warm with highs ranging from the lower 80s along the lakeshore to the upper 80s inland. Southwest winds 10 to 15 miles an hour. Chance of rain 50%. The forecast for the Southern Finger Lakes, including Pinyan, Seneca Falls, and Auburn. Today, mostly sunny. Highs around 80. Light winds. Tonight, mostly cloudy. Lows in the upper 50s. Light winds. Monday, mostly sunny. Very warm with highs in the upper 80s. South winds 10 miles an hour or less, becoming southwest. Monday night, partly cloudy. Warm with lows in the mid-60s. South winds 5 to 10 miles an hour. Tuesday, partly sunny. A chance of showers and thunderstorms in the afternoon. Very warm with highs in the mid-80s. Southwest winds 5 to 10 miles an hour. Chance of rain 40%. And now the extended forecast. Wednesday, mostly cloudy. Showers likely and a chance of thunderstorms. Highs in the lower 70s. Lows in the lower 60s. Chance of rain 70%. Thursday, partly cloudy. Highs in the upper 50s. Lows in the lower 40s. Friday, mostly cloudy. Highs in the mid-60s. Lows in the lower 40s. Saturday, mostly cloudy with a 40% chance of showers. Highs in the upper 60s. Lows in the upper 40s. The Rochester, New York climate summary for yesterday, May 16, 2026. Yesterday's high temperature of 78 degrees occurred at 1:37 p.m. Yesterday's low temperature of 47 degrees occurred at 2:05 a.m. 0.40 inches of precipitation fell yesterday, which brings the monthly total to 1.89 inches. The total precipitation for the year now stands at 17.20 inches. There were two heating degree days yesterday. This brings the monthly total to 237. The yearly total since July 1st is 6,356. There were no cooling degree days yesterday. This leaves the monthly total at zero. The yearly total since January 1st is 3. Yesterday the maximum wind observed was 25 miles an hour from the west.
The highest wind gust observed was 37 miles per hour from the northwest, which occurred at 2:02 p.m. Yesterday, the average wind speed was 11 miles per hour. The record high for today is 90, which occurred in 1962, and the record low is 29, which occurred in 1956. Sunrise today is at 5:45 a.m. and sunset is at 8:30 p.m. This is the NOAA Weather Radio KHA-53 in Rochester, your source for official weather information across the Western Finger Lakes and the Genesee Valley. KHA-53 operates on a frequency of 162.40 MHz. The 6 a.m. weather at Rochester, it was partly cloudy. The temperature was 61 degrees Fahrenheit or 16 degrees Celsius, the dew point 59 and the relative humidity 93%. The wind was southwest at 9 miles an hour. The pressure was 29.94 inches and rising. Repeating at Rochester, it was partly cloudy, temperature 61 degrees. Around the region at 6 a.m. fog was reported, with a temperature of 53 at Elmira and 56 at Watertown. At Binghamton, it was partly cloudy, with a temperature of 58. It was mostly cloudy, with a temperature of 64 at Erie, 61 at Buffalo, 60 at Niagara Falls, 55 at Toronto, and 60 at Syracuse. At Oswego, winds were south at 8 knots, with a temperature of 61 degrees. The forecast for the Genesee Valley and Northern Finger Lakes, including Rochester, Geneseo, Canandaigua, Newark, and Fairhaven. Today, mostly sunny. Highs ranging from around 70 along the lakeshore to around 80 inland. Southwest winds 5 to 10 miles an hour, becoming light. Tonight, mostly cloudy. Lows ranging from the mid-50s along the lakeshore to around 60 inland. Light winds. Monday, mostly sunny. Very warm with highs ranging from the lower 80s along the lakeshore to the upper 80s inland. Light winds, becoming southwest 5 to 10 miles an hour. Monday night, partly cloudy. Warm with lows ranging from the lower 60s along the lakeshore to the upper 60s inland. Southwest winds 5 to 10 miles an hour. Tuesday, partly sunny. A chance of showers and thunderstorms in the afternoon. Very warm with highs ranging from the lower 80s along the lakeshore to the upper 80s inland. Southwest winds 10 to 15 miles an hour. Chance of rain 50%. The forecast for the Southern Finger Lakes, including Pinyan, Seneca Falls, and Auburn. Today, mostly sunny. Highs around 80. Light winds. Tonight, mostly cloudy. Lows in the upper 50s. Light winds. Monday, mostly sunny. Very warm with highs in the upper 80s. South winds 10 miles an hour or less, becoming southwest. Monday night, partly cloudy. Warm with lows in the mid-60s. South winds 5 to 10 miles an hour. Tuesday, partly sunny. A chance of showers and thunderstorms in the afternoon. Very warm with highs in the mid-80s. Southwest winds 5 to 10 miles an hour. Chance of rain 40%. And now the extended forecast. Wednesday, mostly cloudy. Showers likely and a chance of thunderstorms. Highs in the lower 70s. Lows in the lower 60s. Chance of rain 70%. Thursday, partly cloudy. Highs in the upper 50s. Lows in the lower 40s. Friday, mostly cloudy. Highs in the mid-60s. Lows in the lower 40s. Saturday, mostly cloudy with a 40% chance of showers. Highs in the upper 60s. Lows in the upper 40s. 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KHA-53 operates on a frequency of 162.40 MHz. The 6 a.m. weather at Rochester, it was partly cloudy. The temperature was 61 degrees Fahrenheit or 16 degrees Celsius, the dew point 59 and the relative humidity 93%. The wind was southwest at 9 miles an hour. The pressure was 29.94 inches and rising. Repeating at Rochester, it was partly cloudy, temperature 61 degrees. Around the region at 6 a.m. fog was reported, with a temperature of 53 at Elmira and 56 at Watertown.
at Binghamton, it was partly cloudy, with a temperature of 58.

70%. Thursday, partly cloudy. Highs in the upper 50s. Lows in the lower 40s. Friday, mostly cloudy. Highs in the mid-60s. Lows in the lower 40s. Saturday, mostly cloudy with a 40% chance of showers. Highs in the upper 60s. Lows in the upper 40s. Open lake forecast, 4, the Niagara River to Hamlin Beach beyond 5 miles from shore. Today, west winds 10 knots or less becoming east. Waves 2 feet or less. Tonight, east winds 5 to 10 knots. A chance of showers from late evening on. Waves 1 foot or less. Monday, east winds 10 knots or less becoming southwest and increasing to 15 to 20 knots in the afternoon. Waves 1 to 3 feet. Monday night, southwest winds 10 to 15 knots. A chance of showers overnight. Waves 1 to 3 feet. Tuesday, southwest winds 15 to 25 knots. A chance of showers during the day, then showers with a chance of thunderstorms Tuesday night. Waves 2 to 4 feet building to 3 to 6 feet. Wednesday, west winds 15 to 20 knots becoming northwest 10 to 15 knots. Showers likely during the day. Waves 3 to 5 feet subsiding to 1 to 3 feet. Thursday, north winds 10 knots or less becoming northeast. Waves 2 feet or less. Winds and waves higher and near thunderstorms. Open lake forecast, 4, Hamlin Beach to Mexico Bay beyond 5 miles from shore. Today, west winds 10 knots or less becoming south. Waves 2 feet or less. Tonight, southeast winds 10 knots or less becoming east. A chance of showers late. Waves 1 foot or less. Monday, southeast winds 5 to 10 knots becoming southwest. Waves 2 feet or less. Monday night, south winds 5 to 10 knots becoming southwest. Waves 2 feet or less. Tuesday, southwest winds 10 to 15 knots increasing to 15 to 20 knots. Showers likely with a chance of thunderstorms Tuesday night. Waves 1 to 3 feet building to 3 to 5 feet. Wednesday, west winds 15 to 20 knots becoming northwest. Showers likely with a chance of thunderstorms during the day. Waves 3 to 6 feet. Thursday, north winds 5 to 15 knots diminishing to less than 10 knots. Waves 2 to 4 feet subsiding to 2 feet or less. Winds and waves higher and near thunderstorms. 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The 7 a.m. weather at Rochester, it was partly sunny. The temperature was 62 degrees Fahrenheit or 17 degrees Celsius, the dew point 60 and the relative humidity 93%. The wind was southwest at 8 miles an hour. The pressure was 29.97 inches and rising. Repeating at Rochester, it was partly sunny, temperature 62 degrees. Around the region at 7 a.m. at Elmira, it was sunny, with a temperature of 55. At Binghamton, it was mostly sunny, with a temperature of 59. It was partly sunny, with a temperature of 65 at Erie, 61 at Buffalo, 59 at Niagara Falls, and 63 at Syracuse. At Watertown, it was cloudy, with a temperature of 57. At Oswego, winds were south at 7 knots, with a temperature of 62 degrees. The forecast for the Genesee Valley and Northern Finger Lakes, including Rochester, Geneseo, Canandaigua, Newark, and Fairhaven. Today, mostly sunny. Highs ranging from around 70 along the lakeshore to around 80 inland. Southwest winds 5 to 10 miles an hour, becoming light. Tonight, mostly cloudy. Lows ranging from the mid-50s along the lakeshore to around 60 inland. Light winds. Monday, mostly sunny. Very warm with highs ranging from the lower 80s along the lakeshore to the upper 80s inland. Light winds, becoming southwest 5 to 10 miles an hour. Monday night, partly cloudy.
Warm with low.

lows ranging from the lower 60s along the lakeshore to the upper 60s inland. Southwest winds 5 to 10 miles an hour. Tuesday, partly sunny. A chance of showers and thunderstorms in the afternoon. Very warm with highs ranging from the lower 80s along the lakeshore to the upper 80s inland. Southwest winds 10 to 15 miles an hour. Chance of rain 50%. The forecast for the Southern Finger Lakes, including Pinyan, Seneca Falls, and Auburn. Today, mostly sunny. Highs around 80. Light winds. Tonight, mostly cloudy. Lows in the upper 50s. Light winds. Monday, mostly sunny. Very warm with highs in the upper 80s. South winds 10 miles an hour or less, becoming southwest. Monday night, partly cloudy. Warm with lows in the mid-60s. South winds 5 to 10 miles an hour. Tuesday, partly sunny. A chance of showers and thunderstorms in the afternoon. Very warm with highs in the mid-80s. Southwest winds 5 to 10 miles an hour. Chance of rain 40%. And now the extended forecast. Wednesday, mostly cloudy. Showers likely and a chance of thunderstorms. Highs in the lower 70s. Lows in the lower 60s. Chance of rain 70%. Thursday, partly cloudy. Highs in the upper 50s. Lows in the lower 40s. Friday, mostly cloudy. Highs in the mid-60s. Lows in the lower 40s. Saturday, mostly cloudy with a 40% chance of showers. Highs in the upper 60s. Lows in the upper 40s. This is the NOAA Weather Radio KHA 53 in Rochester. Your source for official weather information across the Western Finger Lakes and the Genesee Valley. KHA 53 operates on a frequency of 162.40 MHz. The 7 a.m. weather at Rochester, it was partly sunny. The temperature was 62 degrees Fahrenheit or 17 degrees Celsius, the dew point 60 and the relative humidity 93%. The wind was southwest at 8 miles an hour. The pressure was 29.97 inches and rising. Repeating at Rochester, it was partly sunny, temperature 62 degrees. Around the region at 7 a.m. at Elmira, it was sunny, with a temperature of 55. At Binghamton, it was mostly sunny, with a temperature of 59. It was partly sunny, with a temperature of 65 at Erie, 61 at Buffalo, 59 at Niagara Falls, and 63 at Syracuse. At Watertown, it was cloudy, with a temperature of 57. At Oswego, winds were south at 7 knots, with a temperature of 62 degrees. The forecast for the Genesee Valley and Northern Finger Lakes, including Rochester, Geneseo, Canandaigua, Newark, and Fairhaven. Today, mostly sunny. Highs ranging from around 70 along the lakeshore to around 80 inland. Southwest winds 5 to 10 miles an hour, becoming light. Tonight, mostly cloudy. Lows ranging from the mid-50s along the lakeshore to around 60 inland. Light winds. Monday, mostly sunny. Very warm with highs ranging from the lower 80s along the lakeshore to the upper 80s inland. Light winds, becoming southwest 5 to 10 miles an hour. Monday night, partly cloudy. Warm with lows ranging from the lower 60s along the lakeshore to the upper 60s inland. Southwest winds 5 to 10 miles an hour. Tuesday, partly sunny. A chance of showers and thunderstorms in the afternoon. Very warm with highs ranging from the lower 80s along the lakeshore to the upper 80s inland. Southwest winds 10 to 15 miles an hour. Chance of rain 50%. The forecast for the Southern Finger Lakes, including Pinyan, Seneca Falls, and Auburn. Today, mostly sunny. Highs around 80. Light winds. Tonight, mostly cloudy. Lows in the upper 50s. Light winds. Monday, mostly sunny. Very warm with highs in the upper 80s. South winds 10 miles an hour or less, becoming southwest. Monday night, partly cloudy. Warm with lows in the mid-60s. South winds 5 to 10 miles an hour. Tuesday, partly sunny. A chance of showers and thunderstorms in the afternoon. Very warm with highs in the mid-80s. Southwest winds 5 to 10 miles an hour.

in the upper 50s. Light winds. Monday, mostly sunny. Very warm with highs in the upper 80s. South winds 10 miles an hour or less, becoming southwest. Monday night, partly cloudy. Warm with lows in the mid-60s. South winds 5 to 10 miles an hour. Tuesday, partly sunny. A chance of showers and thunderstorms in the afternoon. Very warm with highs in the mid-80s. Southwest winds 5 to 10 miles an hour. Chance of rain 40%. And now the extended forecast. Wednesday, mostly cloudy. Showers likely and a chance of thunderstorms. Highs in the lower 70s. Lows in the lower 60s. Chance of rain 70%. Thursday, partly cloudy. Highs in the upper 50s. Lows in the lower 40s. Friday, mostly cloudy. Highs in the mid-60s. Lows in the lower 40s. Saturday, mostly cloudy with a 40% chance of showers. Highs in the upper 60s. Lows in the upper 40s. This is the NOAA Weather Radio KHA-53 in Rochester. 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KHA-53 operates on a frequency of 162.40 MHz. The 8 a.m. weather at Rochester, it was mostly sunny. The temperature was 68 degrees Fahrenheit or 20 degrees Celsius, the dew point 63 and the relative humidity 84%. The wind was west at 12 miles an hour. The pressure was 29.98 inches and rising. Repeating at Rochester, it was mostly sunny, temperature 68 degrees. The Rochester, New York climate summary for yesterday, May 16, 2026. Yesterday's high temperature of 78 degrees occurred at 1:37 p.m. Yesterday's low temperature of 47 degrees occurred at 2:05 a.m. 0.40 inches of precipitation fell yesterday, which brings the monthly total to 1.89 inches. The total precipitation for the year now stands at 17.20 inches. There were two heating degree days yesterday. This brings the monthly total to 237. The yearly total since July 1st is 6,356. There were no cooling degree days yesterday. This leaves the monthly total at zero. The yearly total since January 1st is 3. Yesterday the maximum wind observed was 25 miles an hour from the west. The highest wind gust observed was 37 miles per hour from the northwest, which occurred at 2:02 p.m. Yesterday the average wind speed was 11 miles per hour. The record high for today is 90, which occurred in 1962, and the record low is 29, which occurred in 1956. Sunrise today is at 5:45 a.m. and sunset is at 8:30 p.m. Around the region at 8 a.m. it was mostly sunny, with a temperature of 62 at Buffalo, 61 at Niagara Falls, 67 at Syracuse, 63 at Elmira, and 61 at Binghamton. It was partly sunny, with a temperature of 67 at Erie, and 64 at Toronto. At Watertown, it was cloudy, with a temperature of 58. At Oswego, winds were south at 8 knots, with a temperature of 63 degrees. The forecast for the Genesee Valley and Northern Finger Lakes, including Rochester, Geneseo, Canandaigua, Newark, and Fairhaven. Today, mostly sunny. Highs ranging from around 70 along the lakeshore to around 80 inland. Southwest winds 5 to 10 miles an hour, becoming light. Tonight, mostly cloudy. Lows ranging from the mid-50s along the lakeshore to around 60 inland. Light winds. Monday, mostly sunny. Very warm with highs ranging from the lower 80s along the lakeshore to the upper 80s inland. Light winds, becoming southwest 5 to 10 miles an hour. Monday night, partly cloudy. Warm with lows ranging from the lower 60s along the lakeshore to the upper 60s inland. Southwest winds 5 to 10 miles an hour. Tuesday, partly sunny. A chance of showers and thunderstorms in the afternoon. Very warm with highs ranging from the lower 80s along the lakeshore to the upper 80s inland. Southwest winds 10 to 15 miles an hour. Chance of rain 50%. The forecast for the Southern Finger Lakes, including Pinyan, Seneca Falls, and Auburn. Today, mostly sunny. Highs around 80. Light winds.

Tonight, mostly cloudy. Lows in the upper 50s. Light winds. Monday, mostly sunny. Very warm with highs in the upper 80s. South winds 10 miles an hour or less, becoming southwest. Monday night, partly cloudy. Warm with lows in the mid-60s. South winds 5 to 10 miles an hour. Tuesday, partly sunny. A chance of showers and thunderstorms in the afternoon. Very warm with highs in the mid-80s. Southwest winds 5 to 10 miles an hour. Chance of rain 40%. And now the extended forecast. Wednesday, mostly cloudy. Showers likely and a chance of thunderstorms. Highs in the lower 70s. Lows in the lower 60s. Chance of rain 70%. Thursday, partly cloudy. Highs in the upper 50s. Lows in the lower 40s. Friday, mostly cloudy. Highs in the mid-60s. Lows in the lower 40s. Saturday, mostly cloudy with a 40% chance of showers. Highs in the upper 60s. Lows in the upper 40s. 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KHA-53 operates on a frequency of 162.40 MHz. The 8 a.m. weather at Rochester, it was mostly sunny. The temperature was 68 degrees Fahrenheit or 20 degrees Celsius, the dew point 63 and the relative humidity 84%. The wind was west at 12 miles an hour. The pressure was 29.98 inches and rising. Repeating at Rochester, it was mostly sunny, temperature 68 degrees. Around the region at 8 a.m. it was mostly sunny, with a temperature of 62 at Buffalo, 61 at Niagara Falls, 67 at Syracuse, 63 at Elmira, and 61 at Binghamton. It was partly sunny, with a temperature of 67 at Erie, and 64 at Toronto. At Watertown, it was cloudy, with a temperature of 58. At Oswego, winds were south at 8 knots, with a temperature of 63 degrees. The forecast for the Genesee Valley and Northern Finger Lakes, including Rochester, Geneseo, Canandaigua, Newark, and Fairhaven. Today, mostly sunny. Highs ranging from around 70 along the lakeshore to around 80 inland. Southwest winds 5 to 10 miles an hour, becoming light. Tonight, mostly cloudy. Lows ranging from the mid-50s along the lakeshore to around 60 inland. Light winds. Monday, mostly sunny. Very warm with highs ranging from the lower 80s along the lakeshore to the upper 80s inland. Light winds, becoming southwest 5 to 10 miles an hour. Monday night, partly cloudy. Warm with lows ranging from the lower 60s along the lakeshore to the upper 60s inland. Southwest winds 5 to 10 miles an hour. Tuesday, partly sunny. A chance of showers and thunderstorms in the afternoon. Very warm with highs ranging from the lower 80s along the lakeshore to the upper 80s inland. Southwest winds 10 to 15 miles an hour. Chance of rain 50%. The forecast for the Southern Finger Lakes, including Pinyan, Seneca Falls, and Auburn. Today, mostly sunny. Highs around 80. Light winds. Tonight, mostly cloudy. Lows in the upper 50s. Light winds. Monday, mostly sunny. Very warm with highs in the upper 80s. South winds 10 miles an hour or less, becoming southwest. Monday night, partly cloudy. Warm with lows in the mid-60s. South winds 5 to 10 miles an hour. Tuesday, partly sunny. A chance of showers and thunderstorms in the afternoon. Very warm with highs in the mid-80s. Southwest winds 5 to 10 miles an hour. Chance of rain 40%. And now the extended forecast. Wednesday, mostly cloudy. Showers likely and a chance of thunderstorms. Highs in the lower 70s. Lows in the lower 60s. Chance of rain 70%. Thursday, partly cloudy. Highs in the upper 50s. Lows in the lower 40s. Friday, mostly cloudy. Highs in the mid-60s. Lows in the lower 40s. Saturday, mostly cloudy with a 40% chance of showers. Highs in the upper 60s. Lows in

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This is the NOAA Weather Radio KHA 53 in Rochester, your source for official weather information across the Western Finger Lakes and the Genesee Valley. KHA 53 operates on a frequency of 162.40 MHz. The 8 a.m. weather at Rochester, it was mostly sunny. The temperature was 68 degrees Fahrenheit or 20 degrees Celsius, the dew point 63 and the relative humidity 84%. The wind was west at 12 miles an hour. The pressure was 29.98 inches and rising. Repeating at Rochester, it was mostly sunny, temperature 68 degrees. Around the region at 8 a.m. it was mostly sunny, with a temperature of 62 at Buffalo, 61 at Niagara Falls, 67 at Syracuse, 63 at Elmira, and 61 at Binghamton. It was partly sunny, with a temperature of 67 at Erie, and 64 at Toronto. At Watertown, it was cloudy, with a temperature of 58. At Oswego, winds were south at 8 knots, with a temperature of 63 degrees. The forecast for the Genesee Valley and Northern Finger Lakes, including Rochester, Geneseo, Canandaigua, Newark, and Fairhaven. Today, mostly sunny. Highs ranging from around 70 along the lakeshore to around 80 inland. Southwest winds 5 to 10 miles an hour, becoming light. Tonight, mostly cloudy. Lows ranging from the mid-50s along the lakeshore to around 60 inland. Light winds. Monday, mostly sunny. Very warm with highs ranging from the lower 80s along the lakeshore to the upper 80s inland. Light winds, becoming southwest 5 to 10 miles an hour. Monday night, partly cloudy. Warm with lows ranging from the lower 60s along the lakeshore to the upper 60s inland. Southwest winds 5 to 10 miles an hour. Tuesday, partly sunny. A chance of showers and thunderstorms in the afternoon. Very warm with highs ranging from the lower 80s along the lakeshore to the upper 80s inland. Southwest winds 10 to 15 miles an hour. Chance of rain 50%. The forecast for the Southern Finger Lakes, including Pinyan, Seneca Falls, and Auburn. Today, mostly sunny. Highs around 80. Light winds. Tonight, mostly cloudy. Lows in the upper 50s. Light winds. Monday, mostly sunny. Very warm with highs in the upper 80s. South winds 10 miles an hour or less, becoming southwest. Monday night, partly cloudy. Warm with lows in the mid-60s. South winds 5 to 10 miles an hour. Tuesday, partly sunny. A chance of showers and thunderstorms in the afternoon. Very warm with highs in the mid-80s. Southwest winds 5 to 10 miles an hour. Chance of rain 40%. And now the extended forecast. Wednesday, mostly cloudy. Showers likely and a chance of thunderstorms. Highs in the lower 70s. Lows in the lower 60s. Chance of rain 70%. Thursday, partly cloudy. Highs in the upper 50s. Lows in the lower 40s. Friday, mostly cloudy. Highs in the mid-60s. Lows in the lower 40s. Saturday, mostly cloudy with a 40% chance of showers. Highs in the upper 60s. Lows in the upper 40s. 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KHA 53 operates on a frequency of 162.40 MHz. The 8 a.m. weather at Rochester, it was mostly sunny. The temperature was 68 degrees Fahrenheit or 20 degrees Celsius, the dew point 63 and the relative humidity 84%. The wind was west at 12 miles an hour. The pressure was 29.98 inches and rising. Repeating at Rochester, it was mostly sunny, temperature 68 degrees. Around the region at 8 a.m. it was mostly sunny, with a temperature of 62 at Buffalo, 61 at Niagara Falls, 67 at Syracuse, 63 at Elmira, and 61 at Binghamton. It was partly sunny, with a temperature of 67 at Erie, and 64 at Toronto. At Watertown, it was cloudy, with a temperature of 58. At Oswego, winds were south at 8 knots, with a temperature of 63 degrees. The forecast for the Genesee Valley and Northern Finger Lakes.

including Rochester, Geneseo, Canandaigua, Newark, and Fairhaven. Today, mostly sunny. Highs ranging from around 70 along the lakeshore to around 80 inland. Southwest winds 5 to 10 miles an hour, becoming light. Tonight, mostly cloudy. Lows ranging from the mid-50s along the lakeshore to around 60 inland. Light winds. Monday, mostly sunny. Very warm with highs ranging from the lower 80s along the lakeshore to the upper 80s inland. Light winds, becoming southwest 5 to 10 miles an hour. Monday night, partly cloudy. Warm with lows ranging from the lower 60s along the lakeshore to the upper 60s inland. Southwest winds 5 to 10 miles an hour. Tuesday, partly sunny. A chance of showers and thunderstorms in the afternoon. Very warm with highs ranging from the lower 80s along the lakeshore to the upper 80s inland. Southwest winds 10 to 15 miles an hour. Chance of rain 50%. The forecast for the Southern Finger Lakes, including Pinyan, Seneca Falls, and Auburn. Today, mostly sunny. Highs around 80. Light winds. Tonight, mostly cloudy. Lows in the upper 50s. Light winds. Monday, mostly sunny. Very warm with highs in the upper 80s. South winds 10 miles an hour or less, becoming southwest. Monday night, partly cloudy. Warm with lows in the mid-60s. South winds 5 to 10 miles an hour. Tuesday, partly sunny. A chance of showers and thunderstorms in the afternoon. Very warm with highs in the mid-80s. Southwest winds 5 to 10 miles an hour. Chance of rain 40%. And now the extended forecast. Wednesday, mostly cloudy. Showers likely and a chance of thunderstorms. Highs in the lower 70s. Lows in the lower 60s. Chance of rain 70%. Thursday, partly cloudy. Highs in the upper 50s. Lows in the lower 40s. Friday, mostly cloudy. Highs in the mid-60s. Lows in the lower 40s. Saturday, mostly cloudy with a 40% chance of showers. Highs in the upper 60s. Lows in the upper 40s. The Nearshore Marine Forecast, for the Niagara River to Hamelin Beach along Lake Ontario. Today, southwest winds 10 knots or less becoming northeast. Partly sunny. Waves 1 foot or less. Tonight, east winds 10 knots or less. A chance of showers. Waves 1 foot or less. Monday, southeast winds 10 knots or less becoming southwest 10 to 15 knots. Becoming mostly sunny. Waves 2 feet or less. Monday night, southwest winds 10 to 15 knots. A chance of showers overnight. Waves 2 feet or less. Tuesday, southwest winds 15 to 25 knots. A chance of showers during the day, then showers with a chance of thunderstorms Tuesday night. Waves 1 to 3 feet building to 3 to 5 feet. Waves occasionally around 6 feet. Wednesday, west winds 15 to 20 knots becoming northwest 10 to 15 knots. Showers likely during the day. Waves 2 to 4 feet subsiding to 1 to 3 feet. Thursday, north winds 10 knots or less becoming northeast. Partly cloudy. Waves 2 feet or less. Winds and waves higher in and near thunderstorms. The Nearshore Marine Forecast, for Hamelin Beach to Mexico Bay. Today, west winds 10 knots or less becoming east. Partly sunny. Waves 2 feet or less. Tonight, east winds 10 knots or less becoming southeast. Mostly cloudy. Waves 1 foot or less. Monday, southeast winds 5 to 10 knots becoming southwest. Becoming mostly sunny. Waves 1 foot or less. Monday night, southwest winds 10 knots or less. Partly cloudy. Waves 1 foot or less. Tuesday, southwest winds 10 to 15 knots increasing to 15 to 20 knots. A chance of showers and thunderstorms during the day, then showers. Partly cloudy. Waves 1 foot or less. Tuesday, southwest winds 10 to 15 knots increasing to 15 to 20 knots. A chance of showers and thunderstorms during the day, then showers likely with a chance of thunderstorms Tuesday night. Waves 1 to 3 feet building to 2 to 4.

feet. Wednesday, west winds 15 to 20 knots becoming northwest. Showers likely with a chance of thunderstorms during the day. Waves 2 to 4 feet building to 3 to 6 feet. Waves occasionally around 7 feet. Thursday, north winds 5 to 15 knots becoming northeast less than 10 knots. Partly cloudy. Waves 2 to 4 feet subsiding to 2 feet or less. Winds and waves higher and near thunderstorms. The water temperature off Rochester is 47 degrees. This is the NOAA Weather Radio KHA 53 in Rochester. Your source for official weather information across the Western Finger Lakes and the Genesee Valley. KHA 53 operates on a frequency of 162.40 MHz. The 8 a.m. weather at Rochester, it was mostly sunny. The temperature was 68 degrees Fahrenheit or 20 degrees Celsius, the dew point 63 and the relative humidity 84%. The wind was west at 12 miles an hour. The pressure was 29.98 inches and rising. Repeating at Rochester, it was mostly sunny, temperature 68 degrees. Around the region at 8 a.m. it was mostly sunny, with a temperature of 62 at Buffalo, 61 at Niagara Falls, 67 at Syracuse, 63 at Elmira, and 61 at Binghamton. It was partly sunny, with a temperature of 67 at Erie, and 64 at Toronto. At Watertown, it was cloudy, with a temperature of 58. At Oswego, winds were south at 8 knots, with a temperature of 63 degrees. The forecast for the Genesee Valley and Northern Finger Lakes, including Rochester, Geneseo, Canandaigua, Newark, and Fairhaven. Today, mostly sunny. Highs ranging from around 70 along the lakeshore to around 80 inland. Southwest winds 5 to 10 miles an hour, becoming light. Tonight, mostly cloudy. Lows ranging from the mid-50s along the lakeshore to around 60 inland. Light winds. Monday, mostly sunny. Very warm with highs ranging from the lower 80s along the lakeshore to the upper 80s inland. Light winds, becoming southwest 5 to 10 miles an hour. Monday night, partly cloudy. Warm with lows ranging from the lower 60s along the lakeshore to the upper 60s inland. Southwest winds 5 to 10 miles an hour. Tuesday, partly sunny. A chance of showers and thunderstorms in the afternoon. Very warm with highs ranging from the lower 80s along the lakeshore to the upper 80s inland. Southwest winds 10 to 15 miles an hour. Chance of rain 50%. The forecast for the Southern Finger Lakes, including Pinyan, Seneca Falls, and Auburn. Today, mostly sunny. Highs around 80. Light winds. Tonight, mostly cloudy. Lows in the upper 50s. Light winds. Monday, mostly sunny. Very warm with highs in the upper 80s. South winds 10 miles an hour or less, becoming southwest. Monday night, partly cloudy. Warm with lows in the mid-60s. South winds 5 to 10 miles an hour. Tuesday, partly sunny. A chance of showers and thunderstorms in the afternoon. Very warm with highs in the mid-80s. Southwest winds 5 to 10 miles an hour. Chance of rain 40%. And now the extended forecast. Wednesday, mostly cloudy. Showers likely and a chance of thunderstorms. Highs in the lower 70s. Lows in the lower 60s. Chance of rain 70%. Thursday, partly cloudy. Highs in the upper 50s. Lows in the lower 40s. Friday, mostly cloudy. Highs in the mid-60s. Lows in the lower 40s. Saturday, mostly cloudy with a 40% chance of showers. Highs in the upper 60s. Lows in the upper 40s. This is the NOAA Weather Radio KHA 53 in Rochester. Your source for official weather information across the Western Finger Lakes and the Genesee Valley. KHA 53 operates on a frequency of 162.40 MHz. The 8 a.m. weather at Rochester, it was mostly sunny. The temperature was 68 degrees Fahrenheit or 20 degrees Celsius, the dew point 63 and the relative humidity 84%. The wind was west at 12 miles an hour. The pressure was 29.98 inches and rising. Repeating at Rochester, it was mostly sunny, temperature 68 degrees.

Around the region at 8 a.m. it was mostly sunny, with a temperature of 62 in Buffalo, 61 at Niagara Falls, 67 at Syracuse, 63 at Elmira, and 61 at Binghamton. It was partly sunny, with a temperature of 67 at Erie, and 64 at Toronto. At Watertown, it was cloudy, with a temperature of 58. At Oswego, winds were south at 8 knots, with a temperature of 63 degrees. The forecast for the Genesee Valley and Northern Finger Lakes, including Rochester, Geneseo, Canandaigua, Newark, and Fairhaven. Rest of today, sunny. Highs ranging from the upper 60s along the lakeshore to around 80 inland. West winds 10 miles an hour or less, becoming northwest. Tonight, partly to mostly cloudy. Lows ranging from the mid-50s along the lakeshore to around 60 inland. Light winds. Monday, mostly sunny. Very warm with highs ranging from the lower 80s along the lakeshore to the upper 80s inland. Light winds, becoming southwest 5 to 10 miles an hour. Monday night, partly cloudy. Warm with lows ranging from the lower 60s along the lakeshore to the upper 60s inland. Southwest winds 5 to 10 miles an hour. Tuesday, partly sunny. A chance of showers and thunderstorms in the afternoon. Very warm with highs ranging from the lower 80s along the lakeshore to the upper 80s inland. Southwest winds 10 to 15 miles an hour. Chance of rain 50%. The forecast for the Southern Finger Lakes, including Pinyan, Seneca Falls, and Auburn. Rest of today, sunny. Highs around 80. Southwest winds 5 to 10 miles an hour, becoming northwest. Tonight, partly to mostly cloudy. Lows in the upper 50s. Light winds. Monday, mostly sunny. Very warm with highs in the upper 80s. South winds 10 miles an hour or less, becoming southwest. Monday night, partly cloudy. Warm with lows in the mid-60s. South winds 5 to 10 miles an hour. Tuesday, partly sunny. A chance of showers and thunderstorms in the afternoon. Very warm with highs in the mid-80s. Southwest winds 5 to 10 miles an hour. Chance of rain 40%. And now the extended forecast. Wednesday, mostly cloudy. Showers likely and a chance of thunderstorms. Highs in the lower 70s. Lows in the lower 60s. Chance of rain 70%. Thursday, partly cloudy. Highs in the upper 50s. Lows in the lower 40s. Friday, mostly cloudy. Highs in the mid-60s. Lows in the lower 40s. Saturday, mostly cloudy with a 40% chance of showers. Highs in the upper 60s. Lows in the upper 40s. 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Your source for official weather information across the Western Finger Lakes and the Genesee Valley. KHA 53 operates on a frequency of 162.40 MHz. The 8 a.m. weather at Rochester, it was mostly sunny. The temperature was 68 degrees Fahrenheit or 20 degrees Celsius, the dew point 63 and the relative humidity 84%. The wind was west at 12 miles an hour. The pressure was 29.98 inches and rising. Repeating at Rochester, it was mostly sunny, temperature 68 degrees. Around the region at 8 a.m. it was mostly sunny, with a temperature of 62 in Buffalo, 61 at Niagara Falls, 67 at Syracuse, 63 at Elmira, and 61 at Binghamton. It was partly sunny, with a temperature of 67 at Erie, and 64 at Toronto. At Watertown, it was cloudy, with a temperature of 58. At Oswego, winds were south at 8 knots, with a temperature of 63 degrees. The forecast for the Genesee Valley and Northern Finger Lakes, including Rochester, Geneseo, Canandaigua, Newark, and Fairhaven. Rest of today, sunny. Highs ranging from the upper 60s along the lakeshore to around 80 inland. West winds 10 miles an hour or less, becoming northwest. Tonight, partly to mostly cloudy. Lows ranging from the mid-50s along the lakeshore to around 60 inland. Light winds. Monday, mostly sunny. Very warm with highs ranging from the lower 80s along the lakeshore to the upper 80s inland.
light winds, becoming southwest 5 to 10 miles an hour.

Monday night, partly cloudy. Warm with lows ranging from the lower 60s along the lakeshore to the upper 60s inland. Southwest winds 5 to 10 miles an hour. Tuesday, partly sunny. A chance of showers and thunderstorms in the afternoon. Very warm with highs ranging from the lower 80s along the lakeshore to the upper 80s inland. Southwest winds 10 to 15 miles an hour. Chance of rain 50%. The forecast for the Southern Finger Lakes, including Pinyan, Seneca Falls, and Auburn. Rest of today, sunny. Highs around 80. Southwest winds 5 to 10 miles an hour, becoming northwest. Tonight, partly to mostly cloudy. Lows in the upper 50s. Light winds. Monday, mostly sunny. Very warm with highs in the upper 80s. South winds 10 miles an hour or less, becoming southwest. Monday night, partly cloudy. Warm with lows in the mid-60s. South winds 5 to 10 miles an hour. Tuesday, partly sunny. A chance of showers and thunderstorms in the afternoon. Very warm with highs in the mid-80s. Southwest winds 5 to 10 miles an hour. Chance of rain 40%. And now the extended forecast. Wednesday, mostly cloudy. Showers likely and a chance of thunderstorms. Highs in the lower 70s. Lows in the lower 60s. Chance of rain 70%. Thursday, partly cloudy. Highs in the upper 50s. Lows in the lower 40s. Friday, mostly cloudy. Highs in the mid-60s. Lows in the lower 40s. Saturday, mostly cloudy with a 40% chance of showers. Highs in the upper 60s. Lows in the upper 40s. The Rochester, New York climate summary for yesterday, May 16, 2026. Yesterday's high temperature of 78 degrees occurred at 1:37 p.m. Yesterday's low temperature of 47 degrees occurred at 2:05 a.m. 0.40 inches of precipitation fell yesterday, which brings the monthly total to 1.89 inches. The total precipitation for the year now stands at 17.20 inches. There were two heating degree days yesterday. This brings the monthly total to 237. The yearly total since July 1st is 6,356. There were no cooling degree days yesterday. This leaves the monthly total at zero. The yearly total since January 1st is 3. Yesterday the maximum wind observed was 25 miles an hour from the west. The highest wind gust observed was 37 miles per hour from the northwest, which occurred at 2:02 p.m. Yesterday the average wind speed was 11 miles per hour. The record high for today is 90, which occurred in 1962, and the record low is 29, which occurred in 1956. Sunrise today is at 5:45 a.m. and sunset is at 8:30 p.m. This is the NOAA Weather Radio KHA 53 in Rochester. Your source for official weather information across the Western Finger Lakes and the Genesee Valley. KHA 53 operates on a frequency of 162.40 MHz. The 8 a.m. weather at Rochester, it was mostly sunny. The temperature was 68 degrees Fahrenheit or 20 degrees Celsius, the dew point 63 and the relative humidity 84%. The wind was west at 12 miles an hour. The pressure was 29.98 inches and rising. Repeating at Rochester, it was mostly sunny, temperature 68 degrees. Around the region at 8 a.m. it was mostly sunny, with a temperature of 62 at Buffalo, 61 at Niagara Falls, 67 at Syracuse, 63 at Elmira, and 61 at Binghamton. It was partly sunny, with a temperature of 67 at Erie, and 64 at Toronto. At Watertown, it was cloudy, with a temperature of 58. At Oswego, winds were south at 8 knots, with a temperature of 63 degrees. The forecast for the Genesee Valley and Northern Finger Lakes, including Rochester, Geneseo, Canandaigua, Newark, and Fairhaven. Rest of today, sunny. Highs ranging from the upper 60s along the lakeshore to around 80 inland. West winds 10 miles an hour or less, becoming northwest. Tonight, partly to mostly cloudy. Lows ranging from the mid-50s along the lakeshore to around 60 inland. Light winds. Monday, mostly sunny.
Very warm with highs ranging from the lower 80s along the lakeshore to the upper 80s inland. Light winds, becoming southwest 5 to 10 miles an hour. Monday night, partly cloudy. Warm with lows ranging from the lower 60s along the lakeshore to the upper 60s inland. Southwest winds 5 to 10 miles an hour. Tuesday, partly sunny. A chance of showers and thunderstorms in the afternoon. Very warm with highs ranging from the lower 80s along the lakeshore to the upper 80s inland. Southwest winds 10 to 15 miles an hour. Chance of rain 50%. The forecast for the Southern Finger Lakes, including Pinyan, Seneca Falls, and Auburn. Rest of today, sunny. Highs around 80. Southwest winds 5 to 10 miles an hour, becoming northwest. Tonight, partly to mostly cloudy. Lows in the upper 50s. Light winds. Monday, mostly sunny. Very warm with highs in the upper 80s. South winds 10 miles an hour or less, becoming southwest. Monday night, partly cloudy. Warm with lows in the mid-60s. South winds 5 to 10 miles an hour. Tuesday, partly sunny. A chance of showers and thunderstorms in the afternoon. Very warm with highs in the mid-80s. Southwest winds 5 to 10 miles an hour. Chance of rain 40%. And now the extended forecast. Wednesday, mostly cloudy. Showers likely and a chance of thunderstorms. Highs in the lower 70s. Lows in the lower 60s. Chance of rain 70%. Thursday, partly cloudy. Highs in the upper 50s. Lows in the lower 40s. Friday, mostly cloudy. Highs in the mid-60s. Lows in the lower 40s. Saturday, mostly cloudy with a 40% chance of showers. Highs in the upper 60s. Lows in the upper 40s. 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Your source for official weather information across the Western Finger Lakes and the Genesee Valley. KHA 53 operates on a frequency of 162.40 MHz. The 8 a.m. weather at Rochester, it was mostly sunny. The temperature was 68 degrees Fahrenheit or 20 degrees Celsius, the dew point 63 and the relative humidity 84%. The wind was west at 12 miles an hour. The pressure was 29.98 inches and rising. Repeating at Rochester, it was mostly sunny, temperature 68 degrees. Around the region at 8 a.m. it was mostly sunny, with a temperature of 62 at Buffalo, 61 at Niagara Falls, 67 at Syracuse, 63 at Elmira, and 61 at Binghamton. It was partly sunny, with a temperature of 67 at Erie, and 64 at Toronto. At Watertown, it was cloudy, with a temperature of 58. At Oswego, winds were south at 8 knots, with a temperature of 63 degrees. The forecast for the Genesee Valley and Northern Finger Lakes, including Rochester, Geneseo, Canandaigua, Newark, and Fairhaven. Rest of today, sunny. Highs ranging from the upper 60s along the lakeshore to around 80 inland. West winds 10 miles an hour or less, becoming northwest. Tonight, partly to mostly cloudy. Lows ranging from the mid-50s along the lakeshore to around 60 inland. Light winds. Monday, mostly sunny. Very warm with highs ranging from the lower 80s along the lakeshore to the upper 80s inland. Light winds, becoming southwest 5 to 10 miles an hour. Monday night, partly cloudy. Warm with lows ranging from the lower 60s along the lakeshore to the upper 60s inland. Southwest winds 5 to 10 miles an hour. Tuesday, partly sunny. A chance of showers and thunderstorms in the afternoon. Very warm with highs ranging from the lower 80s along the lakeshore to the upper 80s inland. Southwest winds 10 to 15 miles an hour. Chance of rain 50%. The forecast for the Southern Finger Lakes, including Pinyan, Seneca Falls, and Auburn. Rest of today, sunny. Highs around 80. Southwest winds 5 to 10 miles an hour, becoming northwest. Tonight, partly to mostly cloudy. Lows in the upper 50s. Light winds. Monday, mostly sunny. Very warm with highs in the upper 80s. South winds 10 miles an hour or less, becoming southwest.
Monday night, partly cloudy.

waves 2 feet or less. Tonight, southeast winds 10 knots or less becoming east. A chance of showers late. Waves 1 foot or less. Monday, southeast winds 5 to 10 knots becoming southwest. Waves 2 feet or less. Monday night, south winds 5 to 10 knots becoming southwest. Waves 2 feet or less. Tuesday, southwest winds 10 to 15 knots increasing to 15 to 20 knots. Showers likely with a chance of thunderstorms Tuesday night. Waves 1 to 3 feet building to 3 to 5 feet. Wednesday, west winds 15 to 20 knots becoming northwest. Showers likely with a chance of thunderstorms during the day. Waves 3 to 6 feet. Thursday, north winds 5 to 15 knots diminishing to less than 10 knots. Waves 2 to 4 feet subsiding to 2 feet or less. Winds and waves higher and near thunderstorms. This is the NOAA Weather Radio KHA 53 in Rochester. Your source for official weather information across the Western Finger Lakes and the Genesee Valley. KHA 53 operates on a frequency of 162.40 MHz. The 9 a.m. weather at Rochester, it was partly sunny. The temperature was 71 degrees Fahrenheit or 22 degrees Celsius, the dew point 62 and the relative humidity 73%. The wind was west at 15 miles an hour gusting to 25. The pressure was 30.01 inches and rising. Repeating at Rochester, it was partly sunny, temperature 71 degrees. This is the NOAA Weather Radio KHA 53 in Rochester. Your source for official weather information across the Western Finger Lakes and the Genesee Valley. KHA 53 operates on a frequency of 162.40 MHz. The 9 a.m. weather at Rochester, it was partly sunny. The temperature was 71 degrees Fahrenheit or 22 degrees Celsius, the dew point 62 and the relative humidity 73%. The wind was west at 15 miles an hour gusting to 25. The pressure was 30.01 inches and rising. Repeating at Rochester, it was partly sunny, temperature 71 degrees. Around the region at 9 a.m. it was mostly sunny, with a temperature of 65 at Buffalo, 62 at Niagara Falls, 72 at Syracuse, 70 at Elmira, and 64 at Binghamton. At Erie, it was partly sunny, with a temperature of 70. At Watertown, it was cloudy, with a temperature of 59. At Oswego, winds were southwest at 6 knots, with a temperature of 67 degrees. The forecast for the Genesee Valley and Northern Finger Lakes, including Rochester, Geneseo, Canandaigua, Newark, and Fairhaven. Rest of today, sunny. Highs ranging from the upper 60s along the lakeshore to around 80 inland. West winds 10 miles an hour or less, becoming northwest. Tonight, partly to mostly cloudy. Lows ranging from the mid-50s along the lakeshore to around 60 inland. Light winds. Monday, mostly sunny. Very warm with highs ranging from the lower 80s along the lakeshore to the upper 80s inland. Light winds, becoming southwest 5 to 10 miles an hour. Monday night, partly cloudy. Warm with lows ranging from the lower 60s along the lakeshore to the upper 60s inland. Southwest winds 5 to 10 miles an hour. Tuesday, partly sunny. A chance of showers and thunderstorms in the afternoon. Very warm with highs ranging from the lower 80s along the lakeshore to the upper 80s inland. Southwest winds 10 to 15 miles an hour. Chance of rain 50%. The forecast for the Southern Finger Lakes, including Pinyan, Seneca Falls, and Auburn. Rest of today, sunny. Highs around 80. Southwest winds 5 to 10 miles an hour, becoming northwest. Tonight, partly to mostly cloudy. Lows in the upper 50s. Light winds. Monday, mostly sunny. Very warm with highs in the upper 80s. South winds 10 miles an hour or less, becoming southwest. Monday night, partly cloudy. Warm with lows in the mid-60s. South winds 5 to 10 miles an hour. Tuesday, partly sunny. A chance of showers and thunderstorms in the afternoon. Very warm with highs in the mid-80s. Southwest winds 5 to 10 miles an hour. Chance of rain 40%. And now the extended forecast. Wednesday, mostly cloudy,

showers, likely and a chance of thunderstorms. Highs in the lower 70s. Lows in the lower 60s. Chance of rain 70%. Thursday, partly cloudy. Highs in the upper 50s. Lows in the lower 40s. Friday, mostly cloudy. Highs in the mid-60s. Lows in the lower 40s. Saturday, mostly cloudy with a 40% chance of showers. Highs in the upper 60s. Lows in the upper 40s. 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Your source for official weather information across the Western Finger Lakes and the Genesee Valley. KHA 53 operates on a frequency of 162.40 MHz. The 9 a.m. weather at Rochester, it was partly sunny. The temperature was 71 degrees Fahrenheit or 22 degrees Celsius, the dew point 62 and the relative humidity 73%. The wind was west at 15 miles an hour gusting to 25. The pressure was 30.01 inches and rising. Repeating at Rochester, it was partly sunny, temperature 71 degrees. Around the region at 9 a.m. it was mostly sunny, with a temperature of 65 at Buffalo, 62 at Niagara Falls, 72 at Syracuse, 70 at Elmira, and 64 at Binghamton. At Erie, it was partly sunny, with a temperature of 70. At Watertown, it was cloudy, with a temperature of 59. At Oswego, winds were southwest at 6 knots, with a temperature of 67 degrees. The forecast for the Genesee Valley and Northern Finger Lakes, including Rochester, Geneseo, Canandaigua, Newark, and Fairhaven. Rest of today, sunny. Highs ranging from the upper 60s along the lakeshore to around 80 inland. West winds 10 miles an hour or less, becoming northwest. Tonight, partly to mostly cloudy. Lows ranging from the mid-50s along the lakeshore to around 60 inland. Light winds. Monday, mostly sunny. Very warm with highs ranging from the lower 80s along the lakeshore to the upper 80s inland. Light winds, becoming southwest 5 to 10 miles an hour. Monday night, partly cloudy. Warm with lows ranging from the lower 60s along the lakeshore to the upper 60s inland. Southwest winds 5 to 10 miles an hour. Tuesday, partly sunny. A chance of showers and thunderstorms in the afternoon. Very warm with highs ranging from the lower 80s along the lakeshore to the upper 80s inland. Southwest winds 10 to 15 miles an hour. Chance of rain 50%. The forecast for the Southern Finger Lakes, including Tenyan, Seneca Falls, and Auburn. Rest of today, sunny. Highs around 80. Southwest winds 5 to 10 miles an hour, becoming northwest. Tonight, partly to mostly cloudy. Lows in the upper 50s. Light winds. Monday, mostly sunny. Very warm with highs in the upper 80s. South winds 10 miles an hour or less, becoming southwest. Monday night, partly cloudy. Warm with lows in the mid-60s. South winds 5 to 10 miles an hour. Tuesday, partly sunny. A chance of showers and thunderstorms in the afternoon. Very warm with highs in the mid-80s. Southwest winds 5 to 10 miles an hour. Chance of rain 40%. And now the extended forecast. Wednesday, mostly cloudy. Showers likely and a chance of thunderstorms. Highs in the lower 70s. Lows in the lower 60s. Chance of rain 70%. Thursday, partly cloudy. Highs in the upper 50s. Lows in the lower 40s. Friday, mostly cloudy. Highs in the mid-60s. Lows in the lower 40s. Saturday, mostly cloudy with a 40% chance of showers. Highs in the upper 60s. Lows in the upper 40s. This is the NOAA Weather Radio KHA 53 in Rochester. Your source for official weather information across the Western Finger Lakes and the Genesee Valley. KHA 53 operates on a frequency of 162.40 MHz. The 9 a.m. weather at Rochester, it was partly sunny. The temperature was 71 degrees Fahrenheit or 22 degrees Celsius, the dew point 62 and the relative humidity 73%. The wind was west at 15 miles an hour gusting to 25. The pressure was 30.01 inches and rising. Repeating.

lakeshore to around 8A inland. West winds 10 miles an hour or less, becoming northwest. Tonight, partly to mostly cloudy. Lows ranging from the mid-50s along the lakeshore to around 60 inland. Light winds. Monday, mostly sunny. Very warm with highs ranging from the lower 80s along the lakeshore to the upper 80s inland. Light winds, becoming southwest 5 to 10 miles an hour. Monday night, partly cloudy. Warm with lows ranging from the lower 60s along the lakeshore to the upper 60s inland. Southwest winds 5 to 10 miles an hour. Tuesday, partly sunny. A chance of showers and thunderstorms in the afternoon. Very warm with highs ranging from the lower 80s along the lakeshore to the upper 80s inland. Southwest winds 10 to 15 miles an hour. Chance of rain 50%. The forecast for the Southern Finger Lakes, including Pinyan, Seneca Falls, and Auburn. Rest of today, sunny. Highs around 80. Southwest winds 5 to 10 miles an hour, becoming northwest. Tonight, partly to mostly cloudy. Lows in the upper 50s. Light winds. Monday, mostly sunny. Very warm with highs in the upper 80s. South winds 10 miles an hour or less, becoming southwest. Monday night, partly cloudy. Warm with lows in the mid-60s. South winds 5 to 10 miles an hour. Tuesday, partly sunny. A chance of showers and thunderstorms in the afternoon. Very warm with highs in the mid-80s. Southwest winds 5 to 10 miles an hour. Chance of rain 40%. And now the extended forecast. Wednesday, mostly cloudy. Showers likely and a chance of thunderstorms. Highs in the lower 70s. Lows in the lower 60s. Chance of rain 70%. Thursday, partly cloudy. Highs in the upper 50s. Lows in the lower 40s. Friday, mostly cloudy. Highs in the mid-60s. Lows in the lower 40s. Saturday, mostly cloudy with a 40% chance of showers. Highs in the upper 60s. Lows in the upper 40s. The Rochester, New York climate summary for yesterday, May 16, 2026. Yesterday's high temperature of 78 degrees occurred at 1:37 p.m. Yesterday's low temperature of 47 degrees occurred at 2:05 a.m. 0.40 inches of precipitation fell yesterday, which brings the monthly total to 1.89 inches. The total precipitation for the year now stands at 17.20 inches. There were 2 heating degree days yesterday. This brings the monthly total to 237. The yearly total since July 1st is 6,356. There were no cooling degree days yesterday. This leaves the monthly total at 0. The yearly total since January 1st is 3. Yesterday the maximum wind observed was 25 miles an hour from the west. The highest wind gust observed was 37 miles per hour from the northwest, which occurred at 2:02 p.m. Yesterday the average wind speed was 11 miles per hour. The record high for today is 90, which occurred in 1962, and the record low is 29, which occurred in 1956. Sunrise today is at 5:45 a.m. and sunset is at 8:30 p.m. This is the NOAA Weather Radio KHA 53 in Rochester. Your source for official weather information across the Western Finger Lakes and the Genesee Valley. KHA 53 operates on a frequency of 162.40 MHz. The 9 a.m. weather at Rochester, it was partly sunny. The temperature was 71 degrees Fahrenheit or 22 degrees Celsius, the dew point 62 and the relative humidity 73%. The wind was west at 15 miles an hour gusting to 25. The pressure was 30.01 inches and rising. Repeating at Rochester, it was partly sunny, temperature 71 degrees. Around the region at 9 a.m. it was sunny, with a temperature of 70 at Elmira and 64 at Binghamton. It was mostly sunny, with a temperature of 65 at Buffalo, 62 at Niagara Falls, 70 at Toronto, and 72 at Syracuse. At Erie, it was partly sunny, with a temperature of 70. At Watertown, it was cloudy, with a temperature of 59. At Oswego, winds were southwest at 6 knots, with a temperature of 67 degrees. The forecast for the Genesee Valley and North

and Finger Lakes, including Rochester, Geneseo, Canandaigua, Newark, and Fairhaven. Rest of today, sunny. Highs ranging from the upper 60s along the lakeshore to around 80 inland. West winds 10 miles an hour or less, becoming northwest. Tonight, partly to mostly cloudy. Lows ranging from the mid-50s along the lakeshore to around 60 inland. Light winds. Monday, mostly sunny. Very warm with highs ranging from the lower 80s along the lakeshore to the upper 80s inland. Light winds, becoming southwest 5 to 10 miles an hour. Monday night, partly cloudy. Warm with lows ranging from the lower 60s along the lakeshore to the upper 60s inland. Southwest winds 5 to 10 miles an hour. Tuesday, partly sunny. A chance of showers and thunderstorms in the afternoon. Very warm with highs ranging from the lower 80s along the lakeshore to the upper 80s inland. Southwest winds 10 to 15 miles an hour. Chance of rain 50%. The forecast for the Southern Finger Lakes, including Pinyan, Seneca Falls, and Auburn. Rest of today, sunny. Highs around 80. Southwest winds 5 to 10 miles an hour, becoming northwest. Tonight, partly to mostly cloudy. Lows in the upper 50s. Light winds. Monday, mostly sunny. Very warm with highs in the upper 80s. South winds 10 miles an hour or less, becoming southwest. Monday night, partly cloudy. Warm with lows in the mid-60s. South winds 5 to 10 miles an hour. Tuesday, partly sunny. A chance of showers and thunderstorms in the afternoon. Very warm with highs in the mid-80s. Southwest winds 5 to 10 miles an hour. Chance of rain 40%. And now the extended forecast. Wednesday, mostly cloudy. Showers likely and a chance of thunderstorms. Highs in the lower 70s. Lows in the lower 60s. Chance of rain 70%. Thursday, partly cloudy. Highs in the upper 50s. Lows in the lower 40s. Friday, mostly cloudy. Highs in the mid-60s. Lows in the lower 40s. Saturday, mostly cloudy with a 40% chance of showers. Highs in the upper 60s. Lows in the upper 40s. This is the NOAA Weather Radio KHA 53 in Rochester. Your source for official weather information across the Western Finger Lakes and the Genesee Valley. KHA 53 operates on a frequency of 162.40 MHz. The 9 a.m. weather at Rochester, it was partly sunny. The temperature was 71 degrees Fahrenheit or 22 degrees Celsius, the dew point 62 and the relative humidity 73%. The wind was west at 15 miles an hour gusting to 25. The pressure was 30.01 inches and rising. Repeating at Rochester, it was partly sunny, temperature 71 degrees. Around the region at 9 a.m. it was sunny, with a temperature of 70 at Elmira and 64 at Binghamton. It was mostly sunny, with a temperature of 65 at Buffalo, 62 at Niagara Falls, 70 at Toronto, and 72 at Syracuse. At Erie, it was partly sunny, with a temperature of 70. At Watertown, it was cloudy, with a temperature of 59. At Oswego, winds were southwest at 6 knots, with a temperature of 67 degrees. The forecast for the Genesee Valley and Northern Finger Lakes, including Rochester, Geneseo, Canandaigua, Newark, and Fairhaven. Rest of today, sunny. Highs ranging from the upper 60s along the lakeshore to around 80 inland. West winds 10 miles an hour or less, becoming northwest. Tonight, partly to mostly cloudy. Lows ranging from the mid-50s along the lakeshore to around 60 inland. Light winds. Monday, mostly sunny. Very warm with highs ranging from the lower 80s along the lakeshore to the upper 80s inland. Light winds, becoming southwest 5 to 10 miles an hour. Monday night, partly cloudy. Warm with lows ranging from the lower 60s along the lakeshore to the upper 60s inland. Southwest winds 5 to 10 miles an hour. Tuesday, partly sunny. A chance of showers and thunderstorms in the afternoon. Very warm with highs ranging from the lower 80s along the lakeshore to the upper 80s inland. Southwest winds 10 to 15 miles an hour. Chance of rain 50%.

the forecast for the Southern Finger Lakes, including Pinyan, Seneca Falls, and Auburn. Rest of today, sunny. Highs around 80. Southwest winds 5 to 10 miles an hour, becoming northwest. Tonight, partly to mostly cloudy. Lows in the upper 50s. Light winds. Monday, mostly sunny. Very warm with highs in the upper 80s. South winds 10 miles an hour or less, becoming southwest. Monday night, partly cloudy. Warm with lows in the mid-60s. South winds 5 to 10 miles an hour. Tuesday, partly sunny. A chance of showers and thunderstorms in the afternoon. Very warm with highs in the mid-80s. Southwest winds 5 to 10 miles an hour. Chance of rain 40%. And now the extended forecast. Wednesday, mostly cloudy. Showers likely and a chance of thunderstorms. Highs in the lower 70s. Lows in the lower 60s. Chance of rain 70%. Thursday, partly cloudy. Highs in the upper 50s. Lows in the lower 40s. Friday, mostly cloudy. Highs in the mid-60s. Lows in the lower 40s. Saturday, mostly cloudy with a 40% chance of showers. Highs in the upper 60s. Lows in the upper 40s. 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Your source for official weather information across the Western Finger Lakes and the Genesee Valley. KHA 53 operates on a frequency of 162.40 MHz. The 9 a.m. weather at Rochester, it was partly sunny. The temperature was 71 degrees Fahrenheit or 22 degrees Celsius, the dew point 62 and the relative humidity 73%. The wind was west at 15 miles an hour gusting to 25. The pressure was 30.01 inches and rising. Repeating at Rochester, it was partly sunny, temperature 71 degrees. Around the region at 9 a.m. it was sunny, with a temperature of 70 at Elmira, and 64 at Binghamton. It was mostly sunny, with a temperature of 65 at Buffalo, 62 at Niagara Falls, 70 at Toronto, and 72 at Syracuse. At Erie, it was partly sunny, with a temperature of 70. At Watertown, it was cloudy, with a temperature of 59. At Oswego, winds were southwest at 6 knots, with a temperature of 67 degrees. The forecast for the Genesee Valley and Northern Finger Lakes, including Rochester, Geneseo, Canandaigua, Newark, and Fairhaven. Rest of today, sunny. Highs ranging from the upper 60s along the lakeshore to around 80 inland. West winds 10 miles an hour or less, becoming northwest. Tonight, partly to mostly cloudy. Lows ranging from the mid-50s along the lakeshore to around 60 inland. Light winds. Monday, mostly sunny. Very warm with highs ranging from the lower 80s along the lakeshore to the upper 80s inland. Light winds, becoming southwest 5 to 10 miles an hour. Monday night, partly cloudy. Warm with lows ranging from the lower 60s along the lakeshore to the upper 60s inland. Southwest winds 5 to 10 miles an hour. Tuesday, partly sunny. A chance of showers and thunderstorms in the afternoon. Very warm with highs ranging from the lower 80s along the lakeshore to the upper 80s inland. Southwest winds 10 to 15 miles an hour. Chance of rain 50%. The forecast for the Southern Finger Lakes, including Pinyan, Seneca Falls, and Auburn. Rest of today, sunny. Highs around 80. Southwest winds 5 to 10 miles an hour, becoming northwest. Tonight, partly to mostly cloudy. Lows in the upper 50s. Light winds. Monday, mostly sunny. Very warm with highs in the upper 80s. South winds 10 miles an hour or less, becoming southwest. Monday night, partly cloudy. Warm with lows in the mid-60s. South winds 5 to 10 miles an hour. Tuesday, partly sunny. A chance of showers and thunderstorms in the afternoon. Very warm with highs in the mid-80s. Southwest winds 5 to 10 miles an hour. Chance of rain 40%. And now the extended forecast. Wednesday, mostly cloudy. Showers likely and a chance of thunderstorms. Highs in the lower 70s. Lows in the lower 60s.

Chance of rain 70%. Thursday, partly cloudy. Highs in the upper 50s. Lows in the lower 40s. Friday, mostly cloudy. Highs in the mid-60s. Lows in the lower 40s. Saturday, mostly cloudy with a 40% chance of showers. Highs in the upper 60s. Lows in the upper 40s. This is the NOAA Weather Radio KHA 53 in Rochester. Your source for official weather information across the Western Finger Lakes and the Genesee Valley. KHA 53 operates on a frequency of 162.40 MHz. The 9 a.m. weather at Rochester, it was partly sunny. The temperature was 71 degrees Fahrenheit or 22 degrees Celsius, the dew point 62 and the relative humidity 73%. The wind was west at 15 miles an hour gusting to 25. The pressure was 30.01 inches and rising. Repeating at Rochester, it was partly sunny, temperature 71 degrees. The nearshore marine forecast for the Niagara River to Hamelin Beach along Lake Ontario. Today, southwest winds 10 knots or less becoming northeast. Partly sunny. Waves 1 foot or less. Tonight, east winds 10 knots or less. A chance of showers. Waves 1 foot or less. Monday, southeast winds 10 knots or less becoming southwest 10 to 15 knots. Becoming mostly sunny. Waves 2 feet or less. Monday night, southwest winds 10 to 15 knots. A chance of showers overnight. Waves 2 feet or less. Tuesday, southwest winds 15 to 25 knots. A chance of showers during the day, then showers with a chance of thunderstorms Tuesday night. Waves 1 to 3 feet building to 3 to 5 feet. Waves occasionally around 6 feet. Wednesday, west winds 15 to 20 knots becoming northwest 10 to 15 knots. Showers likely during the day. Waves 2 to 4 feet subsiding to 1 to 3 feet. Thursday, north winds 10 knots or less becoming northeast. Partly cloudy. Waves 2 feet or less. Winds and waves higher in and near thunderstorms. The nearshore marine forecast for Hamelin Beach to Mexico Bay. Today, west winds 10 knots or less becoming east. Partly sunny. Waves 2 feet or less. Tonight, east winds 10 knots or less becoming southeast. Mostly cloudy. Waves 1 foot or less. Monday, southeast winds 5 to 10 knots becoming southwest. Becoming mostly sunny. Waves 1 foot or less. Monday night, southwest winds 10 knots or less. Partly cloudy. Waves 1 foot or less. Tuesday, southwest winds 10 to 15 knots increasing to 15 to 20 knots. A chance of showers and thunderstorms during the day, then showers likely with a chance of thunderstorms Tuesday night. Waves 1 to 3 feet building to 2 to 4 feet. Wednesday, west winds 15 to 20 knots becoming northwest. Showers likely with a chance of thunderstorms during the day. Waves 2 to 4 feet building to 3 to 6 feet. Waves occasionally around 7 feet. Thursday, north winds 5 to 15 knots becoming northeast less than 10 knots. Partly cloudy. Waves 2 to 4 feet subsiding to 2 feet or less. Winds and waves higher in and near thunderstorms. The water temperature off Rochester is 47 degrees. Around the region at 9 a.m. it was sunny, with a temperature of 70 at Elmira and 64 at Binghamton. It was mostly sunny, with a Rochester is 47 degrees. Around the region at 9 a.m. it was sunny, with a temperature of 70 at Elmira and 64 at Binghamton. It was mostly sunny, with a temperature of 65 at Buffalo, 62 at Niagara Falls, 70 at Toronto, and 72 at Syracuse. At Erie, it was partly sunny, with a temperature of 70. At Watertown, it was cloudy, with a temperature of 59. At Oswego, winds were southwest at 6 knots, with a temperature of 67 degrees. The forecast for the Genesee Valley and Northern Finger Lakes, including Rochester, Geneseo, Canandaigua, Newark, and Fairhaven. Rest of today, sunny. Highs ranging from the upper 60s along the lakeshore to around 80 inland. West winds 10 miles an hour or less, becoming northwest. Tonight, partly to mostly.

Cloudy. Lows ranging from the mid-50s along the lake shore to around 60 inland. Light winds. Monday, mostly sunny. Very warm with highs ranging from the lower 80s along the lake shore to the upper 80s inland. Light winds, becoming southwest 5 to 10 miles an hour. Monday night, partly cloudy. Warm with lows ranging from the lower 60s along the lake shore to the upper 60s inland. Southwest winds 5 to 10 miles an hour. Tuesday, partly sunny. A chance of showers and thunderstorms in the afternoon. Very warm with highs ranging from the lower 80s along the lake shore to the upper 80s inland. Southwest winds 10 to 15 miles an hour. Chance of rain 50%. The forecast for the Southern Finger Lakes, including Pinyan, Seneca Falls, and Auburn. Rest of today, sunny. Highs around 80. Southwest winds 5 to 10 miles an hour, becoming northwest. Tonight, partly to mostly cloudy. Lows in the upper 50s. Light winds. Monday, mostly sunny. Very warm with highs in the upper 80s. South winds 10 miles an hour or less, becoming southwest. Monday night, partly cloudy. Warm with lows in the mid-60s. South winds 5 to 10 miles an hour. Tuesday, partly sunny. A chance of showers and thunderstorms in the afternoon. Very warm with highs in the mid-80s. Southwest winds 5 to 10 miles an hour. Chance of rain 40%. And now the extended forecast. Wednesday, mostly cloudy. Showers likely and a chance of thunderstorms. Highs in the lower 70s. Lows in the lower 60s. Chance of rain 70%. Thursday, partly cloudy. Highs in the upper 50s. Lows in the lower 40s. Friday, mostly cloudy. Highs in the mid-60s. Lows in the lower 40s. Saturday, mostly cloudy with a 40% chance of showers. Highs in the upper 60s. Lows in the upper 40s. This is the NOAA Weather Radio KHA 53 in Rochester. Your source for official weather information across the Western Finger Lakes and the Genesee Valley. KHA 53 operates on a frequency of 162.40 MHz. The 9 a.m. weather at Rochester, it was partly sunny. The temperature was 71 degrees Fahrenheit or 22 degrees Celsius, the dew point 62 and the relative humidity 73%. The wind was west at 15 miles an hour gusting to 25. The pressure was 30.01 inches and rising. Repeating at Rochester, it was partly sunny, temperature 71 degrees. Around the region at 9 a.m. it was sunny, with a temperature of 70 at Elmira, and 64 at Binghamton. It was mostly sunny, with a temperature of 65 at Buffalo, 62 at Niagara Falls, 70 at Toronto, and 72 at Syracuse. At Erie, it was partly sunny, with a temperature of 70. At Watertown, it was cloudy, with a temperature of 59. At Oswego, winds were southwest at 6 knots, with a temperature of 67 degrees. The forecast for the Genesee Valley and Northern Finger Lakes, including Rochester, Geneseo, Canandaigua, Newark, and Fairhaven. Rest of today, sunny. Highs ranging from the upper 60s along the lake shore to around 80 inland. West winds 10 miles an hour or less, becoming northwest. Tonight, partly to mostly cloudy. Lows ranging from the mid-50s along the lake shore to around 60 inland. Light winds. Monday, mostly sunny. Very warm with highs ranging from the lower 80s along the lake shore to the upper 80s inland. Light winds, becoming southwest 5 to 10 miles an hour. Monday night, partly cloudy. Warm with lows ranging from the lower 60s along the lake shore to the upper 60s inland. Southwest winds 5 to 10 miles an hour. Tuesday, partly sunny. A chance of showers and thunderstorms in the afternoon. Very warm with highs ranging from the lower 80s along the lake shore to the upper 80s inland. Southwest winds 10 to 15 miles an hour. Chance of rain 50%. The forecast for the Southern Finger Lakes, including Pinyan, Seneca Falls, and Auburn. Rest of today, sunny. Highs around 80. Southwest winds 5 to 10 miles an hour, becoming northwest. Tonight, partly to mostly cloudy. Lows in the

upper 50s. Light winds. Monday, mostly sunny. Very warm with highs in the upper 80s. South winds 10 miles an hour or less, becoming southwest. Monday night, partly cloudy. Warm with lows in the mid-60s. South winds 5 to 10 miles an hour. Tuesday, partly sunny. A chance of showers and thunderstorms in the afternoon. Very warm with highs in the mid-80s. Southwest winds 5 to 10 miles an hour. Chance of rain 40%. And now the extended forecast. Wednesday, mostly cloudy. Showers likely and a chance of thunderstorms. Highs in the lower 70s. Lows in the lower 60s. Chance of rain 70%. Thursday, partly cloudy. Highs in the upper 50s. Lows in the lower 40s. Friday, mostly cloudy. Highs in the mid-60s. Lows in the lower 40s. Saturday, mostly cloudy with a 40% chance of showers. Highs in the upper 60s. Lows in the upper 40s. 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Your source for official weather information across the Western Finger Lakes and the Genesee Valley. KHA53 operates on a frequency of 162.40 MHz. The 9 a.m. weather at Rochester, it was partly sunny. The temperature was 71 degrees Fahrenheit or 22 degrees Celsius, the dew point 62 and the relative humidity 73%. The wind was west at 15 miles an hour gusting to 25. The pressure was 30.01 inches and rising. Repeating at Rochester, it was partly sunny, temperature 71 degrees. Around the region at 9 a.m. it was sunny, with a temperature of 70 at Elmira and 64 at Binghamton. It was mostly sunny, with a temperature of 65 at Buffalo, 62 at Niagara Falls, 70 at Toronto, and 72 at Syracuse. At Erie, it was partly sunny, with a temperature of 70. At Watertown, it was cloudy, with a temperature of 59. At Oswego, winds were southwest at 6 knots, with a temperature of 67 degrees. The forecast for the Genesee Valley and Northern Finger Lakes, including Rochester, Geneseo, Canandaigua, Newark, and Fairhaven. Rest of today, sunny. Highs ranging from the upper 60s along the lakeshore to around 80 inland. West winds 10 miles an hour or less, becoming northwest. Tonight, partly to mostly cloudy. Lows ranging from the mid-50s along the lakeshore to around 60 inland. Light winds. Monday, mostly sunny. Very warm with highs ranging from the lower 80s along the lakeshore to the upper 80s inland. Light winds, becoming southwest 5 to 10 miles an hour. Monday night, partly cloudy. Warm with lows ranging from the lower 60s along the lakeshore to the upper 60s inland. Southwest winds 5 to 10 miles an hour. Tuesday, partly sunny. A chance of showers and thunderstorms in the afternoon. Very warm with highs ranging from the lower 80s along the lakeshore to the upper 80s inland. Southwest winds 10 to 15 miles an hour. Chance of rain 50%. The forecast for the Southern Finger Lakes, including Pinyan, Seneca Falls, and Auburn. Rest of today, sunny. Highs around 80. Southwest winds 5 to 10 miles an hour, becoming northwest. Tonight, partly to mostly cloudy. Lows in the upper 50s. Light winds. Monday, mostly sunny. Very warm with highs in the upper 80s. South winds 10 miles an hour or less, becoming southwest. Monday night, partly cloudy. Warm with lows in the mid-60s. South winds 5 to 10 miles an hour. Tuesday, partly sunny. A chance of showers and thunderstorms in the afternoon. Very warm with highs in the mid-80s. Southwest winds 5 to 10 miles an hour. Chance of rain 40%. And now the extended forecast. Wednesday, mostly cloudy. Showers likely and a chance of thunderstorms. Highs in the lower 70s. Lows in the lower 60s. Chance of rain 70%. Thursday, partly cloudy. Highs in the upper 50s. Lows in the lower 40s. Friday, mostly cloudy. Highs in the mid-60s. Lows in the lower 40s. Saturday, mostly cloudy with a 40% chance.

chance of showers. Highs in the upper 60s. Lows in the upper 40s. This is the NOAA Weather Radio KHA 53 in Rochester. Your source for official weather information across the Western Finger Lakes and the Genesee Valley. KHA 53 operates on a frequency of 162.40 MHz. The 9 a.m. weather at Rochester, it was partly sunny. The temperature was 71 degrees Fahrenheit or 22 degrees Celsius, the dew point 62 and the relative humidity 73%. The wind was west at 15 miles an hour gusting to 25. The pressure was 30.01 inches and rising. Repeating at Rochester, it was partly sunny, temperature 71 degrees. Around the region at 9 a.m. it was sunny, with a temperature of 70 at Elmira and 64 at Binghamton. It was mostly sunny, with a temperature of 65 at Buffalo, 62 at Niagara Falls, 70 at Toronto, and 72 at Syracuse. At Erie, it was partly sunny, with a temperature of 70. At Watertown, it was cloudy, with a temperature of 59. At Oswego, winds were southwest at 6 knots, with a temperature of 67 degrees. The Rochester, New York climate summary for yesterday, May 16, 2026. Yesterday's high temperature of 78 degrees occurred at 1:37 p.m. Yesterday's low temperature of 47 degrees occurred at 2:05 a.m. 0.40 inches of precipitation fell yesterday, which brings the monthly total to 1.89 inches. The total precipitation for the year now stands at 17.20 inches. There were two heating degree days yesterday. This brings the monthly total to 237. The yearly total since July 1st is 6,356. There were no cooling degree days yesterday. This leaves the monthly total at zero. The yearly total since January 1st is 3. Yesterday the maximum wind observed was 25 miles an hour from the west. The highest wind gust observed was 37 miles per hour from the northwest, which occurred at 2:02 p.m. Yesterday the average wind speed was 11 miles per hour. The record high for today is 90, which occurred in 1962, and the record low is 29, which occurred in 1956. Sunrise today is at 5:45 a.m. and sunset is at 8:30 p.m. The forecast for the Genesee Valley and Northern Finger Lakes, including Rochester, Geneseo, Canandaigua, Newark, and Fairhaven. Rest of today, sunny. Highs ranging from the upper 60s along the lakeshore to around 80 inland. West winds 10 miles an hour or less, becoming northwest. Tonight, partly to mostly cloudy. Lows ranging from the mid-50s along the lakeshore to around 60 inland. Light winds. Monday, mostly sunny. Very warm with highs ranging from the lower 80s along the lakeshore to the upper 80s inland. Light winds, becoming southwest 5 to 10 miles an hour. Monday night, partly cloudy. Warm with lows ranging from the lower 60s along the lakeshore to the upper 60s inland. Southwest winds 5 to 10 miles an hour. Tuesday, partly sunny. A chance of showers and thunderstorms in the afternoon. Very warm with highs ranging from the lower 80s along the lakeshore to the upper 80s inland. Southwest winds 10 to 15 miles an hour. Chance of rain 50%. The forecast for the Southern Finger Lakes, including Tinian, Seneca Falls, and Auburn. Rest of today, sunny. Highs around 80. Southwest winds 5 to 10 miles an hour, becoming northwest. Tonight, partly to mostly cloudy. Lows in the upper 50s. Light winds. Monday, mostly sunny. Very warm with highs in the upper 80s. South winds 10 miles an hour or less, becoming southwest. Monday night, partly cloudy. Warm with lows in the mid-60s. South winds 5 to 10 miles an hour. Tuesday, partly sunny. A chance of showers and thunderstorms in the afternoon. Very warm with highs in the mid-80s. Southwest winds 5 to 10 miles an hour. Chance of rain 40%. And now the extended forecast. Wednesday, mostly cloudy. Showers likely and a chance of thunderstorms. Highs in the lower 70s. Lows in the lower 60s. Chance of rain 70%. Thursday, partly cloudy. Highs in the upper 50s.
Lows in the lower 40s. Friday, mostly cloudy. Highs in the mid-60s. Lows in the lower 40s. Saturday, mostly cloudy with a 40% chance of showers. Highs in the upper 60s. Lows in the upper 40s. 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KHA 53 operates on a frequency of 162.40 MHz. The 9 a.m. weather at Rochester, it was partly sunny. The temperature was 71 degrees Fahrenheit or 22 degrees Celsius, the dew point 62 and the relative humidity 73%. The wind was west at 15 miles an hour, gusting to 25. The pressure was 30.01 inches and rising. Repeating at Rochester, it was partly sunny, temperature 71 degrees. Around the region at 9 a.m. it was sunny, with a temperature of 70 at Elmira and 64 at Binghamton. It was mostly sunny, with a temperature of 65 at Buffalo, 62 at Niagara Falls, 70 at Toronto, and 72 at Syracuse. At Erie, it was partly sunny, with a temperature of 70. At Watertown, it was cloudy, with a temperature of 59. At Oswego, winds were southwest at 6 knots, with a temperature of 67 degrees. The forecast for the Genesee Valley and Northern Finger Lakes, including Rochester, Geneseo, Canandaigua, Newark, and Fairhaven. Rest of today, sunny. Highs ranging from the upper 60s along the lakeshore to around 80 inland. West winds 10 miles an hour or less, becoming northwest. Tonight, partly to mostly cloudy. Lows ranging from the mid-50s along the lakeshore to around 60 inland. Light winds. Monday, mostly sunny. Very warm with highs ranging from the lower 80s along the lakeshore to the upper 80s inland. Light winds, becoming southwest 5 to 10 miles an hour. Monday night, partly cloudy. Warm with lows ranging from the lower 60s along the lakeshore to the upper 60s inland. Southwest winds 5 to 10 miles an hour. Tuesday, partly sunny. A chance of showers and thunderstorms in the afternoon. Very warm with highs ranging from the lower 80s along the lakeshore to the upper 80s inland. Southwest winds 10 to 15 miles an hour. Chance of rain 50%. The forecast for the Southern Finger Lakes, including Pinyan, Seneca Falls, and Auburn. Rest of today, sunny. Highs around 80. Southwest winds 5 to 10 miles an hour, becoming northwest. Tonight, partly to mostly cloudy. Lows in the upper 50s. Light winds. Monday, mostly sunny. Very warm with highs in the upper 80s. South winds 10 miles an hour or less, becoming southwest. Monday night, partly cloudy. Warm with lows in the mid-60s. South winds 5 to 10 miles an hour. Tuesday, partly sunny. A chance of showers and thunderstorms in the afternoon. Very warm with highs in the mid-80s. Southwest winds 5 to 10 miles an hour. Chance of rain 40%. And now the extended forecast. Wednesday, mostly cloudy. Showers likely and a chance of thunderstorms. Highs in the lower 70s. Lows in the lower 60s. Chance of rain 70%. Thursday, partly cloudy. Highs in the upper 50s. Lows in the lower 40s. Friday, mostly cloudy. Highs in the mid-60s. Lows in the lower 40s. Saturday, mostly cloudy with a 40% chance of showers. Highs in the upper 60s. Lows in the upper 40s. 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KHA 53 operates on a frequency of 162.40 MHz. The 9 a.m. weather at Rochester, it was partly sunny. The temperature was 71 degrees Fahrenheit or 22 degrees Celsius, the dew point 62 and the relative humidity 73%. The wind was west at 15 miles an hour, gusting to 25. The pressure was 30.01 inches and rising. Repeating at Rochester, it was partly sunny, temperature 71 degrees. Around the region at 9 a.m. it was sunny, with a temperature of 70 at Elmira and 64 at Binghamton.

It was mostly sunny, with a temperature of 65 at Buffalo, 62 at Niagara Falls, 70 at Toronto, and 72 at Syracuse. At Erie, it was partly sunny, with a temperature of 70. At Watertown, it was cloudy, with a temperature of 59. At Oswego, winds were southwest at 6 knots, with a temperature of 67 degrees. The forecast for the Genesee Valley and Northern Finger Lakes, including Rochester, Geneseo, Canandaigua, Newark, and Fairhaven. Rest of today, sunny. Highs ranging from the upper 60s along the lakeshore to around 80 inland. West winds 10 miles an hour or less, becoming northwest. Tonight, partly to mostly cloudy. Lows ranging from the mid-50s along the lakeshore to around 60 inland. Light winds. Monday, mostly sunny. Very warm with highs ranging from the lower 80s along the lakeshore to the upper 80s inland. Light winds, becoming southwest 5 to 10 miles an hour. Monday night, partly cloudy. Warm with lows ranging from the lower 60s along the lakeshore to the upper 60s inland. Southwest winds 5 to 10 miles an hour. Tuesday, partly sunny. A chance of showers and thunderstorms in the afternoon. Very warm with highs ranging from the lower 80s along the lakeshore to the upper 80s inland. Southwest winds 10 to 15 miles an hour. Chance of rain 50%. The forecast for the Southern Finger Lakes, including Pinyan, Seneca Falls, and Auburn. Rest of today, sunny. Highs around 80. Southwest winds 5 to 10 miles an hour, becoming northwest. Tonight, partly to mostly cloudy. Lows in the upper 50s. Light winds. Monday, mostly sunny. Very warm with highs in the upper 80s. South winds 10 miles an hour or less, becoming southwest. Monday night, partly cloudy. Warm with lows in the mid-60s. South winds 5 to 10 miles an hour. Tuesday, partly sunny. A chance of showers and thunderstorms in the afternoon. Very warm with highs in the mid-80s. Southwest winds 5 to 10 miles an hour. Chance of rain 40%. And now the extended forecast. Wednesday, mostly cloudy. Showers likely and a chance of thunderstorms. Highs in the lower 70s. Lows in the lower 60s. Chance of rain 70%. Thursday, partly cloudy. Highs in the upper 50s. Lows in the lower 40s. Friday, mostly cloudy. Highs in the mid-60s. Lows in the lower 40s. Saturday, mostly cloudy with a 40% chance of showers. Highs in the upper 60s. Lows in the upper 40s. This is the NOAA Weather Radio KHA 53 in Rochester. Your source for official weather information across the Western Finger Lakes and the Genesee Valley. KHA 53 operates on a frequency of 162.40 MHz. The 9 a.m. weather at Rochester, it was partly sunny. The temperature was 71 degrees Fahrenheit or 22 degrees Celsius, the dew point 62 and the relative humidity 73%. The wind was west at 15 miles an hour gusting to 25. The pressure was 30.01 inches and rising. Repeating at Rochester, it was partly sunny, temperature 71 degrees. Around the region at 9 a.m. it was sunny, with a temperature of 70 at Elmira and 64 at Binghamton. It was mostly sunny, with a temperature of 65 at Buffalo, 62 at Niagara Falls, 70 at Toronto, and 72 at Syracuse. At Erie, it was partly sunny, with a temperature of 70. At Watertown, it was cloudy, with a temperature of 59. At Oswego, winds were southwest at 6 knots, with a temperature of 67 degrees. The forecast for the Genesee Valley and Northern Finger Lakes, including Rochester, Geneseo, Canandaigua, Newark, and Fairhaven. Rest of today, sunny. Highs ranging from the upper 60s along the lakeshore to around 80 inland. West winds 10 miles an hour or less, becoming northwest. Tonight, partly to mostly cloudy. Lows ranging from the mid-50s along the lakeshore to around 60 inland. Light winds. Monday, mostly sunny. Very warm with highs ranging from the lower 80s along the lakeshore to the upper 80s inland. Light winds, becoming southwest 5 to 10 miles an hour.
Monday night, partly cloudy. Warm with lows ranging from the lower 60s along the lakeshore to the upper 60s inland. Southwest winds 5 to 10 miles an hour. Tuesday, partly sunny. A chance of showers and thunderstorms in the afternoon. Very warm with highs ranging from the lower 80s along the lakeshore to the upper 80s inland. Southwest winds 10 to 15 miles an hour. Chance of rain 50%. The forecast for the Southern Finger Lakes, including Tinian, Seneca Falls, and Auburn. Rest of today, sunny. Highs around 80. Southwest winds 5 to 10 miles an hour, becoming northwest. Tonight, partly to mostly cloudy. Lows in the upper 50s. Light winds. Monday, mostly sunny. Very warm with highs in the upper 80s. South winds 10 miles an hour or less, becoming southwest. Monday night, partly cloudy. Warm with lows in the mid-60s. South winds 5 to 10 miles an hour. Tuesday, partly sunny. A chance of showers and thunderstorms in the afternoon. Very warm with highs in the mid-80s. Southwest winds 5 to 10 miles an hour. Chance of rain 40%. And now the extended forecast. Wednesday, mostly cloudy. Showers likely and a chance of thunderstorms. Highs in the lower 70s. Lows in the lower 60s. Chance of rain 70%. Thursday, partly cloudy. Highs in the upper 50s. Lows in the lower 40s. Friday, mostly cloudy. Highs in the mid-60s. Lows in the lower 40s. Saturday, mostly cloudy with a 40% chance of showers. Highs in the upper 60s. Lows in the upper 40s. Open lake forecast, 4, the Niagara River to Hamlin Beach beyond 5 miles from shore. Today, west winds 10 knots or less becoming east. Waves 2 feet or less. Tonight, east winds 5 to 10 knots. A chance of showers from late evening on. Waves 1 foot or less. Monday, east winds 10 knots or less becoming southwest and increasing to 15 to 20 knots in the afternoon. Waves 1 to 3 feet. Monday night, southwest winds 10 to 15 knots. A chance of showers overnight. Waves 1 to 3 feet. Tuesday, southwest winds 15 to 25 knots. A chance of showers during the day, then showers with a chance of thunderstorms Tuesday night. Waves 2 to 4 feet building to 3 to 6 feet. Wednesday, west winds 15 to 20 knots becoming northwest 10 to 15 knots. Showers likely during the day. Waves 3 to 5 feet subsiding to 1 to 3 feet. Thursday, north winds 10 knots or less becoming northeast. Waves 2 feet or less. Winds and waves higher in and near thunderstorms. Open lake forecast, 4, Hamlin Beach to Mexico Bay beyond 5 miles from shore. Today, west winds 10 knots or less becoming south. Waves 2 feet or less. Tonight, southeast winds 10 knots or less becoming east. A chance of showers late. Waves 1 foot or less. Monday, southeast winds 5 to 10 knots becoming southwest. Waves 2 feet or less. Monday night, south winds 5 to 10 knots becoming southwest. Waves 2 feet or less. Tuesday, southwest winds 10 to 15 knots increasing to 15 to 20 knots. Showers likely with a chance of thunderstorms Tuesday night. Waves 1 to 3 feet building to 3 to 5 feet. Wednesday, west winds 15 to 20 knots becoming northwest. Showers likely with a chance of thunderstorms during the day. Waves 3 to 6 feet. Thursday, north winds 5 to 15 knots diminishing to less than 10 knots. Waves 2 to 4 feet subsiding to 2 feet or less. Winds and waves higher in and near thunderstorms. Open lake forecast, 4, the Niagara River to Hamlin Beach beyond 5 miles from shore. This afternoon, west winds 10 knots or less becoming east. Patchy fog. Waves 1 foot or less. Tonight, southeast winds 5 to 10 knots becoming east. A chance of showers from late evening on. Waves 1 foot or less. Monday, east winds 10 knots or less becoming southwest and increasing to 15 to 20 knots in the afternoon. Waves 1 to 3 feet.
Monday night, southwest winds 10 to 15 knots.

chance of showers overnight. Waves 1 to 3 feet. Tuesday, southwest winds 15 to 25 knots. A chance of showers during the day, then showers with a chance of thunderstorms Tuesday night. Waves 2 to 4 feet, building to 3 to 6 feet. Wednesday, west winds 15 to 20 knots, becoming northwest 10 to 15 knots. Showers likely during the day. Waves 3 to 5 feet, subsiding to 1 to 3 feet. Thursday, north winds 10 knots or less, becoming northeast. Waves 2 feet or less. Winds and waves higher in and near thunderstorms. Open lake forecast, 4, Hanlon Beach to Mexico Bay beyond 5 miles from shore. This afternoon, west winds 10 knots or less, becoming south. Patchy fog. Waves 2 feet or less. Tonight, southeast winds 10 knots or less, becoming east. A chance of showers late. Waves 1 foot or less. Monday, southeast winds 5 to 10 knots, becoming southwest. Waves 2 feet or less. Monday night, south winds 5 to 10 knots, becoming southwest. Waves 2 feet or less. Tuesday, southwest winds 10 to 15 knots, increasing to 15 to 20 knots. Showers likely with a chance of thunderstorms Tuesday night. Waves 1 to 3 feet, building to 3 to 5 feet. Wednesday, west winds 15 to 20 knots, becoming northwest. Showers likely with a chance of thunderstorms during the day. Waves 3 to 6 feet. Thursday, north winds 5 to 15 knots, diminishing to less than 10 knots. Waves 2 to 4 feet, subsiding to 2 feet or less. Winds and waves higher in and near thunderstorms. This is the NOAA Weather Radio KHA 53 in Rochester. Your source for official weather information across the Western Finger Lakes and the Genesee Valley. KHA 53 operates on a frequency of 162.40 MHz. The 10 a.m. weather at Rochester, it was mostly sunny. The temperature was 74 degrees Fahrenheit or 23 degrees Celsius, the dew point 62 and the relative humidity 66%. The wind was west at 16 miles an hour, gusting to 26. The pressure was 30.02 inches and rising. Repeating at Rochester, it was mostly sunny, temperature 74 degrees. Around the region at 10 a.m. it was sunny, with a temperature of 68 at Niagara Falls and 68 at Binghamton. It was mostly sunny, with a temperature of 74 at Syracuse and 74 at Elmira. It was partly sunny, with a temperature of 71 at Erie and 67 at Buffalo. At Watertown, it was cloudy, with a temperature of 61. At Oswego, winds were west at 8 knots, with a temperature of 62 degrees. The forecast for the Genesee Valley and Northern Finger Lakes, including Rochester, Geneseo, Canandaigua, Newark, and Fairhaven. Rest of today, sunny. Highs ranging from the upper 60s along the lakeshore to around 80 inland. West winds 10 miles an hour or less, becoming northwest. Tonight, partly to mostly cloudy. Lows ranging from the mid-50s along the lakeshore to around 60 inland. Light winds. Monday, mostly sunny. Very warm with highs ranging from the lower 80s along the lakeshore to the upper 80s inland. Light winds, becoming southwest 5 to 10 miles an hour. Monday night, partly cloudy. Warm with lows ranging from the lower 60s along the lakeshore to the upper 60s inland. Southwest winds 5 to 10 miles an hour. Tuesday, partly sunny. A chance of showers and thunderstorms in the afternoon. Very warm with highs ranging from the lower 80s along the lakeshore to the upper 80s inland. Southwest winds 10 to 15 miles an hour. Chance of rain 50%. The forecast for the Southern Finger Lakes, including Pinyan, Seneca Falls, and Auburn. Rest of today, sunny. Highs around 80. West winds 5 to 10 miles an hour, becoming northwest. Tonight, partly to mostly cloudy. Lows in the upper 50s. Light winds. Monday, mostly sunny. Very warm with highs in the upper 80s. South winds 10 miles an hour or less, becoming southwest. Monday night, partly cloudy. Warm with lows in the mid-60s. South winds 5 to 10 miles an hour. Tuesday, partly sunny. A chance of showers and thunderstorms in the afternoon. Very warm with highs in the mid-80s.

southwest winds 5 to 10 miles an hour. Chance of rain 40%. And now the extended forecast. Wednesday, mostly cloudy. Showers likely and a chance of thunderstorms. Highs in the lower 70s. Lows in the lower 60s. Chance of rain 70%. Thursday, partly cloudy. Highs in the upper 50s. Lows in the lower 40s. Friday, mostly cloudy. Highs in the mid-60s. Lows in the lower 40s. Saturday, mostly cloudy with a 40% chance of showers. Highs in the upper 60s. Lows in the upper 40s. This is the NOAA Weather Radio KHA-53 in Rochester. Your source for official weather information across the Western Finger Lakes and the Genesee Valley. KHA-53 operates on a frequency of 162.40 MHz. The 10 a.m. weather at Rochester, it was mostly sunny. The temperature was 74 degrees Fahrenheit or 23 degrees Celsius, the dew point 62 and the relative humidity 66%. The wind was west at 16 miles an hour gusting to 26. The pressure was 30.02 inches and rising. Repeating at Rochester, it was mostly sunny, temperature 74 degrees. Around the region at 10 a.m. it was sunny, with a temperature of 68 at Niagara Falls and 68 at Binghamton. It was mostly sunny, with a temperature of 74 at Syracuse and 74 at Elmira. It was partly sunny, with a temperature of 71 at Erie and 67 at Buffalo. At Watertown, it was cloudy, with a temperature of 61. At Oswego, winds were west at 8 knots, with a temperature of 62 degrees. The forecast for the Genesee Valley and Northern Finger Lakes, including Rochester, Geneseo, Canandaigua, Newark, and Fairhaven. Rest of today, sunny. Highs ranging from the upper 60s along the lakeshore to around 80 inland. West winds 10 miles an hour or less, becoming northwest. Tonight, partly to mostly cloudy. Lows ranging from the mid-50s along the lakeshore to around 60 inland. Light winds. Monday, mostly sunny. Very warm with highs ranging from the lower 80s along the lakeshore to the upper 80s inland. Light winds, becoming southwest 5 to 10 miles an hour. Monday night, partly cloudy. Warm with lows ranging from the lower 60s along the lakeshore to the upper 60s inland. Southwest winds 5 to 10 miles an hour. Tuesday, partly sunny. A chance of showers and thunderstorms in the afternoon. Very warm with highs ranging from the lower 80s along the lakeshore to the upper 80s inland. Southwest winds 10 to 15 miles an hour. Chance of rain 50%. The forecast for the Southern Finger Lakes, including Pinyan, Seneca Falls, and Auburn. Rest of today, sunny. Highs around 80. West winds 5 to 10 miles an hour, becoming northwest. Tonight, partly to mostly cloudy. Lows in the upper 50s. Light winds. Monday, mostly sunny. Very warm with highs in the upper 80s. South winds 10 miles an hour or less, becoming southwest. Monday night, partly cloudy. Warm with lows in the mid-60s. South winds 5 to 10 miles an hour. Tuesday, partly sunny. A chance of showers and thunderstorms in the afternoon. Very warm with highs in the mid-80s. Southwest winds 5 to 10 miles an hour. Chance of rain 40%. And now the extended forecast. Wednesday, mostly cloudy. Showers likely and a chance of thunderstorms. Highs in the lower 70s. Lows in the lower 60s. Chance of rain 70%. Thursday, partly cloudy. Highs in the upper 50s. Lows in the lower 40s. Friday, mostly cloudy. Highs in the mid-60s. Lows in the lower 40s. Saturday, mostly cloudy with a 40% chance of showers. Highs in the upper 60s. Lows in the upper 40s. 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KHA-53 operates on a frequency of 162.40 MHz. The 10 a.m. weather at Rochester, it was mostly sunny. The temperature was 74 degrees Fahrenheit or 23 degrees

Geneseo, Canandaigua, Newark, and Fairhaven. Rest of today, sunny. Highs ranging from the upper 60s along the lakeshore to around 80 inland. West winds 10 miles an hour or less, becoming northwest. Tonight, partly to mostly cloudy. Lows ranging from the mid-50s along the lakeshore to around 60 inland. Light winds. Monday, mostly sunny. Very warm with highs ranging from the lower 80s along the lakeshore to the upper 80s inland. Light winds, becoming southwest 5 to 10 miles an hour. Monday night, partly cloudy. Warm with lows ranging from the lower 60s along the lakeshore to the upper 60s inland. Southwest winds 5 to 10 miles an hour. Tuesday, partly sunny. A chance of showers and thunderstorms in the afternoon. Very warm with highs ranging from the lower 80s along the lakeshore to the upper 80s inland. Southwest winds 10 to 15 miles an hour. Chance of rain 50%. The forecast for the Southern Finger Lakes, including Tinian, Seneca Falls, and Auburn. Rest of today, sunny. Highs around 80. West winds 5 to 10 miles an hour, becoming northwest. Tonight, partly to mostly cloudy. Lows in the upper 50s. Light winds. Monday, mostly sunny. Very warm with highs in the upper 80s. South winds 10 miles an hour or less, becoming southwest. Monday night, partly cloudy. Warm with lows in the mid-60s. South winds 5 to 10 miles an hour. Tuesday, partly sunny. A chance of showers and thunderstorms in the afternoon. Very warm with highs in the mid-80s. Southwest winds 5 to 10 miles an hour. Chance of rain 40%. And now the extended forecast. Wednesday, mostly cloudy. Showers likely and a chance of thunderstorms. Highs in the lower 70s. Lows in the lower 60s. Chance of rain 70%. Thursday, partly cloudy. Highs in the upper 50s. Lows in the lower 40s. Friday, mostly cloudy. Highs in the mid-60s. Lows in the lower 40s. Saturday, mostly cloudy with a 40% chance of showers. Highs in the upper 60s. Lows in the upper 40s. The Rochester, New York climate summary for yesterday, May 16, 2026. Yesterday's high temperature of 78 degrees occurred at 1:37 p.m. Yesterday's low temperature of 47 degrees occurred at 2:05 a.m. 0.40 inches of precipitation fell yesterday, which brings the monthly total to 1.89 inches. The total precipitation for the year now stands at 17.20 inches. There were two heating degree days yesterday. This brings the monthly total to 237. The yearly total since July 1st is 6,356. There were no cooling degree days yesterday. This leaves the monthly total at zero. The yearly total since January 1st is 3. Yesterday the maximum wind observed was 25 miles an hour from the west. The highest wind gust observed was 37 miles per hour from the northwest, which occurred at 2:02 p.m. Yesterday the average wind speed was 11 miles per hour. The record high for today is 90, which occurred in 1962, and the record low is 29, which occurred in 1956. Sunrise today is at 5:45 a.m. and sunset is at 8:30 p.m. This is the NOAA Weather Radio KHA 53 in Rochester. Your source for official weather information across the Western Finger Lakes and the Genesee Valley. KHA 53 operates on a frequency of 162.40 MHz. The 10 a.m. weather at Rochester, it was mostly sunny. The temperature was 74 degrees Fahrenheit or 23 degrees Celsius, the dew point 62 and the relative humidity 66%. The wind was west at 16 miles an hour gusting to 26. The pressure was 30.02 inches and rising. Repeating at Rochester, it was mostly sunny, temperature 74 degrees. Around the region at 10 a.m. it was sunny, with a temperature of 68 at Niagara Falls and 68 at Binghamton. It was mostly sunny, with a temperature of 75 at Toronto, 74 at Syracuse, and 74 at Elmira. It was partly sunny, with a temperature of 71 at Erie and 67 at Buffalo. At Watertown, it was cloudy, with a temperature of 61.

At Oswego, winds soar west at 8 knots, with a temperature of 62 degrees. The forecast for the Genesee Valley and Northern Finger Lakes, including Rochester, Geneseo, Canandaigua, Newark, and Fairhaven. Rest of today, sunny. Highs ranging from the upper 60s along the lakeshore to around 80 inland. West winds 10 miles an hour or less, becoming northwest. Tonight, partly to mostly cloudy. Lows ranging from the mid-50s along the lakeshore to around 60 inland. Light winds. Monday, mostly sunny. Very warm with highs ranging from the lower 80s along the lakeshore to the upper 80s inland. Light winds, becoming southwest 5 to 10 miles an hour. Monday night, partly cloudy. Warm with lows ranging from the lower 60s along the lakeshore to the upper 60s inland. Southwest winds 5 to 10 miles an hour. Tuesday, partly sunny. A chance of showers and thunderstorms in the afternoon. Very warm with highs ranging from the lower 80s along the lakeshore to the upper 80s inland. Southwest winds 10 to 15 miles an hour. Chance of rain 50%. The forecast for the Southern Finger Lakes, including Pinyan, Seneca Falls, and Auburn. Rest of today, sunny. Highs around 80. West winds 5 to 10 miles an hour, becoming northwest. Tonight, partly to mostly cloudy. Lows in the upper 50s. Light winds. Monday, mostly sunny. Very warm with highs in the upper 80s. South winds 10 miles an hour or less, becoming southwest. Monday night, partly cloudy. Warm with lows in the mid-60s. South winds 5 to 10 miles an hour. Tuesday, partly sunny. A chance of showers and thunderstorms in the afternoon. Very warm with highs in the mid-80s. Southwest winds 5 to 10 miles an hour. Chance of rain 40%. And now the extended forecast. Wednesday, mostly cloudy. Showers likely and a chance of thunderstorms. Highs in the lower 70s. Lows in the lower 60s. Chance of rain 70%. Thursday, partly cloudy. Highs in the upper 50s. Lows in the lower 40s. Friday, mostly cloudy. Highs in the mid-60s. Lows in the lower 40s. Saturday, mostly cloudy with a 40% chance of showers. Highs in the upper 60s. Lows in the upper 40s. This is the NOAA Weather Radio KHA 53 in Rochester. 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KHA 53 operates on a frequency of 162.40 MHz. The 10 a.m. weather at Rochester, it was mostly sunny. The temperature was 74 degrees Fahrenheit or 23 degrees Celsius, the dew point 62 and the relative humidity 66%. The wind was west at 16 miles an hour gusting to 26. The pressure was 30.02 inches and rising. Repeating at Rochester, it was mostly sunny, temperature 74 degrees. Around the region at 10 a.m. it was sunny, with a temperature of 68 at Niagara Falls and 68 at Binghamton. It was mostly sunny, with a temperature of 75 at Toronto, 74 at Syracuse, and 74 at Elmira. It was partly sunny, with a temperature of 71 at Erie and 67 at Buffalo. At Watertown, it was cloudy, with a temperature of 61. At Oswego, winds soar west at 8 knots, with a temperature of 62 degrees. The forecast for the Genesee Valley and Northern Finger Lakes, including Rochester, Geneseo, Canandaigua, Newark, and Fairhaven. Rest of today, sunny. Highs ranging from the upper 60s along the lakeshore to around 80 inland. West winds 10 miles an hour or less, becoming northwest. Tonight, partly to mostly cloudy. Lows ranging from the mid-50s along the lakeshore to around 60 inland. Light winds. Monday, mostly sunny. Very warm with highs ranging from the lower 80s along the lakeshore to the upper 80s inland. Light winds, becoming southwest 5 to 10 miles an hour. Monday night, partly cloudy. Warm with lows ranging from the lower 60s along the lakeshore to the upper 60s inland. Southwest winds 5 to 10 miles an hour. Tuesday, partly sunny. A chance of showers and thunderstorms in the afternoon. Very warm with highs ranging from the lower 80s.

80s along the lake shore to the upper 80s inland. Southwest winds 10 to 15 miles an hour. Chance of rain 50%. The forecast for the Southern Finger Lakes, including Pinyan, Senegal Falls, and Auburn. Rest of today, sunny. Highs around 80. West winds 5 to 10 miles an hour, becoming northwest. Tonight, partly to mostly cloudy. Lows in the upper 50s. Light winds. Monday, mostly sunny. Very warm with highs in the upper 80s. South winds 10 miles an hour or less, becoming southwest. Monday night, partly cloudy. Warm with lows in the mid-60s. South winds 5 to 10 miles an hour. Tuesday, partly sunny. A chance of showers and thunderstorms in the afternoon. Very warm with highs in the mid-80s. Southwest winds 5 to 10 miles an hour. Chance of rain 40%. And now the extended forecast. Wednesday, mostly cloudy. Showers likely and a chance of thunderstorms. Highs in the lower 70s. Lows in the lower 60s. Chance of rain 70%. Thursday, partly cloudy. Highs in the upper 50s. Lows in the lower 40s. Friday, mostly cloudy. Highs in the mid-60s. Lows in the lower 40s. Saturday, mostly cloudy with a 40% chance of showers. Highs in the upper 60s. Lows in the upper 40s. This is the NOAA Weather Radio KHA-53 in Rochester. Your source for official weather information across the Western Finger Lakes and the Genesee Valley. KHA-53 operates on a frequency of 162.40 MHz. The 10 a.m. weather at Rochester, it was mostly sunny. The temperature was 74 degrees Fahrenheit or 23 degrees Celsius, the dew point 62 and the relative humidity 66%. The wind was west at 16 miles an hour gusting to 26. The pressure was 30.02 inches and rising. Repeating at Rochester, it was mostly sunny, temperature 74 degrees. Around the region at 10 a.m. it was sunny, with a temperature of 68 at Niagara Falls and 68 at Binghamton. It was mostly sunny, with a temperature of 75 at Toronto, 74 at Syracuse, and 74 at Elmira. It was partly sunny, with a temperature of 71 at Erie and 67 at Buffalo. At Watertown, it was cloudy, with a temperature of 61. At Oswego, winds were west at 8 knots, with a temperature of 62 degrees. The forecast for the Genesee Valley and Northern Finger Lakes, including Rochester, Geneseo, Canandaigua, Newark, and Fairhaven. Rest of today, sunny. Highs ranging from the upper 60s along the lake shore to around 80 inland. West winds 10 miles an hour or less, becoming northwest. Tonight, partly to mostly cloudy. Lows ranging from the mid-50s along the lake shore to around 60 inland. Light winds. Monday, mostly sunny. Very warm with highs ranging from the lower 80s along the lake shore to the upper 80s inland. Light winds, becoming southwest 5 to 10 miles an hour. Monday night, partly cloudy. Warm with lows ranging from the lower 60s along the lake shore to the upper 60s inland. Southwest winds 5 to 10 miles an hour. Tuesday, partly sunny. A chance of showers and thunderstorms in the afternoon. Very warm with highs ranging from the lower 80s along the lake shore to the upper 80s inland. Southwest winds 10 to 15 miles an hour. Chance of rain 50%. The forecast for the Southern Finger Lakes, including Pinyan, Senegal Falls, and Auburn. Rest of today, sunny. Highs around 80. West winds 5 to 10 miles an hour, becoming northwest. Tonight, partly to mostly cloudy. Lows in the upper 50s. Light winds. Monday, mostly sunny. Very warm with highs in the upper 80s. South winds 10 miles an hour or less, becoming southwest. Monday night, partly cloudy. Warm with lows in the mid-60s. South winds 5 to 10 miles an hour. Tuesday, partly sunny. A chance of showers and thunderstorms in the afternoon. Very warm with highs in the mid-80s. Southwest winds 5 to 10 miles an hour. Chance of rain 40%. And now the extended forecast. Wednesday, mostly cloudy.

showers, likely and a chance of thunderstorms. Highs in the lower 70s. Lows in the lower 60s. Chance of rain 70%. Thursday, partly cloudy. Highs in the upper 50s. Lows in the lower 40s. Friday, mostly cloudy. Highs in the mid-60s. Lows in the lower 40s. Saturday, mostly cloudy with a 40% chance of showers. Highs in the upper 60s. Lows in the upper 40s. The Nearshore Marine Forecast, for the Niagara River to Hamelin Beach along Lake Ontario. Rest of today, west winds 10 knots or less becoming northeast. Sunny late this morning, then becoming partly sunny. Waves 1 foot or less. Tonight, east winds 10 knots or less. A chance of showers. Waves 1 foot or less. Monday, southeast winds 10 knots or less becoming southwest 10 to 15 knots. Becoming mostly sunny. Waves 2 feet or less. Monday night, southwest winds 10 to 15 knots. A chance of showers overnight. Waves 2 feet or less. Tuesday, southwest winds 15 to 25 knots. A chance of showers during the day, then showers with a chance of thunderstorms Tuesday night. Waves 1 to 3 feet building to 3 to 5 feet. Waves occasionally around 6 feet. Wednesday, west winds 15 to 20 knots becoming northwest 10 to 15 knots. Showers likely during the day. Waves 2 to 4 feet subsiding to 1 to 3 feet. Thursday, north winds 10 knots or less becoming northeast. Partly cloudy. Waves 2 feet or less. Winds and waves higher in and near thunderstorms. The Nearshore Marine Forecast, for Hamelin Beach to Mexico Bay. Rest of today, west winds 10 knots or less becoming northeast. Patchy fog late this morning. Waves 1 foot or less. Tonight, southeast winds 10 knots or less. Mostly cloudy. Waves 1 foot or less. Monday, southeast winds 5 to 10 knots becoming southwest. Becoming mostly sunny. Waves 1 foot or less. Monday night, southwest winds 10 knots or less. Partly cloudy. Waves 1 foot or less. Tuesday, southwest winds 10 to 15 knots increasing to 15 to 20 knots. A chance of showers and thunderstorms during the day, then showers likely with a chance of thunderstorms Tuesday night. Waves 1 to 3 feet building to 2 to 4 feet. Wednesday, west winds 15 to 20 knots becoming northwest. Showers likely with a chance of thunderstorms during the day. Waves 2 to 4 feet building to 3 to 6 feet. Waves occasionally around 7 feet. Thursday, north winds 5 to 15 knots becoming northeast less than 10 knots. Partly cloudy. Waves 2 to 4 feet subsiding to 2 feet or less. Winds and waves higher in and near thunderstorms. The water temperature off Rochester is 48 degrees. Partly cloudy. Waves 2 to 4 feet subsiding to 2 feet or less. Winds and waves higher in and near thunderstorms. The water temperature off Rochester is 48 degrees. This is the NOAA Weather Radio KHA 53 in Rochester. Your source for official weather information across the Western Finger Lakes and the Genesee Valley. KHA 53 operates on a frequency of 162.40 MHz. The 10 a.m. weather at Rochester, it was mostly sunny. The temperature was 74 degrees Fahrenheit or 23 degrees Celsius, the dew point 62 and the relative humidity 66%. The wind was west at 16 miles an hour gusting to 26. The pressure was 30.02 inches and rising. Repeating at Rochester, it was mostly sunny, temperature 74 degrees. Around the region at 10 a.m. it was sunny, with a temperature of 68 at Niagara Falls and 68 at Binghamton. It was mostly sunny, with a temperature of 75 at Toronto, 74 at Syracuse, and 74 at Elmira. It was partly sunny, with a temperature of 71 at Erie and 67 at Buffalo. At Watertown, it was cloudy, with a temperature of 61. At Oswego, winds were west at 8 knots, with a temperature of 62 degrees. The forecast for the Genesee Valley and Northern Finger Lakes, including Rochester, Geneseo, Canandaigua, Newark, and Fairhaven. Rest of today,

sunny. Highs ranging from the upper 60s along the lakeshore to around 80 inland. West winds 10 miles an hour or less, becoming northwest. Tonight, partly to mostly cloudy. Lows ranging from the mid-50s along the lakeshore to around 60 inland. Light winds. Monday, mostly sunny. Very warm with highs ranging from the lower 80s along the lakeshore to the upper 80s inland. Light winds, becoming southwest 5 to 10 miles an hour. Monday night, partly cloudy. Warm with lows ranging from the lower 60s along the lakeshore to the upper 60s inland. Southwest winds 5 to 10 miles an hour. Tuesday, partly sunny. A chance of showers and thunderstorms in the afternoon. Very warm with highs ranging from the lower 80s along the lakeshore to the upper 80s inland. Southwest winds 10 to 15 miles an hour. Chance of rain 50%. The forecast for the Southern Finger Lakes, including Pinyan, Seneca Falls, and Auburn. Rest of today, sunny. Highs around 80. West winds 5 to 10 miles an hour, becoming northwest. Tonight, partly to mostly cloudy. Lows in the upper 50s. Light winds. Monday, mostly sunny. Very warm with highs in the upper 80s. South winds 10 miles an hour or less, becoming southwest. Monday night, partly cloudy. Warm with lows in the mid-60s. South winds 5 to 10 miles an hour. Tuesday, partly sunny. A chance of showers and thunderstorms in the afternoon. Very warm with highs in the mid-80s. Southwest winds 5 to 10 miles an hour. Chance of rain 40%. And now the extended forecast. Wednesday, mostly cloudy. Showers likely and a chance of thunderstorms. Highs in the lower 70s. Lows in the lower 60s. Chance of rain 70%. Thursday, partly cloudy. Highs in the upper 50s. Lows in the lower 40s. Friday, mostly cloudy. Highs in the mid-60s. Lows in the lower 40s. Saturday, mostly cloudy with a 40% chance of showers. Highs in the upper 60s. Lows in the upper 40s. This is the NOAA Weather Radio KHA 53 in Rochester. Your source for official weather information across the Western Finger Lakes and the Genesee Valley. KHA 53 operates on a frequency of 162.40 MHz. The 10 a.m. weather at Rochester, it was mostly sunny. The temperature was 74 degrees Fahrenheit or 23 degrees Celsius, the dew point 62 and the relative humidity 66%. The wind was west at 16 miles an hour gusting to 26. The pressure was 30.02 inches and rising. Repeating at Rochester, it was mostly sunny, temperature 74 degrees. Around the region at 10 a.m. it was sunny, with a temperature of 68 at Niagara Falls and 68 at Binghamton. It was mostly sunny, with a temperature of 75 at Toronto, 74 at Syracuse, and 74 at Elmira. It was partly sunny, with a temperature of 71 at Erie and 67 at Buffalo. At Watertown, it was cloudy, with a temperature of 61. At Oswego, winds were west at 8 knots, with a temperature of 62 degrees. The forecast for the Genesee Valley and Northern Finger Lakes, including Rochester, Geneseo, Canandaigua, Newark, and Fairhaven. Rest of today, sunny. Highs ranging from the upper 60s along the lakeshore to around 80 inland. West winds 10 miles an hour or less, becoming northwest. Tonight, partly to mostly cloudy. Lows ranging from the mid-50s along the lakeshore to around 60 inland. Light winds. Monday, mostly sunny. Very warm with highs ranging from the lower 80s along the lakeshore to the upper 80s inland. Light winds, becoming southwest 5 to 10 miles an hour. Monday night, partly cloudy. Warm with lows ranging from the lower 60s along the lakeshore to the upper 60s inland. Southwest winds 5 to 10 miles an hour. Tuesday, partly sunny. A chance of showers and thunderstorms in the afternoon. Very warm with highs ranging from the lower 80s along the lakeshore to the upper 80s inland. Southwest winds 10 to 15 miles an hour. Chance of rain 50%. The forecast for the Southern Finger Lakes, including Pinyan, Seneca Falls, and Auburn. Rest of today.

sunny. Highs around 80. West winds 5 to 10 miles an hour, becoming northwest. Tonight, partly to mostly cloudy. Lows in the upper 50s. Light winds. Monday, mostly sunny. Very warm with highs in the upper 80s. South winds 10 miles an hour or less, becoming southwest. Monday night, partly cloudy. Warm with lows in the mid-60s. South winds 5 to 10 miles an hour. Tuesday, partly sunny. A chance of showers and thunderstorms in the afternoon. Very warm with highs in the mid-80s. Southwest winds 5 to 10 miles an hour. Chance of rain 40%. And now the extended forecast. Wednesday, mostly cloudy. Showers likely and a chance of thunderstorms. Highs in the lower 70s. Lows in the lower 60s. Chance of rain 70%. Thursday, partly cloudy. Highs in the upper 50s. Lows in the lower 40s. Friday, mostly cloudy. Highs in the mid-60s. Lows in the lower 40s. Saturday, mostly cloudy with a 40% chance of showers. Highs in the upper 60s. Lows in the upper 40s. 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Your source for official weather information across the Western Finger Lakes and the Genesee Valley. KHA 53 operates on a frequency of 162.40 MHz. The 10 a.m. weather at Rochester, it was mostly sunny. The temperature was 74 degrees Fahrenheit or 23 degrees Celsius, the dew point 62 and the relative humidity 66%. The wind was west at 16 miles an hour gusting to 26. The pressure was 30.02 inches and rising. Repeating at Rochester, it was mostly sunny, temperature 74 degrees. Around the region at 10 a.m. it was sunny, with a temperature of 68 at Niagara Falls and 68 at Binghamton. It was mostly sunny, with a temperature of 75 at Toronto, 74 at Syracuse, and 74 at Elmira. It was partly sunny, with a temperature of 71 at Erie and 67 at Buffalo. At Watertown, it was cloudy, with a temperature of 61. At Oswego, winds were west at 8 knots, with a temperature of 62 degrees. The forecast for the Genesee Valley and Northern Finger Lakes, including Rochester, Geneseo, Canandaigua, Newark, and Fairhaven. Rest of today, sunny. Highs ranging from the upper 60s along the lakeshore to around 80 inland. West winds 10 miles an hour or less, becoming northwest. Tonight, partly to mostly cloudy. Lows ranging from the mid-50s along the lakeshore to around 60 inland. Light winds. Monday, mostly sunny. Very warm with highs ranging from the lower 80s along the lakeshore to the upper 80s inland. Light winds, becoming southwest 5 to 10 miles an hour. Monday night, partly cloudy. Warm with lows ranging from the lower 60s along the lakeshore to the upper 60s inland. Southwest winds 5 to 10 miles an hour. Tuesday, partly sunny. A chance of showers and thunderstorms in the afternoon. Very warm with highs ranging from the lower 80s along the lakeshore to the upper 80s inland. Southwest winds 10 to 15 miles an hour. Chance of rain 50%. The forecast for the Southern Finger Lakes, including Pinyan, Seneca Falls, and Auburn. Rest of today, sunny. Highs around 80. West winds 5 to 10 miles an hour, becoming northwest. Tonight, partly to mostly cloudy. Lows in the upper 50s. Light winds. Monday, mostly sunny. Very warm with highs in the upper 80s. South winds 10 miles an hour or less, becoming southwest. Monday night, partly cloudy. Warm with lows in the mid-60s. South winds 5 to 10 miles an hour. Tuesday, partly sunny. A chance of showers and thunderstorms in the afternoon. Very warm with highs in the mid-80s. Southwest winds 5 to 10 miles an hour. Chance of rain 40%. And now the extended forecast. Wednesday, mostly cloudy. Showers likely and a chance of thunderstorms. Highs in the lower 70s. Lows in the lower 60s. Chance of rain 70%. Thursday, partly cloudy. Highs in the upper 50s. Lows in the lower 60s.

or 40s. Friday, mostly cloudy. Highs in the mid-60s. Lows in the lower 40s. Saturday, mostly cloudy with a 40% chance of showers. Highs in the upper 60s. Lows in the upper 40s. 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KHA 53 operates on a frequency of 162.40 MHz. The Rochester, New York climate summary for yesterday, May 16, 2026. Yesterday's high temperature of 78 degrees occurred at 1:37 p.m. Yesterday's low temperature of 47 degrees occurred at 2:05 a.m. 0.40 inches of precipitation fell yesterday, which brings the monthly total to 1.89 inches. The total precipitation for the year now stands at 17.20 inches. There were two heating degree days yesterday. This brings the monthly total to 237. The yearly total since July 1st is 6,356. There were no cooling degree days yesterday. This leaves the monthly total at zero. The yearly total since January 1st is 3. Yesterday the maximum wind observed was 25 miles an hour from the west. The highest wind gust observed was 37 miles per hour from the northwest, which occurred at 2:02 p.m. Yesterday the average wind speed was 11 miles per hour. The record high for today is 90, which occurred in 1962, and the record low is 29, which occurred in 1956. Sunrise today is at 5:45 a.m. and sunset is at 8:30 p.m. The 10 a.m. weather at Rochester, it was mostly sunny. The temperature was 74 degrees Fahrenheit or 23 degrees Celsius, the dew point 62 and the relative humidity 66%. The wind was west at 16 miles an hour, gusting to 26. The pressure was 30.02 inches and rising. Repeating at Rochester, it was mostly sunny, temperature 74 degrees. Around the region at 10 a.m. it was sunny, with a temperature of 68 at Niagara Falls and 68 at Binghamton. It was mostly sunny, with a temperature of 75 at Toronto, 74 at Syracuse, and 74 at Elmira. It was partly sunny, with a temperature of 71 at Erie, and 67 at Buffalo. At Watertown, it was cloudy, with a temperature of 61. At Oswego, winds were west at 8 knots, with a temperature of 62 degrees. The forecast for the Genesee Valley and Northern Finger Lakes, including Rochester, Geneseo, Canandaigua, Newark, and Fairhaven. Rest of today, sunny. Highs ranging from the upper 60s along the lakeshore to around 80 inland. West winds 10 miles an hour or less, becoming northwest. Tonight, partly to mostly cloudy. Lows ranging from the mid-50s along the lakeshore to around 60 inland. Light winds. Monday, mostly sunny. Very warm with highs ranging from the lower 80s along the lakeshore to the upper 80s inland. Light winds, becoming southwest 5 to 10 miles an hour. Monday night, partly cloudy. Warm with lows ranging from the lower 60s along the lakeshore to the upper 60s inland. Southwest winds 5 to 10 miles an hour. Tuesday, partly sunny. A chance of showers and thunderstorms in the afternoon. Very warm with highs ranging from the lower 80s along the lakeshore to the upper 80s inland. Southwest winds 10 to 15 miles an hour. Chance of rain 50%. The forecast for the Southern Finger Lakes, including Tinian, Seneca Falls, and Auburn. Rest of today, sunny. Highs around 80. West winds 5 to 10 miles an hour, becoming northwest. Tonight, partly to mostly cloudy. Lows in the upper 50s. Light winds. Monday, mostly sunny. Very warm with highs in the upper 80s. South winds 10 miles an hour or less, becoming southwest. Monday night, partly cloudy. Warm with lows in the mid-60s. South winds 5 to 10 miles an hour. Tuesday, partly sunny. A chance of showers and thunderstorms in the afternoon. Very warm with highs in the mid-80s. Southwest winds 5 to 10 miles an hour. Chance of rain 40%. And now the extended forecast. Wednesday, mostly cloudy. Showers likely and a chance of thunderstorms.
Highs in the lower 70s. Lows in the lower 60s. Chance of rain 70%. Thursday, partly cloudy. Highs in the upper 50s. Lows in the lower 40s. Friday, mostly cloudy. Highs in the mid 60s. Lows in the lower 40s. Saturday, mostly cloudy with a 40% chance of showers. Highs in the upper 60s. Lows in the upper 40s. This is the NOAA Weather Radio KHA 53 in Rochester. Your source for official weather information across the Western Finger Lakes and the Genesee Valley. KHA 53 operates on a frequency of 162.40 MHz. The 10 a.m. weather at Rochester, it was mostly sunny. The temperature was 74 degrees Fahrenheit or 23 degrees Celsius, the dew point 62 and the relative humidity 66%. The wind was west at 16 miles an hour gusting to 26. The pressure was 30.02 inches and rising. Repeating at Rochester, it was mostly sunny, temperature 74 degrees. Around the region at 10 a.m. it was sunny, with a temperature of 68 at Niagara Falls and 68 at Binghamton. It was mostly sunny, with a temperature of 75 at Toronto, 74 at Syracuse, and 74 at Elmira. It was partly sunny, with a temperature of 71 at Erie, and 67 at Buffalo. At Watertown, it was cloudy, with a temperature of 61. At Oswego, winds were west at 8 knots, with a temperature of 62 degrees. The forecast for the Genesee Valley and Northern Finger Lakes, including Rochester, Geneseo, Canandaigua, Newark, and Fairhaven. Rest of today, sunny. Highs ranging from the upper 60s along the lakeshore to around 80 inland. West winds 10 miles an hour or less, becoming northwest. Tonight, partly to mostly cloudy. Lows ranging from the mid-50s along the lakeshore to around 60 inland. Light winds. Monday, mostly sunny. Very warm with highs ranging from the lower 80s along the lakeshore to the upper 80s inland. Light winds, becoming southwest 5 to 10 miles an hour. Monday night, partly cloudy. Warm with lows ranging from the lower 60s along the lakeshore to the upper 60s inland. Southwest winds 5 to 10 miles an hour. Tuesday, partly sunny. A chance of showers and thunderstorms in the afternoon. Very warm with highs ranging from the lower 80s along the lakeshore to the upper 80s inland. Southwest winds 10 to 15 miles an hour. Chance of rain 50%. The forecast for the Southern Finger Lakes, including Tinian, Seneca Falls, and Auburn. Rest of today, sunny. Highs around 80. West winds 5 to 10 miles an hour, becoming northwest. Tonight, partly to mostly cloudy. Lows in the upper 50s. Light winds. Monday, mostly sunny. Very warm with highs in the upper 80s. South winds 10 miles an hour or less, becoming southwest. Monday night, partly cloudy. Warm with lows in the mid 60s. South winds 5 to 10 miles an hour. Tuesday, partly sunny. A chance of showers and thunderstorms in the afternoon. Very warm with highs in the mid-80s. Southwest winds 5 to 10 miles an hour. Chance of rain 40%. And now the extended forecast. Wednesday, mostly cloudy. Showers likely and a chance of thunderstorms. Highs in the lower 70s. Lows in the lower 60s. Chance of rain 70%. Thursday, partly cloudy. Highs in the upper 50s. Lows in the lower 40s. Friday, mostly cloudy. Highs in the mid-60s. Lows in the lower 40s. Saturday, mostly cloudy with a 40% chance of showers. Highs in the upper 60s. Lows in the upper 40s. This is the NOAA Weather Radio KHA 53 in Rochester. Your source for official weather information across the Western Finger Lakes and the Genesee Valley. KHA 53 operates on a frequency of 162.40 MHz. The 10 a.m. weather at Rochester, it was mostly sunny. The temperature was 74 degrees Fahrenheit or 23 degrees Celsius, the dew point 62 and the relative humidity 66%. The wind was west at 16 miles an hour gusting to 26. The pressure was 30.02 inches and rising.
Repeating at Rochester, it was

Mostly sunny, temperature 74 degrees. Around the region at 10 a.m. it was sunny, with a temperature of 68 at Niagara Falls and 68 at Binghamton. It was mostly sunny, with a temperature of 75 at Toronto, 74 at Syracuse, and 74 at Elmira. It was partly sunny, with a temperature of 71 at Erie, and 67 at Buffalo. At Watertown, it was cloudy, with a temperature of 61. At Oswego, winds were west at 8 knots, with a temperature of 62 degrees. The forecast for the Genesee Valley and Northern Finger Lakes, including Rochester, Geneseo, Canandaigua, Newark, and Fairhaven. Rest of today, sunny. Highs ranging from the upper 60s along the lakeshore to around 80 inland. West winds 10 miles an hour or less, becoming northwest. Tonight, partly to mostly cloudy. Lows ranging from the mid-50s along the lakeshore to around 60 inland. Light winds. Monday, mostly sunny. Very warm with highs ranging from the lower 80s along the lakeshore to the upper 80s inland. Light winds, becoming southwest 5 to 10 miles an hour. Monday night, partly cloudy. Warm with lows ranging from the lower 60s along the lakeshore to the upper 60s inland. Southwest winds 5 to 10 miles an hour. Tuesday, partly sunny. A chance of showers and thunderstorms in the afternoon. Very warm with highs ranging from the lower 80s along the lakeshore to the upper 80s inland. Southwest winds 10 to 15 miles an hour. Chance of rain 50%. The forecast for the Southern Finger Lakes, including Tinian, Seneca Falls, and Auburn. Rest of today, sunny. Highs around 80. West winds 5 to 10 miles an hour, becoming northwest. Tonight, partly to mostly cloudy. Lows in the upper 50s. Light winds. Monday, mostly sunny. Very warm with highs in the upper 80s. South winds 10 miles an hour or less, becoming southwest. Monday night, partly cloudy. Warm with lows in the mid-60s. South winds 5 to 10 miles an hour. Tuesday, partly sunny. A chance of showers and thunderstorms in the afternoon. Very warm with highs in the mid-80s. Southwest winds 5 to 10 miles an hour. Chance of rain 40%. And now the extended forecast. Wednesday, mostly cloudy. Showers likely and a chance of thunderstorms. Highs in the lower 70s. Lows in the lower 60s. Chance of rain 70%. Thursday, partly cloudy. Highs in the upper 50s. Lows in the lower 40s. Friday, mostly cloudy. Highs in the mid-60s. Lows in the lower 40s. Saturday, mostly cloudy with a 40% chance of showers. Highs in the upper 60s. Lows in the upper 40s. This is the NOAA Weather Radio KHA 53 in Rochester. Your source for official weather information across the Western Finger Lakes and the Genesee Valley. KHA 53 operates on a frequency of 162.40 MHz. The 10 a.m. weather at Rochester, it was mostly sunny. The temperature was 74 degrees Fahrenheit or 23 degrees Celsius, the dew point 62 and the relative humidity 66%. The wind was west at 16 miles an hour gusting to 26. The pressure was 30.02 inches and rising. Repeating at Rochester, it was mostly sunny, temperature 74 degrees. Around the region at 10 a.m. it was sunny, with a temperature of 68 at Niagara Falls and 68 at Binghamton. It was mostly sunny, with a temperature of 75 at Toronto, 74 at Syracuse, and 74 at Elmira. It was partly sunny, with a temperature of 71 at Erie and 67 at Buffalo. At Watertown, it was cloudy, with a temperature of 61. At Oswego, winds were west at 8 knots, with a temperature of 62 degrees. The forecast for the Genesee Valley and Northern Finger Lakes, including Rochester, Geneseo, Canandaigua, Newark, and Fairhaven. Rest of today, sunny. Highs ranging from the upper 60s along the lakeshore to around 80 inland. West winds 10 miles an hour or less, becoming northwest. Tonight, partly to mostly cloudy. Lows ranging from the mid-50s along the lakeshore to around 60 inland. Light winds. Monday, mostly sunny.
Very warm.

With highs ranging from the lower 80s along the lakeshore to the upper 80s inland. Light winds, becoming southwest 5 to 10 miles an hour. Monday night, partly cloudy. Warm with lows ranging from the lower 60s along the lakeshore to the upper 60s inland. Southwest winds 5 to 10 miles an hour. Tuesday, partly sunny. A chance of showers and thunderstorms in the afternoon. Very warm with highs ranging from the lower 80s along the lakeshore to the upper 80s inland. Southwest winds 10 to 15 miles an hour. Chance of rain 50%. The forecast for the Southern Finger Lakes, including Tinian, Seneca Falls, and Auburn. Rest of today, sunny. Highs around 80. West winds 5 to 10 miles an hour, becoming northwest. Tonight, partly to mostly cloudy. Lows in the upper 50s. Light winds. Monday, mostly sunny. Very warm with highs in the upper 80s. South winds 10 miles an hour or less, becoming southwest. Monday night, partly cloudy. Warm with lows in the mid 60s. South winds 5 to 10 miles an hour. Tuesday, partly sunny. A chance of showers and thunderstorms in the afternoon. Very warm with highs in the mid 80s. Southwest winds 5 to 10 miles an hour. Chance of rain 40%. And now the extended forecast. Wednesday, mostly cloudy. Showers likely and a chance of thunderstorms. Highs in the lower 70s. Lows in the lower 60s. Chance of rain 70%. Thursday, partly cloudy. Highs in the upper 50s. Lows in the lower 40s. Friday, mostly cloudy. Highs in the mid-60s. Lows in the lower 40s. Saturday, mostly cloudy with a 40% chance of showers. Highs in the upper 60s. Lows in the upper 40s. Open lake forecast, 4, the Niagara River to Hamlin Beach beyond 5 miles from shore. This afternoon, west winds 10 knots or less becoming east. Patchy fog. Waves 1 foot or less. Tonight, southeast winds 5 to 10 knots becoming east. A chance of showers from late evening on. Waves 1 foot or less. Monday, east winds 10 knots or less becoming southwest and increasing to 15 to 20 knots in the afternoon. Waves 1 to 3 feet. Monday night, southwest winds 10 to 15 knots. A chance of showers overnight. Waves 1 to 3 feet. Tuesday, southwest winds 15 to 25 knots. A chance of showers during the day, then showers with a chance of thunderstorms Tuesday night. Waves 2 to 4 feet building to 3 to 6 feet. Wednesday, west winds 15 to 20 knots becoming northwest 10 to 15 knots. Showers likely during the day. Waves 3 to 5 feet subsiding to 1 to 3 feet. Thursday, north winds 10 knots or less becoming northeast. Waves 2 feet or less. Winds and waves higher and near thunderstorms. Open lake forecast, 4, Hamlin Beach to Mexico Bay beyond 5 miles from shore. This afternoon, west winds 10 knots or less becoming south. Patchy fog. Waves 2 feet or less. Tonight, southeast winds 10 knots or less becoming east. A chance of showers late. Waves 1 foot or less. Monday, southeast winds 5 to 10 knots becoming southwest. Waves 2 feet or less. Monday night, south winds 5 to 10 knots becoming southwest. Waves 2 feet or less. Tuesday, southwest winds 10 to 15 knots increasing to 15 to 20 knots. Showers likely with a chance of thunderstorms Tuesday night. Waves 1 to 3 feet building to 3 to 5 feet. Wednesday, west winds 15 to 20 knots becoming northwest. Showers likely with a chance of thunderstorms during the day. Waves 3 to 6 feet. Thursday, north winds 5 to 15 knots diminishing to less than 10 knots. Waves 2 to 4 feet subsiding to 2 feet or less. Winds and waves higher and near thunderstorms. This is the NOAA Weather Radio KHA 53 in Rochester. Your source for official weather information across the Western Finger Lakes and the Genesee Valley. KHA 53 operates on a frequency of 162.40 MHz. The 11 a.m. weather at Rochester, it was mostly sunny.
The temperature was 76 degrees Fahrenheit or 24 degrees Celsius, the dew point 61 and the relative humidity 59%. The wind was west at 16 miles an hour gusting to 26. The pressure was 30.02 inches and steady. Repeating at Rochester, it was mostly sunny, temperature 76 degrees. Around the region at 10 a.m. it was sunny, with a temperature of 68 at Niagara Falls and 68 at Binghamton. It was mostly sunny, with a temperature of 75 at Toronto, 74 at Syracuse, and 74 at Elmira. It was partly sunny, with a temperature of 71 at Erie and 67 at Buffalo. At Watertown, it was cloudy, with a temperature of 61. At Oswego, winds were west at 8 knots, with a temperature of 62 degrees. This is the NOAA Weather Radio KHA-53 in Rochester. Your source for official weather information across the Western Finger Lakes and the Genesee Valley. KHA-53 operates on a frequency of 162.40 MHz. The 11 a.m. weather at Rochester, it was mostly sunny. The temperature was 76 degrees Fahrenheit or 24 degrees Celsius, the dew point 61 and the relative humidity 59%. The wind was west at 16 miles an hour gusting to 26. The pressure was 30.02 inches and steady. Repeating at Rochester, it was mostly sunny, temperature 76 degrees. Around the region at 11 a.m. at Watertown, fog was reported, with a temperature of 60. It was sunny, with a temperature of 72 at Niagara Falls and 77 at Elmira. It was mostly sunny, with a temperature of 73 at Erie, 76 at Syracuse, and 72 at Binghamton. At Buffalo, it was partly sunny, with a temperature of 68. At Oswego, winds were west at 5 knots, with a temperature of 61 degrees. The forecast for the Genesee Valley and Northern Finger Lakes, including Rochester, Geneseo, Canandaigua, Newark, and Fairhaven. Rest of today, sunny. Highs ranging from the upper 60s along the lakeshore to around 80 inland. West winds 10 miles an hour or less, becoming northwest. Tonight, partly to mostly cloudy. Lows ranging from the mid-50s along the lakeshore to around 60 inland. Light winds. Monday, mostly sunny. Very warm with highs ranging from the lower 80s along the lakeshore to the upper 80s inland. Light winds, becoming southwest 5 to 10 miles an hour. Monday night, partly cloudy. Warm with lows ranging from the lower 60s along the lakeshore to the upper 60s inland. Southwest winds 5 to 10 miles an hour. Tuesday, partly sunny. A chance of showers and thunderstorms in the afternoon. Very warm with highs ranging from the lower 80s along the lakeshore to the upper 80s inland. Southwest winds 10 to 15 miles an hour. Chance of rain 50%. The forecast for the Southern Finger Lakes, including Pinyan, Seneca Falls, and Auburn. Rest of today, sunny. Highs around 80. West winds 5 to 10 miles an hour, becoming northwest. Tonight, partly to mostly cloudy. Lows in the upper 50s. Light winds. Monday, mostly sunny. Very warm with highs in the upper 80s. South winds 10 miles an hour or less, becoming southwest. Monday night, partly cloudy. Warm with lows in the mid-60s. South winds 5 to 10 miles an hour. Tuesday, partly sunny. A chance of showers and thunderstorms in the afternoon. Very warm with highs in the mid-80s. Southwest winds 5 to 10 miles an hour. Chance of rain 40%. And now the extended forecast. Wednesday, mostly cloudy. Showers likely and a chance of thunderstorms. Highs in the lower 70s. Lows in the lower 60s. Chance of rain 70%. Thursday, partly cloudy. Highs in the upper 50s. Lows in the lower 40s. Friday, mostly cloudy. Highs in the mid-60s. Lows in the lower 40s. Saturday, mostly cloudy with a 40% chance of showers. Highs in the upper 60s. Lows in the upper 40s. This is the NOAA Weather Radio KHA-53 in Rochester. 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
KHA 53 operates on a frequency of 162.40 MHz.

The 11 a.m. weather at Rochester, it was mostly sunny. The temperature was 76 degrees Fahrenheit or 24 degrees Celsius, the dew point 61 and the relative humidity 59%. The wind was west at 16 miles an hour gusting to 26. The pressure was 30.02 inches and steady. Repeating at Rochester, it was mostly sunny, temperature 76 degrees. Around the region at 11 a.m. in Watertown, fog was reported with a temperature of 60. It was sunny, with a temperature of 72 at Niagara Falls, and 77 at Elmira. It was mostly sunny, with a temperature of 73 at Erie, 76 at Syracuse, and 72 at Binghamton. At Buffalo, it was partly sunny, with a temperature of 68. At Oswego, winds were west at 5 knots, with a temperature of 61 degrees. The forecast for the Genesee Valley and Northern Finger Lakes, including Rochester, Geneseo, Canandaigua, Newark, and Fairhaven. Rest of today, sunny. Highs ranging from the upper 60s along the lakeshore to around 80 inland. West winds 10 miles an hour or less, becoming northwest. Tonight, partly to mostly cloudy. Lows ranging from the mid-50s along the lakeshore to around 60 inland. Light winds. Monday, mostly sunny. Very warm with highs ranging from the lower 80s along the lakeshore to the upper 80s inland. Light winds, becoming southwest 5 to 10 miles an hour. Monday night, partly cloudy. Warm with lows ranging from the lower 60s along the lakeshore to the upper 60s inland. Southwest winds 5 to 10 miles an hour. Tuesday, partly sunny. A chance of showers and thunderstorms in the afternoon. Very warm with highs ranging from the lower 80s along the lakeshore to the upper 80s inland. Southwest winds 10 to 15 miles an hour. Chance of rain 50%. The forecast for the Southern Finger Lakes, including Pinyan, Seneca Falls, and Auburn. Rest of today, sunny. Highs around 80. West winds 5 to 10 miles an hour, becoming northwest. Tonight, partly to mostly cloudy. Lows in the upper 50s. Light winds. Monday, mostly sunny. Very warm with highs in the upper 80s. South winds 10 miles an hour or less, becoming southwest. Monday night, partly cloudy. Warm with lows in the mid 60s. South winds 5 to 10 miles an hour. Tuesday, partly sunny. A chance of showers and thunderstorms in the afternoon. Very warm with highs in the mid 80s. Southwest winds 5 to 10 miles an hour. Chance of rain 40%. And now the extended forecast. Wednesday, mostly cloudy. Showers likely and a chance of thunderstorms. Highs in the lower 70s. Lows in the lower 60s. Chance of rain 70%. Thursday, partly cloudy. Highs in the upper 50s. Lows in the lower 40s. Friday, mostly cloudy. Highs in the mid-60s. Lows in the lower 40s. Saturday, mostly cloudy with a 40% chance of showers. Highs in the upper 60s. Lows in the upper 40s. This is the NOAA Weather Radio KHA 53 in Rochester. Your source for official weather information across the Western Finger Lakes and the Genesee Valley. KHA 53 operates on a frequency of 162.40 MHz. The 11 a.m. weather at Rochester, it was mostly sunny. The temperature was 76 degrees Fahrenheit or 24 degrees Celsius, the dew point 61 and the relative humidity 59%. The wind was west at 16 miles an hour gusting to 26. The pressure was 30.02 inches and steady. Repeating at Rochester, it was mostly sunny, temperature 76 degrees. Around the region at 11 a.m. in Watertown, fog was reported, with a temperature of 60. It was sunny, with a temperature of 72 at Niagara Falls, and 77 at Elmira. It was mostly sunny, with a temperature of 73 at Erie, 77 at Toronto, 76 at Syracuse, and 72 at Binghamton. At Buffalo, it was partly sunny, with a temperature of 68. At Oswego, winds were west at 5 knots, with a temperature of 61 degrees. The forecast for the Genesee Valley and Northern Finger Lakes, including Rochester, Geneseo, Canandaigua, Newark, and Fairhaven.

Very warm with highs ranging from the lower 80s along the lakeshore to the upper 80s inland. Southwest winds 10 to 15 miles an hour. Chance of rain 50%. The forecast for the southern Finger Lakes, including Pinyan, Seneca Falls, and Auburn. Rest of today, sunny. Highs around 80. West winds 5 to 10 miles an hour, becoming northwest. Tonight, partly to mostly cloudy. Lows in the upper 50s. Light winds. Monday, mostly sunny. Very warm with highs in the upper 80s. South winds 10 miles an hour or less, becoming southwest. Monday night, partly cloudy. Warm with lows in the mid-60s. South winds 5 to 10 miles an hour. Tuesday, partly sunny. A chance of showers and thunderstorms in the afternoon. Very warm with highs in the mid-80s. Southwest winds 5 to 10 miles an hour. Chance of rain 40%. And now the extended forecast. Wednesday, mostly cloudy. Showers likely and a chance of thunderstorms. Highs in the lower 70s. Lows in the lower 60s. Chance of rain 70%. Thursday, partly cloudy. Highs in the upper 50s. Lows in the lower 40s. Friday, mostly cloudy. Highs in the mid-60s. Lows in the lower 40s. Saturday, mostly cloudy with a 40% chance of showers. Highs in the upper 60s. Lows in the upper 40s. The Rochester, New York climate summary for yesterday, May 16, 2026. Yesterday's high temperature of 78 degrees occurred at 1:37 p.m. Yesterday's low temperature of 47 degrees occurred at 2:05 a.m. 0.40 inches of precipitation fell yesterday, which brings the monthly total to 1.89 inches. The total precipitation for the year now stands at 17.20 inches. There were two heating degree days yesterday. This brings the monthly total to 237. The yearly total since July 1st is 6,356. There were no cooling degree days yesterday. This leaves the monthly total at zero. The yearly total since January 1st is 3. Yesterday the maximum wind observed was 25 miles an hour from the west. The highest wind gust observed was 37 miles per hour from the northwest, which occurred at 2:02 p.m. Yesterday the average wind speed was 11 miles per hour. The record high for today is 90, which occurred in 1962, and the record low is 29, which occurred in 1956. Sunrise today is at 5:45 a.m. and sunset is at 8:30 p.m. This is the NOAA Weather Radio KHA 53 in Rochester. Your source for official weather information across the Western Finger Lakes and the Genesee Valley. KHA 53 operates on a frequency of 162.40 MHz. The 11 a.m. weather at Rochester, it was mostly sunny. The temperature was 76 degrees Fahrenheit or 24 degrees Celsius, the dew point 61 and the relative humidity 59%. The wind was west at 16 miles an hour gusting to 26. The pressure was 30.02 inches and steady. Repeating at Rochester, it was mostly sunny, temperature 76 degrees. Around the region at 11 a.m. in Watertown, fog was reported with a temperature of 60. It was sunny, with a temperature of 72 at Niagara Falls, and 77 at Elmira. It was mostly sunny, with a temperature of 73 at Erie, 77 at Toronto, 76 at Syracuse, and 72 at Binghamton. At Buffalo, it was partly sunny, with a temperature of 68. At Oswego, winds were west at 5 knots, with a temperature of 61 degrees. The forecast for the Genesee Valley and Northern Finger Lakes, including Rochester, Geneseo, Canandaigua, Newark, and Fairhaven. Rest of today, sunny. Highs ranging from the upper 60s along the lakeshore to around 80 inland. West winds 10 miles an hour or less, becoming northwest. Tonight, partly to mostly cloudy. Lows ranging from the mid-50s along the lakeshore to around 60 inland. Light winds. Monday, mostly sunny. Very warm with highs ranging from the lower 80s along the lakeshore to the upper 80s inland. Light winds, becoming southwest 5 to 10 miles an hour. Monday night, partly cloudy. Warm with lows ranging from the lower 60s.

is along the lakeshore to the upper 60s inland. Southwest winds 5 to 10 miles an hour. Tuesday, partly sunny. A chance of showers and thunderstorms in the afternoon. Very warm with highs ranging from the lower 80s along the lakeshore to the upper 80s inland. Southwest winds 10 to 15 miles an hour. Chance of rain 50%. The forecast for the Southern Finger Lakes, including Tinian, Seneca Falls, and Auburn. Rest of today, sunny. Highs around 80. West winds 5 to 10 miles an hour, becoming northwest. Tonight, partly to mostly cloudy. Lows in the upper 50s. Light winds. Monday, mostly sunny. Very warm with highs in the upper 80s. South winds 10 miles an hour or less, becoming southwest. Monday night, partly cloudy. Warm with lows in the mid-60s. South winds 5 to 10 miles an hour. Tuesday, partly sunny. A chance of showers and thunderstorms in the afternoon. Very warm with highs in the mid-80s. Southwest winds 5 to 10 miles an hour. Chance of rain 40%. And now the extended forecast. Wednesday, mostly cloudy. Showers likely and a chance of thunderstorms. Highs in the lower 70s. Lows in the lower 60s. Chance of rain 70%. Thursday, partly cloudy. Highs in the upper 50s. Lows in the lower 40s. Friday, mostly cloudy. Highs in the mid-60s. Lows in the lower 40s. Saturday, mostly cloudy with a 40% chance of showers. Highs in the upper 60s. Lows in the upper 40s. 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Your source for official weather information across the Western Finger Lakes and the Genesee Valley. KHA 53 operates on a frequency of 162.40 MHz. The 11 a.m. weather at Rochester, it was mostly sunny. The temperature was 76 degrees Fahrenheit or 24 degrees Celsius, the dew point 61 and the relative humidity 59%. The wind was west at 16 miles an hour gusting to 26. The pressure was 30.02 inches and steady. Repeating at Rochester, it was mostly sunny, temperature 76 degrees. Around the region at 11 a.m. in Watertown, fog was reported, with a temperature of 60. It was sunny, with a temperature of 72 at Niagara Falls, and 77 at Elmira. It was mostly sunny, with a temperature of 73 at Erie, 77 at Toronto, 76 at Syracuse, and 72 at Binghamton. At Buffalo, it was partly sunny, with a temperature of 68. At Oswego, winds were west at 5 knots, with a temperature of 61 degrees. The forecast for the Genesee Valley and Northern Finger Lakes, including Rochester, Geneseo, Canandaigua, Newark, and Fairhaven. Rest of today, sunny. Highs ranging from the upper 60s along the lakeshore to around 80 inland. West winds 10 miles an hour or less, becoming northwest. Tonight, partly to mostly cloudy. Lows ranging from the mid-50s along the lakeshore to around 60 inland. Light winds. Monday, mostly sunny. Very warm with highs ranging from the lower 80s along the lakeshore to the upper 80s inland. Light winds, becoming southwest 5 to 10 miles an hour. Monday night, partly cloudy. Warm with lows ranging from the lower 60s along the lakeshore to the upper 60s inland. Southwest winds 5 to 10 miles an hour. Tuesday, partly sunny. A chance of showers and thunderstorms in the afternoon. Very warm with highs ranging from the lower 80s along the lakeshore to the upper 80s inland. Southwest winds 10 to 15 miles an hour. Chance of rain 50%. The forecast for the Southern Finger Lakes, including Tinian, Seneca Falls, and Auburn. Rest of today, sunny. Highs around 80. West winds 5 to 10 miles an hour, becoming northwest. Tonight, partly to mostly cloudy. Lows in the upper 50s. Light winds. Monday, mostly sunny. Very warm with highs in the upper 80s. South winds 10 miles an hour or less, becoming southwest. Monday night, partly cloudy. Warm with lows in the mid-60s. South winds 5 to 10 miles an hour. Tuesday, partly sunny. A chance

lots of showers and thunderstorms in the afternoon. Very warm with highs in the mid-80s. Southwest winds 5 to 10 miles an hour. Chance of rain 40%. And now the extended forecast. Wednesday, mostly cloudy. Showers likely and a chance of thunderstorms. Highs in the lower 70s. Lows in the lower 60s. Chance of rain 70%. Thursday, partly cloudy. Highs in the upper 50s. Lows in the lower 40s. Friday, mostly cloudy. Highs in the mid-60s. Lows in the lower 40s. Saturday, mostly cloudy with a 40% chance of showers. Highs in the upper 60s. Lows in the upper 40s. This is the NOAA Weather Radio KHA-53 in Rochester. Your source for official weather information across the Western Finger Lakes and the Genesee Valley. KHA-53 operates on a frequency of 162.40 MHz. The 11 a.m. weather at Rochester, it was mostly sunny. The temperature was 76 degrees Fahrenheit or 24 degrees Celsius, the dew point 61 and the relative humidity 59%. The wind was west at 16 miles an hour gusting to 26. The pressure was 30.02 inches and steady. Repeating at Rochester, it was mostly sunny, temperature 76 degrees. Around the region at 11 a.m. in Watertown, fog was reported, with a temperature of 60. It was sunny, with a temperature of 72 at Niagara Falls, and 77 at Elmira. It was mostly sunny, with a temperature of 73 at Erie, 77 at Toronto, 76 at Syracuse, and 72 at Binghamton. At Buffalo, it was partly sunny, with a temperature of 68. At Oswego, winds were west at 5 knots, with a temperature of 61 degrees. The forecast for the Genesee Valley and Northern Finger Lakes, including Rochester, Geneseo, Canandaigua, Newark, and Fairhaven. Rest of today, sunny. Highs ranging from the upper 60s along the lakeshore to around 80 inland. West winds 10 miles an hour or less, becoming northwest. Tonight, partly to mostly cloudy. Lows ranging from the mid-50s along the lakeshore to around 60 inland. Light winds. Monday, mostly sunny. Very warm with highs ranging from the lower 80s along the lakeshore to the upper 80s inland. Light winds, becoming southwest 5 to 10 miles an hour. Monday night, partly cloudy. Warm with lows ranging from the lower 60s along the lakeshore to the upper 60s inland. Southwest winds 5 to 10 miles an hour. Tuesday, partly sunny. A chance of showers and thunderstorms in the afternoon. Very warm with highs ranging from the lower 80s along the lakeshore to the upper 80s inland. Southwest winds 10 to 15 miles an hour. Chance of rain 50%. The forecast for the Southern Finger Lakes, including Tenyan, Seneca Falls, and Auburn. Rest of today, sunny. Highs around 80. West winds 5 to 10 miles an hour, becoming northwest. Tonight, partly to mostly cloudy. Lows in the upper 50s. Light winds. Monday, mostly sunny. Very warm with highs in the upper 80s. South winds 10 miles an hour or less, becoming southwest. Monday night, partly cloudy. Warm with lows in the mid-60s. South winds 5 to 10 miles an hour. Tuesday, partly sunny. A chance of showers and thunderstorms in the afternoon. Very warm with highs in the mid-80s. Southwest winds 5 to 10 miles an hour. Chance of rain 40%. And now the extended forecast. Wednesday, mostly cloudy. Showers likely and a chance of thunderstorms. Highs in the lower 70s. Lows in the lower 60s. Chance of rain 70%. Thursday, partly cloudy. Highs in the upper 50s. Lows in the lower 40s. Friday, mostly cloudy. Highs in the mid-60s. Lows in the lower 40s. Saturday, mostly cloudy with a 40% chance of showers. Highs in the upper 60s. Lows in the upper 40s. The Nearshore Marine Forecast, for the Niagara River to Hamlin Beach along Lake Ontario. Rest of today, west winds 10 knots or less becoming northeast. Sunny late this morning, then becoming partly sunny. Waves 1 foot or less.

Tonight, east winds 10 knots or less. A chance of showers. Waves 1 foot or less. Monday, southeast winds 10 knots or less, becoming southwest 10 to 15 knots. Becoming mostly sunny. Waves 2 feet or less. Monday night, southwest winds 10 to 15 knots. A chance of showers overnight. Waves 2 feet or less. Tuesday, southwest winds 15 to 25 knots. A chance of showers during the day, then showers with a chance of thunderstorms Tuesday night. Waves 1 to 3 feet, building to 3 to 5 feet. Waves occasionally around 6 feet. Wednesday, west winds 15 to 20 knots, becoming northwest 10 to 15 knots. Showers likely during the day. Waves 2 to 4 feet, subsiding to 1 to 3 feet. Thursday, north winds 10 knots or less, becoming northeast. Partly cloudy. Waves 2 feet or less. Winds and waves higher and near thunderstorms. The Nearshore Marine Forecast, 4, Helen Beach to Mexico Bay. Rest of today, west winds 10 knots or less, becoming northeast. Patchy fog late this morning. Waves 1 foot or less. Tonight, southeast winds 10 knots or less. Mostly cloudy. Waves 1 foot or less. Monday, southeast winds 5 to 10 knots, becoming southwest. Becoming mostly sunny. Waves 1 foot or less. Monday night, southwest winds 10 knots or less. Partly cloudy. Waves 1 foot or less. Tuesday, southwest winds 10 to 15 knots, increasing to 15 to 20 knots. A chance of showers and thunderstorms during the day, then showers likely with a chance of thunderstorms Tuesday night. Waves 1 to 3 feet, building to 2 to 4 feet. Wednesday, west winds 15 to 20 knots, becoming northwest. Showers likely with a chance of thunderstorms during the day. Waves 2 to 4 feet, building to 3 to 6 feet. Waves occasionally around 7 feet. Thursday, north winds 5 to 15 knots, becoming northeast less than 10 knots. Partly cloudy. Waves 2 to 4 feet, subsiding to 2 feet or less. Winds and waves higher and near thunderstorms. The water temperature off Rochester is 48 degrees. This is the NOAA Weather Radio KHA 53 in Rochester. 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KHA 53 operates on a frequency of 162.40 MHz. The 11 a.m. weather at Rochester, it was mostly sunny. The temperature was 76 degrees Fahrenheit or 24 degrees Celsius, the dew point 61 and the relative humidity 59%. The wind was west at 16 miles an hour, gusting to 26. The pressure was 30.02 inches and steady. Repeating at Rochester, it was mostly sunny, temperature 76 degrees. Around the region at 11 a.m. at Watertown, fog was reported, with a temperature of 60. It was sunny, with a temperature of 72 at Niagara Falls, and 77 at Elmira. It was mostly sunny, with a temperature of 73 at Erie, 77 at Toronto, 76 at Syracuse, and 72 at Binghamton. At Buffalo, it was partly sunny, with a temperature of 68. At Oswego, winds were west at 5 knots, with a temperature of 61 degrees. The forecast for the Genesee Valley and Northern Finger Lakes, including Rochester, Geneseo, Canandaigua, Newark, and Fairhaven. Rest of today, sunny. Highs ranging from the upper 60s along the lakeshore to around 80 inland. West winds 10 miles an hour or less, becoming northwest. Tonight, partly to mostly cloudy. Lows ranging from the mid-50s along the lakeshore to around 60 inland. Light winds. Monday, mostly sunny. Very warm with highs ranging from the lower 80s along the lakeshore to the upper 80s inland. Light winds, becoming southwest 5 to 10 miles an hour. Monday night, partly cloudy. Warm with lows ranging from the lower 60s along the lakeshore to the upper 60s inland. Southwest winds 5 to 10 miles an hour. Tuesday, partly sunny. A chance of showers and thunderstorms in the afternoon.

Very warm with highs ranging from the lower 80s along the lakeshore to the upper 80s inland. Southwest winds 10 to 15 miles an hour. Chance of rain 50%. The forecast for the Southern Finger Lakes, including Pinyan, Senegal Falls, and Auburn. Rest of today, sunny. Highs around 80. West winds 5 to 10 miles an hour, becoming northwest. Tonight, partly to mostly cloudy. Lows in the upper 50s. Light winds. Monday, mostly sunny. Very warm with highs in the upper 80s. South winds 10 miles an hour or less, becoming southwest. Monday night, partly cloudy. Warm with lows in the mid 60s. South winds 5 to 10 miles an hour. Tuesday, partly sunny. A chance of showers and thunderstorms in the afternoon. Very warm with highs in the mid 80s. Southwest winds 5 to 10 miles an hour. Chance of rain 40%. And now the extended forecast. Wednesday, mostly cloudy. Showers likely and a chance of thunderstorms. Highs in the lower 70s. Lows in the lower 60s. Chance of rain 70%. Thursday, partly cloudy. Highs in the upper 50s. Lows in the lower 40s. Friday, mostly cloudy. Highs in the mid-60s. Lows in the lower 40s. Saturday, mostly cloudy with a 40% chance of showers. Highs in the upper 60s. Lows in the upper 40s. 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KHA-53 operates on a frequency of 162.40 MHz. The 11 a.m. weather at Rochester, it was mostly sunny. The temperature was 76 degrees Fahrenheit or 24 degrees Celsius, the dew point 61 and the relative humidity 59%. The wind was west at 16 miles an hour gusting to 26. The pressure was 30.02 inches and steady. Repeating at Rochester, it was mostly sunny, temperature 76 degrees. Around the region at 11 a.m. in Watertown, fog was reported, with a temperature of 60. It was sunny, with a temperature of 72 at Niagara Falls, and 77 at Elmira. It was mostly sunny, with a temperature of 73 at Erie, 77 at Toronto, 76 at Syracuse, and 72 at Binghamton. At Buffalo, it was partly sunny, with a temperature of 68. At Oswego, winds were west at 5 knots, with a temperature of 61 degrees. The forecast for the Genesee Valley and Northern Finger Lakes, including Rochester, Geneseo, Canandaigua, Newark, and Fairhaven. Rest of today, sunny. Highs ranging from the upper 60s along the lakeshore to around 80 inland. West winds 10 miles an hour or less, becoming northwest. Tonight, partly to mostly cloudy. Lows ranging from the mid-50s along the lakeshore to around 60 inland. Light winds. Monday, mostly sunny. Very warm with highs ranging from the lower 80s along the lakeshore to the upper 80s inland. Light winds, becoming southwest 5 to 10 miles an hour. Monday night, partly cloudy. Warm with lows ranging from the lower 60s along the lakeshore to the upper 60s inland. Southwest winds 5 to 10 miles an hour. Tuesday, partly sunny. A chance of showers and thunderstorms in the afternoon. Very warm with highs ranging from the lower 80s along the lakeshore to the upper 80s inland. Southwest winds 10 to 15 miles an hour. Chance of rain 50%. The forecast for the Southern Finger Lakes, including Pinyan, Seneca Falls, and Auburn. Rest of today, sunny. Highs around 80. West winds 5 to 10 miles an hour, becoming northwest. Tonight, partly to mostly cloudy. Lows in the upper 50s. Light winds. Monday, mostly sunny. Very warm with highs in the upper 80s. South winds 10 miles an hour or less, becoming southwest. Monday night, partly cloudy. Warm with lows in the mid 60s. South winds 5 to 10 miles an hour. Tuesday, partly sunny. A chance of showers and thunderstorms in the afternoon. Very warm with highs in the mid-80s. Southwest winds 5 to 10 miles an hour. Chance of rain 40%. And now the extended forecast.

Forecast. Wednesday, mostly cloudy. Showers likely and a chance of thunderstorms. Highs in the lower 70s. Lows in the lower 60s. Chance of rain 70%. Thursday, partly cloudy. Highs in the upper 50s. Lows in the lower 40s. Friday, mostly cloudy. Highs in the mid 60s. Lows in the lower 40s. Saturday, mostly cloudy with a 40% chance of showers. Highs in the upper 60s. Lows in the upper 40s. This is the NOAA Weather Radio KHA 53 in Rochester. Your source for official weather information across the Western Finger Lakes and the Genesee Valley. KHA 53 operates on a frequency of 162.40 MHz. The 11 a.m. weather at Rochester, it was mostly sunny. The temperature was 76 degrees Fahrenheit or 24 degrees Celsius, the dew point 61 and the relative humidity 59%. The wind was west at 16 miles an hour gusting to 26. The pressure was 30.02 inches and steady. Repeating at Rochester, it was mostly sunny, temperature 76 degrees. Around the region at 11 a.m. in Watertown, fog was reported with a temperature of 60. It was sunny, with a temperature of 72 at Niagara Falls and 77 at Elmira. It was mostly sunny, with a temperature of 73 at Erie, 77 at Toronto, 76 at Syracuse, and 72 at Binghamton. At Buffalo, it was partly sunny, with a temperature of 68. At Oswego, winds were west at 5 knots, with a temperature of 61 degrees. The forecast for the Genesee Valley and Northern Finger Lakes, including Rochester, Geneseo, Canandaigua, Newark, and Fairhaven. Rest of today, sunny. Highs ranging from the upper 60s along the lakeshore to around 80 inland. West winds 10 miles an hour or less, becoming northwest. Tonight, partly to mostly cloudy. Lows ranging from the mid-50s along the lakeshore to around 60 inland. Light winds. Monday, mostly sunny. Very warm with highs ranging from the lower 80s along the lakeshore to the upper 80s inland. Light winds, becoming southwest 5 to 10 miles an hour. Monday night, partly cloudy. Warm with lows ranging from the lower 60s along the lakeshore to the upper 60s inland. Southwest winds 5 to 10 miles an hour. Tuesday, partly sunny. A chance of showers and thunderstorms in the afternoon. Very warm with highs ranging from the lower 80s along the lakeshore to the upper 80s inland. Southwest winds 10 to 15 miles an hour. Chance of rain 50%. The forecast for the Southern Finger Lakes, including Pinyan, Seneca Falls, and Auburn. Rest of today, sunny. Highs around 80. West winds 5 to 10 miles an hour, becoming northwest. Tonight, partly to mostly cloudy. Lows in the upper 50s. Light winds. Monday, mostly sunny. Very warm with highs in the upper 80s. South winds 10 miles an hour or less, becoming southwest. Monday night, partly cloudy. Warm with lows in the mid 60s. South winds 5 to 10 miles an hour. Tuesday, partly sunny. A chance of showers and thunderstorms in the afternoon. Very warm with highs in the mid 80s. Southwest winds 5 to 10 miles an hour. Chance of rain 40%. And now the extended forecast. Wednesday, mostly cloudy. Showers likely and a chance of thunderstorms. Highs in the lower 70s. Lows in the lower 60s. Chance of rain 70%. Thursday, partly cloudy. Highs in the upper 50s. Lows in the lower 40s. Friday, mostly cloudy. Highs in the mid-60s. Lows in the lower 40s. Saturday, mostly cloudy with a 40% chance of showers. Highs in the upper 60s. Lows in the upper 40s. This is the NOAA Weather Radio KHA 53 in Rochester. Your source for official weather information across the Western Finger Lakes and the Genesee Valley. KHA 53 operates on a frequency of 162.40 MHz. The Rochester, New York climate summary for yesterday, May 16, 2026. Yesterday's high temperature of 78 degrees occurred at 1:37 p.m. Yesterday's low temperature of 4

and Fairhaven. Rest of today, sunny. Highs ranging from the upper 60s along the lakeshore to around 80 inland. West winds 10 miles an hour or less, becoming northwest. Tonight, partly to mostly cloudy. Lows ranging from the mid-50s along the lakeshore to around 60 inland. Light winds. Monday, mostly sunny. Very warm with highs ranging from the lower 80s along the lakeshore to the upper 80s inland. Light winds, becoming southwest 5 to 10 miles an hour. Monday night, partly cloudy. Warm with lows ranging from the lower 60s along the lakeshore to the upper 60s inland. Southwest winds 5 to 10 miles an hour. Tuesday, partly sunny. A chance of showers and thunderstorms in the afternoon. Very warm with highs ranging from the lower 80s along the lakeshore to the upper 80s inland. Southwest winds 10 to 15 miles an hour. Chance of rain 50%. The forecast for the Southern Finger Lakes, including Tinian, Seneca Falls, and Auburn. Rest of today, sunny. Highs around 80. West winds 5 to 10 miles an hour, becoming northwest. Tonight, partly to mostly cloudy. Lows in the upper 50s. Light winds. Monday, mostly sunny. Very warm with highs in the upper 80s. South winds 10 miles an hour or less, becoming southwest. Monday night, partly cloudy. Warm with lows in the mid-60s. South winds 5 to 10 miles an hour. Tuesday, partly sunny. A chance of showers and thunderstorms in the afternoon. Very warm with highs in the mid-80s. Southwest winds 5 to 10 miles an hour. Chance of rain 40%. And now the extended forecast. Wednesday, mostly cloudy. Showers likely and a chance of thunderstorms. Highs in the lower 70s. Lows in the lower 60s. Chance of rain 70%. Thursday, partly cloudy. Highs in the upper 50s. Lows in the lower 40s. Friday, mostly cloudy. Highs in the mid-60s. Lows in the lower 40s. Saturday, mostly cloudy with a 40% chance of showers. Highs in the upper 60s. Lows in the upper 40s. This is the NOAA Weather Radio KHA 53 in Rochester. Your source for official weather information across the Western Finger Lakes and the Genesee Valley. KHA 53 operates on a frequency of 162.40 MHz. The 11 a.m. weather at Rochester, it was mostly sunny. The temperature was 76 degrees Fahrenheit or 24 degrees Celsius, the dew point 61 and the relative humidity 59%. The wind was west at 16 miles an hour gusting to 26. The pressure was 30.02 inches and steady. Repeating at Rochester, it was mostly sunny, temperature 76 degrees. Around the region at 11 a.m. in Watertown, fog was reported, with a temperature of 60. It was sunny, with a temperature of 72 at Niagara Falls, and 77 at Elmira. It was mostly sunny, with a temperature of 73 at Erie, 77 at Toronto, 76 at Syracuse, and 72 at Binghamton. At Buffalo, it was partly sunny, with a temperature of 68. At Oswego, winds were west at 5 knots, with a temperature of 61 degrees. The forecast for the Genesee Valley and Northern Finger Lakes, including Rochester, Geneseo, Canandaigua, Newark, and Fairhaven. Rest of today, sunny. Highs ranging from the upper 60s along the lakeshore to around 80 inland. West winds 10 miles an hour or less, becoming northwest. Tonight, partly to mostly cloudy. Lows ranging from the mid-50s along the lakeshore to around 60 inland. Light winds. Monday, mostly sunny. Very warm with highs ranging from the lower 80s along the lakeshore to the upper 80s inland. Light winds, becoming southwest 5 to 10 miles an hour. Monday night, partly cloudy. Warm with lows ranging from the lower 60s along the lakeshore to the upper 60s inland. Southwest winds 5 to 10 miles an hour. Tuesday, partly sunny. A chance of showers and thunderstorms in the afternoon. Very warm with highs ranging from the lower 80s along the lakeshore to the upper 80s inland. Southwest winds 10 to 15 miles an hour. Chance of rain 50%. The forecast for the Southern Finger Lakes, including

Tingan, Seneca Falls, and Auburn. Rest of today, sunny. Highs around 80. West winds 5 to 10 miles an hour, becoming northwest. Tonight, partly to mostly cloudy. Lows in the upper 50s. Light winds. Monday, mostly sunny. Very warm with highs in the upper 80s. South winds 10 miles an hour or less, becoming southwest. Monday night, partly cloudy. Warm with lows in the mid-60s. South winds 5 to 10 miles an hour. Tuesday, partly sunny. A chance of showers and thunderstorms in the afternoon. Very warm with highs in the mid-80s. Southwest winds 5 to 10 miles an hour. Chance of rain 40%. And now the extended forecast. Wednesday, mostly cloudy. Showers likely and a chance of thunderstorms. Highs in the lower 70s. Lows in the lower 60s. Chance of rain 70%. Thursday, partly cloudy. Highs in the upper 50s. Lows in the lower 40s. Friday, mostly cloudy. Highs in the mid-60s. Lows in the lower 40s. Saturday, mostly cloudy with a 40% chance of showers. Highs in the upper 60s. Lows in the upper 40s. Open Lake Forecast, 4, the Niagara River to Hamlin Beach beyond 5 miles from shore. This afternoon, west winds 10 knots or less becoming east. Patchy fog. Waves 1 foot or less. Tonight, southeast winds 5 to 10 knots becoming east. A chance of showers from late evening on. Waves 1 foot or less. Monday, east winds 10 knots or less becoming southwest and increasing to 15 to 20 knots in the afternoon. Waves 1 to 3 feet. Monday night, southwest winds 10 to 15 knots. A chance of showers overnight. Waves 1 to 3 feet. Tuesday, southwest winds 15 to 25 knots. A chance of showers during the day, then showers with a chance of thunderstorms Tuesday night. Waves 2 to 4 feet building to 3 to 6 feet. Wednesday, west winds 15 to 20 knots becoming northwest 10 to 15 knots. Showers likely during the day. Waves 3 to 5 feet subsiding to 1 to 3 feet. Thursday, north winds 10 knots or less becoming northeast. Waves 2 feet or less. Winds and waves higher in and near thunderstorms. Open Lake Forecast, 4, Hamlin Beach to Mexico Bay beyond 5 miles from shore. This afternoon, west winds 10 knots or less becoming south. Patchy fog. Waves 2 feet or less. Tonight, southeast winds 10 knots or less becoming east. A chance of showers late. Waves 1 foot or less. Monday, southeast winds 5 to 10 knots becoming southwest. Waves 2 feet or less. Monday night, south winds 5 to 10 knots becoming southwest. Waves 2 feet or less. Tuesday, southwest winds 10 to 15 knots increasing to 15 to 20 knots. Showers likely with a chance of thunderstorms Tuesday night. Waves 1 to 3 feet building to 3 to 5 feet. Wednesday, west winds 15 to 20 knots becoming northwest. Showers likely with a chance of thunderstorms during the day. Waves 3 to 6 feet. Thursday, north winds 5 to 15 knots diminishing to less than 10 knots. Waves 2 to 4 feet subsiding to 2 feet or less. Winds and waves higher in and near thunderstorms. This is the NOAA Weather Radio KHA 53 in Rochester. Your source for official weather information across the Western Finger Lakes and the Genesee Valley. KHA 53 operates on a frequency of 162.40 MHz. The noon weather at Rochester, it was mostly sunny. The temperature was 78 degrees Fahrenheit or 26 degrees Celsius, the dew point 61 and the relative humidity 55%. The wind was west at 14 miles an hour. The pressure was 30.03 inches and rising. Repeating at Rochester, it was mostly sunny, temperature 78 degrees. Around the region at 11 a.m. in Watertown, fog was reported, with a temperature of 60. It was sunny, with a temperature of 72 at Niagara Falls, and 77 at Elmira. It was mostly sunny, with a temperature of 73 at Erie, 77 at Toronto, 76 at Syracuse, and 72 at Binghamton.
At Buffalo, it was partly sunny, with a temperature of 68. At Oswego, winds were west at 5 knots, with a temperature of 61 degrees. This is the NOAA Weather Radio KHA 53 in Rochester. Your source for official weather information across the Western Finger Lakes and the Genesee Valley. KHA 53 operates on a frequency of 162.40 MHz. The noon weather at Rochester, it was mostly sunny. The temperature was 78 degrees Fahrenheit or 26 degrees Celsius, the dew point 61 and the relative humidity 55%. The wind was west at 14 miles an hour. The pressure was 30.03 inches and rising. Repeating at Rochester, it was mostly sunny, temperature 78 degrees. Around the region at noon it was sunny, with a temperature of 73 at Niagara Falls and 80 at Elmira. It was mostly sunny, with a temperature of 79 at Syracuse and 74 at Binghamton. At Buffalo, it was partly sunny, with a temperature of 68. It was cloudy, with a temperature of 72 at Erie and 64 at Watertown. At Oswego, winds were calm, with a temperature of 64 degrees. The forecast for the Genesee Valley and Northern Finger Lakes, including Rochester, Geneseo, Canandaigua, Newark, and Fairhaven. Rest of today, sunny. Highs ranging from the upper 60s along the lakeshore to around 80 inland. West winds 10 miles an hour or less, becoming northwest. Tonight, partly to mostly cloudy. Lows ranging from the mid-50s along the lakeshore to around 60 inland. Light winds. Monday, mostly sunny. Very warm with highs ranging from the lower 80s along the lakeshore to the upper 80s inland. Light winds, becoming southwest 5 to 10 miles an hour. Monday night, partly cloudy. Warm with lows ranging from the lower 60s along the lakeshore to the upper 60s inland. Southwest winds 5 to 10 miles an hour. Tuesday, partly sunny. A chance of showers and thunderstorms in the afternoon. Very warm with highs ranging from the lower 80s along the lakeshore to the upper 80s inland. Southwest winds 10 to 15 miles an hour. Chance of rain 50%. The forecast for the Southern Finger Lakes, including Tinian, Seneca Falls, and Auburn. Rest of today, sunny. Highs around 80. West winds 5 to 10 miles an hour, becoming northwest. Tonight, partly to mostly cloudy. Lows in the upper 50s. Light winds. Monday, mostly sunny. Very warm with highs in the upper 80s. South winds 10 miles an hour or less, becoming southwest. Monday night, partly cloudy. Warm with lows in the mid-60s. South winds 5 to 10 miles an hour. Tuesday, partly sunny. A chance of showers and thunderstorms in the afternoon. Very warm with highs in the mid-80s. Southwest winds 5 to 10 miles an hour. Chance of rain 40%. And now the extended forecast. Wednesday, mostly cloudy. Showers likely and a chance of thunderstorms. Highs in the lower 70s. Lows in the lower 60s. Chance of rain 70%. Thursday, partly cloudy. Highs in the upper 50s. Lows in the lower 40s. Friday, mostly cloudy. Highs in the mid-60s. Lows in the lower 40s. Saturday, mostly cloudy with a 40% chance of showers. Highs in the upper 60s. Lows in the upper 40s. This is the NOAA Weather Radio KHA 53 in Rochester. Your source for official weather information across the Western Finger Lakes and the Genesee Valley. KHA 53 operates on a frequency of 162.40 MHz. The noon weather at Rochester, it was mostly sunny. The temperature was 78 degrees Fahrenheit or 26 degrees Celsius, the dew point 61 and the relative humidity 55%. The wind was west at 14 miles an hour. The pressure was 30.03 inches and rising. Repeating at Rochester, it was mostly sunny, temperature 78 degrees. Around the region at noon it was sunny, with a temperature of 73 at Niagara Falls and 80 at Elmira. It was mostly sunny, with a temperature of 79 at Syracuse and 74 at Binghamton. At Buffalo, it was partly sunny, with a temperature of 68.
It was cloudy with a temperature of 72.

at Erie and 64 at Watertown. At Oswego, winds were calm, with a temperature of 64 degrees. The forecast for the Genesee Valley and Northern Finger Lakes, including Rochester, Geneseo, Canandaigua, Newark, and Fairhaven. Rest of today, sunny. Highs ranging from the upper 60s along the lakeshore to around 80 inland. West winds 10 miles an hour or less, becoming northwest. Tonight, partly to mostly cloudy. Lows ranging from the mid-50s along the lakeshore to around 60 inland. Light winds. Monday, mostly sunny. Very warm with highs ranging from the lower 80s along the lakeshore to the upper 80s inland. Light winds, becoming southwest 5 to 10 miles an hour. Monday night, partly cloudy. Warm with lows ranging from the lower 60s along the lakeshore to the upper 60s inland. Southwest winds 5 to 10 miles an hour. Tuesday, partly sunny. A chance of showers and thunderstorms in the afternoon. Very warm with highs ranging from the lower 80s along the lakeshore to the upper 80s inland. Southwest winds 10 to 15 miles an hour. Chance of rain 50%. The forecast for the Southern Finger Lakes, including Tinian, Seneca Falls, and Auburn. Rest of today, sunny. Highs around 80. West winds 5 to 10 miles an hour, becoming northwest. Tonight, partly to mostly cloudy. Lows in the upper 50s. Light winds. Monday, mostly sunny. Very warm with highs in the upper 80s. South winds 10 miles an hour or less, becoming southwest. Monday night, partly cloudy. Warm with lows in the mid-60s. South winds 5 to 10 miles an hour. Tuesday, partly sunny. A chance of showers and thunderstorms in the afternoon. Very warm with highs in the mid-80s. Southwest winds 5 to 10 miles an hour. Chance of rain 40%. And now the extended forecast. Wednesday, mostly cloudy. Showers likely and a chance of thunderstorms. Highs in the lower 70s. Lows in the lower 60s. Chance of rain 70%. Thursday, partly cloudy. Highs in the upper 50s. Lows in the lower 40s. Friday, mostly cloudy. Highs in the mid-60s. Lows in the lower 40s. Saturday, mostly cloudy with a 40% chance of showers. Highs in the upper 60s. Lows in the upper 40s. This is the NOAA Weather Radio KHA 53 in Rochester. Your source for official weather information across the Western Finger Lakes and the Genesee Valley. KHA 53 operates on a frequency of 162.40 MHz. The noon weather at Rochester, it was mostly sunny. The temperature was 78 degrees Fahrenheit or 26 degrees Celsius, the dew point 61 and the relative humidity 55%. The wind was west at 14 miles an hour. The pressure was 30.03 inches and rising. Repeating at Rochester, it was mostly sunny, temperature 78 degrees. Around the region at noon, it was mostly sunny, with a temperature of 73 at Niagara Falls, 79 at Syracuse, 80 at Elmira, and 74 at Binghamton. It was partly sunny, with a temperature of 68 at Buffalo, and 75 at Toronto. It was cloudy, with a temperature of 72 at Erie, and 64 at Watertown. At Oswego, winds were calm, with a temperature of 64 degrees. The forecast for the Genesee Valley and Northern Finger Lakes, including Rochester, Geneseo, Canandaigua, Newark, and Fairhaven. Rest of today, sunny. Highs ranging from the upper 60s along the lakeshore to around 80 inland. West winds 10 miles an hour or less, becoming northwest. Tonight, partly to mostly cloudy. Lows ranging from the mid-50s along the lakeshore to around 60 inland. Light winds. Monday, mostly sunny. Very warm with highs ranging from the lower 80s along the lakeshore to the upper 80s inland. Light winds, becoming southwest 5 to 10 miles an hour. Monday night, partly cloudy. Warm with lows ranging from the lower 60s along the lakeshore to the upper 60s inland. Southwest winds 5 to 10 miles an hour. Tuesday, partly sunny. A chance of showers and thunderstorms in the afternoon. Very warm with highs ranging from the lower 80s along the lakeshore to the upper 80s inland.

very warm with highs in the mid-80s. Southwest winds 5 to 10 miles an hour. Chance of rain 40%. And now the extended forecast. Wednesday, mostly cloudy. Showers likely and a chance of thunderstorms. Highs in the lower 70s. Lows in the lower 60s. Chance of rain 70%. Thursday, partly cloudy. Highs in the upper 50s. Lows in the lower 40s. Friday, mostly cloudy. Highs in the mid-60s. Lows in the lower 40s. Saturday, mostly cloudy with a 40% chance of showers. Highs in the upper 60s. Lows in the upper 40s. This is the NOAA Weather Radio KHA 53 in Rochester. Your source for official weather information across the Western Finger Lakes and the Genesee Valley. KHA 53 operates on a frequency of 162.40 MHz. The noon weather at Rochester, it was mostly sunny. The temperature was 78 degrees Fahrenheit or 26 degrees Celsius, the dew point 61 and the relative humidity 55%. The wind was west at 14 miles an hour. The pressure was 30.03 inches and rising. Repeating at Rochester, it was mostly sunny, temperature 78 degrees. Around the region at noon, it was mostly sunny, with a temperature of 73 at Niagara Falls, 79 at Syracuse, 80 at Elmira, and 74 at Binghamton. It was partly sunny, with a temperature of 68 at Buffalo, and 75 at Toronto. It was cloudy, with a temperature of 72 at Erie, and 64 at Watertown. At Oswego, winds were calm, with a temperature of 64 degrees. The forecast for the Genesee Valley and Northern Finger Lakes, including Rochester, Geneseo, Canandaigua, Newark, and Fairhaven. Rest of today, sunny. Highs ranging from the upper 60s along the lakeshore to around 80 inland. West winds 10 miles an hour or less, becoming northwest. Tonight, partly to mostly cloudy. Lows ranging from the mid-50s along the lakeshore to around 60 inland. Light winds. Monday, mostly sunny. Very warm with highs ranging from the lower 80s along the lakeshore to the upper 80s inland. Light winds, becoming southwest 5 to 10 miles an hour. Monday night, partly cloudy. Warm with lows ranging from the lower 60s along the lakeshore to the upper 60s inland. Southwest winds 5 to 10 miles an hour. Tuesday, partly sunny. A chance of showers and thunderstorms in the afternoon. Very warm with highs ranging from the lower 80s along the lakeshore to the upper 80s inland. Southwest winds 10 to 15 miles an hour. Chance of rain 50%. The forecast for the Southern Finger Lakes, including Pinyan, Seneca Falls, and Auburn. Rest of today, sunny. Highs around 80. West winds 5 to 10 miles an hour, becoming northwest. Tonight, partly to mostly cloudy. Lows in the upper 50s. Light winds. Monday, mostly sunny. Very warm with highs in the upper 80s. South winds 10 miles an hour or less, becoming southwest. Monday night, partly cloudy. Warm with lows in the mid-60s. South winds 5 to 10 miles an hour. Tuesday, partly sunny. A chance of showers and thunderstorms in the afternoon. Very warm with highs in the mid-80s. Southwest winds 5 to 10 miles an hour. Chance of rain 40%. And now the extended forecast. Wednesday, mostly cloudy. Showers likely and a chance of thunderstorms. Highs in the lower 70s. Lows in the lower 60s. Chance of rain 70%. Thursday, partly cloudy. Highs in the upper 50s. Lows in the lower 40s. Friday, mostly cloudy. Highs in the mid-60s. Lows in the lower 40s. Saturday, mostly cloudy with a 40% chance of showers. Highs in the upper 60s. Lows in the upper 40s. This is the NOAA Weather Radio KHA 53 in Rochester. Your source for official weather information across the Western Finger Lakes and the Genesee Valley. KHA 53 operates on a frequency of 162.40 MHz. The noon weather at Rochester, it was mostly sunny. The temperature was 78 degrees Fahrenheit or 26 degrees Celsius.

62.61, and the relative humidity 55%. The wind was west at 14 miles an hour. The pressure was 30.03 inches and rising. Repeating at Rochester, it was mostly sunny, temperature 78 degrees. Around the region at noon, it was mostly sunny, with a temperature of 73 at Niagara Falls, 79 at Syracuse, 80 at Elmira, and 74 at Binghamton. It was partly sunny, with a temperature of 68 at Buffalo, and 75 at Toronto. It was cloudy, with a temperature of 72 at Erie, and 64 at Watertown. At Oswego, winds were calm, with a temperature of 64 degrees. The forecast for the Genesee Valley and Northern Finger Lakes, including Rochester, Geneseo, Canandaigua, Newark, and Fairhaven. Rest of today, sunny. Highs ranging from the upper 60s along the lakeshore to around 80 inland. West winds 10 miles an hour or less, becoming northwest. Tonight, partly to mostly cloudy. Lows ranging from the mid-50s along the lakeshore to around 60 inland. Light winds. Monday, mostly sunny. Very warm with highs ranging from the lower 80s along the lakeshore to the upper 80s inland. Light winds, becoming southwest 5 to 10 miles an hour. Monday night, partly cloudy. Warm with lows ranging from the lower 60s along the lakeshore to the upper 60s inland. Southwest winds 5 to 10 miles an hour. Tuesday, partly sunny. A chance of showers and thunderstorms in the afternoon. Very warm with highs ranging from the lower 80s along the lakeshore to the upper 80s inland. Southwest winds 10 to 15 miles an hour. Chance of rain 50%. The forecast for the Southern Finger Lakes, including Tenyan, Seneca Falls, and Auburn. Rest of today, sunny. Highs around 80. West winds 5 to 10 miles an hour, becoming northwest. Tonight, partly to mostly cloudy. Lows in the upper 50s. Light winds. Monday, mostly sunny. Very warm with highs in the upper 80s. South winds 10 miles an hour or less, becoming southwest. Monday night, partly cloudy. Warm with lows in the mid-60s. South winds 5 to 10 miles an hour. Tuesday, partly sunny. A chance of showers and thunderstorms in the afternoon. Very warm with highs in the mid-80s. Southwest winds 5 to 10 miles an hour. Chance of rain 40%. And now the extended forecast. Wednesday, mostly cloudy. Showers likely and a chance of thunderstorms. Highs in the lower 70s. Lows in the lower 60s. Chance of rain 70%. Thursday, partly cloudy. Highs in the upper 50s. Lows in the lower 40s. Friday, mostly cloudy. Highs in the mid-60s. Lows in the lower 40s. Saturday, mostly cloudy with a 40% chance of showers. Highs in the upper 60s. Lows in the upper 40s. This is the NOAA Weather Radio KHA 53 in Rochester. Your source for official weather information across the Western Finger Lakes and the Genesee Valley. KHA 53 operates on a frequency of 162.40 MHz. The noon weather at Rochester, it was mostly sunny. The temperature was 78 degrees Fahrenheit or 26 degrees Celsius, the dew point 61 and the relative humidity 55%. The wind was west at 14 miles an hour. The pressure was 30.03 inches and rising. Repeating at Rochester, it was mostly sunny, temperature 78 degrees. Around the region at noon, it was mostly sunny, with a temperature of 73 at Niagara Falls, 79 at Syracuse, 80 at Elmira, and 74 at Binghamton. It was partly sunny, with a temperature of 68 at Buffalo, and 75 at Toronto. It was cloudy, with a temperature of 72 at Erie, and 64 at Watertown. At Oswego, winds were calm, with a temperature of 64 degrees. The forecast for the Genesee Valley and Northern Finger Lakes, including Rochester, Geneseo, Canandaigua, Newark, and Fairhaven. Rest of today, sunny. Highs ranging from the upper 60s along the lakeshore to around 80 inland. West winds 10 miles an hour or less, becoming northwest. Tonight, partly to mostly cloudy. Lows ranging from the mid-50s along the lakeshore to around 60 inland. Light winds.

Monday, mostly sunny. Very warm with highs ranging from the lower 80s along the lakeshore to the upper 80s inland. Light winds, becoming southwest 5 to 10 miles an hour. Monday night, partly cloudy. Warm with lows ranging from the lower 60s along the lakeshore to the upper 60s inland. Southwest winds 5 to 10 miles an hour. Tuesday, partly sunny. A chance of showers and thunderstorms in the afternoon. Very warm with highs ranging from the lower 80s along the lakeshore to the upper 80s inland. Southwest winds 10 to 15 miles an hour. Chance of rain 50%. The forecast for the Southern Finger Lakes, including Pinyan, Seneca Falls, and Auburn. Rest of today, sunny. Highs around 80. West winds 5 to 10 miles an hour, becoming northwest. Tonight, partly to mostly cloudy. Lows in the upper 50s. Light winds. Monday, mostly sunny. Very warm with highs in the upper 80s. South winds 10 miles an hour or less, becoming southwest. Monday night, partly cloudy. Warm with lows in the mid-60s. South winds 5 to 10 miles an hour. Tuesday, partly sunny. A chance of showers and thunderstorms in the afternoon. Very warm with highs in the mid-80s. Southwest winds 5 to 10 miles an hour. Chance of rain 40%. And now the extended forecast. Wednesday, mostly cloudy. Showers likely and a chance of thunderstorms. Highs in the lower 70s. Lows in the lower 60s. Chance of rain 70%. Thursday, partly cloudy. Highs in the upper 50s. Lows in the lower 40s. Friday, mostly cloudy. Highs in the mid-60s. Lows in the lower 40s. Saturday, mostly cloudy with a 40% chance of showers. Highs in the upper 60s. Lows in the upper 40s. This is the NOAA Weather Radio KHA 53 in Rochester. Your source for official weather information across the Western Finger Lakes and the Genesee Valley. KHA 53 operates on a frequency of 162.40 MHz. The noon weather at Rochester, it was mostly sunny. The temperature was 78 degrees Fahrenheit or 26 degrees Celsius, the dew point 61 and the relative humidity 55%. The wind was west at 14 miles an hour. The pressure was 30.03 inches and rising. Repeating at Rochester, it was mostly sunny, temperature 78 degrees. Around the region at noon, it was mostly sunny, with a temperature of 73 at Niagara Falls, 79 at Syracuse, 80 at Elmira, and 74 at Binghamton. It was partly sunny, with a temperature of 68 at Buffalo, and 75 at Toronto. It was cloudy, with a temperature of 72 at Erie, and 64 at Watertown. At Oswego, winds were calm, with a temperature of 64 degrees. The forecast for the Genesee Valley and Northern Finger Lakes, including Rochester, Geneseo, Canandaigua, Newark, and Fairhaven. Rest of today, sunny. Highs ranging from the upper 60s along the lakeshore to around 80 inland. West winds 10 miles an hour or less, becoming northwest. Tonight, partly to mostly cloudy. Lows ranging from the mid-50s along the lakeshore to around 60 inland. Light winds. Monday, mostly sunny. Very warm with highs ranging from the lower 80s along the lakeshore to the upper 80s inland. Light winds, becoming southwest 5 to 10 miles an hour. Monday night, partly cloudy. Warm with lows ranging from the lower 60s along the lakeshore to the upper 60s inland. Southwest winds 5 to 10 miles an hour. Tuesday, partly sunny. A chance of showers and thunderstorms in the afternoon. Very warm with highs ranging from the lower 80s along the lakeshore to the upper 80s inland. Southwest winds 10 to 15 miles an hour. Chance of rain 50%. The forecast for the Southern Finger Lakes, including Pinyan, Seneca Falls, and Auburn. Rest of today, sunny. Highs around 80. West winds 5 to 10 miles an hour, becoming northwest. Tonight, partly to mostly cloudy. Lows in the upper 50s. Light winds. Monday, mostly sunny. Very warm with highs in the upper 80s. South winds 10 miles an hour or less, becoming southwest.

Monday night, partly cloudy. Warm with lows in the mid-60s. South winds 5 to 10 miles an hour. Tuesday, partly sunny. A chance of showers and thunderstorms in the afternoon. Very warm with highs in the mid-80s. Southwest winds 5 to 10 miles an hour. Chance of rain 40%. And now the extended forecast. Wednesday, mostly cloudy. Showers likely and a chance of thunderstorms. Highs in the lower 70s. Lows in the lower 60s. Chance of rain 70%. Thursday, partly cloudy. Highs in the upper 50s. Lows in the lower 40s. Friday, mostly cloudy. Highs in the mid-60s. Lows in the lower 40s. Saturday, mostly cloudy with a 40% chance of showers. Highs in the upper 60s. Lows in the upper 40s. The Nearshore Marine Forecast, 4, the Niagara River to Hamelin Beach along Lake Ontario. Rest of today, west winds 10 knots or less becoming northeast. Sunny late this morning, then becoming partly sunny. Waves 1 foot or less. Tonight, east winds 10 knots or less. A chance of showers. Waves 1 foot or less. Monday, southeast winds 10 knots or less becoming southwest 10 to 15 knots. Becoming mostly sunny. Waves 2 feet or less. Monday night, southwest winds 10 to 15 knots. A chance of showers overnight. Waves 2 feet or less. Tuesday, southwest winds 15 to 25 knots. A chance of showers during the day, then showers with a chance of thunderstorms Tuesday night. Waves 1 to 3 feet building to 3 to 5 feet. Waves occasionally around 6 feet. Wednesday, west winds 15 to 20 knots becoming northwest 10 to 15 knots. Showers likely during the day. Wednesday, west winds 15 to 20 knots becoming northwest 10 to 15 knots. Showers likely during the day. Waves 2 to 4 feet subsiding to 1 to 3 feet. Thursday, north winds 10 knots or less becoming northeast. Partly cloudy. Waves 2 feet or less. Winds and waves higher and near thunderstorms. The Nearshore Marine Forecast, 4, Hamelin Beach to Mexico Bay. Rest of today, west winds 10 knots or less becoming northeast. Patchy fog late this morning. Waves 1 foot or less. Tonight, southeast winds 10 knots or less. Mostly cloudy. Waves 1 foot or less. Monday, southeast winds 5 to 10 knots becoming southwest. Becoming mostly sunny. Waves 1 foot or less. Monday night, southwest winds 10 knots or less. Partly cloudy. Waves 1 foot or less. Tuesday, southwest winds 10 to 15 knots increasing to 15 to 20 knots. A chance of showers and thunderstorms during the day, then showers likely with a chance of thunderstorms Tuesday night. Waves 1 to 3 feet building to 2 to 4 feet. Wednesday, west winds 15 to 20 knots becoming northwest. Showers likely with a chance of thunderstorms during the day. Waves 2 to 4 feet building to 3 to 6 feet. Waves occasionally around 7 feet. Thursday, north winds 5 to 15 knots becoming northeast less than 10 knots. Partly cloudy. Waves 2 to 4 feet subsiding to 2 feet or less. Winds and waves higher and near thunderstorms. The water temperature off Rochester is 48 degrees. The forecast for the Genesee Valley and Northern Finger Lakes, including Rochester, Geneseo, Canandaigua, Newark, and Fairhaven. This afternoon, mostly sunny. Highs ranging from the upper 60s along the lakeshore to the lower 80s inland. West winds 10 to 15 miles an hour, becoming northwest 10 miles an hour or less. Tonight, partly cloudy in the evening, then mostly cloudy with a chance of showers overnight. Lows ranging from the mid-50s along the lakeshore to the lower 60s inland. Light winds. Chance of rain 50%. Monday, mostly sunny. Hot with highs ranging from the mid-80s along the lakeshore to around 90 inland. South winds 5 to 10 miles an hour, becoming southwest 10 to 15 miles an hour with gusts up to 30 miles an hour. Monday night, partly to mostly cloudy. Warm with lows ranging from the lower 60s along the lakeshore to the upper 60s inland. Southwest winds 5 to 10.

10 miles an hour. Tuesday, partly sunny. A chance of showers and thunderstorms in the afternoon. Very warm with highs ranging from the mid-80s on the hilltops to around 90 across the lower elevations. Southwest winds 10 to 15 miles an hour. Chance of rain 30%. The forecast for the Southern Finger Lakes, including Pinyan, Seneca Falls, and Auburn. This afternoon, sunny. Highs in the lower 80s. West winds 5 to 10 miles an hour, becoming northwest. Tonight, partly cloudy in the evening, then becoming mostly cloudy. Lows in the upper 50s. Light winds. Monday, mostly sunny. Very warm with highs in the upper 80s. South winds 5 to 10 miles an hour, becoming southwest 10 to 15 miles an hour. Monday night, partly cloudy. Warm with lows in the mid-60s. South winds 5 to 10 miles an hour. Tuesday, partly sunny. Very warm with highs in the upper 80s. Southwest winds 5 to 10 miles an hour, increasing to 10 to 15 miles an hour. And now the extended forecast. Wednesday, partly cloudy. Showers likely. Highs in the mid-60s. Lows in the upper 50s. Chance of rain 70%. Thursday, partly cloudy. Highs in the upper 50s. Lows in the lower 40s. Friday, mostly cloudy. A 40% chance of showers. Highs in the mid-60s. Lows in the lower 40s. Saturday, mostly cloudy with a 50% chance of showers. Highs in the upper 60s. Lows in the upper 40s. This is the NOAA Weather Radio KHA 53 in Rochester. Your source for official weather information across the Western Finger Lakes and the Genesee Valley. KHA 53 operates on a frequency of 162.40 MHz. The noon weather at Rochester, it was mostly sunny. The temperature was 78 degrees Fahrenheit or 26 degrees Celsius, the dew point 61 and the relative humidity 55%. The wind was west at 14 miles an hour. The pressure was 30.03 inches and rising. Repeating at Rochester, it was mostly sunny, temperature 78 degrees. Around the region at noon, it was mostly sunny, with a temperature of 73 at Niagara Falls, 79 at Syracuse, 80 at Elmira, and 74 at Binghamton. It was partly sunny, with a temperature of 68 at Buffalo, and 75 at Toronto. It was cloudy, with a temperature of 72 at Erie, and 64 at Watertown. At Oswego, winds were calm, with a temperature of 64 degrees. The forecast for the Genesee Valley and Northern Finger Lakes, including Rochester, Geneseo, Canandaigua, Newark, and Fairhaven. This afternoon, mostly sunny. Highs ranging from the upper 60s along the lakeshore to the lower 80s inland. West winds 10 to 15 miles an hour, becoming northwest 10 miles an hour or less. Tonight, partly cloudy in the evening, then mostly cloudy with a chance of showers overnight. Lows ranging from the mid-50s along the lakeshore to the lower 60s inland. Light winds. Chance of rain 50%. Monday, mostly sunny. Hot with highs ranging from the mid-80s along the lakeshore to around 90 inland. South winds 5 to 10 miles an hour, becoming southwest 10 to 15 miles an hour with gusts up to 30 miles an hour. Monday night, partly to mostly cloudy. Warm with lows ranging from the lower 60s along the lakeshore to the upper 60s inland. Southwest winds 5 to 10 miles an hour. Tuesday, partly sunny. A chance of showers and thunderstorms in the afternoon. Very warm with highs ranging from the mid-80s on the hilltops to around 90 across the lower elevations. Southwest winds 10 to 15 miles an hour. Chance of rain 30%. The forecast for the Southern Finger Lakes, including Pinyan, Seneca Falls, and Auburn. This afternoon, sunny. Highs in the lower 80s. West winds 5 to 10 miles an hour, becoming northwest. Tonight, partly cloudy in the evening, then becoming mostly cloudy. Lows in the upper 50s. Light winds. Monday, mostly sunny. Very warm with highs in the upper 80s. South winds 5 to 10 miles an hour, becoming southwest 10 to 15 miles an hour. Monday night, partly cloudy. Warm with lows in the mid-60s.

south winds 5 to 10 miles an hour. Tuesday, partly sunny. Very warm with highs in the upper 80s. Southwest winds 5 to 10 miles an hour, increasing to 10 to 15 miles an hour. And now the extended forecast. Wednesday, partly cloudy. Showers likely. Highs in the mid-60s. Lows in the upper 50s. Chance of rain 70%. Thursday, partly cloudy. Highs in the upper 50s. Lows in the lower 40s. Friday, mostly cloudy. A 40% chance of showers. Highs in the mid-60s. Lows in the lower 40s. Saturday, mostly cloudy with a 50% chance of showers. Highs in the upper 60s. Lows in the upper 40s. This is the NOAA Weather Radio KHA 53 in Rochester. Your source for official weather information across the Western Finger Lakes and the Genesee Valley. KHA 53 operates on a frequency of 162.40 MHz. The noon weather at Rochester, it was mostly sunny. The temperature was 78 degrees Fahrenheit or 26 degrees Celsius, the dew point 61 and the relative humidity 55%. The wind was west at 14 miles an hour. The pressure was 30.03 inches and rising. Repeating at Rochester, it was mostly sunny, temperature 78 degrees. Around the region at noon, it was mostly sunny, with a temperature of 73 at Niagara Falls, 79 at Syracuse, 80 at Elmira, and 74 at Binghamton. It was partly sunny, with a temperature of 68 at Buffalo, and 75 at Toronto. It was cloudy, with a temperature of 72 at Erie, and 64 at Watertown. At Oswego, winds were calm, with a temperature of 64 degrees. The forecast for the Genesee Valley and Northern Finger Lakes, including Rochester, Geneseo, Canandaigua, Newark, and Fairhaven. This afternoon, mostly sunny. Highs ranging from the upper 60s along the lakeshore to the lower 80s inland. West winds 10 to 15 miles an hour, becoming northwest 10 miles an hour or less. Tonight, partly cloudy in the evening, then mostly cloudy with a chance of showers overnight. Lows ranging from the mid-50s along the lakeshore to the lower 60s inland. Light winds. Chance of rain 50%. Monday, mostly sunny. Hot with highs ranging from the mid-80s along the lakeshore to around 90 inland. South winds 5 to 10 miles an hour, becoming southwest 10 to 15 miles an hour with gusts up to 30 miles an hour. Monday night, partly to mostly cloudy. Warm with lows ranging from the lower 60s along the lakeshore to the upper 60s inland. Southwest winds 5 to 10 miles an hour. Tuesday, partly sunny. A chance of showers and thunderstorms in the afternoon. Very warm with highs ranging from the mid-80s on the hilltops to around 90 across the lower elevations. Southwest winds 10 to 15 miles an hour. Chance of rain 30%. The forecast for the Southern Finger Lakes, including Pinyan, Seneca Falls, and Auburn. This afternoon, sunny. Highs in the lower 80s. West winds 5 to 10 miles an hour, becoming northwest. Tonight, partly cloudy in the evening, then becoming mostly cloudy. Lows in the upper 50s. Light winds. Monday, mostly sunny. Very warm with highs in the upper 80s. South winds 5 to 10 miles an hour, becoming southwest 10 to 15 miles an hour. Monday night, partly cloudy. Warm with lows in the mid-60s. South winds 5 to 10 miles an hour. Tuesday, partly sunny. Very warm with highs in the upper 80s. Southwest winds 5 to 10 miles an hour, increasing to 10 to 15 miles an hour. And now the extended forecast. Wednesday, partly cloudy. Showers likely. Highs in the mid-60s. Lows in the upper 50s. Chance of rain 70%. Thursday, partly cloudy. Highs in the upper 50s. Lows in the lower 40s. Friday, mostly cloudy. A 40% chance of showers. Highs in the mid-60s. Lows in the lower 40s. Saturday, mostly cloudy with a 50% chance of showers. Highs in the upper 60s. Lows in the upper 40s. This is the NOAA Weather Radio KHA 53 in Rochester. 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

other information across the Western Finger Lakes in the Genesee Valley. KHA 53 operates on a frequency of 162.40 MHz. The noon weather at Rochester, it was mostly sunny. The temperature was 78 degrees Fahrenheit or 26 degrees Celsius, the dew point 61 and the relative humidity 55%. The wind was west at 14 miles an hour. The pressure was 30.03 inches and rising. Repeating at Rochester, it was mostly sunny, temperature 78 degrees. Around the region at noon, it was mostly sunny, with a temperature of 73 at Niagara Falls, 79 at Syracuse, 80 at Elmira, and 74 at Binghamton. It was partly sunny, with a temperature of 68 at Buffalo, and 75 at Toronto. It was cloudy, with a temperature of 72 at Erie, and 64 at Watertown. At Oswego, winds were calm, with a temperature of 64 degrees. The forecast for the Genesee Valley and Northern Finger Lakes, including Rochester, Geneseo, Canandaigua, Newark, and Fairhaven. This afternoon, mostly sunny. Highs ranging from the upper 60s along the lakeshore to the lower 80s inland. West winds 10 to 15 miles an hour, becoming northwest 10 miles an hour or less. Tonight, partly cloudy in the evening, then mostly cloudy with a chance of showers overnight. Lows ranging from the mid-50s along the lakeshore to the lower 60s inland. Light winds. Chance of rain 50%. Monday, mostly sunny. Hot with highs ranging from the mid-80s along the lakeshore to around 90 inland. South winds 5 to 10 miles an hour, becoming southwest 10 to 15 miles an hour with gusts up to 30 miles an hour. Monday night, partly to mostly cloudy. Warm with lows ranging from the lower 60s along the lakeshore to the upper 60s inland. Southwest winds 5 to 10 miles an hour. Tuesday, partly sunny. A chance of showers and thunderstorms in the afternoon. Very warm with highs ranging from the mid-80s on the hilltops to around 90 across the lower elevations. Southwest winds 10 to 15 miles an hour. Chance of rain 30%. The forecast for the Southern Finger Lakes, including Tinian, Seneca Falls, and Auburn. This afternoon, sunny. Highs in the lower 80s. West winds 5 to 10 miles an hour, becoming northwest. Tonight, partly cloudy in the evening, then becoming mostly cloudy. Lows in the upper 50s. Light winds. Monday, mostly sunny. Very warm with highs in the upper 80s. South winds 5 to 10 miles an hour, becoming southwest 10 to 15 miles an hour. Monday night, partly cloudy. Warm with lows in the mid-60s. South winds 5 to 10 miles an hour. Tuesday, partly sunny. Very warm with highs in the upper 80s. Southwest winds 5 to 10 miles an hour, increasing to 10 to 15 miles an hour. And now the extended forecast. Wednesday, partly cloudy. Showers likely. Highs in the mid-60s. Lows in the upper 50s. Chance of rain 70%. Thursday, partly cloudy. Highs in the upper 50s. Lows in the lower 40s. Friday, mostly cloudy. A 40% chance of showers. Highs in the mid-60s. Lows in the lower 40s. Saturday, mostly cloudy with a 50% chance of showers. Highs in the upper 60s. Lows in the upper 40s. This is the NOAA Weather Radio KHA 53 in Rochester. Your source for official weather information across the Western Finger Lakes and the Genesee Valley. KHA 53 operates on a frequency of 162.40 MHz. The noon weather at Rochester, it was mostly sunny. The temperature was 78 degrees Fahrenheit or 26 degrees Celsius, the dew point 61 and the relative humidity 55%. The wind was west at 14 miles an hour. The pressure was 30.03 inches and rising. Repeating at Rochester, it was mostly sunny, temperature 78 degrees. Around the region at noon, it was mostly sunny, with a temperature of 73 at Niagara Falls, 79 at Syracuse, 80 at Elmira, and 74 at Binghamton. It was partly sunny, with a temperature of 68 at Buffalo, and 75 at Toronto. It was cloudy, with a temperature of 72 at Erie, and 64 at Watertown. At Oswego, winds were calm.

temperature of 64 degrees. The forecast for the Genesee Valley and Northern Finger Lakes, including Rochester, Geneseo, Canandaigua, Newark, and Fairhaven. This afternoon, mostly sunny. Highs ranging from the upper 60s along the lakeshore to the lower 80s inland. West winds 10 to 15 miles an hour, becoming northwest 10 miles an hour or less. Tonight, partly cloudy in the evening, then mostly cloudy with a chance of showers overnight. Lows ranging from the mid-50s along the lakeshore to the lower 60s inland. Light winds. Chance of rain 50%. Monday, mostly sunny. Hot with highs ranging from the mid-80s along the lakeshore to around 90 inland. South winds 5 to 10 miles an hour, becoming southwest 10 to 15 miles an hour with gusts up to 30 miles an hour. Monday night, partly to mostly cloudy. Warm with lows ranging from the lower 60s along the lakeshore to the upper 60s inland. Southwest winds 5 to 10 miles an hour. Tuesday, partly sunny. A chance of showers and thunderstorms in the afternoon. Very warm with highs ranging from the mid-80s on the hilltops to around 90 across the lower elevations. Southwest winds 10 to 15 miles an hour. Chance of rain 30%. The forecast for the Southern Finger Lakes, including Tinian, Seneca Falls, and Auburn. This afternoon, sunny. Highs in the lower 80s. West winds 5 to 10 miles an hour, becoming northwest. Tonight, partly cloudy in the evening, then becoming mostly cloudy. Lows in the upper 50s. Light winds. Monday, mostly sunny. Very warm with highs in the upper 80s. South winds 5 to 10 miles an hour, becoming southwest 10 to 15 miles an hour. Monday night, partly cloudy. Warm with lows in the mid-60s. South winds 5 to 10 miles an hour. Tuesday, partly sunny. Very warm with highs in the upper 80s. Southwest winds 5 to 10 miles an hour, increasing to 10 to 15 miles an hour. And now the extended forecast. Wednesday, partly cloudy. Showers likely. Highs in the mid-60s. Lows in the upper 50s. Chance of rain 70%. Thursday, partly cloudy. Highs in the upper 50s. Lows in the lower 40s. Friday, mostly cloudy. A 40% chance of showers. Highs in the mid-60s. Lows in the lower 40s. Saturday, mostly cloudy with a 50% chance of showers. Highs in the upper 60s. Lows in the upper 40s. This is the NOAA Weather Radio KHA 53 in Rochester. Your source for official weather information across the Western Finger Lakes and the Genesee Valley. KHA 53 operates on a frequency of 162.40 MHz. The noon weather at Rochester, it was mostly sunny. The temperature was 78 degrees Fahrenheit or 26 degrees Celsius, the dew point 61 and the relative humidity 55%. The wind was west at 14 miles an hour. The pressure was 30.03 inches and rising. Repeating at Rochester, it was mostly sunny, temperature 78 degrees. Around the region at noon, it was mostly sunny, with a temperature of 73 at Niagara Falls, 79 at Syracuse, 80 at Elmira, and 74 at Binghamton. It was partly sunny, with a temperature of 68 at Buffalo, and 75 at Toronto. It was cloudy, with a temperature of 72 at Erie, and 64 at Watertown. At Oswego, winds were calm, with a temperature of 64 degrees. The forecast for the Genesee Valley and Northern Finger Lakes, including Rochester, Geneseo, Canandaigua, Newark, and Fairhaven. This afternoon, mostly sunny. Highs ranging from the upper 60s along the lakeshore to the lower 80s inland. West winds 10 to 15 miles an hour, becoming northwest 10 miles an hour or less. Tonight, partly cloudy in the evening, then mostly cloudy with a chance of showers overnight. Lows ranging from the mid-50s along the lakeshore to the lower 60s inland. Light winds. Chance of rain 50%. Monday, mostly sunny. Hot with highs ranging from the mid-80s along the lakeshore to around 90 inland. South winds 5 to 10 miles an hour, becoming southwest 10 to 15 miles an hour with gusts up to 30 miles an hour. Monday night, partly to mostly cloudy. Warm with lows ranging

From the lower 60s along the lakeshore to the upper 60s inland. Southwest winds 5 to 10 miles an hour. Tuesday, partly sunny. A chance of showers and thunderstorms in the afternoon. Very warm with highs ranging from the mid-80s on the hilltops to around 90 across the lower elevations. Southwest winds 10 to 15 miles an hour. Chance of rain 30%. The forecast for the Southern Finger Lakes, including Pinyan, Seneca Falls, and Auburn. This afternoon, sunny. Highs in the lower 80s. West winds 5 to 10 miles an hour, becoming northwest. Tonight, partly cloudy in the evening, then becoming mostly cloudy. Lows in the upper 50s. Light winds. Monday, mostly sunny. Very warm with highs in the upper 80s. South winds 5 to 10 miles an hour, becoming southwest 10 to 15 miles an hour. Monday night, partly cloudy. Warm with lows in the mid-60s. South winds 5 to 10 miles an hour. Tuesday, partly sunny. Very warm with highs in the upper 80s. Southwest winds 5 to 10 miles an hour, increasing to 10 to 15 miles an hour. And now the extended forecast. Wednesday, partly cloudy. Showers likely. Highs in the mid-60s. Lows in the upper 50s. Chance of rain 70%. Thursday, partly cloudy. Highs in the upper 50s. Lows in the lower 40s. Friday, mostly cloudy. A 40% chance of showers. Highs in the mid-60s. Lows in the lower 40s. Saturday, mostly cloudy with a 50% chance of showers. Highs in the upper 60s. Lows in the upper 40s. This is the NOAA Weather Radio KHA 53 in Rochester. Your source for official weather information across the Western Finger Lakes and the Genesee Valley. KHA 53 operates on a frequency of 162.40 MHz. The noon weather at Rochester, it was mostly sunny. The temperature was 78 degrees Fahrenheit or 26 degrees Celsius, the dew point 61 and the relative humidity 55%. The wind was west at 14 miles an hour. The pressure was 30.03 inches and rising. Repeating at Rochester, it was mostly sunny, temperature 78 degrees. Around the region at noon, it was mostly sunny, with a temperature of 73 at Niagara Falls, 79 at Syracuse, 80 at Elmira, and 74 at Binghamton. It was partly sunny, with a temperature of 68 at Buffalo, and 75 at Toronto. It was cloudy, with a temperature of 72 at Erie, and 64 at Watertown. At Oswego, winds were calm, with a temperature of 64 degrees. The forecast for the Genesee Valley and Northern Finger Lakes, including Rochester, Geneseo, Canandaigua, Newark, and Fairhaven. This afternoon, mostly sunny. Highs ranging from the upper 60s along the lakeshore to the lower 80s inland. West winds 10 to 15 miles an hour, becoming northwest 10 miles an hour or less. Tonight, partly cloudy in the evening, then mostly cloudy with a chance of showers overnight. Lows ranging from the mid-50s along the lakeshore to the lower 60s inland. Light winds. Chance of rain 50%. Monday, mostly sunny. Hot with highs ranging from the mid-80s along the lakeshore to around 90 inland. South winds 5 to 10 miles an hour, becoming southwest 10 to 15 miles an hour with gusts up to 30 miles an hour. Monday night, partly to mostly cloudy. Warm with lows ranging from the lower 60s along the lakeshore to the upper 60s inland. Southwest winds 5 to 10 miles an hour. Tuesday, partly sunny. A chance of showers and thunderstorms in the afternoon. Very warm with highs ranging from the mid-80s on the hilltops to around 90 across the lower elevations. Southwest winds 10 to 15 miles an hour. Chance of rain 30%. The forecast for the Southern Finger Lakes, including Pinyan, Seneca Falls, and Auburn. This afternoon, sunny. Highs in the lower 80s. West winds 5 to 10 miles an hour, becoming northwest. Tonight, partly cloudy in the evening, then becoming mostly cloudy. Lows in the upper 50s. Light winds. Monday, mostly sunny. Very warm with highs in the upper 80s. South winds 5 to 10 miles an hour, becoming southwest 10 to 15 miles an hour.

Monday night, partly cloudy. Warm with lows in the mid-60s. South winds 5 to 10 miles an hour. Tuesday, partly sunny. Very warm with highs in the upper 80s. Southwest winds 5 to 10 miles an hour, increasing to 10 to 15 miles an hour. And now the extended forecast. Wednesday, partly cloudy. Showers likely. Highs in the mid-60s. Lows in the upper 50s. Chance of rain 70%. Thursday, partly cloudy. Highs in the upper 50s. Lows in the lower 40s. Friday, mostly cloudy. A 40% chance of showers. Highs in the mid-60s. Lows in the lower 40s. Saturday, mostly cloudy with a 50% chance of showers. Highs in the upper 60s. Lows in the upper 40s. Open Lake Forecast, 4, the Niagara River to Hamlin Beach beyond 5 miles from shore. This afternoon, west winds 10 knots or less becoming east. Patchy fog. Waves 1 foot or less. Tonight, southeast winds 5 to 10 knots becoming east. A chance of showers from late evening on. Waves 1 foot or less. Monday, east winds 10 knots or less becoming southwest and increasing to 15 to 20 knots in the afternoon. Waves 1 to 3 feet. Monday night, southwest winds 10 to 15 knots. A chance of showers overnight. Waves 1 to 3 feet. Tuesday, southwest winds 15 to 25 knots. A chance of showers during the day, then showers with a chance of thunderstorms Tuesday night. Waves 2 to 4 feet building to 3 to 6 feet. Wednesday, west winds 15 to 20 knots becoming northwest 10 to 15 knots. Showers likely during the day. Waves 3 to 5 feet subsiding to 1 to 3 feet. Thursday, north winds 10 knots or less becoming northeast. Waves 2 feet or less. Winds and waves higher in and near thunderstorms. Open Lake Forecast, 4, Hamlin Beach to Mexico Bay beyond 5 miles from shore. This afternoon, west winds 10 knots or less becoming south. Patchy fog. Waves 2 feet or less. Tonight, southeast winds 10 knots or less becoming east. A chance of showers late. Waves 1 foot or less. Monday, southeast winds 5 to 10 knots becoming southwest. Waves 2 feet or less. Monday night, south winds 5 to 10 knots becoming southwest. Waves 2 feet or less. Tuesday, southwest winds 10 to 15 knots increasing to 15 to 20 knots. Showers likely with a chance of thunderstorms Tuesday night. Waves 1 to 3 feet building to 3 to 5 feet. Wednesday, west winds 15 to 20 knots becoming northwest. Showers likely with a chance of thunderstorms during the day. Waves 3 to 6 feet. Thursday, north winds 5 to 15 knots diminishing to less than 10 knots. Waves 2 to 4 feet subsiding to 2 feet or less. Winds and waves higher in and near thunderstorms. This is the NOAA Weather Radio KHA 53 in Rochester. Your source for official weather information across the Western Finger Lakes and the Genesee Valley. KHA 53 operates on a frequency of 162.40 MHz. The 1 p.m. weather at Rochester, it was partly sunny. The temperature was 80 degrees Fahrenheit or 27 degrees Celsius, the dew point 58 and the relative humidity 46%. The wind was west at 20 miles an hour gusting to 28. The pressure was 30.03 inches and steady. Repeating at Rochester, it was partly sunny, temperature 80 degrees. This is the NOAA Weather Radio KHA 53 in Rochester. Your source for official weather information across the Western Finger Lakes and the Genesee Valley. KHA 53 operates on a frequency of 162.40 MHz. The 1 p.m. weather at Rochester, it was partly sunny. The temperature was 80 degrees Fahrenheit or 27 degrees Celsius, the dew point 58 and the relative humidity 46%. The wind was west at 20 miles an hour gusting to 28. The pressure was 30.03 inches and steady. Repeating at Rochester, it was partly sunny, temperature 80 degrees. Around the region at 1 p.m. it was mostly sunny, with a temperature of 72 at Erie, 80 at Syracuse, and 78 at Binghamton.
It was partly sunny, with a temperature of 70 at Buffalo, 70 at Niagara Falls, and 81 at Elmira. At Watertown, it was cloudy, with a temperature of 66. At Oswego, winds were north at 4 knots, with a temperature of 59 degrees. The forecast for the Genesee Valley and Northern Finger Lakes, including Rochester, Geneseo, Canandaigua, Newark, and Fairhaven. This afternoon, mostly sunny. Highs ranging from the upper 60s along the lakeshore to the lower 80s inland. West winds 10 to 15 miles an hour, becoming northwest 10 miles an hour or less. Tonight, partly cloudy in the evening, then mostly cloudy with a chance of showers overnight. Lows ranging from the mid-50s along the lakeshore to the lower 60s inland. Light winds. Chance of rain 50%. Monday, mostly sunny. Hot with highs ranging from the mid-80s along the lakeshore to around 90 inland. South winds 5 to 10 miles an hour, becoming southwest 10 to 15 miles an hour with gusts up to 30 miles an hour. Monday night, partly to mostly cloudy. Warm with lows ranging from the lower 60s along the lakeshore to the upper 60s inland. Southwest winds 5 to 10 miles an hour. Tuesday, partly sunny. A chance of showers and thunderstorms in the afternoon. Very warm with highs ranging from the mid-80s on the hilltops to around 90 across the lower elevations. Southwest winds 10 to 15 miles an hour. Chance of rain 30%. The forecast for the Southern Finger Lakes, including Tinian, Seneca Falls, and Auburn. This afternoon, sunny. Highs in the lower 80s. West winds 5 to 10 miles an hour, becoming northwest. Tonight, partly cloudy in the evening, then becoming mostly cloudy. Lows in the upper 50s. Light winds. Monday, mostly sunny. Very warm with highs in the upper 80s. South winds 5 to 10 miles an hour, becoming southwest 10 to 15 miles an hour. Monday night, partly cloudy. Warm with lows in the mid-60s. South winds 5 to 10 miles an hour. Tuesday, partly sunny. Very warm with highs in the upper 80s. Southwest winds 5 to 10 miles an hour, increasing to 10 to 15 miles an hour. And now the extended forecast. Wednesday, partly cloudy. Showers likely. Highs in the mid-60s. Lows in the upper 50s. Chance of rain 70%. Thursday, partly cloudy. Highs in the upper 50s. Lows in the lower 40s. Friday, mostly cloudy. A 40% chance of showers. Highs in the mid-60s. Lows in the lower 40s. Saturday, mostly cloudy with a 50% chance of showers. Highs in the upper 60s. Lows in the upper 40s. This is the NOAA Weather Radio KHA 53 in Rochester. Your source for official weather information across the Western Finger Lakes and the Genesee Valley. KHA 53 operates on a frequency of 162.40 MHz. The 1 p.m. weather at Rochester, it was partly sunny. The temperature was 80 degrees Fahrenheit or 27 degrees Celsius, the dew point 58 and the relative humidity 46%. The wind was west at 20 miles an hour gusting to 28. The pressure was 30.03 inches and steady. Repeating at Rochester, it was partly sunny, temperature 80 degrees. Around the region at 1 p.m. it was mostly sunny, with a temperature of 72 at Erie, 80 at Syracuse, and 78 at Binghamton. It was partly sunny, with a temperature of 70 at Buffalo, 70 at Niagara Falls, and 81 at Elmira. At Watertown, it was cloudy, with a temperature of 66. At Oswego, winds were north at 4 knots, with a temperature of 59 degrees. The forecast for the Genesee Valley and Northern Finger Lakes, including Rochester, Geneseo, Canandaigua, Newark, and Fairhaven. This afternoon, mostly sunny. Highs ranging from the upper 60s along the lakeshore to the lower 80s inland. West winds 10 to 15 miles an hour, becoming northwest 10 miles an hour or less. Tonight, partly cloudy in the evening, then mostly cloudy with a chance of showers overnight. Lows ranging from the mid-50s along the lakeshore to the lower 60s inland. Light winds. Chance of rain 50%. Monday, mostly sunny.
hot with highs ranging from the mid-80s along the lakeshore to around 90 in

Island. South winds 5 to 10 miles an hour, becoming southwest 10 to 15 miles an hour with gusts up to 30 miles an hour. Monday night, partly to mostly cloudy. Warm with lows ranging from the lower 60s along the lakeshore to the upper 60s inland. Southwest winds 5 to 10 miles an hour. Tuesday, partly sunny. A chance of showers and thunderstorms in the afternoon. Very warm with highs ranging from the mid-80s on the hilltops to around 90 across the lower elevations. Southwest winds 10 to 15 miles an hour. Chance of rain 30%. The forecast for the Southern Finger Lakes, including Pinyan, Seneca Falls, and Auburn. This afternoon, sunny. Highs in the lower 80s. West winds 5 to 10 miles an hour, becoming northwest. Tonight, partly cloudy in the evening, then becoming mostly cloudy. Lows in the upper 50s. Light winds. Monday, mostly sunny. Very warm with highs in the upper 80s. South winds 5 to 10 miles an hour, becoming southwest 10 to 15 miles an hour. Monday night, partly cloudy. Warm with lows in the mid-60s. South winds 5 to 10 miles an hour. Tuesday, partly sunny. Very warm with highs in the upper 80s. Southwest winds 5 to 10 miles an hour, increasing to 10 to 15 miles an hour. And now the extended forecast. Wednesday, partly cloudy. Showers likely. Highs in the mid-60s. Lows in the upper 50s. Chance of rain 70%. Thursday, partly cloudy. Highs in the upper 50s. Lows in the lower 40s. Friday, mostly cloudy. A 40% chance of showers. Highs in the mid-60s. Lows in the lower 40s. Saturday, mostly cloudy with a 50% chance of showers. Highs in the upper 60s. Lows in the upper 40s. This is the NOAA Weather Radio KHA-53 in Rochester. Your source for official weather information across the Western Finger Lakes and the Genesee Valley. KHA-53 operates on a frequency of 162.40 MHz. The 1 p.m. weather at Rochester, it was partly sunny. The temperature was 80 degrees Fahrenheit or 27 degrees Celsius, the dew point 58 and the relative humidity 46%. The wind was west at 20 miles an hour gusting to 28. The pressure was 30.03 inches and steady. Repeating at Rochester, it was partly sunny, temperature 80 degrees. Around the region at 1 p.m. it was mostly sunny, with a temperature of 72 at Erie, 77 at Toronto, 80 at Syracuse, and 78 at Binghamton. It was partly sunny, with a temperature of 70 at Buffalo, 70 at Niagara Falls, and 81 at Elmira. At Watertown, it was cloudy, with a temperature of 66. At Oswego, winds were north at 4 knots, with a temperature of 59 degrees. The forecast for the Genesee Valley and Northern Finger Lakes, including Rochester, Geneseo, Canandaigua, Newark, and Fairhaven. This afternoon, mostly sunny. Highs ranging from the upper 60s along the lakeshore to the lower 80s inland. West winds 10 to 15 miles an hour, becoming northwest 10 miles an hour or less. Tonight, partly cloudy in the evening, then mostly cloudy with a chance of showers overnight. Lows ranging from the mid-50s along the lakeshore to the lower 60s inland. Light winds. Chance of rain 50%. Monday, mostly sunny. Hot with highs ranging from the mid-80s along the lakeshore to around 90 inland. South winds 5 to 10 miles an hour, becoming southwest 10 to 15 miles an hour with gusts up to 30 miles an hour. Monday night, partly to mostly cloudy. Warm with lows ranging from the lower 60s along the lakeshore to the upper 60s inland. Southwest winds 5 to 10 miles an hour. Tuesday, partly sunny. A chance of showers and thunderstorms in the afternoon. Very warm with highs ranging from the mid-80s on the hilltops to around 90 across the lower elevations. Southwest winds 10 to 15 miles an hour. Chance of rain 30%. The forecast for the Southern Finger Lakes, including Pinyan, Seneca Falls, and Auburn. This afternoon, sunny. Highs in the lower 80s. West winds 5 to 10 miles an hour, becoming northwest. Tonight, partly cloudy in the evening, then becoming mostly cloudy.

Chance of rain 70%. Thursday, partly cloudy. Highs in the upper 50s. Lows in the lower 40s. Friday, mostly cloudy. A 40% chance of showers. Highs in the mid-60s. Lows in the lower 40s. Saturday, mostly cloudy with a 50% chance of showers. Highs in the upper 60s. Lows in the upper 40s. This is the NOAA Weather Radio KHA 53 in Rochester. Your source for official weather information across the Western Finger Lakes and the Genesee Valley. KHA 53 operates on a frequency of 162.40 MHz. The 1 p.m. weather at Rochester, it was partly sunny. The temperature was 80 degrees Fahrenheit or 27 degrees Celsius, the dew point 58 and the relative humidity 46%. The wind was west at 20 miles an hour gusting to 28. The pressure was 30.03 inches and steady. Repeating at Rochester, it was partly sunny, temperature 80 degrees. Around the region at 1 p.m. it was mostly sunny, with a temperature of 72 at Erie, 77 at Toronto, 80 at Syracuse, and 78 at Binghamton. It was partly sunny, with a temperature of 70 at Buffalo, 70 at Niagara Falls, and 81 at Elmira. At Watertown, it was cloudy, with a temperature of 66. At Oswego, winds were north at 4 knots, with a temperature of 59 degrees. The forecast for the Genesee Valley and Northern Finger Lakes, including Rochester, Geneseo, Canandaigua, Newark, and Fairhaven. This afternoon, mostly sunny. Highs ranging from the upper 60s along the lakeshore to the lower 80s inland. West winds 10 to 15 miles an hour, becoming northwest 10 miles an hour or less. Tonight, partly cloudy in the evening, then mostly cloudy with a chance of showers overnight. Lows ranging from the mid-50s along the lakeshore to the lower 60s inland. Light winds. Chance of rain 50%. Monday, mostly sunny. Hot with highs ranging from the mid-80s along the lakeshore to around 90 inland. South winds 5 to 10 miles an hour, becoming southwest 10 to 15 miles an hour with gusts up to 30 miles an hour. Monday night, partly to mostly cloudy. Warm with lows ranging from the lower 60s along the lakeshore to the upper 60s inland. Southwest winds 5 to 10 miles an hour. Tuesday, partly sunny. A chance of showers and thunderstorms in the afternoon. Very warm with highs ranging from the mid-80s on the hilltops to around 90 across the lower elevations. Southwest winds 10 to 15 miles an hour. Chance of rain 30%. The forecast for the Southern Finger Lakes, including Pinyan, Seneca Falls, and Auburn. This afternoon, sunny. Highs in the lower 80s. West winds 5 to 10 miles an hour, becoming northwest. Tonight, partly cloudy in the evening, then becoming mostly cloudy. Lows in the upper 50s. Light winds. Monday, mostly sunny. Very warm with highs in the upper 80s. South winds 5 to 10 miles an hour, becoming southwest 10 to 15 miles an hour. Monday night, partly cloudy. Warm with lows in the mid-60s. South winds 5 to 10 miles an hour. Tuesday, partly sunny. Very warm with highs in the upper 80s. Southwest winds 5 to 10 miles an hour, increasing to 10 to 15 miles an hour. And now the extended forecast. Wednesday, partly cloudy. Showers likely. Highs in the mid-60s. Lows in the upper 50s. Chance of rain 70%. Thursday, partly cloudy. Highs in the upper 50s. Lows in the lower 40s. Friday, mostly cloudy. A 40% chance of showers. Highs in the mid-60s. Lows in the lower 40s. Saturday, mostly cloudy with a 50% chance of showers. Highs in the upper 60s. Lows in the upper 40s. 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Your source for official weather information across the Western Finger Lakes and the Genesee Valley. KHA 53 operates on a frequency of 162.40 MHz. The 1 p.m. weather at Rochester, it was partly sunny. The temperature was 80 degrees Fahrenheit or 27 degrees Celsius, the dew point 58 and the relative humidity 46%. The wind was west at 20.

miles an hour gusting to 28. The pressure was 30.03 inches and steady. Repeating at Rochester, it was partly sunny, temperature 80 degrees. Around the region at 1 p.m. it was mostly sunny, with a temperature of 72 at Erie, 77 at Toronto, 80 at Syracuse, and 78 at Binghamton. It was partly sunny, with a temperature of 70 at Buffalo, 70 at Niagara Falls, and 81 at Elmira. At Watertown, it was cloudy, with a temperature of 66. At Oswego, winds were north at 4 knots, with a temperature of 59 degrees. The forecast for the Genesee Valley and Northern Finger Lakes, including Rochester, Geneseo, Canandaigua, Newark, and Fairhaven. This afternoon, mostly sunny. Highs ranging from the upper 60s along the lakeshore to the lower 80s inland. West winds 10 to 15 miles an hour, becoming northwest 10 miles an hour or less. Tonight, partly cloudy in the evening, then mostly cloudy with a chance of showers overnight. Lows ranging from the mid-50s along the lakeshore to the lower 60s inland. Light winds. Chance of rain 50%. Monday, mostly sunny. Hot with highs ranging from the mid-80s along the lakeshore to around 90 inland. South winds 5 to 10 miles an hour, becoming southwest 10 to 15 miles an hour with gusts up to 30 miles an hour. Monday night, partly to mostly cloudy. Warm with lows ranging from the lower 60s along the lakeshore to the upper 60s inland. Southwest winds 5 to 10 miles an hour. Tuesday, partly sunny. A chance of showers and thunderstorms in the afternoon. Very warm with highs ranging from the mid-80s on the hilltops to around 90 across the lower elevations. Southwest winds 10 to 15 miles an hour. Chance of rain 30%. The forecast for the Southern Finger Lakes, including Tinian, Seneca Falls, and Auburn. This afternoon, sunny. Highs in the lower 80s. West winds 5 to 10 miles an hour, becoming northwest. Tonight, partly cloudy in the evening, then becoming mostly cloudy. Lows in the upper 50s. Light winds. Monday, mostly sunny. Very warm with highs in the upper 80s. South winds 5 to 10 miles an hour, becoming southwest 10 to 15 miles an hour. Monday night, partly cloudy. Warm with lows in the mid-60s. South winds 5 to 10 miles an hour. Tuesday, partly sunny. Very warm with highs in the upper 80s. Southwest winds 5 to 10 miles an hour, increasing to 10 to 15 miles an hour. And now the extended forecast. Wednesday, partly cloudy. Showers likely. Highs in the mid-60s. Lows in the upper 50s. Chance of rain 70%. Thursday, partly cloudy. Highs in the upper 50s. Lows in the lower 40s. Friday, mostly cloudy. A 40% chance of showers. Highs in the mid-60s. Lows in the lower 40s. Saturday, mostly cloudy with a 50% chance of showers. Highs in the upper 60s. Lows in the upper 40s. This is the NOAA Weather Radio KHA 53 in Rochester. Your source for official weather information across the Western Finger Lakes and the Genesee Valley. KHA 53 operates on a frequency of 162.40 MHz. The 1 p.m. weather at Rochester, it was partly sunny. The temperature was 80 degrees Fahrenheit or 27 degrees Celsius, the dew point 58 and the relative humidity 46%. The wind was west at 20 miles an hour gusting to 28. The pressure was 30.03 inches and steady. Repeating at Rochester, it was partly sunny, temperature 80 degrees. Around the region at 1 p.m. it was mostly sunny, with a temperature of 72 at Erie, 77 at Toronto, 80 at Syracuse, and 78 at Binghamton. It was partly sunny, with a temperature of 70 at Buffalo, 70 at Niagara Falls, and 81 at Elmira. At Watertown, it was cloudy, with a temperature of 66. At Oswego, winds were north at 4 knots, with a temperature of 59 degrees. The forecast for the Genesee Valley and Northern Finger Lakes, including Rochester, Geneseo, Canandaigua, Newark, and Fairhaven. This afternoon, mostly sunny. Highs ranging from the upper 60s along the lakeshore to the lower 80s inland. West winds 10 to 15 miles an hour,

becoming northwest 10 miles an hour or less. Tonight, partly cloudy in the evening, then mostly cloudy with a chance of showers overnight. Lows ranging from the mid-50s along the lakeshore to the lower 60s inland. Light winds. Chance of rain 50%. Monday, mostly sunny. Hot with highs ranging from the mid-80s along the lakeshore to around 90 inland. South winds 5 to 10 miles an hour, becoming southwest 10 to 15 miles an hour with gusts up to 30 miles an hour. Monday night, partly to mostly cloudy. Warm with lows ranging from the lower 60s along the lakeshore to the upper 60s inland. Southwest winds 5 to 10 miles an hour. Tuesday, partly sunny. A chance of showers and thunderstorms in the afternoon. Very warm with highs ranging from the mid-80s on the hilltops to around 90 across the lower elevations. Southwest winds 10 to 15 miles an hour. Chance of rain 30%. The forecast for the Southern Finger Lakes, including Pinyan, Seneca Falls, and Auburn. This afternoon, sunny. Highs in the lower 80s. West winds 5 to 10 miles an hour, becoming northwest. Tonight, partly cloudy in the evening, then becoming mostly cloudy. Lows in the upper 50s. Light winds. Monday, mostly sunny. Very warm with highs in the upper 80s. South winds 5 to 10 miles an hour, becoming southwest 10 to 15 miles an hour. Monday night, partly cloudy. Warm with lows in the mid-60s. South winds 5 to 10 miles an hour. Tuesday, partly sunny. Very warm with highs in the upper 80s. Southwest winds 5 to 10 miles an hour, increasing to 10 to 15 miles an hour. And now the extended forecast. Wednesday, partly cloudy. Showers likely. Highs in the mid-60s. Lows in the upper 50s. Chance of rain 70%. Thursday, partly cloudy. Highs in the upper 50s. Lows in the lower 40s. Friday, mostly cloudy. A 40% chance of showers. Highs in the mid-60s. Lows in the lower 40s. Saturday, mostly cloudy with a 50% chance of showers. Highs in the upper 60s. Lows in the upper 40s. This is the NOAA Weather Radio KHA 53 in Rochester. Your source for official weather information across the Western Finger Lakes and the Genesee Valley. KHA 53 operates on a frequency of 162.40 MHz. The 1 p.m. weather at Rochester, it was partly sunny. The temperature was 80 degrees Fahrenheit or 27 degrees Celsius, the dew point 58 and the relative humidity 46%. The wind was west at 20 miles an hour gusting to 28. The pressure was 30.03 inches and steady. Repeating at Rochester, it was partly sunny, temperature 80 degrees. Around the region at 1 p.m. it was mostly sunny, with a temperature of 72 at Erie, 77 at Toronto, 80 at Syracuse, and 78 at Binghamton. It was partly sunny, with a temperature of 70 at Buffalo, 70 at Niagara Falls, and 81 at Elmira. At Watertown, it was cloudy, with a temperature of 66. At Oswego, winds were north at 4 knots, with a temperature of 59 degrees. The Nearshore Marine Forecast, 4, the Niagara River to Hamlin Beach along Lake Ontario. Rest of today, west winds 10 knots or less becoming northeast. Sunny late this morning, then becoming partly sunny. Waves 1 foot or less. Tonight, east winds 10 knots or less. A chance of showers. Waves 1 foot or less. Monday, southeast winds 10 knots or less becoming southwest 10 to 15 knots. Becoming mostly sunny. Waves 2 feet or less. Monday night, southwest winds 10 to 15 knots. A chance of showers overnight. Waves 2 feet or less. Tuesday, southwest winds 15 to 25 knots. A chance of showers during the day, then showers with a chance of thunderstorms Tuesday night. Waves 1 to 3 feet building to 3 to 5 feet. Waves occasionally around 6 feet. Wednesday, west winds 15 to 20 knots becoming northwest 10 to 15 knots. Showers likely during the day. Waves 2 to 4 feet subsiding to 1 to 3 feet. Thursday, north winds 10 knots or less becoming northeast. Partly cloudy,

2 feet or less. Winds and waves higher and near thunderstorms. The Nearshore Marine Forecast, 4, Helen Beach to Mexico Bay. Rest of today, west winds 10 knots or less becoming northeast. Patchy fog late this morning. Waves 1 foot or less. Tonight, southeast winds 10 knots or less. Mostly cloudy. Waves 1 foot or less. Monday, southeast winds 5 to 10 knots becoming southwest. Becoming mostly sunny. Waves 1 foot or less. Monday night, southwest winds 10 knots or less. Partly cloudy. Waves 1 foot or less. Tuesday, southwest winds 10 to 15 knots increasing to 15 to 20 knots. A chance of showers and thunderstorms during the day, then showers likely with a chance of thunderstorms Tuesday night. Waves 1 to 3 feet building to 2 to 4 feet. Wednesday, west winds 15 to 20 knots becoming northwest. Showers likely with a chance of thunderstorms during the day. Waves 2 to 4 feet building to 3 to 6 feet. Waves occasionally around 7 feet. Thursday, north winds 5 to 15 knots becoming northeast less than 10 knots. Partly cloudy. Waves 2 to 4 feet subsiding to 2 feet or less. Winds and waves higher and near thunderstorms becoming northeast less than 10 knots. Partly cloudy. Waves 2 to 4 feet subsiding to 2 feet or less. Winds and waves higher and near thunderstorms. The water temperature off Rochester is 48 degrees. The forecast for the Genesee Valley and Northern Finger Lakes, including Rochester, Geneseo, Canandaigua, Newark, and Fairhaven. This afternoon, mostly sunny. Highs ranging from the upper 60s along the lakeshore to the lower 80s inland. West winds 10 to 15 miles an hour, becoming northwest 10 miles an hour or less. Tonight, partly cloudy in the evening, then mostly cloudy with a chance of showers overnight. Lows ranging from the mid-50s along the lakeshore to the lower 60s inland. Light winds. Chance of rain 50%. Monday, mostly sunny. Hot with highs ranging from the mid-80s along the lakeshore to around 90 inland. South winds 5 to 10 miles an hour, becoming southwest 10 to 15 miles an hour with gusts up to 30 miles an hour. Monday night, partly to mostly cloudy. Warm with lows ranging from the lower 60s along the lakeshore to the upper 60s inland. Southwest winds 5 to 10 miles an hour. Tuesday, partly sunny. A chance of showers and thunderstorms in the afternoon. Very warm with highs ranging from the mid-80s on the hilltops to around 90 across the lower elevations. Southwest winds 10 to 15 miles an hour. Chance of rain 30%. The forecast for the Southern Finger Lakes, including Tinian, Seneca Falls, and Auburn. This afternoon, sunny. Highs in the lower 80s. West winds 5 to 10 miles an hour, becoming northwest. Tonight, partly cloudy in the evening, then becoming mostly cloudy. Lows in the upper 50s. Light winds. Monday, mostly sunny. Very warm with highs in the upper 80s. South winds 5 to 10 miles an hour, becoming southwest 10 to 15 miles an hour. Monday night, partly cloudy. Warm with lows in the mid-60s. South winds 5 to 10 miles an hour. Tuesday, partly sunny. Very warm with highs in the upper 80s. Southwest winds 5 to 10 miles an hour, increasing to 10 to 15 miles an hour. And now the extended forecast. Wednesday, partly cloudy. Showers likely. Highs in the mid-60s. Lows in the upper 50s. Chance of rain 70%. Thursday, partly cloudy. Highs in the upper 50s. Lows in the lower 40s. Friday, mostly cloudy. A 40% chance of showers. Highs in the mid-60s. Lows in the lower 40s. Saturday, mostly cloudy with a 50% chance of showers. Highs in the upper 60s. Lows in the upper 40s. This is the NOAA Weather Radio KHA 53 in Rochester. Your source for official weather information across the Western Finger Lakes and the Genesee Valley. KHA 53 operates on a frequency of 162.40 MHz. The 1 p.m. weather at Rochester, it was partly sunny. The temperature was 8.

degrees Fahrenheit or 27 degrees Celsius. The dew point 58 and the relative humidity 46%. The wind was west at 20 miles an hour, gusting to 28. The pressure was 30.03 inches and steady. Repeating at Rochester, it was partly sunny, temperature 80 degrees. Around the region at 1 p.m. it was mostly sunny, with a temperature of 72 at Erie, 77 at Toronto, 80 at Syracuse, and 78 at Binghamton. It was partly sunny, with a temperature of 70 at Buffalo, 70 at Niagara Falls, and 81 at Elmira. At Watertown, it was cloudy, with a temperature of 66. At Oswego, winds were north at 4 knots, with a temperature of 59 degrees. The forecast for the Genesee Valley and Northern Finger Lakes, including Rochester, Geneseo, Canandaigua, Newark, and Fairhaven. This afternoon, mostly sunny. Highs ranging from the upper 60s along the lakeshore to the lower 80s inland. West winds 10 to 15 miles an hour, becoming northwest 10 miles an hour or less. Tonight, partly cloudy in the evening, then mostly cloudy with a chance of showers overnight. Lows ranging from the mid-50s along the lakeshore to the lower 60s inland. Light winds. Chance of rain 50%. Monday, mostly sunny. Hot with highs ranging from the mid-80s along the lakeshore to around 90 inland. South winds 5 to 10 miles an hour, becoming southwest 10 to 15 miles an hour with gusts up to 30 miles an hour. Monday night, partly to mostly cloudy. Warm with lows ranging from the lower 60s along the lakeshore to the upper 60s inland. Southwest winds 5 to 10 miles an hour. Tuesday, partly sunny. A chance of showers and thunderstorms in the afternoon. Very warm with highs ranging from the mid-80s on the hilltops to around 90 across the lower elevations. Southwest winds 10 to 15 miles an hour. Chance of rain 30%. The forecast for the Southern Finger Lakes, including Pinyan, Seneca Falls, and Auburn. This afternoon, sunny. Highs in the lower 80s. West winds 5 to 10 miles an hour, becoming northwest. Tonight, partly cloudy in the evening, then becoming mostly cloudy. Lows in the upper 50s. Light winds. Monday, mostly sunny. Very warm with highs in the upper 80s. South winds 5 to 10 miles an hour, becoming southwest 10 to 15 miles an hour. Monday night, partly cloudy. Warm with lows in the mid-60s. South winds 5 to 10 miles an hour. Tuesday, partly sunny. Very warm with highs in the upper 80s. Southwest winds 5 to 10 miles an hour, increasing to 10 to 15 miles an hour. And now the extended forecast. Wednesday, partly cloudy. Showers likely. Highs in the mid-60s. Lows in the upper 50s. Chance of rain 70%. Thursday, partly cloudy. Highs in the upper 50s. Lows in the lower 40s. Friday, mostly cloudy. A 40% chance of showers. Highs in the mid-60s. Lows in the lower 40s. Saturday, mostly cloudy with a 50% chance of showers. Highs in the upper 60s. Lows in the upper 40s. This is the NOAA Weather Radio KHA 53 in Rochester. Your source for official weather information across the Western Finger Lakes and the Genesee Valley. KHA 53 operates on a frequency of 162.40 MHz. The 1 p.m. weather at Rochester, it was partly sunny. The temperature was 80 degrees Fahrenheit or 27 degrees Celsius, the dew point 58 and the relative humidity 46%. The wind was west at 20 miles an hour, gusting to 28. The pressure was 30.03 inches and steady. Repeating at Rochester, it was partly sunny, temperature 80 degrees. Around the region at 1 p.m. it was mostly sunny, with a temperature of 72 at Erie, 77 at Toronto, 80 at Syracuse, and 78 at Binghamton. It was partly sunny, with a temperature of 70 at Buffalo, 70 at Niagara Falls, and 81 at Elmira. At Watertown, it was cloudy, with a temperature of 66. At Oswego, winds were north at 4 knots, with a temperature of 59 degrees. The forecast for the Genesee Valley and Northern Finger Lakes, including Rochester, Geneseo, Canandaigua, Newark, and Fairhaven. This afternoon, most

mostly sunny. Highs ranging from the upper 60s along the lakeshore to the lower 80s inland. West winds 10 to 15 miles an hour, becoming northwest 10 miles an hour or less. Tonight, partly cloudy in the evening, then mostly cloudy with a chance of showers overnight. Lows ranging from the mid-50s along the lakeshore to the lower 60s inland. Light winds. Chance of rain 50%. Monday, mostly sunny. Hot with highs ranging from the mid-80s along the lakeshore to around 90 inland. South winds 5 to 10 miles an hour, becoming southwest 10 to 15 miles an hour with gusts up to 30 miles an hour. Monday night, partly to mostly cloudy. Warm with lows ranging from the lower 60s along the lakeshore to the upper 60s inland. Southwest winds 5 to 10 miles an hour. Tuesday, partly sunny. A chance of showers and thunderstorms in the afternoon. Very warm with highs ranging from the mid-80s on the hilltops to around 90 across the lower elevations. Southwest winds 10 to 15 miles an hour. Chance of rain 30%. The forecast for the Southern Finger Lakes, including Tinian, Seneca Falls, and Auburn. This afternoon, sunny. Highs in the lower 80s. West winds 5 to 10 miles an hour, becoming northwest. Tonight, partly cloudy in the evening, then becoming mostly cloudy. Lows in the upper 50s. Light winds. Monday, mostly sunny. Very warm with highs in the upper 80s. South winds 5 to 10 miles an hour, becoming southwest 10 to 15 miles an hour. Monday night, partly cloudy. Warm with lows in the mid-60s. South winds 5 to 10 miles an hour. Tuesday, partly sunny. Very warm with highs in the upper 80s. Southwest winds 5 to 10 miles an hour, increasing to 10 to 15 miles an hour. And now the extended forecast. Wednesday, partly cloudy. Showers likely. Highs in the mid-60s. Lows in the upper 50s. Chance of rain 70%. Thursday, partly cloudy. Highs in the upper 50s. Lows in the lower 40s. Friday, mostly cloudy. A 40% chance of showers. Highs in the mid-60s. Lows in the lower 40s. Saturday, mostly cloudy with a 50% chance of showers. Highs in the upper 60s. Lows in the upper 40s. This is the NOAA Weather Radio KHA 53 in Rochester. Your source for official weather information across the Western Finger Lakes and the Genesee Valley. KHA 53 operates on a frequency of 162.40 MHz. The 1 p.m. weather at Rochester, it was partly sunny. The temperature was 80 degrees Fahrenheit or 27 degrees Celsius, the dew point 58 and the relative humidity 46%. The wind was west at 20 miles an hour gusting to 28. The pressure was 30.03 inches and steady. Repeating at Rochester, it was partly sunny, temperature 80 degrees. Around the region at 1 p.m. it was mostly sunny, with a temperature of 72 at Erie, 77 at Toronto, 80 at Syracuse, and 78 at Binghamton. It was partly sunny, with a temperature of 70 at Buffalo, 70 at Niagara Falls, and 81 at Elmira. At Watertown, it was cloudy, with a temperature of 66. At Oswego, winds were north at 4 knots, with a temperature of 59 degrees. The forecast for the Genesee Valley and Northern Finger Lakes, including Rochester, Geneseo, Canandaigua, Newark, and Fairhaven. This afternoon, mostly sunny. Highs ranging from the upper 60s along the lakeshore to the lower 80s inland. West winds 10 to 15 miles an hour, becoming northwest 10 miles an hour or less. Tonight, partly cloudy in the evening, then mostly cloudy with a chance of showers overnight. Lows ranging from the mid-50s along the lakeshore to the lower 60s inland. Light winds. Chance of rain 50%. Monday, mostly sunny. Hot with highs ranging from the mid-80s along the lakeshore to around 90 inland. South winds 5 to 10 miles an hour, becoming southwest 10 to 15 miles an hour with gusts up to 30 miles an hour. Monday night, partly to mostly cloudy. Warm with lows ranging from the lower 60s along the lakeshore to the upper 60s inland. Southwest winds 5 to 10 miles an hour. Tuesday, partly sunny. A chance of showers and thunderstorms in the

afternoon. Very warm with highs ranging from the mid-80s on the hilltops to around 90 across the lower elevations. Southwest winds 10 to 15 miles an hour. Chance of rain 30%. The forecast for the Southern Finger Lakes, including Tinian, Seneca Falls, and Auburn. This afternoon, sunny. Highs in the lower 80s. West winds 5 to 10 miles an hour, becoming northwest. Tonight, partly cloudy in the evening, then becoming mostly cloudy. Lows in the upper 50s. Light winds. Monday, mostly sunny. Very warm with highs in the upper 80s. South winds 5 to 10 miles an hour, becoming southwest 10 to 15 miles an hour. Monday night, partly cloudy. Warm with lows in the mid-60s. South winds 5 to 10 miles an hour. Tuesday, partly sunny. Very warm with highs in the upper 80s. Southwest winds 5 to 10 miles an hour, increasing to 10 to 15 miles an hour. And now the extended forecast. Wednesday, partly cloudy. Showers likely. Highs in the mid-60s. Lows in the upper 50s. Chance of rain 70%. Thursday, partly cloudy. Highs in the upper 50s. Lows in the lower 40s. Friday, mostly cloudy. A 40% chance of showers. Highs in the mid-60s. Lows in the lower 40s. Saturday, mostly cloudy with a 50% chance of showers. Highs in the upper 60s. Lows in the upper 40s. This is the NOAA Weather Radio KHA 53 in Rochester. Your source for official weather information across the Western Finger Lakes and the Genesee Valley. KHA 53 operates on a frequency of 162.40 MHz. The 1 p.m. weather at Rochester, it was partly sunny. The temperature was 80 degrees Fahrenheit or 27 degrees Celsius, the dew point 58 and the relative humidity 46%. The wind was west at 20 miles an hour gusting to 28. The pressure was 30.03 inches and steady. Repeating at Rochester, it was partly sunny, temperature 80 degrees. Around the region at 1 p.m. it was mostly sunny, with a temperature of 72 at Erie, 77 at Toronto, 80 at Syracuse, and 78 at Binghamton. It was partly sunny, with a temperature of 70 at Buffalo, 70 at Niagara Falls, and 81 at Elmira. At Watertown, it was cloudy, with a temperature of 66. At Oswego, winds were north at 4 knots, with a temperature of 59 degrees. The forecast for the Genesee Valley and Northern Finger Lakes, including Rochester, Geneseo, Canandaigua, Newark, and Fairhaven. This afternoon, mostly sunny. Highs ranging from the upper 60s along the lakeshore to the lower 80s inland. West winds 10 to 15 miles an hour, becoming northwest 10 miles an hour or less. Tonight, partly cloudy in the evening, then mostly cloudy with a chance of showers overnight. Lows ranging from the mid-50s along the lakeshore to the lower 60s inland. Light winds. Chance of rain 50%. Monday, mostly sunny. Hot with highs ranging from the mid-80s along the lakeshore to around 90 inland. South winds 5 to 10 miles an hour, becoming southwest 10 to 15 miles an hour with gusts up to 30 miles an hour. Monday night, partly to mostly cloudy. Warm with lows ranging from the lower 60s along the lakeshore to the upper 60s inland. Southwest winds 5 to 10 miles an hour. Tuesday, partly sunny. A chance of showers and thunderstorms in the afternoon. Very warm with highs ranging from the mid-80s on the hilltops to around 90 across the lower elevations. Southwest winds 10 to 15 miles an hour. Chance of rain 30%. The forecast for the Southern Finger Lakes, including Tinian, Seneca Falls, and Auburn. This afternoon, sunny. Highs in the lower 80s. West winds 5 to 10 miles an hour, becoming northwest. Tonight, partly cloudy in the evening, then becoming mostly cloudy. Lows in the upper 50s. Light winds. Monday, mostly sunny. Very warm with highs in the upper 80s. South winds 5 to 10 miles an hour, becoming southwest 10 to 15 miles an hour. Monday night, partly cloudy. Warm with lows in the mid-60s. South winds 5 to 10 miles an hour. Tuesday, partly sunny.

Very warm with highs in the upper 80s. Southwest winds 5 to 10 miles an hour, increasing to 10 to 15 miles an hour. And now the extended forecast. Wednesday, partly cloudy. Showers likely. Highs in the mid-60s. Lows in the upper 50s. Chance of rain 70%. Thursday, partly cloudy. Highs in the upper 50s. Lows in the lower 40s. Friday, mostly cloudy. A 40% chance of showers. Highs in the mid-60s. Lows in the lower 40s. Saturday, mostly cloudy with a 50% chance of showers. Highs in the upper 60s. Lows in the upper 40s. This is the NOAA Weather Radio KHA 53 in Rochester. Your source for official weather information across the Western Finger Lakes and the Genesee Valley. KHA 53 operates on a frequency of 162.40 MHz. The 1 p.m. weather at Rochester, it was partly sunny. The temperature was 80 degrees Fahrenheit or 27 degrees Celsius, the dew point 58 and the relative humidity 46%. The wind was west at 20 miles an hour gusting to 28. The pressure was 30.03 inches and steady. Repeating at Rochester, it was partly sunny, temperature 80 degrees. Around the region at 1 p.m. it was mostly sunny, with a temperature of 72 at Erie, 77 at Toronto, 80 at Syracuse, and 78 at Binghamton. It was partly sunny, with a temperature of 70 at Buffalo, 70 at Niagara Falls, and 81 at Elmira. At Watertown, it was cloudy, with a temperature of 66. At Oswego, winds were north at 4 knots, with a temperature of 59 degrees. The forecast for the Genesee Valley and Northern Finger Lakes, including Rochester, Geneseo, Canandaigua, Newark, and Fairhaven. This afternoon, mostly sunny. Highs ranging from the upper 60s along the lakeshore to the lower 80s inland. West winds 10 to 15 miles an hour, becoming northwest 10 miles an hour or less. Tonight, partly cloudy in the evening, then mostly cloudy with a chance of showers overnight. Lows ranging from the mid-50s along the lakeshore to the lower 60s inland. Light winds. Chance of rain 50%. Monday, mostly sunny. Hot with highs ranging from the mid-80s along the lakeshore to around 90 inland. South winds 5 to 10 miles an hour, becoming southwest 10 to 15 miles an hour with gusts up to 30 miles an hour. Monday night, partly to mostly cloudy. Warm with lows ranging from the lower 60s along the lakeshore to the upper 60s inland. Southwest winds 5 to 10 miles an hour. Tuesday, partly sunny. A chance of showers and thunderstorms in the afternoon. Very warm with highs ranging from the mid-80s on the hilltops to around 90 across the lower elevations. Southwest winds 10 to 15 miles an hour. Chance of rain 30%. The forecast for the Southern Finger Lakes, including Pinyan, Seneca Falls, and Auburn. This afternoon, sunny. Highs in the lower 80s. West winds 5 to 10 miles an hour, becoming northwest. Tonight, partly cloudy in the evening, then becoming mostly cloudy. Lows in the upper 50s. Light winds. Monday, mostly sunny. Very warm with highs in the upper 80s. South winds 5 to 10 miles an hour, becoming southwest 10 to 15 miles an hour. Monday night, partly cloudy. Warm with lows in the mid-60s. South winds 5 to 10 miles an hour. Tuesday, partly sunny. Very warm with highs in the upper 80s. Southwest winds 5 to 10 miles

upper 50s. Chance of rain 70%. Thursday, partly cloudy. Highs in the upper 50s. Lows in the lower 40s. Friday, mostly cloudy. A 40% chance of showers. Highs in the mid-60s. Lows in the lower 40s. Saturday, mostly cloudy with a 50% chance of showers. Highs in the upper 60s. Lows in the upper 40s. This is the NOAA Weather Radio KHA-53 in Rochester. Your source for official weather information across the Western Finger Lakes and the Genesee Valley. KHA-53 operates on a frequency of 162.40 MHz. The 1 p.m. weather at Rochester, it was partly sunny. The temperature was 80 degrees Fahrenheit or 27 degrees Celsius, the dew point 58 and the relative humidity 46%. The wind was west at 20 miles an hour gusting to 28. The pressure was 30.03 inches and steady. Repeating at Rochester, it was partly sunny, temperature 80 degrees. Around the region at 1 p.m. it was mostly sunny, with a temperature of 72 at Erie, 77 at Toronto, 80 at Syracuse, and 78 at Binghamton. It was partly sunny, with a temperature of 70 at Buffalo, 70 at Niagara Falls, and 81 at Elmira. At Watertown, it was cloudy, with a temperature of 66. At Oswego, winds were north at 4 knots, with a temperature of 59 degrees. The forecast for the Genesee Valley and Northern Finger Lakes, including Rochester, Geneseo, Canandaigua, Newark, and Fairhaven. This afternoon, mostly sunny. Highs ranging from the upper 60s along the lakeshore to the lower 80s inland. West winds 10 to 15 miles an hour, becoming northwest 10 miles an hour or less. Tonight, partly cloudy in the evening, then mostly cloudy with a chance of showers overnight. Lows ranging from the mid-50s along the lakeshore to the lower 60s inland. Light winds. Chance of rain 50%. Monday, mostly sunny. Hot with highs ranging from the mid-80s along the lakeshore to around 90 inland. South winds 5 to 10 miles an hour, becoming southwest 10 to 15 miles an hour with gusts up to 30 miles an hour. Monday night, partly to mostly cloudy. Warm with lows ranging from the lower 60s along the lakeshore to the upper 60s inland. Southwest winds 5 to 10 miles an hour. Tuesday, partly sunny. A chance of showers and thunderstorms in the afternoon. Very warm with highs ranging from the mid-80s on the hilltops to around 90 across the lower elevations. Southwest winds 10 to 15 miles an hour. Chance of rain 30%. The forecast for the Southern Finger Lakes, including Pinyan, Seneca Falls, and Auburn. This afternoon, sunny. Highs in the lower 80s. West winds 5 to 10 miles an hour, becoming northwest. Tonight, partly cloudy in the evening, then becoming mostly cloudy. Lows in the upper 50s. Light winds. Monday, mostly sunny. Very warm with highs in the upper 80s. South winds 5 to 10 miles an hour, becoming southwest 10 to 15 miles an hour. Monday night, partly cloudy. Warm with lows in the mid-60s. South winds 5 to 10 miles an hour. Tuesday, partly sunny. Very warm with highs in the upper 80s. Southwest winds 5 to 10 miles an hour, increasing to 10 to 15 miles an hour. And now the extended forecast. Wednesday, partly cloudy. Showers likely. Highs in the mid-60s. Lows in the upper 50s. Chance of rain 70%. Thursday, partly cloudy. Highs in the upper 50s. Lows in the lower 40s. Friday, mostly cloudy. A 40% chance of showers. Highs in the mid-60s. Lows in the lower 40s. Saturday, mostly cloudy with a 50% chance of showers. Highs in the upper 60s. Lows in the upper 40s. Open lake forecast, for the Niagara River to Hamlin Beach beyond 5 miles from shore. This afternoon, west winds 10 knots or less becoming east. Patchy fog. Waves 1 foot or less. Tonight, southeast winds 5 to 10 knots becoming east. A chance of showers from late evening on. Waves 1 foot or less. Monday, east winds 10 knots or less becoming southwest and increasing to 50.

to 20 knots in the afternoon. Waves 1 to 3 feet. Monday night, southwest winds 10 to 15 knots. A chance of showers overnight. Waves 1 to 3 feet. Tuesday, southwest winds 15 to 25 knots. A chance of showers during the day, then showers with a chance of thunderstorms Tuesday night. Waves 2 to 4 feet, building to 3 to 6 feet. Wednesday, west winds 15 to 20 knots, becoming northwest 10 to 15 knots. Showers likely during the day. Waves 3 to 5 feet, subsiding to 1 to 3 feet. Thursday, north winds 10 knots or less, becoming northeast. Waves 2 feet or less. Winds and waves higher in and near thunderstorms. Open lake forecast, 4, Heron Beach to Mexico Bay, beyond 5 miles from shore. This afternoon, west winds 10 knots or less, becoming south. Patchy fog. Waves 2 feet or less. Tonight, southeast winds 10 knots or less, becoming east. A chance of showers late. Waves 1 foot or less. Monday, southeast winds 5 to 10 knots, becoming southwest. Waves 2 feet or less. Monday night, south winds 5 to 10 knots, becoming southwest. Waves 2 feet or less. Tuesday, southwest winds 10 to 15 knots, increasing to 15 to 20 knots. Showers likely with a chance of thunderstorms Tuesday night. Waves 1 to 3 feet, building to 3 to 5 feet. Wednesday, west winds 15 to 20 knots, becoming northwest. Showers likely with a chance of thunderstorms during the day. Waves 3 to 6 feet. Thursday, north winds 5 to 15 knots, diminishing to less than 10 knots. Waves 2 to 4 feet, subsiding to 2 feet or less. Winds and waves higher in and near thunderstorms. 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The 2 p.m. weather at Rochester, it was partly sunny. The temperature was 80 degrees Fahrenheit or 27 degrees Celsius, the dew point 58 and the relative humidity 46%. The wind was west at 18 miles an hour, gusting to 25. The pressure was 30.03 inches and steady. Repeating at Rochester, it was partly sunny, temperature 80 degrees. Around the region at 1 p.m. it was mostly sunny, with a temperature of 72 at Erie, 77 at Toronto, 80 at Syracuse, and 78 at Binghamton. It was partly sunny, with a temperature of 70 at Buffalo, 70 at Niagara Falls, and 81 at Elmira. At Watertown, it was cloudy, with a temperature of 66. At Oswego, winds were north at 4 knots, with a temperature of 59 degrees. The forecast for the Genesee Valley and Northern Finger Lakes, including Rochester, Geneseo, Canandaigua, Newark, and Fairhaven. This afternoon, mostly sunny. Highs ranging from the upper 60s along the lakeshore to the lower 80s inland. West winds 10 to 15 miles an hour, becoming northwest 10 miles an hour or less. Tonight, partly cloudy in the evening, then mostly cloudy with a chance of showers overnight. Lows ranging from the mid-50s along the lakeshore to the lower 60s inland. Light winds. Chance of rain 50%. Monday, mostly sunny. Hot with highs ranging from the mid-80s along the lakeshore to around 90 inland. South winds 5 to 10 miles an hour, becoming southwest 10 to 15 miles an hour with gusts up to 30 miles an hour. Monday night, partly to mostly cloudy. Warm with lows ranging from the lower 60s along the lakeshore to the upper 60s inland. Southwest winds 5 to 10 miles an hour. Tuesday, partly sunny. A chance of showers and thunderstorms in the afternoon. Very warm with highs ranging from the mid-80s on the hilltops to around 90 across the lower elevations. Southwest winds 10 to 15 miles an hour. Chance of rain 30%. The forecast for the Southern Finger Lakes, including Pinyan, Seneca Falls, and Auburn. This afternoon, sunny. Highs in the lower 80s. West winds 5 to 10 miles an hour.

becoming northwest. Tonight, partly cloudy in the evening, then becoming mostly cloudy. Lows in the upper 50s. Light winds. Monday, mostly sunny. Very warm with highs in the upper 80s. South winds 5 to 10 miles an hour, becoming southwest 10 to 15 miles an hour. Monday night, partly cloudy. Warm with lows in the mid 60s. South winds 5 to 10 miles an hour. Tuesday, partly sunny. Very warm with highs in the upper 80s. Southwest winds 5 to 10 miles an hour, increasing to 10 to 15 miles an hour. And now the extended forecast. Wednesday, partly cloudy. Showers likely. Highs in the mid-60s. Lows in the upper 50s. Chance of rain 70%. Thursday, partly cloudy. Highs in the upper 50s. Lows in the lower 40s. Friday, mostly cloudy. A 40% chance of showers. Highs in the mid-60s. Lows in the lower 40s. Saturday, mostly cloudy with a 50% chance of showers. Highs in the upper 60s. Lows in the upper 40s. This is the NOAA Weather Radio KHA53 in Rochester. Your source for official weather information across the Western Finger Lakes and the Genesee Valley. KHA53 operates on a frequency of 162.40 MHz. The 2 p.m. weather at Rochester, it was partly sunny. The temperature was 80 degrees Fahrenheit or 27 degrees Celsius, the dew point 58 and the relative humidity 46%. The wind was west at 18 miles an hour gusting to 25. The pressure was 30.03 inches and steady. Repeating at Rochester, it was partly sunny, temperature 80 degrees. Around the region at 2 p.m. in Watertown, it was sunny, with a temperature of 69. It was mostly sunny, with a temperature of 74 at Erie, 72 at Buffalo, and 74 at Niagara Falls. Under mostly sunny skies, Syracuse reported 80, Elmira reported 82, and Binghamton reported 79. At Oswego, winds were west at 2 knots, with a temperature of 64 degrees. The forecast for the Genesee Valley and Northern Finger Lakes, including Rochester, Geneseo, Canandaigua, Newark, and Fairhaven. This afternoon, mostly sunny. Highs ranging from the upper 60s along the lakeshore to the lower 80s inland. West winds 10 to 15 miles an hour, becoming northwest 10 miles an hour or less. Tonight, partly cloudy in the evening, then mostly cloudy with a chance of showers overnight. Lows ranging from the mid-50s along the lakeshore to the lower 60s inland. Light winds. Chance of rain 50%. Monday, mostly sunny. Hot with highs ranging from the mid-80s along the lakeshore to around 90 inland. South winds 5 to 10 miles an hour, becoming southwest 10 to 15 miles an hour with gusts up to 30 miles an hour. Monday night, partly to mostly cloudy. Warm with lows ranging from the lower 60s along the lakeshore to the upper 60s inland. Southwest winds 5 to 10 miles an hour. Tuesday, partly sunny. A chance of showers and thunderstorms in the afternoon. Very warm with highs ranging from the mid-80s on the hilltops to around 90 across the lower elevations. Southwest winds 10 to 15 miles an hour. Chance of rain 30%. The forecast for the Southern Finger Lakes, including Pinyan, Seneca Falls, and Auburn. This afternoon, sunny. Highs in the lower 80s. West winds 5 to 10 miles an hour, becoming northwest. Tonight, partly cloudy in the evening, then becoming mostly cloudy. Lows in the upper 50s. Light winds. Monday, mostly sunny. Very warm with highs in the upper 80s. South winds 5 to 10 miles an hour, becoming southwest 10 to 15 miles an hour. Monday night, partly cloudy. Warm with lows in the mid-60s. South winds 5 to 10 miles an hour. Tuesday, partly sunny. Very warm with highs in the upper 80s. Southwest winds 5 to 10 miles an hour, increasing to 10 to 15 miles an hour. And now the extended forecast. Wednesday, partly cloudy. Showers likely. Highs in the mid-60s. Lows in the upper 50s. Chance of rain 70%. Thursday, partly cloudy. Highs in the upper 50s.

Lows in the lower 40s. Friday, mostly cloudy. A 40% chance of showers. Highs in the mid-60s. Lows in the lower 40s. Saturday, mostly cloudy with a 50% chance of showers. Highs in the upper 60s. Lows in the upper 40s. This is the NOAA Weather Radio KHA 53 in Rochester. Your source for official weather information across the Western Finger Lakes and the Genesee Valley. KHA 53 operates on a frequency of 162.40 MHz. The 2 p.m. weather at Rochester, it was partly sunny. The temperature was 80 degrees Fahrenheit or 27 degrees Celsius, the dew point 58 and the relative humidity 46%. The wind was west at 18 miles an hour gusting to 25. The pressure was 30.03 inches and steady. Repeating at Rochester, it was partly sunny, temperature 80 degrees. Around the region at 2 p.m. at Watertown, it was sunny, with a temperature of 69. It was mostly sunny, with a temperature of 74 at Erie, 72 at Buffalo, and 74 at Niagara Falls. Under mostly sunny skies, Syracuse reported 80, Elmira reported 82, and Binghamton reported 79. At Oswego, winds were west at 2 knots, with a temperature of 64 degrees. The forecast for the Genesee Valley and Northern Finger Lakes, including Rochester, Geneseo, Canandaigua, Newark, and Fairhaven. This afternoon, mostly sunny. Highs ranging from the upper 60s along the lakeshore to the lower 80s inland. West winds 10 to 15 miles an hour, becoming northwest 10 miles an hour or less. Tonight, partly cloudy in the evening, then mostly cloudy with a chance of showers overnight. Lows ranging from the mid-50s along the lakeshore to the lower 60s inland. Light winds. Chance of rain 50%. Monday, mostly sunny. Hot with highs ranging from the mid-80s along the lakeshore to around 90 inland. South winds 5 to 10 miles an hour, becoming southwest 10 to 15 miles an hour with gusts up to 30 miles an hour. Monday night, partly to mostly cloudy. Warm with lows ranging from the lower 60s along the lakeshore to the upper 60s inland. Southwest winds 5 to 10 miles an hour. Tuesday, partly sunny. A chance of showers and thunderstorms in the afternoon. Very warm with highs ranging from the mid-80s on the hilltops to around 90 across the lower elevations. Southwest winds 10 to 15 miles an hour. Chance of rain 30%. The forecast for the Southern Finger Lakes, including Tenyan, Seneca Falls, and Auburn. This afternoon, sunny. Highs in the lower 80s. West winds 5 to 10 miles an hour, becoming northwest. Tonight, partly cloudy in the evening, then becoming mostly cloudy. Lows in the upper 50s. Light winds. Monday, mostly sunny. Very warm with highs in the upper 80s. South winds 5 to 10 miles an hour, becoming southwest 10 to 15 miles an hour. Monday night, partly cloudy. Warm with lows in the mid-60s. South winds 5 to 10 miles an hour. Tuesday, partly sunny. Very warm with highs in the upper 80s. Southwest winds 5 to 10 miles an hour, increasing to 10 to 15 miles an hour. And now the extended forecast. Wednesday, partly cloudy. Showers likely. Highs in the mid-60s. Lows in the upper 50s. Chance of rain 70%. Thursday, partly cloudy. Highs in the upper 50s. Lows in the lower 40s. Friday, mostly cloudy. A 40% chance of showers. Highs in the mid-60s. Lows in the lower 40s. Saturday, mostly cloudy with a 50% chance of showers. Highs in the upper 60s. Lows in the upper 40s. This is the NOAA Weather Radio KHA 53 in Rochester. Your source for official weather information across the Western Finger Lakes and the Genesee Valley. KHA 53 operates on a frequency of 162.40 MHz. The 2 p.m. weather at Rochester, it was partly sunny. The temperature was 80 degrees Fahrenheit or 27 degrees Celsius, the dew point 58 and the relative humidity 46%. The wind was west at 18 miles an hour gusting to 25. The pressure was 30.03 inches and steady. Repeating at

Rochester, it was partly sunny, temperature 80 degrees. Around the region at 2 p.m., it was mostly sunny. It was 74 at Erie, 72 at Buffalo, 74 at Niagara Falls, and 79 at Toronto. Syracuse reported 80, Elmira reported 82, Binghamton reported 79, and Watertown reported 69. At Oswego, winds were west at 2 knots, with a temperature of 64 degrees. The forecast for the Genesee Valley and Northern Finger Lakes, including Rochester, Geneseo, Canandaigua, Newark, and Fairhaven. This afternoon, mostly sunny. Highs ranging from the upper 60s along the lakeshore to the lower 80s inland.

lows ranging from the lower 60s along the lakeshore to the upper 60s inland. Southwest winds 5 to 10 miles an hour. Tuesday, partly sunny. A chance of showers and thunderstorms in the afternoon. Very warm with highs ranging from the mid-80s on the hilltops to around 90 across the lower elevations. Southwest winds 10 to 15 miles an hour. Chance of rain 30%. The forecast for the Southern Finger Lakes, including Pinyan, Seneca Falls, and Auburn. This afternoon, sunny. Highs in the lower 80s. West winds 5 to 10 miles an hour, becoming northwest. Tonight, partly cloudy in the evening, then becoming mostly cloudy. Lows in the upper 50s. Light winds. Monday, mostly sunny. Very warm with highs in the upper 80s. South winds 5 to 10 miles an hour, becoming southwest 10 to 15 miles an hour. Monday night, partly cloudy. Warm with lows in the mid-60s. South winds 5 to 10 miles an hour. Tuesday, partly sunny. Very warm with highs in the upper 80s. Southwest winds 5 to 10 miles an hour, increasing to 10 to 15 miles an hour. And now the extended forecast. Wednesday, partly cloudy. Showers likely. Highs in the mid-60s. Lows in the upper 50s. Chance of rain 70%. Thursday, partly cloudy. Highs in the upper 50s. Lows in the lower 40s. Friday, mostly cloudy. A 40% chance of showers. Highs in the mid-60s. Lows in the lower 40s. Saturday, mostly cloudy with a 50% chance of showers. Highs in the upper 60s. Lows in the upper 40s. This is the NOAA Weather Radio KHA 53 in Rochester. Your source for official weather information across the Western Finger Lakes and the Genesee Valley. KHA 53 operates on a frequency of 162.40 MHz. The 2 p.m. weather at Rochester, it was partly sunny. The temperature was 80 degrees Fahrenheit or 27 degrees Celsius, the dew point 58 and the relative humidity 46%. The wind was west at 18 miles an hour gusting to 25. The pressure was 30.03 inches and steady. Repeating at Rochester, it was partly sunny, temperature 80 degrees. Around the region at 2 p.m. it was mostly sunny. It was 74 at Erie, 72 at Buffalo, 74 at Niagara Falls, and 79 at Toronto. Syracuse reported 80, Elmira reported 82, Binghamton reported 79, and Watertown reported 69. At Oswego, winds were west at 2 knots, with a temperature of 64 degrees. The forecast for the Genesee Valley and Northern Finger Lakes, including Rochester, Geneseo, Canandaigua, Newark, and Fairhaven. This afternoon, mostly sunny. Highs ranging from the upper 60s along the lakeshore to the lower 80s inland. West winds 10 to 15 miles an hour, becoming northwest 10 miles an hour or less. Tonight, partly cloudy in the evening, then mostly cloudy with a chance of showers overnight. Lows ranging from the mid-50s along the lakeshore to the lower 60s inland. Light winds. Chance of rain 50%. Monday, mostly sunny. Hot with highs ranging from the mid-80s along the lakeshore to around 90 inland. South winds 5 to 10 miles an hour, becoming southwest 10 to 15 miles an hour with gusts up to 30 miles an hour. Monday night, partly to mostly cloudy. Warm with lows ranging from the lower 60s along the lakeshore to the upper 60s inland. Southwest winds 5 to 10 miles an hour. Tuesday, partly sunny. A chance of showers and thunderstorms in the afternoon. Very warm with highs ranging from the mid-80s on the hilltops to around 90 across the lower elevations. Southwest winds 10 to 15 miles an hour. Chance of rain 30%. The forecast for the Southern Finger Lakes, including Pinyan, Seneca Falls, and Auburn. This afternoon, sunny. Highs in the lower 80s. West winds 5 to 10 miles an hour, becoming northwest. Tonight, partly cloudy in the evening, then becoming mostly cloudy. Lows in the upper 50s. Light winds. Monday, mostly sunny. Very warm with highs in the upper 80s. South winds 5 to 10 miles an hour, becoming southwest 10 to 15 miles an hour. Monday night.

partly cloudy. Warm with lows in the mid-60s. South winds 5 to 10 miles an hour. Tuesday, partly sunny. Very warm with highs in the upper 80s. Southwest winds 5 to 10 miles an hour, increasing to 10 to 15 miles an hour. And now the extended forecast. Wednesday, partly cloudy. Showers likely. Highs in the mid-60s. Lows in the upper 50s. Chance of rain 70%. Thursday, partly cloudy. Highs in the upper 50s. Lows in the lower 40s. Friday, mostly cloudy. A 40% chance of showers. Highs in the mid-60s. Lows in the lower 40s. Saturday, mostly cloudy with a 50% chance of showers. Highs in the upper 60s. Lows in the upper 40s. This is the NOAA Weather Radio KHA 53 in Rochester. Your source for official weather information across the Western Finger Lakes and the Genesee Valley. KHA 53 operates on a frequency of 162.40 MHz. The 2 p.m. weather at Rochester, it was partly sunny. The temperature was 80 degrees Fahrenheit or 27 degrees Celsius, the dew point 58 and the relative humidity 46%. The wind was west at 18 miles an hour gusting to 25. The pressure was 30.03 inches and steady. Repeating at Rochester, it was partly sunny, temperature 80 degrees. Around the region at 2 p.m. it was mostly sunny. It was 74 at Erie, 72 at Buffalo, 74 at Niagara Falls, and 79 at Toronto. Syracuse reported 80, Elmira reported 82, Binghamton reported 79, and Watertown reported 69. At Oswego, winds were west at 2 knots, with a temperature of 64 degrees. The forecast for the Genesee Valley and Northern Finger Lakes, including Rochester, Geneseo, Canandaigua, Newark, and Fairhaven. This afternoon, mostly sunny. Highs ranging from the upper 60s along the lakeshore to the lower 80s inland. West winds 10 to 15 miles an hour, becoming northwest 10 miles an hour or less. Tonight, partly cloudy in the evening, then mostly cloudy with a chance of showers overnight. Lows ranging from the mid-50s along the lakeshore to the lower 60s inland. Light winds. Chance of rain 50%. Monday, mostly sunny. Hot with highs ranging from the mid-80s along the lakeshore to around 90 inland. South winds 5 to 10 miles an hour, becoming southwest 10 to 15 miles an hour with gusts up to 30 miles an hour. Monday night, partly to mostly cloudy. Warm with lows ranging from the lower 60s along the lakeshore to the upper 60s inland. Southwest winds 5 to 10 miles an hour. Tuesday, partly sunny. A chance of showers and thunderstorms in the afternoon. Very warm with highs ranging from the mid-80s on the hilltops to around 90 across the lower elevations. Southwest winds 10 to 15 miles an hour. Chance of rain 30%. The forecast for the Southern Finger Lakes, including Pinyan, Seneca Falls, and Auburn. This afternoon, sunny. Highs in the lower 80s. West winds 5 to 10 miles an hour, becoming northwest. Tonight, partly cloudy in the evening, then becoming mostly cloudy. Lows in the upper 50s. Light winds. Monday, mostly sunny. Very warm with highs in the upper 80s. South winds 5 to 10 miles an hour, becoming southwest 10 to 15 miles an hour. Monday night, partly cloudy. Warm with lows in the mid-60s. South winds 5 to 10 miles an hour. Tuesday, partly sunny. Very warm with highs in the upper 80s. Southwest winds 5 to 10 miles an hour, increasing to 10 to 15 miles an hour. And now the extended forecast. Wednesday, partly cloudy. Showers likely. Highs in the mid-60s. Lows in the upper 50s. Chance of rain 70%. Thursday, partly cloudy. Highs in the upper 50s. Lows in the lower 40s. Friday, mostly cloudy. A 40% chance of showers. Highs in the mid-60s. Lows in the lower 40s. Saturday, mostly cloudy with a 50% chance of showers. Highs in the upper 60s. Lows in the upper 40s. This is the NOAA Weather Radio KHA 53 in Rochester.

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KHA 53 operates on a frequency of 162.40 MHz. The 2 p.m. weather at Rochester, it was partly sunny. The temperature was 80 degrees Fahrenheit or 27 degrees Celsius, the dew point 58 and the relative humidity 46%. The wind was west at 18 miles an hour gusting to 25. The pressure was 30.03 inches and steady. Repeating at Rochester, it was partly sunny, temperature 80 degrees. Around the region at 2 p.m. it was mostly sunny. It was 74 at Erie, 72 at Buffalo, 74 at Niagara Falls, and 79 at Toronto. Syracuse reported 80, Elmira reported 82, Binghamton reported 79, and Watertown reported 69. At Oswego, winds were west at 2 knots, with a temperature of 64 degrees. The forecast for the Genesee Valley and Northern Finger Lakes, including Rochester, Geneseo, Canandaigua, Newark, and Fairhaven. This afternoon, mostly sunny. Highs ranging from the upper 60s along the lakeshore to the lower 80s inland. West winds 10 to 15 miles an hour, becoming northwest 10 miles an hour or less. Tonight, partly cloudy in the evening, then mostly cloudy with a chance of showers overnight. Lows ranging from the mid-50s along the lakeshore to the lower 60s inland. Light winds. Chance of rain 50%. Monday, mostly sunny. Hot with highs ranging from the mid-80s along the lakeshore to around 90 inland. South winds 5 to 10 miles an hour, becoming southwest 10 to 15 miles an hour with gusts up to 30 miles an hour. Monday night, partly to mostly cloudy. Warm with lows ranging from the lower 60s along the lakeshore to the upper 60s inland. Southwest winds 5 to 10 miles an hour. Tuesday, partly sunny. A chance of showers and thunderstorms in the afternoon. Very warm with highs ranging from the mid-80s on the hilltops to around 90 across the lower elevations. Southwest winds 10 to 15 miles an hour. Chance of rain 30%. The forecast for the Southern Finger Lakes, including Pinyan, Seneca Falls, and Auburn. This afternoon, sunny. Highs in the lower 80s. West winds 5 to 10 miles an hour, becoming northwest. Tonight, partly cloudy in the evening, then becoming mostly cloudy. Lows in the upper 50s. Light winds. Monday, mostly sunny. Very warm with highs in the upper 80s. South winds 5 to 10 miles an hour, becoming southwest 10 to 15 miles an hour. Monday night, partly cloudy. Warm with lows in the mid-60s. South winds 5 to 10 miles an hour. Tuesday, partly sunny. Very warm with highs in the upper 80s. Southwest winds 5 to 10 miles an hour, increasing to 10 to 15 miles an hour. And now the extended forecast. Wednesday, partly cloudy. Showers likely. Highs in the mid-60s. Lows in the upper 50s. Chance of rain 70%. Thursday, partly cloudy. Highs in the upper 50s. Lows in the lower 40s. Friday, mostly cloudy. A 40% chance of showers. Highs in the mid-60s. Lows in the lower 40s. Saturday, mostly cloudy with a 50% chance of showers. Highs in the upper 60s. Lows in the upper 40s. The Nearshore Marine Forecast, for the Niagara River to Hamelin Beach along Lake Ontario. Rest of today, west winds 10 knots or less becoming northeast. Sunny late this morning, then becoming partly sunny. Waves 1 foot or less. Tonight, east winds 10 knots or less. A chance of showers. Waves 1 foot or less. Monday, southeast winds 10 knots or less becoming southwest 10 to 15 knots. Becoming mostly sunny. Waves 2 feet or less. Monday night, southwest winds 10 to 15 knots. A chance of showers overnight. Waves 2 feet or less. Tuesday, southwest winds 15 to 25 knots. A chance of showers during the day, then showers with a chance of thunderstorms Tuesday night. Waves 1 to 3 feet building to 3 to 5 feet. Waves occasionally around 6 feet. Wednesday, west winds 15 to 20 knots becoming northwest 10 to 15 knots.

or is likely during the day. Waves 2 to 4 feet subsiding to 1 to 3 feet. Thursday, north winds 10 knots or less becoming northeast. Partly cloudy. Waves 2 feet or less. Winds and waves higher in and near thunderstorms. The Nearshore Marine Forecast, 4, Hanlon Beach to Mexico Bay. Rest of today, west winds 10 knots or less becoming northeast. Patchy fog late this morning. Waves 1 foot or less. Tonight, southeast winds 10 knots or less. Mostly cloudy. Waves 1 foot or less. Monday, southeast winds 5 to 10 knots becoming southwest. Becoming mostly sunny. Waves 1 foot or less. Monday night, southwest winds 10 knots or less. Partly cloudy. Waves 1 foot or less. Coming mostly sunny. Waves 1 foot or less. Monday night, southwest winds 10 knots or less. Partly cloudy. Waves 1 foot or less. Tuesday, southwest winds 10 to 15 knots increasing to 15 to 20 knots. A chance of showers and thunderstorms during the day, then showers likely with a chance of thunderstorms Tuesday night. Waves 1 to 3 feet building to 2 to 4 feet. Wednesday, west winds 15 to 20 knots becoming northwest. Showers likely with a chance of thunderstorms during the day. Waves 2 to 4 feet building to 3 to 6 feet. Waves occasionally around 7 feet. Thursday, north winds 5 to 15 knots becoming northeast less than 10 knots. Partly cloudy. Waves 2 to 4 feet subsiding to 2 feet or less. Winds and waves higher in and near thunderstorms. The water temperature off Rochester is 48 degrees. This is the NOAA Weather Radio KHA 53 in Rochester. Your source for official weather information across the Western Finger Lakes and the Genesee Valley. KHA 53 operates on a frequency of 162.40 MHz. The 2 p.m. weather at Rochester, it was partly sunny. The temperature was 80 degrees Fahrenheit or 27 degrees Celsius, the dew point 58 and the relative humidity 46%. The wind was west at 18 miles an hour gusting to 25. The pressure was 30.03 inches and steady. Repeating at Rochester, it was partly sunny, temperature 80 degrees. Around the region at 2 p.m. it was mostly sunny. It was 74 at Erie, 72 at Buffalo, 74 at Niagara Falls, and 79 at Toronto. Syracuse reported 80, Elmira reported 82, Binghamton reported 79, and Watertown reported 69. At Oswego, winds were west at 2 knots, with a temperature of 64 degrees. The forecast for the Genesee Valley and Northern Finger Lakes, including Rochester, Geneseo, Canandaigua, Newark, and Fairhaven. This afternoon, mostly sunny. Highs ranging from the upper 60s along the lakeshore to the lower 80s inland. West winds 10 to 15 miles an hour, becoming northwest 10 miles an hour or less. Tonight, partly cloudy in the evening, then mostly cloudy with a chance of showers overnight. Lows ranging from the mid-50s along the lakeshore to the lower 60s inland. Light winds. Chance of rain 50%. Monday, mostly sunny. Hot with highs ranging from the mid-80s along the lakeshore to around 90 inland. South winds 5 to 10 miles an hour, becoming southwest 10 to 15 miles an hour with gusts up to 30 miles an hour. Monday night, partly to mostly cloudy. Warm with lows ranging from the lower 60s along the lakeshore to the upper 60s inland. Southwest winds 5 to 10 miles an hour. Tuesday, partly sunny. A chance of showers and thunderstorms in the afternoon. Very warm with highs ranging from the mid-80s on the hilltops to around 90 across the lower elevations. Southwest winds 10 to 15 miles an hour. Chance of rain 30%. The forecast for the Southern Finger Lakes, including Ping An, Seneca Falls, and Auburn. This afternoon, mostly sunny. Highs in the lower 80s. West winds 5 to 10 miles an hour, becoming northwest. Tonight, partly cloudy in the evening, then becoming mostly cloudy. Lows in the upper 50s. Light winds. Monday, mostly sunny. Very warm with highs in the upper 80s. South winds 5 to 10 miles an hour, becoming southwest 10 to 15 miles an hour. Monday night.

partly cloudy. Warm with lows in the mid-60s. South winds 5 to 10 miles an hour. Tuesday, partly sunny. Very warm with highs in the upper 80s. Southwest winds 5 to 10 miles an hour, increasing to 10 to 15 miles an hour. And now the extended forecast. Wednesday, partly cloudy. Showers likely. Highs in the mid-60s. Lows in the upper 50s. Chance of rain 70%. Thursday, partly cloudy. Highs in the upper 50s. Lows in the lower 40s. Friday, mostly cloudy. A 40% chance of showers. Highs in the mid-60s. Lows in the lower 40s. Saturday, mostly cloudy with a 50% chance of showers. Highs in the upper 60s. Lows around 50. This is the NOAA Weather Radio KHA 53 in Rochester. Your source for official weather information across the Western Finger Lakes and the Genesee Valley. KHA 53 operates on a frequency of 162.40 MHz. The 2 p.m. weather at Rochester, it was partly sunny. The temperature was 80 degrees Fahrenheit or 27 degrees Celsius, the dew point 58 and the relative humidity 46%. The wind was west at 18 miles an hour gusting to 25. The pressure was 30.03 inches and steady. Repeating at Rochester, it was partly sunny, temperature 80 degrees. Around the region at 2 p.m. it was mostly sunny. It was 74 at Erie, 72 at Buffalo, 74 at Niagara Falls, and 79 at Toronto. Syracuse reported 80, Elmira reported 82, Binghamton reported 79, and Watertown reported 69. At Oswego, winds were west at 2 knots, with a temperature of 64 degrees. The forecast for the Genesee Valley and Northern Finger Lakes, including Rochester, Geneseo, Canandaigua, Newark, and Fairhaven. This afternoon, mostly sunny. Highs ranging from the upper 60s along the lakeshore to the lower 80s inland. West winds 10 to 15 miles an hour, becoming northwest 10 miles an hour or less. Tonight, partly cloudy in the evening, then mostly cloudy with a chance of showers overnight. Lows ranging from the mid-50s along the lakeshore to the lower 60s inland. Light winds. Chance of rain 50%. Monday, mostly sunny. Hot with highs ranging from the mid-80s along the lakeshore to around 90 inland. South winds 5 to 10 miles an hour, becoming southwest 10 to 15 miles an hour with gusts up to 30 miles an hour. Monday night, partly to mostly cloudy. Warm with lows ranging from the lower 60s along the lakeshore to the upper 60s inland. Southwest winds 5 to 10 miles an hour. Tuesday, partly sunny. A chance of showers and thunderstorms in the afternoon. Very warm with highs ranging from the mid-80s on the hilltops to around 90 across the lower elevations. Southwest winds 10 to 15 miles an hour. Chance of rain 30%. The forecast for the Southern Finger Lakes, including Pinyan, Seneca Falls, and Auburn. This afternoon, mostly sunny. Highs in the lower 80s. West winds 5 to 10 miles an hour, becoming northwest. Tonight, partly cloudy in the evening, then becoming mostly cloudy. Lows in the upper 50s. Light winds. Monday, mostly sunny. Very warm with highs in the upper 80s. South winds 5 to 10 miles an hour, becoming southwest 10 to 15 miles an hour. Monday night, partly cloudy. Warm with lows in the mid-60s. South winds 5 to 10 miles an hour. Tuesday, partly sunny. Very warm with highs in the upper 80s. Southwest winds 5 to 10 miles an hour, increasing to 10 to 15 miles an hour. And now the extended forecast. Wednesday, partly cloudy. Showers likely. Highs in the mid-60s. Lows in the upper 50s. Chance of rain 70%. Thursday, partly cloudy. Highs in the upper 50s. Lows in the lower 40s. Friday, mostly cloudy. A 40% chance of showers. Highs in the mid-60s. Lows in the lower 40s. Saturday, mostly cloudy with a 50% chance of showers. Highs in the upper 60s. Lows around 50. This is the NOAA Weather Radio KHA 53 in Rochester.

southwest winds 5 to 10 miles an hour. Tuesday, partly sunny. A chance of showers and thunderstorms in the afternoon. Very warm with highs ranging from the mid-80s on the hilltops to around 90 across the lower elevations. Southwest winds 10 to 15 miles an hour. Chance of rain 30%. The forecast for the southern Finger Lakes, including Tinian, Seneca Falls, and Auburn. This afternoon, mostly sunny. Highs in the lower 80s. West winds 5 to 10 miles an hour, becoming northwest. Tonight, partly cloudy in the evening, then becoming mostly cloudy. Lows in the upper 50s. Light winds. Monday, mostly sunny. Very warm with highs in the upper 80s. South winds 5 to 10 miles an hour, becoming southwest 10 to 15 miles an hour. Monday night, partly cloudy. Warm with lows in the mid-60s. South winds 5 to 10 miles an hour. Tuesday, partly sunny. Very warm with highs in the upper 80s. Southwest winds 5 to 10 miles an hour, increasing to 10 to 15 miles an hour. And now the extended forecast. Wednesday, partly cloudy. Showers likely. Highs in the mid-60s. Lows in the upper 50s. Chance of rain 70%. Thursday, partly cloudy. Highs in the upper 50s. Lows in the lower 40s. Friday, mostly cloudy. A 40% chance of showers. Highs in the mid-60s. Lows in the lower 40s. Saturday, mostly cloudy with a 50% chance of showers. Highs in the upper 60s. Lows around 50. This is the NOAA Weather Radio KHA 53 in Rochester. Your source for official weather information across the Western Finger Lakes and the Genesee Valley. KHA 53 operates on a frequency of 162.40 MHz. The 2 p.m. weather at Rochester, it was partly sunny. The temperature was 80 degrees Fahrenheit or 27 degrees Celsius, the dew point 58 and the relative humidity 46%. The wind was west at 18 miles an hour gusting to 25. The pressure was 30.03 inches and steady. Repeating at Rochester, it was partly sunny, temperature 80 degrees. Around the region at 2 p.m. it was mostly sunny. It was 74 at Erie, 72 at Buffalo, 74 at Niagara Falls, and 79 at Toronto. Syracuse reported 80, Elmira reported 82, Binghamton reported 79, and Watertown reported 69. At Oswego, winds were west at 2 knots, with a temperature of 64 degrees. The forecast for the Genesee Valley and Northern Finger Lakes, including Rochester, Geneseo, Canandaigua, Newark, and Fairhaven. This afternoon, mostly sunny. Highs ranging from the upper 60s along the lakeshore to the lower 80s inland. West winds 10 to 15 miles an hour, becoming northwest 10 miles an hour or less. Tonight, partly cloudy in the evening, then mostly cloudy with a chance of showers overnight. Lows ranging from the mid-50s along the lakeshore to the lower 60s inland. Light winds. Chance of rain 50%. Monday, mostly sunny. Hot with highs ranging from the mid-80s along the lakeshore to around 90 inland. South winds 5 to 10 miles an hour, becoming southwest 10 to 15 miles an hour with gusts up to 30 miles an hour. Monday night, partly to mostly cloudy. Warm with lows ranging from the lower 60s along the lakeshore to the upper 60s inland. Southwest winds 5 to 10 miles an hour. Tuesday, partly sunny. A chance of showers and thunderstorms in the afternoon. Very warm with highs ranging from the mid-80s on the hilltops to around 90 across the lower elevations. Southwest winds 10 to 15 miles an hour. Chance of rain 30%. The forecast for the southern Finger Lakes, including Tinian, Seneca Falls, and Auburn. This afternoon, mostly sunny. Highs in the lower 80s. West winds 5 to 10 miles an hour, becoming northwest. Tonight, partly cloudy in the evening, then becoming mostly cloudy. Lows in the upper 50s. Light winds. Monday, mostly sunny. Very warm with highs in the upper 80s. South winds 5 to 10 miles an hour, becoming southwest 10 to 15 miles an hour. Monday night, partly cloudy. Warm with lows in the mid-60s.

south winds 5 to 10 miles an hour. Tuesday, partly sunny. Very warm with highs in the upper 80s. Southwest winds 5 to 10 miles an hour, increasing to 10 to 15 miles an hour. And now the extended forecast. Wednesday, partly cloudy. Showers likely. Highs in the mid-60s. Lows in the upper 50s. Chance of rain 70%. Thursday, partly cloudy. Highs in the upper 50s. Lows in the lower 40s. Friday, mostly cloudy. A 40% chance of showers. Highs in the mid-60s. Lows in the lower 40s. Saturday, mostly cloudy with a 50% chance of showers. Highs in the upper 60s. Lows around 50. This is the NOAA Weather Radio KHA-53 in Rochester. Your source for official weather information across the Western Finger Lakes and the Genesee Valley. KHA-53 operates on a frequency of 162.40 MHz. The 2 p.m. weather at Rochester, it was partly sunny. The temperature was 80 degrees Fahrenheit or 27 degrees Celsius, the dew point 58 and the relative humidity 46%. The wind was west at 18 miles an hour gusting to 25. The pressure was 30.03 inches and steady. Repeating at Rochester, it was partly sunny, temperature 80 degrees. Around the region at 2 p.m. it was mostly sunny. It was 74 at Erie, 72 at Buffalo, 74 at Niagara Falls, and 79 at Toronto. Syracuse reported 80, Elmira reported 82, Binghamton reported 79, and Watertown reported 69. At Oswego, winds were west at 2 knots, with a temperature of 64 degrees. The forecast for the Genesee Valley and Northern Finger Lakes, including Rochester, Geneseo, Canandaigua, Newark, and Fairhaven. This afternoon, mostly sunny. Highs ranging from the upper 60s along the lakeshore to the lower 80s inland. West winds 10 to 15 miles an hour, becoming northwest 10 miles an hour or less. Tonight, partly cloudy in the evening, then mostly cloudy with a chance of showers overnight. Lows ranging from the mid-50s along the lakeshore to the lower 60s inland. Light winds. Chance of rain 50%. Monday, mostly sunny. Hot with highs ranging from the mid-80s along the lakeshore to around 90 inland. South winds 5 to 10 miles an hour, becoming southwest 10 to 15 miles an hour with gusts up to 30 miles an hour. Monday night, partly to mostly cloudy. Warm with lows ranging from the lower 60s along the lakeshore to the upper 60s inland. Southwest winds 5 to 10 miles an hour. Tuesday, partly sunny. A chance of showers and thunderstorms in the afternoon. Very warm with highs ranging from the mid-80s on the hilltops to around 90 across the lower elevations. Southwest winds 10 to 15 miles an hour. Chance of rain 30%. The forecast for the Southern Finger Lakes, including Tinian, Seneca Falls, and Auburn. This afternoon, mostly sunny. Highs in the lower 80s. West winds 5 to 10 miles an hour, becoming northwest. Tonight, partly cloudy in the evening, then becoming mostly cloudy. Lows in the upper 50s. Light winds. Monday, mostly sunny. Very warm with highs in the upper 80s. South winds 5 to 10 miles an hour, becoming southwest 10 to 15 miles an hour. Monday night, partly cloudy. Warm with lows in the mid-60s. South winds 5 to 10 miles an hour. Tuesday, partly sunny. Very warm with highs in the upper 80s. Southwest winds 5 to 10 miles an hour, increasing to 10 to 15 miles an hour. And now the extended forecast. Wednesday, partly cloudy. Showers likely. Highs in the mid-60s. Lows in the upper 50s. Chance of rain 70%. Thursday, partly cloudy. Highs in the upper 50s. Lows in the lower 40s. Friday, mostly cloudy. A 40% chance of showers. Highs in the mid-60s. Lows in the lower 40s. Saturday, mostly cloudy with a 50% chance of showers. Highs in the upper 60s. Lows around 50. Open Lake Forecast, 4, the Niagara River to Hamlin Beach beyond 5 miles from shore. This afternoon, west winds

10 knots or less becoming east. Patchy fog. Waves 1 foot or less. Tonight, southeast winds 5 to 10 knots becoming east. A chance of showers from late evening on. Waves 1 foot or less. Monday, east winds 10 knots or less becoming southwest and increasing to 15 to 20 knots in the afternoon. Waves 1 to 3 feet. Monday night, southwest winds 10 to 15 knots. A chance of showers overnight. Waves 1 to 3 feet. Tuesday, southwest winds 15 to 25 knots. A chance of showers during the day, then showers with a chance of thunderstorms Tuesday night. Waves 2 to 4 feet building to 3 to 6 feet. Wednesday, west winds 15 to 20 knots becoming northwest 10 to 15 knots. Showers likely during the day. Waves 3 to 5 feet subsiding to 1 to 3 feet. Thursday, north winds 10 knots or less becoming northeast. Waves 2 feet or less. Winds and waves higher in and near thunderstorms. Open Lake Forecast, 4, Heron Beach to Mexico Bay beyond 5 miles from shore. This afternoon, west winds 10 knots or less becoming south. Patchy fog. Waves 2 feet or less. Tonight, southeast winds 10 knots or less becoming east. A chance of showers late. Waves 1 foot or less. Monday, southeast winds 5 to 10 knots becoming southwest. Waves 2 feet or less. Monday night, south winds 5 to 10 knots becoming southwest. Waves 2 feet or less. Tuesday, southwest winds 10 to 15 knots increasing to 15 to 20 knots. Showers likely with a chance of thunderstorms Tuesday night. Waves 1 to 3 feet building to 3 to 5 feet. Wednesday, west winds 15 to 20 knots becoming northwest. Showers likely with a chance of thunderstorms during the day. Waves 3 to 6 feet. Thursday, north winds 5 to 15 knots diminishing to less than 10 knots. Waves 2 to 4 feet subsiding to 2 feet or less. Winds and waves higher in and near thunderstorms. This is the NOAA Weather Radio KHA-53 in Rochester. Your source for official weather information across the Western Finger Lakes and the Genesee Valley. KHA-53 operates on a frequency of 162.40 MHz. The 3 p.m. weather at Rochester, it was mostly sunny. The temperature was 79 degrees Fahrenheit or 26 degrees Celsius, the dew point 62 and the relative humidity 56%. The wind was north at 8 miles an hour. The pressure was 30.03 inches and steady. Repeating at Rochester, it was mostly sunny, temperature 79 degrees. This is the NOAA Weather Radio KHA-53 in Rochester. Your source for official weather information across the Western Finger Lakes and the Genesee Valley. KHA-53 operates on a frequency of 162.40 MHz. The 3 p.m. weather at Rochester, it was mostly sunny. The temperature was 79 degrees Fahrenheit or 26 degrees Celsius, the dew point 62 and the relative humidity 56%. The wind was north at 8 miles an hour. The pressure was 30.03 inches and steady. Repeating at Rochester, it was mostly sunny, temperature 79 degrees. Around the region at 3 p.m. it was sunny, with a temperature of 73 at Erie and 77 at Niagara Falls. It was mostly sunny, with a temperature of 73 at Buffalo and 70 at Watertown. It was partly sunny, with a temperature of 80 at Syracuse, 84 at Elmira, and 80 at Binghamton. At Oswego, winds were west at 2 knots, with a temperature of 68 degrees. The forecast for the Genesee Valley and Northern Finger Lakes, including Rochester, Geneseo, Canandaigua, Newark, and Fairhaven. This afternoon, mostly sunny. Highs ranging from the upper 60s along the lakeshore to the lower 80s inland. West winds 10 to 15 miles an hour, becoming northwest 10 miles an hour or less. Tonight, partly cloudy in the evening, then mostly cloudy with a chance of showers overnight. Lows ranging from the mid-50s along the lakeshore to the lower 60s inland. Light winds. Chance of rain 50%. Monday, mostly sunny. Hot with highs ranging from the mid-80s along the lakeshore to around 90 inland. South winds 5 to 10 miles an hour, becoming southwest 10 to 15 miles an hour with gusts up to 30 miles an hour.
Monday night, partly to mostly cloudy. Warm with lows ranging from the lower 60s along the lakeshore to the upper 60s inland. Southwest winds 5 to 10 miles an hour. Tuesday, partly sunny. A chance of showers and thunderstorms in the afternoon. Very warm with highs ranging from the mid-80s on the hilltops to around 90 across the lower elevations. Southwest winds 10 to 15 miles an hour. Chance of rain 30%. The forecast for the Southern Finger Lakes, including Pinyan, Seneca Falls, and Auburn. This afternoon, mostly sunny. Highs in the lower 80s. West winds 5 to 10 miles an hour, becoming northwest. Tonight, partly cloudy in the evening, then becoming mostly cloudy. Lows in the upper 50s. Light winds. Monday, mostly sunny. Very warm with highs in the upper 80s. South winds 5 to 10 miles an hour, becoming southwest 10 to 15 miles an hour. Monday night, partly cloudy. Warm with lows in the mid-60s. South winds 5 to 10 miles an hour. Tuesday, partly sunny. Very warm with highs in the upper 80s. Southwest winds 5 to 10 miles an hour, increasing to 10 to 15 miles an hour. And now the extended forecast. Wednesday, partly cloudy. Showers likely. Highs in the mid-60s. Lows in the upper 50s. Chance of rain 70%. Thursday, partly cloudy. Highs in the upper 50s. Lows in the lower 40s. Friday, mostly cloudy. A 40% chance of showers. Highs in the mid-60s. Lows in the lower 40s. Saturday, mostly cloudy with a 50% chance of showers. Highs in the upper 60s. Lows around 50. 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Your source for official weather information across the Western Finger Lakes and the Genesee Valley. KHA-53 operates on a frequency of 162.40 MHz. The 3 p.m. weather at Rochester, it was mostly sunny. The temperature was 79 degrees Fahrenheit or 26 degrees Celsius, the dew point 62 and the relative humidity 56%. The wind was north at 8 miles an hour. The pressure was 30.03 inches and steady. Repeating at Rochester, it was mostly sunny, temperature 79 degrees. Around the region at 3 p.m. it was sunny, with a temperature of 73 at Erie and 77 at Niagara Falls. It was mostly sunny, with a temperature of 73 at Buffalo and 70 at Watertown. It was partly sunny, with a temperature of 80 at Syracuse, 84 at Elmira, and 80 at Binghamton. At Oswego, winds were west at 2 knots, with a temperature of 68 degrees. The forecast for the Genesee Valley and Northern Finger Lakes, including Rochester, Geneseo, Canandaigua, Newark, and Fairhaven. This afternoon, mostly sunny. Highs ranging from the upper 60s along the lakeshore to the lower 80s inland. West winds 10 to 15 miles an hour, becoming northwest 10 miles an hour or less. Tonight, partly cloudy in the evening, then mostly cloudy with a chance of showers overnight. Lows ranging from the mid-50s along the lakeshore to the lower 60s inland. Light winds. Chance of rain 50%. Monday, mostly sunny. Hot with highs ranging from the mid-80s along the lakeshore to around 90 inland. South winds 5 to 10 miles an hour, becoming southwest 10 to 15 miles an hour with gusts up to 30 miles an hour. Monday night, partly to mostly cloudy. Warm with lows ranging from the lower 60s along the lakeshore to the upper 60s inland. Southwest winds 5 to 10 miles an hour. Tuesday, partly sunny. A chance of showers and thunderstorms in the afternoon. Very warm with highs ranging from the mid-80s on the hilltops to around 90 across the lower elevations. Southwest winds 10 to 15 miles an hour. Chance of rain 30%. The forecast for the Southern Finger Lakes, including Pinyan, Seneca Falls, and Auburn. This afternoon, mostly sunny. Highs in the lower 80s. West winds 5 to 10 miles an hour, becoming northwest. Tonight, partly cloudy in the evening, then becoming mostly cloudy. Lows in the upper 50s. Light winds. Monday, mostly sunny. Very warm with highs in the upper 80s. South winds 5 to

10 miles an hour, becoming southwest 10 to 15 miles an hour. Monday night, partly cloudy. Warm with lows in the mid-60s. South winds 5 to 10 miles an hour. Tuesday, partly sunny. Very warm with highs in the upper 80s. Southwest winds 5 to 10 miles an hour, increasing to 10 to 15 miles an hour. And now the extended forecast. Wednesday, partly cloudy. Showers likely. Highs in the mid-60s. Lows in the upper 50s. Chance of rain 70%. Thursday, partly cloudy. Highs in the upper 50s. Lows in the lower 40s. Friday, mostly cloudy. A 40% chance of showers. Highs in the mid-60s. Lows in the lower 40s. Saturday, mostly cloudy with a 50% chance of showers. Highs in the upper 60s. Lows around 50. This is the NOAA Weather Radio KHA 53 in Rochester. Your source for official weather information across the Western Finger Lakes and the Genesee Valley. KHA 53 operates on a frequency of 162.40 MHz. The 3 p.m. weather at Rochester, it was mostly sunny. The temperature was 79 degrees Fahrenheit or 26 degrees Celsius, the dew point 62 and the relative humidity 56%. The wind was north at 8 miles an hour. The pressure was 30.03 inches and steady. Repeating at Rochester, it was mostly sunny, temperature 79 degrees. Around the region at 3 p.m. it was sunny, with a temperature of 73 at Erie, 77 at Niagara Falls, and 70 at Watertown. It was mostly sunny, with a temperature of 73 at Buffalo, and 77 at Toronto. It was partly sunny, with a temperature of 80 at Syracuse, 84 at Elmira, and 80 at Binghamton. At Oswego, winds were west at 2 knots, with a temperature of 68 degrees. The forecast for the Genesee Valley and Northern Finger Lakes, including Rochester, Geneseo, Canandaigua, Newark, and Fairhaven. This afternoon, mostly sunny. Highs ranging from the upper 60s along the lakeshore to the lower 80s inland. West winds 10 to 15 miles an hour, becoming northwest 10 miles an hour or less. Tonight, partly cloudy in the evening, then mostly cloudy with a chance of showers overnight. Lows ranging from the mid-50s along the lakeshore to the lower 60s inland. Light winds. Chance of rain 50%. Monday, mostly sunny. Hot with highs ranging from the mid-80s along the lakeshore to around 90 inland. South winds 5 to 10 miles an hour, becoming southwest 10 to 15 miles an hour with gusts up to 30 miles an hour. Monday night, partly to mostly cloudy. Warm with lows ranging from the lower 60s along the lakeshore to the upper 60s inland. Southwest winds 5 to 10 miles an hour. Tuesday, partly sunny. A chance of showers and thunderstorms in the afternoon. Very warm with highs ranging from the mid-80s on the hilltops to around 90 across the lower elevations. Southwest winds 10 to 15 miles an hour. Chance of rain 30%. The forecast for the Southern Finger Lakes, including Tinian, Seneca Falls, and Auburn. This afternoon, mostly sunny. Highs in the lower 80s. West winds 5 to 10 miles an hour, becoming northwest. Tonight, partly cloudy in the evening, then becoming mostly cloudy. Lows in the upper 50s. Light winds. Monday, mostly sunny. Very warm with highs in the upper 80s. South winds 5 to 10 miles an hour, becoming southwest 10 to 15 miles an hour. Monday night, partly cloudy. Warm with lows in the mid-60s. South winds 5 to 10 miles an hour. Tuesday, partly sunny. Very warm with highs in the upper 80s. Southwest winds 5 to 10 miles an hour, increasing to 10 to 15 miles an hour. And now the extended forecast. Wednesday, partly cloudy. Showers likely. Highs in the mid-60s. Lows in the upper 50s. Chance of rain 70%. Thursday, partly cloudy. Highs in the upper 50s. Lows in the lower 40s. Friday, mostly cloudy. A 40% chance of showers. Highs in the mid-60s. Lows in the lower 40s. Saturday, mostly cloudy with a 50% chance of showers.

at Erie, 77 at Niagara Falls, and 70 at Watertown. It was mostly sunny, with a temperature of 73 at Buffalo and 77 at Toronto. It was partly sunny, with a temperature of 80 at Syracuse, 84 at Elmira, and 80 at Binghamton. At Oswego, winds were west at 2 knots, with a temperature of 68 degrees. The forecast for the Genesee Valley and Northern Finger Lakes, including Rochester, Geneseo, Canandaigua, Newark, and Fairhaven. This afternoon, mostly sunny. Highs ranging from the upper 60s along the lakeshore to the lower 80s inland. West winds 10 to 15 miles an hour, becoming northwest 10 miles an hour or less. Tonight, partly cloudy in the evening, then mostly cloudy with a chance of showers overnight. Lows ranging from the mid-50s along the lakeshore to the lower 60s inland. Light winds. Chance of rain 50%. Monday, mostly sunny. Hot with highs ranging from the mid-80s along the lakeshore to around 90 inland. South winds 5 to 10 miles an hour, becoming southwest 10 to 15 miles an hour with gusts up to 30 miles an hour. Monday night, partly to mostly cloudy. Warm with lows ranging from the lower 60s along the lakeshore to the upper 60s inland. Southwest winds 5 to 10 miles an hour. Tuesday, partly sunny. A chance of showers and thunderstorms in the afternoon. Very warm with highs ranging from the mid-80s on the hilltops to around 90 across the lower elevations. Southwest winds 10 to 15 miles an hour. Chance of rain 30%. The forecast for the Southern Finger Lakes, including Tinian, Seneca Falls, and Auburn. This afternoon, mostly sunny. Highs in the lower 80s. West winds 5 to 10 miles an hour, becoming northwest. Tonight, partly cloudy in the evening, then becoming mostly cloudy. Lows in the upper 50s. Light winds. Monday, mostly sunny. Very warm with highs in the upper 80s. South winds 5 to 10 miles an hour, becoming southwest 10 to 15 miles an hour. Monday night, partly cloudy. Warm with lows in the mid-60s. South winds 5 to 10 miles an hour. Tuesday, partly sunny. Very warm with highs in the upper 80s. Southwest winds 5 to 10 miles an hour, increasing to 10 to 15 miles an hour. And now the extended forecast. Wednesday, partly cloudy. Showers likely. Highs in the mid-60s. Lows in the upper 50s. Chance of rain 70%. Thursday, partly cloudy. Highs in the upper 50s. Lows in the lower 40s. Friday, mostly cloudy. A 40% chance of showers. Highs in the mid-60s. Lows in the lower 40s. Saturday, mostly cloudy with a 50% chance of showers. Highs in the upper 60s. Lows around 50. This is the NOAA Weather Radio KHA 53 in Rochester. Your source for official weather information across the Western Finger Lakes and the Genesee Valley. KHA 53 operates on a frequency of 162.40 MHz. The 3 p.m. weather at Rochester, it was mostly sunny. The temperature was 79 degrees Fahrenheit or 26 degrees Celsius, the dew point 62 and the relative humidity 56%. The wind was north at 8 miles an hour. The pressure was 30.03 inches and steady. Repeating at Rochester, it was mostly sunny, temperature 79 degrees. Around the region at 3 p.m. it was sunny, with a temperature of 73 at Erie, 77 at Niagara Falls, and 70 at Watertown. It was mostly sunny, with a temperature of 73 at Buffalo, and 77 at Toronto. It was partly sunny, with a temperature of 80 at Syracuse, 84 at Elmira, and 80 at Binghamton. At Oswego, winds were west at 2 knots, with a temperature of 68 degrees. The forecast for the Genesee Valley and Northern Finger Lakes, including Rochester, Geneseo, Canandaigua, Newark, and Fairhaven. This afternoon, mostly sunny. Highs ranging from the upper 60s along the lakeshore to the lower 80s inland. West winds 10 to 15 miles an hour, becoming northwest 10 miles an hour or less. Tonight, partly cloudy in the evening, then mostly cloudy with a chance of showers overnight. Lows ranging from the mid-50s along the lakeshore to the lower 60s inland. Light winds.
chance of

50%. Monday, mostly sunny. Hot with highs ranging from the mid-80s along the lakeshore to around 90 inland. South winds 5 to 10 miles an hour, becoming southwest 10 to 15 miles an hour with gusts up to 30 miles an hour. Monday night, partly to mostly cloudy. Warm with lows ranging from the lower 60s along the lakeshore to the upper 60s inland. Southwest winds 5 to 10 miles an hour. Tuesday, partly sunny. A chance of showers and thunderstorms in the afternoon. Very warm with highs ranging from the mid-80s on the hilltops to around 90 across the lower elevations. Southwest winds 10 to 15 miles an hour. Chance of rain 30%. The forecast for the Southern Finger Lakes, including Pinyan, Seneca Falls, and Auburn. This afternoon, mostly sunny. Highs in the lower 80s. West winds 5 to 10 miles an hour, becoming northwest. Tonight, partly cloudy in the evening, then becoming mostly cloudy. Lows in the upper 50s. Light winds. Monday, mostly sunny. Very warm with highs in the upper 80s. South winds 5 to 10 miles an hour, becoming southwest 10 to 15 miles an hour. Monday night, partly cloudy. Warm with lows in the mid-60s. South winds 5 to 10 miles an hour. Tuesday, partly sunny. Very warm with highs in the upper 80s. Southwest winds 5 to 10 miles an hour, increasing to 10 to 15 miles an hour. And now the extended forecast. Wednesday, partly cloudy. Showers likely. Highs in the mid-60s. Lows in the upper 50s. Chance of rain 70%. Thursday, partly cloudy. Highs in the upper 50s. Lows in the lower 40s. Friday, mostly cloudy. A 40% chance of showers. Highs in the mid-60s. Lows in the lower 40s. Saturday, mostly cloudy with a 50% chance of showers. Highs in the upper 60s. Lows around 50. This is the NOAA Weather Radio KHA 53 in Rochester. Your source for official weather information across the Western Finger Lakes and the Genesee Valley. KHA 53 operates on a frequency of 162.40 MHz. The 3 p.m. weather at Rochester, it was mostly sunny. The temperature was 79 degrees Fahrenheit or 26 degrees Celsius, the dew point 62 and the relative humidity 56%. The wind was north at 8 miles an hour. The pressure was 30.03 inches and steady. Repeating at Rochester, it was mostly sunny, temperature 79 degrees. Around the region at 3 p.m. it was sunny, with a temperature of 73 at Erie, 77 at Niagara Falls, and 70 at Watertown. It was mostly sunny, with a temperature of 73 at Buffalo, and 77 at Toronto. It was partly sunny, with a temperature of 80 at Syracuse, 84 at Elmira, and 80 at Binghamton. At Oswego, winds were west at 2 knots, with a temperature of 68 degrees. The forecast for the Genesee Valley and Northern Finger Lakes, including Rochester, Geneseo, Canandaigua, Newark, and Fairhaven. This afternoon, mostly sunny. Highs ranging from the upper 60s along the lakeshore to the lower 80s inland. West winds 10 to 15 miles an hour, becoming northwest 10 miles an hour or less. Tonight, partly cloudy in the evening, then mostly cloudy with a chance of showers overnight. Lows ranging from the mid-50s along the lakeshore to the lower 60s inland. Light winds. Chance of rain 50%. Monday, mostly sunny. Hot with highs ranging from the mid-80s along the lakeshore to around 90 inland. South winds 5 to 10 miles an hour, becoming southwest 10 to 15 miles an hour with gusts up to 30 miles an hour. Monday night, partly to mostly cloudy. Warm with lows ranging from the lower 60s along the lakeshore to the upper 60s inland. Southwest winds 5 to 10 miles an hour. Tuesday, partly sunny. A chance of showers and thunderstorms in the afternoon. Very warm with highs ranging from the mid-80s on the hilltops to around 90 across the lower elevations. Southwest winds 10 to 15 miles an hour. Chance of rain 30%. The forecast for the Southern Finger Lakes, including Pinyan, Seneca Falls, and Auburn. This afternoon, mostly sunny. Highs in the lower 80s. West winds 5.

to 10 miles an hour, becoming northwest. Tonight, partly cloudy in the evening, then becoming mostly cloudy. Lows in the upper 50s. Light winds. Monday, mostly sunny. Very warm with highs in the upper 80s. South winds 5 to 10 miles an hour, becoming southwest 10 to 15 miles an hour. Monday night, partly cloudy. Warm with lows in the mid 60s. South winds 5 to 10 miles an hour. Tuesday, partly sunny. Very warm with highs in the upper 80s. Southwest winds 5 to 10 miles an hour, increasing to 10 to 15 miles an hour. And now the extended forecast. Wednesday, partly cloudy. Showers likely. Highs in the mid-60s. Lows in the upper 50s. Chance of rain 70%. Thursday, partly cloudy. Highs in the upper 50s. Lows in the lower 40s. Friday, mostly cloudy. A 40% chance of showers. Highs in the mid-60s. Lows in the lower 40s. Saturday, mostly cloudy with a 50% chance of showers. Highs in the upper 60s. Lows around 50. This is the NOAA Weather Radio KHA 53 in Rochester. Your source for official weather information across the Western Finger Lakes and the Genesee Valley. KHA 53 operates on a frequency of 162.40 MHz. The 3 p.m. weather at Rochester, it was mostly sunny. The temperature was 79 degrees Fahrenheit or 26 degrees Celsius, the dew point 62 and the relative humidity 56%. The wind was north at 8 miles an hour. The pressure was 30.03 inches and steady. Repeating at Rochester, it was mostly sunny, temperature 79 degrees. Around the region at 3 p.m. it was sunny, with a temperature of 73 at Erie, 77 at Niagara Falls, and 70 at Watertown. It was mostly sunny, with a temperature of 73 at Buffalo, and 77 at Toronto. It was partly sunny, with a temperature of 80 at Syracuse, 84 at Elmira, and 80 at Binghamton. At Oswego, winds were west at 2 knots, with a temperature of 68 degrees. The Nearshore Marine Forecast, for the Niagara River to Hamlin Beach along Lake Ontario. Rest of today, west winds 10 knots or less becoming northeast. Sunny late this morning, then becoming partly sunny. Waves 1 foot or less. Tonight, east winds 10 knots or less. A chance of showers. Waves 1 foot or less. Monday, southeast winds 10 knots or less becoming southwest 10 to 15 knots. Becoming mostly sunny. Waves 2 feet or less. Monday night, southwest winds 10 to 15 knots. A chance of showers overnight. Waves 2 feet or less. Tuesday, southwest winds 15 to 25 knots. A chance of showers during the day, then showers with a chance of thunderstorms Tuesday night. Waves 1 to 3 feet, building to 3 to 5 feet. Waves occasionally around 6 feet. Wednesday, west winds 15 to 20 knots, becoming northwest 10 to 15 knots. Showers likely during the day. Waves 2 to 4 feet, subsiding to 1 to 3 feet. Thursday, north winds 10 knots or less becoming northeast. Partly cloudy. Waves 2 feet or less. Winds and waves higher and near thunderstorms. The Nearshore Marine Forecast, for Hamlin Beach to Mexico Bay. Rest of today, west winds 10 knots or less becoming northeast. Patchy fog late this morning. Waves 1 foot or less. Tonight, southeast winds 10 knots or less. Mostly cloudy. Waves 1 foot or less. Monday, southeast winds 5 to 10 knots becoming southwest. Becoming mostly sunny. Waves 1 foot or less. Monday night, southwest winds 10 knots or less. Partly cloudy. Waves 1 foot or less. Tuesday, southwest winds 10 to 15 knots increasing to 15 to 20 knots. A chance of showers and thunderstorms during the day, then showers likely with a chance of thunderstorms Tuesday night. Waves 1 to 3 feet, building to 2 to 4 feet. Wednesday, west winds 15 to 20 knots becoming northwest. Showers likely with a chance of thunderstorms during the day. Waves 2 to 4 feet, building to 3 to 6 feet. Waves occasionally around 7 feet.

Thursday, north winds 5 to 15 knots, becoming northeast less than 10 knots. Partly cloudy. Waves 2 to 4 feet, subsiding to 2 feet or less. Winds and waves higher and near thunderstorms. The water temperature off Rochester is 48 degrees. Subsiding to 2 feet or less. Winds and waves higher and near thunderstorms. The water temperature off Rochester is 48 degrees. The forecast for the Genesee Valley and Northern Finger Lakes, including Rochester, Geneseo, Canandaigua, Newark, and Fairhaven. This afternoon, mostly sunny. Highs ranging from the upper 60s along the lakeshore to the lower 80s inland. West winds 10 to 15 miles an hour, becoming northwest 10 miles an hour or less. Tonight, partly cloudy in the evening, then mostly cloudy with a chance of showers overnight. Lows ranging from the mid-50s along the lakeshore to the lower 60s inland. Light winds. Chance of rain 50%. Monday, mostly sunny. Hot with highs ranging from the mid-80s along the lakeshore to around 90 inland. South winds 5 to 10 miles an hour, becoming southwest 10 to 15 miles an hour with gusts up to 30 miles an hour. Monday night, partly to mostly cloudy. Warm with lows ranging from the lower 60s along the lakeshore to the upper 60s inland. Southwest winds 5 to 10 miles an hour. Tuesday, partly sunny. A chance of showers and thunderstorms in the afternoon. Very warm with highs ranging from the mid-80s on the hilltops to around 90 across the lower elevations. Southwest winds 10 to 15 miles an hour. Chance of rain 30%. The forecast for the Southern Finger Lakes, including Pinyan, Seneca Falls, and Auburn. This afternoon, mostly sunny. Highs in the lower 80s. West winds 5 to 10 miles an hour, becoming northwest. Tonight, partly cloudy in the evening, then becoming mostly cloudy. Lows in the upper 50s. Light winds. Monday, mostly sunny. Very warm with highs in the upper 80s. South winds 5 to 10 miles an hour, becoming southwest 10 to 15 miles an hour. Monday night, partly cloudy. Warm with lows in the mid-60s. South winds 5 to 10 miles an hour. Tuesday, partly sunny. Very warm with highs in the upper 80s. Southwest winds 5 to 10 miles an hour, increasing to 10 to 15 miles an hour. And now the extended forecast. Wednesday, partly cloudy. Showers likely. Highs in the mid-60s. Lows in the upper 50s. Chance of rain 70%. Thursday, partly cloudy. Highs in the upper 50s. Lows in the lower 40s. Friday, mostly cloudy. A 40% chance of showers. Highs in the mid-60s. Lows in the lower 40s. Saturday, mostly cloudy with a 50% chance of showers. Highs in the upper 60s. Lows around 50. This is the NOAA Weather Radio KHA 53 in Rochester. Your source for official weather information across the Western Finger Lakes and the Genesee Valley. KHA 53 operates on a frequency of 162.40 MHz. The 3 p.m. weather at Rochester, it was mostly sunny. The temperature was 79 degrees Fahrenheit or 26 degrees Celsius, the dew point 62 and the relative humidity 56%. The wind was north at 8 miles an hour. The pressure was 30.03 inches and steady. Repeating at Rochester, it was mostly sunny, temperature 79 degrees. Around the region at 3 p.m. it was sunny, with a temperature of 73 at Erie, 77 at Niagara Falls, and 70 at Watertown. It was mostly sunny, with a temperature of 73 at Buffalo, and 77 at Toronto. It was partly sunny, with a temperature of 80 at Syracuse, 84 at Elmira, and 80 at Binghamton. At Oswego, winds were west at 2 knots, with a temperature of 68 degrees. The forecast for the Genesee Valley and Northern Finger Lakes, including Rochester, Geneseo, Canandaigua, Newark, and Fairhaven. This afternoon, mostly sunny. Highs ranging from the upper 60s along the lakeshore to the lower 80s inland. West winds 10 to 15 miles an hour, becoming northwest 10 miles an hour or less. Tonight, partly cloudy in the evening, then mostly cloudy with a chance of showers overnight. Lows ranging

from the mid-50s along the lakeshore to the lower 60s inland. Light winds. Chance of rain 50%. Monday, mostly sunny. Hot with highs ranging from the mid-80s along the lakeshore to around 90 inland. South winds 5 to 10 miles an hour, becoming southwest 10 to 15 miles an hour with gusts up to 30 miles an hour. Monday night, partly to mostly cloudy. Warm with lows ranging from the lower 60s along the lakeshore to the upper 60s inland. Southwest winds 5 to 10 miles an hour. Tuesday, partly sunny. A chance of showers and thunderstorms in the afternoon. Very warm with highs ranging from the mid-80s on the hilltops to around 90 across the lower elevations. Southwest winds 10 to 15 miles an hour. Chance of rain 30%. The forecast for the Southern Finger Lakes, including Ping An, Seneca Falls, and Auburn. This afternoon, mostly sunny. Highs in the lower 80s. West winds 5 to 10 miles an hour, becoming northwest. Tonight, partly cloudy in the evening, then becoming mostly cloudy. Lows in the upper 50s. Light winds. Monday, mostly sunny. Very warm with highs in the upper 80s. South winds 5 to 10 miles an hour, becoming southwest 10 to 15 miles an hour. Monday night, partly cloudy. Warm with lows in the mid-60s. South winds 5 to 10 miles an hour. Tuesday, partly sunny. Very warm with highs in the upper 80s. Southwest winds 5 to 10 miles an hour, increasing to 10 to 15 miles an hour. And now the extended forecast. Wednesday, partly cloudy. Showers likely. Highs in the mid-60s. Lows in the upper 50s. Chance of rain 70%. Thursday, partly cloudy. Highs in the upper 50s. Lows in the lower 40s. Friday, mostly cloudy. A 40% chance of showers. Highs in the mid-60s. Lows in the lower 40s. Saturday, mostly cloudy with a 50% chance of showers. Highs in the upper 60s. Lows around 50. 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Your source for official weather information across the Western Finger Lakes and the Genesee Valley. KHA-53 operates on a frequency of 162.40 MHz. The 3 p.m. weather at Rochester, it was mostly sunny. The temperature was 79 degrees Fahrenheit or 26 degrees Celsius, the dew point 62 and the relative humidity 56%. The wind was north at 8 miles an hour. The pressure was 30.03 inches and steady. Repeating at Rochester, it was mostly sunny, temperature 79 degrees. Around the region at 3 p.m. it was sunny, with a temperature of 73 at Erie, 77 at Niagara Falls, and 70 at Watertown. It was mostly sunny, with a temperature of 73 at Buffalo, and 77 at Toronto. It was partly sunny, with a temperature of 80 at Syracuse, 84 at Elmira, and 80 at Binghamton. At Oswego, winds were west at 2 knots, with a temperature of 68 degrees. The forecast for the Genesee Valley and Northern Finger Lakes, including Rochester, Geneseo, Canandaigua, Newark, and Fairhaven. This afternoon, mostly sunny. Highs ranging from the upper 60s along the lakeshore to the lower 80s inland. West winds 10 to 15 miles an hour, becoming northwest 10 miles an hour or less. Tonight, partly cloudy in the evening, then mostly cloudy with a chance of showers overnight. Lows ranging from the mid-50s along the lakeshore to the lower 60s inland. Light winds. Chance of rain 50%. Monday, mostly sunny. Hot with highs ranging from the mid-80s along the lakeshore to around 90 inland. South winds 5 to 10 miles an hour, becoming southwest 10 to 15 miles an hour with gusts up to 30 miles an hour. Monday night, partly to mostly cloudy. Warm with lows ranging from the lower 60s along the lakeshore to the upper 60s inland. Southwest winds 5 to 10 miles an hour. Tuesday, partly sunny. A chance of showers and thunderstorms in the afternoon. Very warm with highs ranging from the mid-80s on the hilltops to around 90 across the lower elevations. Southwest winds 10 to 15 miles an hour. Chance of rain 30%. The forecast for the Southern Finger Lakes, including Ping An, Seneca Falls, and Auburn.

was north at 8 miles an hour. The pressure was 30.03 inches and steady. Repeating at Rochester, it was mostly sunny, temperature 79 degrees. Around the region at 3 p.m. it was sunny, with a temperature of 73 at Erie, 77 at Niagara Falls, and 70 at Watertown. It was mostly sunny, with a temperature of 73 at Buffalo, and 77 at Toronto. It was partly sunny, with a temperature of 80 at Syracuse, 84 at Elmira, and 80 at Binghamton. At Oswego, winds were west at 2 knots, with a temperature of 68 degrees. The forecast for the Genesee Valley and Northern Finger Lakes, including Rochester, Geneseo, Canandaigua, Newark, and Fairhaven. This afternoon, mostly sunny. Highs ranging from the upper 60s along the lakeshore to the lower 80s inland. West winds 10 to 15 miles an hour, becoming northwest 10 miles an hour or less. Tonight, partly cloudy in the evening, then mostly cloudy with a chance of showers overnight. Lows ranging from the mid-50s along the lakeshore to the lower 60s inland. Light winds. Chance of rain 50%. Monday, mostly sunny. Hot with highs ranging from the mid-80s along the lakeshore to around 90 inland. South winds 5 to 10 miles an hour, becoming southwest 10 to 15 miles an hour with gusts up to 30 miles an hour. Monday night, partly to mostly cloudy. Warm with lows ranging from the lower 60s along the lakeshore to the upper 60s inland. Southwest winds 5 to 10 miles an hour. Tuesday, partly sunny. A chance of showers and thunderstorms in the afternoon. Very warm with highs ranging from the mid-80s on the hilltops to around 90 across the lower elevations. Southwest winds 10 to 15 miles an hour. Chance of rain 30%. The forecast for the Southern Finger Lakes, including Tinian, Seneca Falls, and Auburn. This afternoon, mostly sunny. Highs in the lower 80s. West winds 5 to 10 miles an hour, becoming northwest. Tonight, partly cloudy in the evening, then becoming mostly cloudy. Lows in the upper 50s. Light winds. Monday, mostly sunny. Very warm with highs in the upper 80s. South winds 5 to 10 miles an hour, becoming southwest 10 to 15 miles an hour. Monday night, partly cloudy. Warm with lows in the mid-60s. South winds 5 to 10 miles an hour. Tuesday, partly sunny. Very warm with highs in the upper 80s. Southwest winds 5 to 10 miles an hour, increasing to 10 to 15 miles an hour. And now the extended forecast. Wednesday, partly cloudy. Showers likely. Highs in the mid-60s. Lows in the upper 50s. Chance of rain 70%. Thursday, partly cloudy. Highs in the upper 50s. Lows in the lower 40s. Friday, mostly cloudy. A 40% chance of showers. Highs in the mid-60s. Lows in the lower 40s. Saturday, mostly cloudy with a 50% chance of showers. Highs in the upper 60s. Lows around 50. This is the NOAA Weather Radio KHA 53 in Rochester. Your source for official weather information across the Western Finger Lakes and the Genesee Valley. KHA 53 operates on a frequency of 162.40 MHz. The 3 p.m. weather at Rochester, it was mostly sunny. The temperature was 79 degrees Fahrenheit or 26 degrees Celsius, the dew point 62 and the relative humidity 56%. The wind was north at 8 miles an hour. The pressure was 30.03 inches and steady. Repeating at Rochester, it was mostly sunny, temperature 79 degrees. Around the region at 3 p.m. it was sunny, with a temperature of 73 at Erie, 77 at Niagara Falls, and 70 at Watertown. It was mostly sunny, with a temperature of 73 at Buffalo, and 77 at Toronto. It was partly sunny, with a temperature of 80 at Syracuse, 84 at Elmira, and 80 at Binghamton. At Oswego, winds were west at 2 knots, with a temperature of 68 degrees. The forecast for the Genesee Valley and Northern Finger Lakes, including Rochester, Geneseo, Canandaigua, Newark, and Fairhaven. This afternoon, mostly sunny. Highs ranging from the upper 60s along the lakeshore to the lower 80s inland. West winds 10 to 15 miles an hour, becoming

northwest 10 miles an hour or less. Tonight, partly cloudy in the evening, then mostly cloudy with a chance of showers overnight. Lows ranging from the mid-50s along the lakeshore to the lower 60s inland. Light winds. Chance of rain 50%. Monday, mostly sunny. Hot with highs ranging from the mid-80s along the lakeshore to around 90 inland. South winds 5 to 10 miles an hour, becoming southwest 10 to 15 miles an hour with gusts up to 30 miles an hour. Monday night, partly to mostly cloudy. Warm with lows ranging from the lower 60s along the lakeshore to the upper 60s inland. Southwest winds 5 to 10 miles an hour. Tuesday, partly sunny. A chance of showers and thunderstorms in the afternoon. Very warm with highs ranging from the mid-80s on the hilltops to around 90 across the lower elevations. Southwest winds 10 to 15 miles an hour. Chance of rain 30%. The forecast for the Southern Finger Lakes, including Tinian, Seneca Falls, and Auburn. This afternoon, mostly sunny. Highs in the lower 80s. West winds 5 to 10 miles an hour, becoming northwest. Tonight, partly cloudy in the evening, then becoming mostly cloudy. Lows in the upper 50s. Light winds. Monday, mostly sunny. Very warm with highs in the upper 80s. South winds 5 to 10 miles an hour, becoming southwest 10 to 15 miles an hour. Monday night, partly cloudy. Warm with lows in the mid-60s. South winds 5 to 10 miles an hour. Tuesday, partly sunny. Very warm with highs in the upper 80s. Southwest winds 5 to 10 miles an hour, increasing to 10 to 15 miles an hour. And now the extended forecast. Wednesday, partly cloudy. Showers likely. Highs in the mid-60s. Lows in the upper 50s. Chance of rain 70%. Thursday, partly cloudy. Highs in the upper 50s. Lows in the lower 40s. Friday, mostly cloudy. A 40% chance of showers. Highs in the mid-60s. Lows in the lower 40s. Saturday, mostly cloudy with a 50% chance of showers. Highs in the upper 60s. Lows around 50. Open Lake Forecast, 4, the Niagara River to Hamlin Beach beyond 5 miles from shore. This afternoon, west winds 10 knots or less becoming east. Patchy fog. Waves 1 foot or less. Tonight, southeast winds 5 to 10 knots becoming east. A chance of showers from late evening on. Waves 1 foot or less. Monday, east winds 10 knots or less becoming southwest and increasing to 15 to 20 knots in the afternoon. Waves 1 to 3 feet. Monday night, southwest winds 10 to 15 knots. A chance of showers overnight. Waves 1 to 3 feet. Tuesday, southwest winds 15 to 25 knots. A chance of showers during the day, then showers with a chance of thunderstorms Tuesday night. Waves 2 to 4 feet building to 3 to 6 feet. Wednesday, west winds 15 to 20 knots becoming northwest 10 to 15 knots. Showers likely during the day. Waves 3 to 5 feet subsiding to 1 to 3 feet. Thursday, north winds 10 knots or less becoming northeast. Waves 2 feet or less. Winds and waves higher in and near thunderstorms. Open Lake Forecast, 4, Hamlin Beach to Mexico Bay beyond 5 miles from shore. This afternoon, west winds 10 knots or less becoming south. Patchy fog. Waves 2 feet or less. Tonight, southeast winds 10 knots or less becoming east. A chance of showers late. Waves 1 foot or less. Monday, southeast winds 5 to 10 knots becoming southwest. Waves 2 feet or less. Monday night, south winds 5 to 10 knots becoming southwest. Waves 2 feet or less. Tuesday, southwest winds 10 to 15 knots increasing to 15 to 20 knots. Showers likely with a chance of thunderstorms Tuesday night. Waves 1 to 3 feet building to 3 to 5 feet. Wednesday, west winds 15 to 20 knots becoming northwest. Showers likely with a chance of thunderstorms during the day. Waves 3 to 6 feet. Thursday, north winds 5 to 15 knots diminishing to less than 10 knots. Waves 2 to 4 feet subsiding to 2 feet or less. Winds

and waves higher and near thunderstorms. This is the NOAA Weather Radio KHA 53 in Rochester, your source for official weather information across the Western Finger Lakes and the Genesee Valley. KHA 53 operates on a frequency of 162.40 MHz. The 4 p.m. weather at Rochester, it was mostly sunny. The temperature was 79 degrees Fahrenheit or 26 degrees Celsius, the dew point 62 and the relative humidity 56%. The wind was variable at 3 miles an hour. The pressure was 30.03 inches and steady. Repeating at Rochester, it was mostly sunny, temperature 79 degrees. Around the region at 3 p.m. it was sunny, with a temperature of 73 at Erie, 77 at Niagara Falls, and 70 at Watertown. It was mostly sunny, with a temperature of 73 at Buffalo, and 77 at Toronto. It was partly sunny, with a temperature of 80 at Syracuse, 84 at Elmira, and 80 at Binghamton. At Oswego, winds were west at 2 knots, with a temperature of 68 degrees. The forecast for the Genesee Valley and Northern Finger Lakes, including Rochester, Geneseo, Canandaigua, Newark, and Fairhaven. Tonight, partly cloudy this evening, then mostly cloudy with a chance of showers after midnight. Lows ranging from the mid-50s along the lakeshore to the lower 60s inland. Light winds. Chance of rain 50%. Monday, mostly sunny. Highs ranging from the mid-80s along the lakeshore to around 90 inland. South winds 5 to 10 miles an hour, becoming southwest 10 to 15 miles an hour with gusts up to 30 miles an hour. Monday night, partly to mostly cloudy. Warm with lows ranging from the lower 60s along the lakeshore to the upper 60s inland. Southwest winds 5 to 10 miles an hour. Tuesday, partly sunny. A chance of showers and thunderstorms in the afternoon. Very warm with highs ranging from the lower 80s on the hilltops to the upper 80s across the lower elevations. Southwest winds 10 to 15 miles an hour. Chance of rain 30%. Tuesday night, showers likely. Mild with lows ranging from the lower 50s along the lakeshore to the upper 50s inland. Southwest winds 10 to 15 miles an hour. Chance of rain 70%. The forecast for the Southern Finger Lakes, including Pinyan, Seneca Falls, and Auburn. Tonight, partly cloudy this evening, then becoming mostly cloudy. Lows in the upper 50s. Light winds. Monday, mostly sunny. Highs in the upper 80s. South winds 5 to 10 miles an hour, becoming southwest 10 to 15 miles an hour. Monday night, partly cloudy. Warm with lows in the mid-60s. Southwest winds 5 to 10 miles an hour, becoming south. Tuesday, partly sunny. Very warm with highs in the mid-80s. Southwest winds 5 to 10 miles an hour, increasing to 10 to 15 miles an hour. Tuesday night, partly cloudy with a chance of showers in the evening, then mostly cloudy with showers likely overnight. Warm with lows around 60. Southwest winds 5 to 10 miles an hour. Chance of rain 70%. And now the extended forecast. Wednesday, partly cloudy. Showers likely. Highs in the mid-60s. Chance of rain 70%. Thursday, partly cloudy. Highs in the upper 50s. Lows in the lower 40s. Friday, mostly cloudy. A 40% chance of showers. Highs in the mid-60s. Lows in the lower 40s. Saturday, mostly cloudy with a 50% chance of showers. Highs in the upper 60s. Lows around 50. Sunday, mostly cloudy with a chance of showers. Highs around 70. Lows in the lower 50s. Chance of rain 50%. Open lake forecast, 4, the Niagara River to Hamlin Beach beyond 5 miles from shore. Tonight, southeast winds 5 to 10 knots becoming east. A chance of showers and thunderstorms from late evening on. Waves 1 foot or less. Monday, southeast winds 10 knots or less becoming southwest and increasing to 15 to 20 knots in the afternoon. Waves 1 foot or less building to 2 to 4 feet. Monday night, southwest winds 15 to 20 knots diminishing to 10 to 15 knots. A chance of showers overnight. Waves 2 to 4 feet subsiding to 1 to 3 feet.
Tuesday, southwest winds 15 to 25 knots. A chance of showers in the morning. Waves 1 to 3 feet, building to 3 to 6 feet. Tuesday night, southwest winds 15 to 25 knots, becoming west. Showers with a chance of thunderstorms in the evening, then showers overnight. Waves 3 to 6 feet. Wednesday, west winds 15 to 20 knots, becoming north 10 to 15 knots. A chance of showers during the day. Waves 3 to 5 feet, subsiding to 1 to 3 feet. Thursday, northeast winds 10 knots or less, becoming east. Waves 2 feet or less. Friday, east winds 10 to 15 knots. A chance of showers Friday night. Waves 1 to 3 feet. Winds and waves higher and near thunderstorms. Open lake forecast, 4, Helen Beach to Mexico Bay beyond 5 miles from shore. Tonight, southeast winds 10 knots or less, becoming east. Patchy fog early. Patchy fog after midnight. A chance of showers and thunderstorms after midnight. Waves 1 foot or less. Monday, southeast winds 5 to 15 knots, becoming south. Waves 2 feet or less. Monday night, south winds 5 to 10 knots. A chance of showers. Waves 2 feet or less. Tuesday, southwest winds 10 to 15 knots. A chance of showers in the morning. Waves 1 to 3 feet. Tuesday night, southwest winds 15 to 20 knots, becoming west. Showers with a chance of thunderstorms. Waves 2 to 4 feet, building to 3 to 5 feet. Wednesday, west winds 15 to 20 knots, becoming northwest. A chance of showers during the day. Waves 3 to 6 feet. Thursday, north winds 5 to 15 knots, becoming east less than 10 knots. Waves 1 to 3 feet, subsiding to 1 foot or less. Friday, east winds 5 to 10 knots, becoming southeast. A chance of showers Friday night. Waves 2 feet or less. Winds and waves higher and near thunderstorms. This is the NOAA Weather Radio KHA-53 in Rochester. 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KHA-53 operates on a frequency of 162.40 MHz. The 4 p.m. weather at Rochester, it was mostly sunny. The temperature was 79 degrees Fahrenheit or 26 degrees Celsius, the dew point 62 and the relative humidity 56%. The wind was variable at 3 miles an hour. The pressure was 30.03 inches and steady. Repeating at Rochester, it was mostly sunny, temperature 79 degrees. Around the region at 4 p.m. it was sunny, with a temperature of 73 at Erie, 78 at Niagara Falls, 83 at Elmira, and 72 at Watertown. It was mostly sunny, with a temperature of 74 at Buffalo, and 80 at Syracuse. At Binghamton, it was partly sunny, with a temperature of 80. At Oswego, winds were northwest at 1 knot, with a temperature of 67 degrees. The forecast for the Genesee Valley and Northern Finger Lakes, including Rochester, Geneseo, Canandaigua, Newark, and Fairhaven. Tonight, partly cloudy this evening, then mostly cloudy with a chance of showers after midnight. Lows ranging from the mid-50s along the lakeshore to the lower 60s inland. Light winds. Chance of rain 50%. Monday, mostly sunny. Highs ranging from the mid-80s along the lakeshore to around 90 inland. South winds 5 to 10 miles an hour, becoming southwest 10 to 15 miles an hour with gusts up to 30 miles an hour. Monday night, partly to mostly cloudy. Warm with lows ranging from the lower 60s along the lakeshore to the upper 60s inland. Southwest winds 5 to 10 miles an hour. Tuesday, partly sunny. A chance of showers and thunderstorms in the afternoon. Very warm with highs ranging from the lower 80s on the hilltops to the upper 80s across the lower elevations. Southwest winds 10 to 15 miles an hour. Chance of rain 30%. Tuesday night, showers likely. Mild with lows ranging from the lower 50s along the lakeshore to the upper 50s inland. Southwest winds 10 to 15 miles an hour. Chance of rain 70%. The forecast for the Southern Finger Lakes, including Pinyan, Seneca Falls, and Auburn. Tonight, partly cloudy this evening, then becoming mostly cloudy. Lows in the upper 50s.

light winds. Monday, mostly sunny. Highs in the upper 80s. South winds 5 to 10 miles an hour, becoming southwest 10 to 15 miles an hour. Monday night, partly cloudy. Warm with lows in the mid-60s. Southwest winds 5 to 10 miles an hour, becoming south. Tuesday, partly sunny. Very warm with highs in the mid-80s. Southwest winds 5 to 10 miles an hour, increasing to 10 to 15 miles an hour. Tuesday night, partly cloudy with a chance of showers in the evening, then mostly cloudy with showers likely overnight. Warm with lows around 60. Southwest winds 5 to 10 miles an hour. Chance of rain 70%. And now the extended forecast. Wednesday, partly cloudy. Showers likely. Highs in the mid-60s. Chance of rain 70%. Thursday, partly cloudy. Highs in the upper 50s. Lows in the lower 40s. Friday, mostly cloudy. A 40% chance of showers. Highs in the mid-60s. Lows in the lower 40s. Saturday, mostly cloudy with a 50% chance of showers. Highs in the upper 60s. Lows around 50. Sunday, mostly cloudy with a chance of showers. Highs around 70. Lows in the lower 50s. Chance of rain 50%. This is the NOAA Weather Radio KHA 53 in Rochester. Your source for official weather information across the Western Finger Lakes and the Genesee Valley. KHA 53 operates on a frequency of 162.40 MHz. The 4 p.m. weather at Rochester, it was mostly sunny. The temperature was 79 degrees Fahrenheit or 26 degrees Celsius, the dew point 62 and the relative humidity 56%. The wind was variable at 3 miles an hour. The pressure was 30.03 inches and steady. Repeating at Rochester, it was mostly sunny, temperature 79 degrees. Around the region at 4 p.m. it was sunny, with a temperature of 78 at Niagara Falls and 72 at Watertown. It was mostly sunny, with a temperature of 73 at Erie, 74 at Buffalo, 79 at Toronto, 80 at Syracuse, and 83 at Elmira. At Binghamton, it was partly sunny, with a temperature of 80. At Oswego, winds were northwest at 1 knot, with a temperature of 67 degrees. The forecast for the Genesee Valley and Northern Finger Lakes, including Rochester, Geneseo, Canandaigua, Newark, and Fairhaven. Tonight, partly cloudy this evening, then mostly cloudy with a chance of showers after midnight. Lows ranging from the mid-50s along the lakeshore to the lower 60s inland. Light winds. Chance of rain 50%. Monday, mostly sunny. Highs ranging from the mid-80s along the lakeshore to around 90 inland. South winds 5 to 10 miles an hour, becoming southwest 10 to 15 miles an hour with gusts up to 30 miles an hour. Monday night, partly to mostly cloudy. Warm with lows ranging from the lower 60s along the lakeshore to the upper 60s inland. Southwest winds 5 to 10 miles an hour. Tuesday, partly sunny. A chance of showers and thunderstorms in the afternoon. Very warm with highs ranging from the lower 80s on the hilltops to the upper 80s across the lower elevations. Southwest winds 10 to 15 miles an hour. Chance of rain 30%. Tuesday night, showers likely. Mild with lows ranging from the lower 50s along the lakeshore to the upper 50s inland. Southwest winds 10 to 15 miles an hour. Chance of rain 70%. The forecast for the Southern Finger Lakes, including Pinyan, Seneca Falls, and Auburn. Tonight, partly cloudy this evening, then becoming mostly cloudy. Lows in the upper 50s. Light winds. Monday, mostly sunny. Highs in the upper 80s. South winds 5 to 10 miles an hour, becoming southwest 10 to 15 miles an hour. Monday night, partly cloudy. Warm with lows in the mid-60s. Southwest winds 5 to 10 miles an hour, becoming south. Tuesday, partly sunny. Very warm with highs in the mid-80s. Southwest winds 5 to 10 miles an hour, increasing to 10 to 15 miles an hour. Tuesday night, partly cloudy with a chance of showers in the evening, then mostly cloudy with showers likely overnight. Warm with lows around 60.

in the lower 50s. Chance of rain 50%. This is the NOAA Weather Radio KHA 53 in Rochester. Your source for official weather information across the Western Finger Lakes and the Genesee Valley. KHA 53 operates on a frequency of 162.40 MHz. The 4 p.m. weather at Rochester, it was mostly sunny. The temperature was 79 degrees Fahrenheit or 26 degrees Celsius, the dew point 62 and the relative humidity 56%. The wind was variable at 3 miles an hour. The pressure was 30.03 inches and steady. Repeating at Rochester, it was mostly sunny, temperature 79 degrees. Around the region at 4 p.m. it was sunny, with a temperature of 78 at Niagara Falls and 72 at Watertown. It was mostly sunny, with a temperature of 73 at Erie, 74 at Buffalo, 79 at Toronto, 80 at Syracuse, and 83 at Elmira. At Binghamton, it was partly sunny, with a temperature of 80. At Oswego, winds were northwest at 1 knot, with a temperature of 67 degrees. The forecast for the Genesee Valley and Northern Finger Lakes, including Rochester, Geneseo, Canandaigua, Newark, and Fairhaven. Tonight, partly cloudy this evening, then mostly cloudy with a chance of showers after midnight. Lows ranging from the mid-50s along the lakeshore to the lower 60s inland. Light winds. Chance of rain 50%. Monday, mostly sunny. Highs ranging from the mid-80s along the lakeshore to around 90 inland. South winds 5 to 10 miles an hour, becoming southwest 10 to 15 miles an hour with gusts up to 30 miles an hour. Monday night, partly to mostly cloudy. Warm with lows ranging from the lower 60s along the lakeshore to the upper 60s inland. Southwest winds 5 to 10 miles an hour. Tuesday, partly sunny. A chance of showers and thunderstorms in the afternoon. Very warm with highs ranging from the lower 80s on the hilltops to the upper 80s across the lower elevations. Southwest winds 10 to 15 miles an hour. Chance of rain 30%. Tuesday night, showers likely. Mild with lows ranging from the lower 50s along the lakeshore to the upper 50s inland. Southwest winds 10 to 15 miles an hour. Chance of rain 70%. The forecast for the Southern Finger Lakes, including Tinian, Seneca Falls, and Auburn. Tonight, partly cloudy this evening, then becoming mostly cloudy. Lows in the upper 50s. Light winds. Monday, mostly sunny. Highs in the upper 80s. South winds 5 to 10 miles an hour, becoming southwest 10 to 15 miles an hour. Monday night, partly cloudy. Warm with lows in the mid-60s. Southwest winds 5 to 10 miles an hour, becoming south. Tuesday, partly sunny. Very warm with highs in the mid-80s. Southwest winds 5 to 10 miles an hour, increasing to 10 to 15 miles an hour. Tuesday night, partly cloudy with a chance of showers in the evening, then mostly cloudy with showers likely overnight. Warm with lows around 60. Southwest winds 5 to 10 miles an hour. Chance of rain 70%. And now the extended forecast. Wednesday, partly cloudy. Showers likely. Highs in the mid-60s. Chance of rain 70%. Thursday, partly cloudy. Highs in the upper 50s. Lows in the lower 40s. Friday, mostly cloudy. A 40% chance of showers. Highs in the mid-60s. Lows in the lower 40s. Saturday, mostly cloudy with a 50% chance of showers. Highs in the upper 60s. Lows around 50. Sunday, mostly cloudy with a chance of showers. Highs around 70. Lows in the lower 50s. Chance of rain 50%. This is the NOAA Weather Radio KHA 53 in Rochester. Your source for official weather information across the Western Finger Lakes and the Genesee Valley. KHA 53 operates on a frequency of 162.40 MHz. The 4 p.m. weather at Rochester, it was mostly sunny. The temperature was 79 degrees Fahrenheit or 26 degrees Celsius, the dew point 62 and the relative humidity 56%. The wind was variable at 3 miles an hour. The pressure was 30.03 inches and steady. Repeating at Rochester, it was mostly

Mostly sunny, temperature 79 degrees. Around the region at 4 p.m. it was sunny, with a temperature of 78 at Niagara Falls and 72 at Watertown. It was mostly sunny, with a temperature of 73 at Erie, 74 at Buffalo, 79 at Toronto, 80 at Syracuse, and 83 at Elmira. At Binghamton, it was partly sunny, with a temperature of 80. At Oswego, winds were northwest at 1 knot, with a temperature of 67 degrees. The forecast for the Genesee Valley and Northern Finger Lakes, including Rochester, Geneseo, Canandaigua, Newark, and Fairhaven. Tonight, partly cloudy this evening, then mostly cloudy with a chance of showers after midnight. Lows ranging from the mid-50s along the lakeshore to the lower 60s inland. Light winds. Chance of rain 50%. Monday, mostly sunny. Highs ranging from the mid-80s along the lakeshore to around 90 inland. South winds 5 to 10 miles an hour, becoming southwest 10 to 15 miles an hour with gusts up to 30 miles an hour. Monday night, partly to mostly cloudy. Warm with lows ranging from the lower 60s along the lakeshore to the upper 60s inland. Southwest winds 5 to 10 miles an hour. Tuesday, partly sunny. A chance of showers and thunderstorms in the afternoon. Very warm with highs ranging from the lower 80s on the hilltops to the upper 80s across the lower elevations. Southwest winds 10 to 15 miles an hour. Chance of rain 30%. Tuesday night, showers likely. Mild with lows ranging from the lower 50s along the lakeshore to the upper 50s inland. Southwest winds 10 to 15 miles an hour. Chance of rain 70%. The forecast for the Southern Finger Lakes, including Tinian, Seneca Falls, and Auburn. Tonight, partly cloudy this evening, then becoming mostly cloudy. Lows in the upper 50s. Light winds. Monday, mostly sunny. Highs in the upper 80s. South winds 5 to 10 miles an hour, becoming southwest 10 to 15 miles an hour. Monday night, partly cloudy. Warm with lows in the mid-60s. Southwest winds 5 to 10 miles an hour, becoming south. Tuesday, partly sunny. Very warm with highs in the mid-80s. Southwest winds 5 to 10 miles an hour, increasing to 10 to 15 miles an hour. Tuesday night, partly cloudy with a chance of showers in the evening, then mostly cloudy with showers likely overnight. Warm with lows around 60. Southwest winds 5 to 10 miles an hour. Chance of rain 70%. And now the extended forecast. Wednesday, partly cloudy. Showers likely. Highs in the mid-60s. Chance of rain 70%. Thursday, partly cloudy. Highs in the upper 50s. Lows in the lower 40s. Friday, mostly cloudy. A 40% chance of showers. Highs in the mid-60s. Lows in the lower 40s. Saturday, mostly cloudy with a 50% chance of showers. Highs in the upper 60s. Lows around 50. Sunday, mostly cloudy with a chance of showers. Highs around 70. Lows in the lower 50s. Chance of rain 50%. This is the NOAA Weather Radio KHA 53 in Rochester. Your source for official weather information across the Western Finger Lakes and the Genesee Valley. KHA 53 operates on a frequency of 162.40 MHz. The 4 p.m. weather at Rochester, it was mostly sunny. The temperature was 79 degrees Fahrenheit or 26 degrees Celsius, the dew point 62 and the relative humidity 56%. The wind was variable at 3 miles an hour. The pressure was 30.03 inches and steady. Repeating at Rochester, it was mostly sunny, temperature 79 degrees. Around the region at 4 p.m. it was sunny, with a temperature of 78 at Niagara Falls and 72 at Watertown. It was mostly sunny, with a temperature of 73 at Erie, 74 at Buffalo, 79 at Toronto, 80 at Syracuse, and 83 at Elmira. At Binghamton, it was partly sunny, with a temperature of 80. At Oswego, winds were northwest at 1 knot, with a temperature of 67 degrees. The forecast for the Genesee Valley and Northern Finger Lakes, including Rochester, Geneseo, Canandaigua, Newark, and Fairhaven. Tonight, partly cloudy this evening.

and mostly cloudy with a chance of showers after midnight. Lows ranging from the mid-50s along the lakeshore to the lower 60s inland. Light winds. Chance of rain 50%. Monday, mostly sunny. Highs ranging from the mid-80s along the lakeshore to around 90 inland. South winds 5 to 10 miles an hour, becoming southwest 10 to 15 miles an hour with gusts up to 30 miles an hour. Monday night, partly to mostly cloudy. Warm with lows ranging from the lower 60s along the lakeshore to the upper 60s inland. Southwest winds 5 to 10 miles an hour. Tuesday, partly sunny. A chance of showers and thunderstorms in the afternoon. Very warm with highs ranging from the lower 80s on the hilltops to the upper 80s across the lower elevations. Southwest winds 10 to 15 miles an hour. Chance of rain 30%. Tuesday night, showers likely. Mild with lows ranging from the lower 50s along the lakeshore to the upper 50s inland. Southwest winds 10 to 15 miles an hour. Chance of rain 70%. The forecast for the Southern Finger Lakes, including Pinyan, Seneca Falls, and Auburn. Tonight, partly cloudy this evening, then becoming mostly cloudy. Lows in the upper 50s. Light winds. Monday, mostly sunny. Highs in the upper 80s. South winds 5 to 10 miles an hour, becoming southwest 10 to 15 miles an hour. Monday night, partly cloudy. Warm with lows in the mid-60s. Southwest winds 5 to 10 miles an hour, becoming south. Tuesday, partly sunny. Very warm with highs in the mid-80s. Southwest winds 5 to 10 miles an hour, increasing to 10 to 15 miles an hour. Tuesday night, partly cloudy with a chance of showers in the evening, then mostly cloudy with showers likely overnight. Warm with lows around 60. Southwest winds 5 to 10 miles an hour. Chance of rain 70%. And now the extended forecast. Wednesday, partly cloudy. Showers likely. Highs in the mid-60s. Chance of rain 70%. Thursday, partly cloudy. Highs in the upper 50s. Lows in the lower 40s. Friday, mostly cloudy. A 40% chance of showers. Highs in the mid-60s. Lows in the lower 40s. Saturday, mostly cloudy with a 50% chance of showers. Highs in the upper 60s. Lows around 50. Sunday, mostly cloudy with a chance of showers. Highs around 70. Lows in the lower 50s. Chance of rain 50%. The Nearshore Marine Forecast, for the Niagara River to Hamelin Beach along Lake Ontario. Tonight, east winds 5 to 10 knots. A chance of showers and thunderstorms from late evening on. Waves 1 foot or less. Monday, south winds 10 knots or less, becoming southwest and increasing to 15 to 20 knots in the afternoon. Becoming mostly sunny. Waves 1 foot or less, building to 1 to 3 feet. Monday night, southwest winds 15 to 20 knots, diminishing to 10 to 15 knots. A chance of showers overnight. Waves 1 to 3 feet. Tuesday, southwest winds 15 to 20 knots. A chance of showers in the morning. Waves 1 to 3 feet, building to 2 to 4 feet. Tuesday night, southwest winds 15 to 25 knots, becoming west. Showers with a chance of thunderstorms in the evening, then showers overnight. Waves 3 to 5 feet. Waves occasionally around 6 feet. Wednesday, west winds 15 to 20 knots, becoming north 10 to 15 knots. A chance of showers during the day. Waves 2 to 4 feet, subsiding to 1 to 3 feet. Thursday, northeast winds 10 knots or less, becoming east. Partly cloudy. Waves 2 feet or less. Friday, east winds 5 to 15 knots, becoming southeast. A chance of showers Friday night. Waves 2 feet or less. Winds and waves higher in and near thunderstorms. The Nearshore Marine Forecast, for Hamelin Beach to Mexico Bay. Tonight, east winds 10 knots or less, becoming southeast and near thunderstorms. The Nearshore Marine Forecast, for Hamelin Beach to Mexico Bay. Tonight, east winds 10 knots or less, becoming southeast. A chance of showers and thunderstorms after midnight. Waves 1 foot or less.

60s inland. Light winds. Chance of rain 50%. Monday, mostly sunny. Highs ranging from the mid-80s along the lake shore to around 90 inland. South winds 5 to 10 miles an hour, becoming southwest 10 to 15 miles an hour with gusts up to 30 miles an hour. Monday night, partly to mostly cloudy. Warm with lows ranging from the lower 60s along the lake shore to the upper 60s inland. Southwest winds 5 to 10 miles an hour. Tuesday, partly sunny. A chance of showers and thunderstorms in the afternoon. Very warm with highs ranging from the lower 80s on the hilltops to the upper 80s across the lower elevations. Southwest winds 10 to 15 miles an hour. Chance of rain 30%. Tuesday night, showers likely. Mild with lows ranging from the lower 50s along the lake shore to the upper 50s inland. Southwest winds 10 to 15 miles an hour. Chance of rain 70%. The forecast for the Southern Finger Lakes, including Pinyan, Seneca Falls, and Auburn. Tonight, partly cloudy this evening, then becoming mostly cloudy. Lows in the upper 50s. Light winds. Monday, mostly sunny. Highs in the upper 80s. South winds 5 to 10 miles an hour, becoming southwest 10 to 15 miles an hour. Monday night, partly cloudy. Warm with lows in the mid-60s. Southwest winds 5 to 10 miles an hour, becoming south. Tuesday, partly sunny. Very warm with highs in the mid-80s. Southwest winds 5 to 10 miles an hour, increasing to 10 to 15 miles an hour. Tuesday night, partly cloudy with a chance of showers in the evening, then mostly cloudy with showers likely overnight. Warm with lows around 60. Southwest winds 5 to 10 miles an hour. Chance of rain 70%. And now the extended forecast. Wednesday, partly cloudy. Showers likely. Highs in the mid-60s. Chance of rain 70%. Thursday, partly cloudy. Highs in the upper 50s. Lows in the lower 40s. Friday, mostly cloudy. A 40% chance of showers. Highs in the mid-60s. Lows in the lower 40s. Saturday, mostly cloudy with a 50% chance of showers. Highs in the upper 60s. Lows around 50. Sunday, mostly cloudy with a chance of showers. Highs around 70. Lows in the lower 50s. Chance of rain 50%. This is the NOAA Weather Radio KHA53 in Rochester. Your source for official weather information across the Western Finger Lakes and the Genesee Valley. KHA 53 operates on a frequency of 162.40 MHz. The 4 p.m. weather at Rochester, it was mostly sunny. The temperature was 79 degrees Fahrenheit or 26 degrees Celsius, the dew point 62 and the relative humidity 56%. The wind was variable at 3 miles an hour. The pressure was 30.03 inches and steady. Repeating at Rochester, it was mostly sunny, temperature 79 degrees. Around the region at 4 p.m. it was sunny, with a temperature of 78 at Niagara Falls, and 72 at Watertown. It was mostly sunny, with a temperature of 73 at Erie, 74 at Buffalo, 79 at Toronto, 80 at Syracuse, and 83 at Elmira. At Binghamton, it was partly sunny, with a temperature of 80. At Oswego, winds were northwest at 1 knot, with a temperature of 67 degrees. The forecast for the Genesee Valley and Northern Finger Lakes, including Rochester, Geneseo, Canandaigua, Newark, and Fairhaven. Tonight, partly cloudy this evening, then mostly cloudy with a chance of showers after midnight. Lows ranging from the mid-50s along the lake shore to the lower 60s inland. Light winds. Chance of rain 50%. Monday, mostly sunny. Highs ranging from the mid-80s along the lake shore to around 90 inland. South winds 5 to 10 miles an hour, becoming southwest 10 to 15 miles an hour with gusts up to 30 miles an hour. Monday night, partly to mostly cloudy. Warm with lows ranging from the lower 60s along the lake shore to the upper 60s inland. Southwest winds 5 to 10 miles an hour. Tuesday, partly sunny. A chance of showers and thunderstorms in the afternoon. Very warm with highs ranging from the lower 80s on the hilltops to the upper 80s.

across the lower elevations. Southwest winds 10 to 15 miles an hour. Chance of rain 30%. Tuesday night, showers likely. Mild with lows ranging from the lower 50s along the lakeshore to the upper 50s inland. Southwest winds 10 to 15 miles an hour. Chance of rain 70%. The forecast for the Southern Finger Lakes, including Pinyan, Seneca Falls, and Auburn. Tonight, partly cloudy this evening, then becoming mostly cloudy. Lows in the upper 50s. Light winds. Monday, mostly sunny. Highs in the upper 80s. South winds 5 to 10 miles an hour, becoming southwest 10 to 15 miles an hour. Monday night, partly cloudy. Warm with lows in the mid 60s. Southwest winds 5 to 10 miles an hour, becoming south. Tuesday, partly sunny. Very warm with highs in the mid 80s. Southwest winds 5 to 10 miles an hour, increasing to 10 to 15 miles an hour. Tuesday night, partly cloudy with a chance of showers in the evening, then mostly cloudy with showers likely overnight. Warm with lows around 60. Southwest winds 5 to 10 miles an hour. Chance of rain 70%. And now the extended forecast. Wednesday, partly cloudy. Showers likely. Highs in the mid-60s. Chance of rain 70%. Thursday, partly cloudy. Highs in the upper 50s. Lows in the lower 40s. Friday, mostly cloudy. A 40% chance of showers. Highs in the mid-60s. Lows in the lower 40s. Saturday, mostly cloudy with a 50% chance of showers. Highs in the upper 60s. Lows around 50. Sunday, mostly cloudy with a chance of showers. Highs around 70. Lows in the lower 50s. Chance of rain 50%. Open Lake Forecast, 4, the Niagara River to Hamlin Beach beyond 5 miles from shore. Tonight, southeast winds 5 to 10 knots becoming east. A chance of showers and thunderstorms from late evening on. Waves 1 foot or less. Monday, southeast winds 10 knots or less becoming southwest and increasing to 15 to 20 knots in the afternoon. Waves 1 foot or less building to 2 to 4 feet. Monday night, southwest winds 15 to 20 knots diminishing to 10 to 15 knots. A chance of showers overnight. Waves 2 to 4 feet subsiding to 1 to 3 feet. Tuesday, southwest winds 15 to 25 knots. A chance of showers in the morning. Waves 1 to 3 feet building to 3 to 6 feet. Tuesday night, southwest winds 15 to 25 knots becoming west. Showers with a chance of thunderstorms in the evening, then showers overnight. Waves 3 to 6 feet. Wednesday, west winds 15 to 20 knots becoming north 10 to 15 knots. A chance of showers during the day. Waves 3 to 5 feet subsiding to 1 to 3 feet. Thursday, northeast winds 10 knots or less becoming east. Waves 2 feet or less. Friday, east winds 10 to 15 knots. A chance of showers Friday night. Waves 1 to 3 feet. Winds and waves higher and near thunderstorms. Open Lake Forecast, 4, Hamlin Beach to Mexico Bay beyond 5 miles from shore. Tonight, southeast winds 10 knots or less becoming east. Patchy fog early. Patchy fog after midnight. A chance of showers and thunderstorms after midnight. Waves 1 foot or less. Monday, southeast winds 5 to 15 knots becoming south. Waves 2 feet or less. Monday night, south winds 5 to 10 knots. A chance of showers. Waves 2 feet or less. Tuesday, southwest winds 10 to 15 knots. A chance of showers in the morning. Waves 1 to 3 feet. Tuesday night, southwest winds 15 to 20 knots becoming west. Showers with a chance of thunderstorms. Waves 2 to 4 feet building to 3 to 5 feet. Wednesday, west winds 15 to 20 knots becoming northwest. A chance of showers during the day. Waves 3 to 6 feet. Thursday, north winds 5 to 15 knots becoming east less than 10 knots. Waves 1 to 3 feet subsiding to 1 foot or less. Friday, east winds 5 to 10 knots becoming southeast. A chance of showers Friday night.

2 feet or less. Winds and waves higher and near thunderstorms. This is the NOAA Weather Radio KHA-53 in Rochester. Your source for official weather information across the Western Finger Lakes and the Genesee Valley. KHA-53 operates on a frequency of 162.40 MHz. The 5 p.m. weather at Rochester, it was mostly sunny. The temperature was 83 degrees Fahrenheit or 28 degrees Celsius, the dew point 57 and the relative humidity 41%. The wind was variable at 5 miles an hour. The pressure was 30.02 inches and falling. Repeating at Rochester, it was mostly sunny, temperature 83 degrees. Around the region at 4 p.m. it was sunny, with a temperature of 78 at Niagara Falls and 72 at Watertown. It was mostly sunny, with a temperature of 73 at Erie, 74 at Buffalo, 79 at Toronto, 80 at Syracuse, and 83 at Elmira. At Binghamton, it was partly sunny, with a temperature of 80. At Oswego, winds were northwest at 1 knot, with a temperature of 67 degrees. The Rochester, New York climate summary for this evening, as of 4 p.m., May 17, 2026. Today's high temperature was 81 degrees. The normal high is 70. Today's low temperature was 57 degrees. The normal low is 49. No precipitation fell today. No snow fell today. Sunset tonight is at 8:30 p.m. Sunrise tomorrow is at 5:44 a.m. The forecast for the Genesee Valley and Northern Finger Lakes, including Rochester, Geneseo, Canandaigua, Newark, and Fairhaven. Tonight, partly cloudy this evening, then mostly cloudy with a chance of showers after midnight. Lows ranging from the mid-50s along the lakeshore to the lower 60s inland. Light winds. Chance of rain 50%. Monday, mostly sunny. Highs ranging from the mid-80s along the lakeshore to around 90 inland. South winds 5 to 10 miles an hour, becoming southwest 10 to 15 miles an hour with gusts up to 30 miles an hour. Monday night, partly to mostly cloudy. Warm with lows ranging from the lower 60s along the lakeshore to the upper 60s inland. Southwest winds 5 to 10 miles an hour. Tuesday, partly sunny. A chance of showers and thunderstorms in the afternoon. Very warm with highs ranging from the lower 80s on the hilltops to the upper 80s across the lower elevations. Southwest winds 10 to 15 miles an hour. Chance of rain 30%. Tuesday night, showers likely. Mild with lows ranging from the lower 50s along the lakeshore to the upper 50s inland. Southwest winds 10 to 15 miles an hour. Chance of rain 70%. The forecast for the Southern Finger Lakes, including Pinyan, Seneca Falls, and Auburn. Tonight, partly cloudy this evening, then becoming mostly cloudy. Lows in the upper 50s. Light winds. Monday, mostly sunny. Highs in the upper 80s. South winds 5 to 10 miles an hour, becoming southwest 10 to 15 miles an hour. Monday night, partly cloudy. Warm with lows in the mid-60s. Southwest winds 5 to 10 miles an hour, becoming south. Tuesday, partly sunny. Very warm with highs in the mid-80s. Southwest winds 5 to 10 miles an hour, increasing to 10 to 15 miles an hour. Tuesday night, partly cloudy with a chance of showers in the evening, then mostly cloudy with showers likely overnight. Warm with lows around 60. Southwest winds 5 to 10 miles an hour. Chance of rain 70%. And now the extended forecast. Wednesday, partly cloudy. Showers likely. Highs in the mid-60s. Chance of rain 70%. Thursday, partly cloudy. Highs in the upper 50s. Lows in the lower 40s. Friday, mostly cloudy. A 40% chance of showers. Highs in the mid-60s. Lows in the lower 40s. Saturday, mostly cloudy with a 50% chance of showers. Highs in the upper 60s. Lows around 50. Sunday, mostly cloudy with a chance of showers. Highs around 70. Lows in the lower 50s. Chance of rain 50%. This is the NOAA Weather Radio KHA-53 in Rochester. Your source for official weather information across the

mild with lows ranging from the lower 50s along the lakeshore to the upper 50s inland. Southwest winds 10 to 15 miles an hour. Chance of rain 70%. The forecast for the Southern Finger Lakes, including Pinyan, Seneca Falls, and Auburn. Tonight, partly cloudy this evening, then becoming mostly cloudy. Lows in the upper 50s. Light winds. Monday, mostly sunny. Highs in the upper 80s. South winds 5 to 10 miles an hour, becoming southwest 10 to 15 miles an hour. Monday night, partly cloudy. Warm with lows in the mid 60s. Southwest winds 5 to 10 miles an hour, becoming south. Tuesday, partly sunny. Very warm with highs in the mid 80s. Southwest winds 5 to 10 miles an hour, increasing to 10 to 15 miles an hour. Tuesday night, partly cloudy with a chance of showers in the evening, then mostly cloudy with showers likely overnight. Warm with lows around 60. Southwest winds 5 to 10 miles an hour. Chance of rain 70%. And now the extended forecast. Wednesday, partly cloudy. Showers likely. Highs in the mid-60s. Chance of rain 70%. Thursday, partly cloudy. Highs in the upper 50s. Lows in the lower 40s. Friday, mostly cloudy. A 40% chance of showers. Highs in the mid-60s. Lows in the lower 40s. Saturday, mostly cloudy with a 50% chance of showers. Highs in the upper 60s. Lows around 50. Sunday, mostly cloudy with a chance of showers. Highs around 70. Lows in the lower 50s. Chance of rain 50%. This is the NOAA Weather Radio KHA 53 in Rochester. Your source for official weather information across the Western Finger Lakes and the Genesee Valley. KHA 53 operates on a frequency of 162.40 MHz. The 5 p.m. weather at Rochester, it was mostly sunny. The temperature was 83 degrees Fahrenheit or 28 degrees Celsius, the dew point 57 and the relative humidity 41%. The wind was variable at 5 miles an hour. The pressure was 30.02 inches and falling. Repeating at Rochester, it was mostly sunny, temperature 83 degrees. Around the region at 5 p.m. it was sunny, with a temperature of 76 at Erie, 78 at Niagara Falls, and 74 at Watertown. It was mostly sunny, with a temperature of 76 at Buffalo, 81 at Syracuse, and 85 at Elmira. It was partly sunny, with a temperature of 75 at Toronto, and 81 at Binghamton. At Oswego, winds were northwest at 1 knot, with a temperature of 67 degrees. The forecast for the Genesee Valley and Northern Finger Lakes, including Rochester, Geneseo, Canandaigua, Newark, and Fairhaven. Tonight, partly cloudy this evening, then mostly cloudy with a chance of showers after midnight. Lows ranging from the mid-50s along the lakeshore to the lower 60s inland. Light winds. Chance of rain 50%. Monday, mostly sunny. Highs ranging from the mid-80s along the lakeshore to around 90 inland. South winds 5 to 10 miles an hour, becoming southwest 10 to 15 miles an hour with gusts up to 30 miles an hour. Monday night, partly to mostly cloudy. Warm with lows ranging from the lower 60s along the lakeshore to the upper 60s inland. Southwest winds 5 to 10 miles an hour. Tuesday, partly sunny. A chance of showers and thunderstorms in the afternoon. Very warm with highs ranging from the lower 80s on the hilltops to the upper 80s across the lower elevations. Southwest winds 10 to 15 miles an hour. Chance of rain 30%. Tuesday night, showers likely. Mild with lows ranging from the lower 50s along the lakeshore to the upper 50s inland. Southwest winds 10 to 15 miles an hour. Chance of rain 70%. The forecast for the Southern Finger Lakes, including Pinyan, Seneca Falls, and Auburn. Tonight, partly cloudy this evening, then becoming mostly cloudy. Lows in the upper 50s. Light winds. Monday, mostly sunny. Highs in the upper 80s. South winds 5 to 10 miles an hour, becoming southwest 10 to 15 miles an hour. Monday night, partly cloudy. Warm with lows in the mid-60s.

southwest winds 5 to 10 miles an hour, becoming south. Tuesday, partly sunny. Very warm with highs in the mid-80s. Southwest winds 5 to 10 miles an hour, increasing to 10 to 15 miles an hour. Tuesday night, partly cloudy with a chance of showers in the evening, then mostly cloudy with showers likely overnight. Warm with lows around 60. Southwest winds 5 to 10 miles an hour. Chance of rain 70%. And now the extended forecast. Wednesday, partly cloudy. Showers likely. Highs in the mid-60s. Chance of rain 70%. Thursday, partly cloudy. Highs in the upper 50s. Lows in the lower 40s. Friday, mostly cloudy. A 40% chance of showers. Highs in the mid-60s. Lows in the lower 40s. Saturday, mostly cloudy with a 50% chance of showers. Highs in the upper 60s. Lows around 50. Sunday, mostly cloudy with a chance of showers. Highs around 70. Lows in the lower 50s. Chance of rain 50%. This is the NOAA Weather Radio KHA 53 in Rochester. Your source for official weather information across the Western Finger Lakes and the Genesee Valley. KHA 53 operates on a frequency of 162.40 MHz. The 5 p.m. weather at Rochester, it was mostly sunny. The temperature was 83 degrees Fahrenheit or 28 degrees Celsius, the dew point 57 and the relative humidity 41%. The wind was variable at 5 miles an hour. The pressure was 30.02 inches and falling. Repeating at Rochester, it was mostly sunny, temperature 83 degrees. Around the region at 5 p.m. it was sunny, with a temperature of 76 at Erie, 78 at Niagara Falls, and 74 at Watertown. It was mostly sunny, with a temperature of 76 at Buffalo, 81 at Syracuse, and 85 at Elmira. It was partly sunny, with a temperature of 75 at Toronto, and 81 at Binghamton. At Oswego, winds were northwest at 1 knot, with a temperature of 67 degrees. The forecast for the Genesee Valley and Northern Finger Lakes, including Rochester, Geneseo, Canandaigua, Newark, and Fairhaven. Tonight, partly cloudy this evening, then mostly cloudy with a chance of showers after midnight. Lows ranging from the mid-50s along the lakeshore to the lower 60s inland. Light winds. Chance of rain 50%. Monday, mostly sunny. Highs ranging from the mid-80s along the lakeshore to around 90 inland. South winds 5 to 10 miles an hour, becoming southwest 10 to 15 miles an hour with gusts up to 30 miles an hour. Monday night, partly to mostly cloudy. Warm with lows ranging from the lower 60s along the lakeshore to the upper 60s inland. Southwest winds 5 to 10 miles an hour. Tuesday, partly sunny. A chance of showers and thunderstorms in the afternoon. Very warm with highs ranging from the lower 80s on the hilltops to the upper 80s across the lower elevations. Southwest winds 10 to 15 miles an hour. Chance of rain 30%. Tuesday night, showers likely. Mild with lows ranging from the lower 50s along the lakeshore to the upper 50s inland. Southwest winds 10 to 15 miles an hour. Chance of rain 70%. The forecast for the Southern Finger Lakes, including Tinian, Seneca Falls, and Auburn. Tonight, partly cloudy this evening, then becoming mostly cloudy. Lows in the upper 50s. Light winds. Monday, mostly sunny. Highs in the upper 80s. South winds 5 to 10 miles an hour, becoming southwest 10 to 15 miles an hour. Monday night, partly cloudy. Warm with lows in the mid-60s. Southwest winds 5 to 10 miles an hour, becoming south. Tuesday, partly sunny. Very warm with highs in the mid-80s. Southwest winds 5 to 10 miles an hour, increasing to 10 to 15 miles an hour. Tuesday night, partly cloudy with a chance of showers in the evening, then mostly cloudy with showers likely overnight. Warm with lows around 60. Southwest winds 5 to 10 miles an hour. Chance of rain 70%. And now the extended forecast. Wednesday, partly cloudy. Showers likely. Highs in the mid-60s. Chance of rain 70%.

Thursday, partly cloudy. Highs in the upper 50s. Lows in the lower 40s. Friday, mostly cloudy. A 40% chance of showers. Highs in the mid-60s. Lows in the lower 40s. Saturday, mostly cloudy with a 50% chance of showers. Highs in the upper 60s. Lows around 50. Sunday, mostly cloudy with a chance of showers. Highs around 70. Lows in the lower 50s. Chance of rain 50%. 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KHA-53 operates on a frequency of 162.40 MHz. The 5 p.m. weather at Rochester, it was mostly sunny. The temperature was 83 degrees Fahrenheit or 28 degrees Celsius, the dew point 57 and the relative humidity 41%. The wind was variable at 5 miles an hour. The pressure was 30.02 inches and falling. Repeating at Rochester, it was mostly sunny, temperature 83 degrees. The Rochester, New York climate summary for this evening, as of 4 p.m., May 17, 2026. Today's high temperature was 81 degrees. The normal high is 70. Today's low temperature was 57 degrees. The normal low is 49. No precipitation fell today. No snow fell today. Sunset tonight is at 8:30 p.m. Sunrise tomorrow is at 5:44 a.m. The Nearshore Marine Forecast, for the Niagara River to Hamlin Beach along Lake Ontario. Tonight, east winds 5 to 10 knots. A chance of showers and thunderstorms from late evening on. Waves 1 foot or less. Monday, south winds 10 knots or less, becoming southwest and increasing to 15 to 20 knots in the afternoon. Becoming mostly sunny. Waves 1 foot or less, building to 1 to 3 feet. Monday night, southwest winds 15 to 20 knots, diminishing to 10 to 15 knots. A chance of showers overnight. Waves 1 to 3 feet. Tuesday, southwest winds 15 to 20 knots. A chance of showers in the morning. Waves 1 to 3 feet, building to 2 to 4 feet. Tuesday night, southwest winds 15 to 25 knots, becoming west. Showers with a chance of thunderstorms in the evening, then showers overnight. Waves 3 to 5 feet. Waves occasionally around 6 feet. Wednesday, west winds 15 to 20 knots, becoming north 10 to 15 knots. A chance of showers during the day. Waves 2 to 4 feet, subsiding to 1 to 3 feet. Thursday, northeast winds 10 knots or less, becoming east. Partly cloudy. Waves 2 feet or less. Friday, east winds 5 to 15 knots, becoming southeast. A chance of showers Friday night. Waves 2 feet or less. Winds and waves higher and near thunderstorms. The Nearshore Marine Forecast, for Hamlin Beach to Mexico Bay. Tonight, east winds 10 knots or less, becoming southeast. A chance of showers and thunderstorms after midnight. Waves 1 foot or less. Monday, southeast winds 5 to 10 knots, becoming southwest. Becoming mostly sunny. Waves 1 foot or less. Monday night, south winds 5 to 10 knots. A chance of showers. Waves 1 foot or less. Tuesday, southwest winds 10 to 15 knots. A chance of showers in the morning, then a chance of showers and thunderstorms in the afternoon. Waves 2 feet or less. Tuesday night, east winds 10 to 15 knots. A chance of showers in the morning, then a chance of showers and thunderstorms in the afternoon. Waves 2 feet or less. Tuesday night, southwest winds 15 to 20 knots, becoming west. Showers with a chance of thunderstorms in the evening, then showers overnight. Waves 1 to 3 feet, building to 2 to 4 feet. Wednesday, west winds 15 to 20 knots, becoming northwest 10 to 15 knots. Showers likely during the day. Waves 3 to 6 feet. Waves occasionally around 7 feet. Thursday, north winds 5 to 15 knots, becoming east less than 10 knots. Partly cloudy. Waves 1 to 3 feet, subsiding to 1 foot or less. Friday, southeast winds 5 to 10 knots. A chance of showers Friday night. Waves 2

cloudy with a chance of showers in the evening, then mostly cloudy with showers likely overnight. Warm with lows around 60. Southwest winds 5 to 10 miles an hour. Chance of rain 70%. And now the extended forecast. Wednesday, partly cloudy. Showers likely. Highs in the mid-60s. Chance of rain 70%. Thursday, partly cloudy. Highs in the upper 50s. Lows in the lower 40s. Friday, mostly cloudy. A 40% chance of showers. Highs in the mid-60s. Lows in the lower 40s. Saturday, mostly cloudy with a 50% chance of showers. Highs in the upper 60s. Lows around 50. Sunday, mostly cloudy with a chance of showers. Highs around 70. Lows in the lower 50s. Chance of rain 50%. This is the NOAA Weather Radio KHA 53 in Rochester. Your source for official weather information across the Western Finger Lakes and the Genesee Valley. KHA 53 operates on a frequency of 162.40 MHz. The 5 p.m. weather at Rochester, it was mostly sunny. The temperature was 83 degrees Fahrenheit or 28 degrees Celsius, the dew point 57 and the relative humidity 41%. The wind was variable at 5 miles an hour. The pressure was 30.02 inches and falling. Repeating at Rochester, it was mostly sunny, temperature 83 degrees. Around the region at 5 p.m. it was sunny, with a temperature of 76 at Erie, 78 at Niagara Falls, and 74 at Watertown. It was mostly sunny, with a temperature of 76 at Buffalo, 81 at Syracuse, and 85 at Elmira. It was partly sunny, with a temperature of 75 at Toronto, and 81 at Binghamton. At Oswego, winds were northwest at 1 knot, with a temperature of 67 degrees. The forecast for the Genesee Valley and Northern Finger Lakes, including Rochester, Geneseo, Canandaigua, Newark, and Fairhaven. Tonight, partly cloudy this evening, then mostly cloudy with a chance of showers after midnight. Lows ranging from the mid-50s along the lakeshore to the lower 60s inland. Light winds. Chance of rain 50%. Monday, mostly sunny. Highs ranging from the mid-80s along the lakeshore to around 90 inland. South winds 5 to 10 miles an hour, becoming southwest 10 to 15 miles an hour with gusts up to 30 miles an hour. Monday night, partly to mostly cloudy. Warm with lows ranging from the lower 60s along the lakeshore to the upper 60s inland. Southwest winds 5 to 10 miles an hour. Tuesday, partly sunny. A chance of showers and thunderstorms in the afternoon. Very warm with highs ranging from the lower 80s on the hilltops to the upper 80s across the lower elevations. Southwest winds 10 to 15 miles an hour. Chance of rain 30%. Tuesday night, showers likely. Mild with lows ranging from the lower 50s along the lakeshore to the upper 50s inland. Southwest winds 10 to 15 miles an hour. Chance of rain 70%. The forecast for the Southern Finger Lakes, including Pinyan, Seneca Falls, and Auburn. Tonight, partly cloudy this evening, then becoming mostly cloudy. Lows in the upper 50s. Light winds. Monday, mostly sunny. Highs in the upper 80s. South winds 5 to 10 miles an hour, becoming southwest 10 to 15 miles an hour. Monday night, partly cloudy. Warm with lows in the mid-60s. Southwest winds 5 to 10 miles an hour, becoming south. Tuesday, partly sunny. Very warm with highs in the mid-80s. Southwest winds 5 to 10 miles an hour, increasing to 10 to 15 miles an hour. Tuesday night, partly cloudy with a chance of showers in the evening, then mostly cloudy with showers likely overnight. Warm with lows around 60. Southwest winds 5 to 10 miles an hour. Chance of rain 70%. And now the extended forecast. Wednesday, partly cloudy. Showers likely. Highs in the mid-60s. Chance of rain 70%. Thursday, partly cloudy. Highs in the upper 50s. Lows in the lower 40s. Friday, mostly cloudy. A 40% chance of showers. Highs in the mid-60s. Lows in the lower 40s. Saturday.

mostly cloudy with a 50% chance of showers. Highs in the upper 60s. Lows around 50. Sunday, mostly cloudy with a chance of showers. Highs around 70. Lows in the lower 50s. Chance of rain 50%. This is the NOAA Weather Radio KHA-53 in Rochester. 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KHA-53 operates on a frequency of 162.40 MHz. The 5 p.m. weather at Rochester, it was mostly sunny. The temperature was 83 degrees Fahrenheit or 28 degrees Celsius, the dew point 57 and the relative humidity 41%. The wind was variable at 5 miles an hour. The pressure was 30.02 inches and falling. Repeating at Rochester, it was mostly sunny, temperature 83 degrees. Around the region at 5 p.m. it was sunny, with a temperature of 76 at Erie, 78 at Niagara Falls, and 74 at Watertown. It was mostly sunny, with a temperature of 76 at Buffalo, 81 at Syracuse, and 85 at Elmira. It was partly sunny, with a temperature of 75 at Toronto, and 81 at Binghamton. At Oswego, winds were northwest at 1 knot, with a temperature of 67 degrees. The Rochester, New York climate summary for this evening, as of 4 p.m., May 17, 2026. Today's high temperature was 81 degrees. The normal high is 70. Today's low temperature was 57 degrees. The normal low is 49. No precipitation fell today. No snow fell today. Sunset tonight is at 8:30 p.m. Sunrise tomorrow is at 5:44 a.m. Open lake forecast, for the Niagara River to Hamlin Beach beyond 5 miles from shore. Tonight, southeast winds 5 to 10 knots becoming east. A chance of showers and thunderstorms from late evening on. Waves 1 foot or less. Monday, southeast winds 10 knots or less becoming southwest and increasing to 15 to 20 knots in the afternoon. Waves 1 foot or less building to 2 to 4 feet. Monday night, southwest winds 15 to 20 knots diminishing to 10 to 15 knots. A chance of showers overnight. Waves 2 to 4 feet subsiding to 1 to 3 feet. Tuesday, southwest winds 15 to 25 knots. A chance of showers in the morning. Waves 1 to 3 feet building to 3 to 6 feet. Tuesday night, southwest winds 15 to 25 knots becoming west. Showers with a chance of thunderstorms in the evening, then showers overnight. Waves 3 to 6 feet. Wednesday, west winds 15 to 20 knots becoming north 10 to 15 knots. A chance of showers during the day. Waves 3 to 5 feet subsiding to 1 to 3 feet. Thursday, northeast winds 10 knots or less becoming east. Waves 2 feet or less. Friday, east winds 10 to 15 knots. A chance of showers Friday night. Waves 1 to 3 feet. Winds and waves higher and near thunderstorms. Open lake forecast, for Hamlin Beach to Mexico Bay beyond 5 miles from shore. Tonight, southeast winds 10 knots or less becoming east. Patchy fog early. Patchy fog after midnight. A chance of showers and thunderstorms after midnight. Waves 1 foot or less. Monday, southeast winds 5 to 15 knots becoming south. Waves 2 feet or less. Monday night, south winds 5 to 10 knots. A chance of showers. Waves 2 feet or less. Tuesday, southwest winds 10 to 15 knots. A chance of showers in the morning. Waves 1 to 3 feet. Tuesday night, southwest winds 15 to 20 knots becoming west. Showers with a chance of thunderstorms. Waves 2 to 4 feet building to 3 to 5 feet. Wednesday, west winds 15 to 20 knots becoming northwest. A chance of showers during the day. Waves 3 to 6 feet. Thursday, north winds 5 to 15 knots becoming east less than 10 knots. Waves 1 to 3 feet subsiding to 1 foot or less. Friday, east winds 5 to 10 knots becoming southeast. A chance of showers Friday night. Waves 2 feet or less. Winds and waves higher and near thunderstorms. This is the NOAA Weather Radio KHA-53 in Rochester. Your source for official weather.

Information across the Western Finger Lakes and the Genesee Valley. KHA 53 operates on a frequency of 162.40 MHz. The 6 p.m. weather at Rochester, it was mostly sunny. The temperature was 79 degrees Fahrenheit or 26 degrees Celsius, the dew point 60 and the relative humidity 52%. The wind was northeast at 9 miles an hour. The pressure was 30.02 inches and steady. Repeating at Rochester, it was mostly sunny, temperature 79 degrees. Around the region at 5 p.m. it was sunny, with a temperature of 76 at Erie, 78 at Niagara Falls, and 74 at Watertown. It was mostly sunny, with a temperature of 76 at Buffalo, 81 at Syracuse, and 85 at Elmira. It was partly sunny, with a temperature of 75 at Toronto, and 81 at Binghamton. At Oswego, winds were northwest at 1 knot, with a temperature of 67 degrees. The forecast for the Genesee Valley and Northern Finger Lakes, including Rochester, Geneseo, Canandaigua, Newark, and Fairhaven. Tonight, partly cloudy this evening, then mostly cloudy with a chance of showers after midnight. Lows ranging from the mid-50s along the lakeshore to the lower 60s inland. Light winds. Chance of rain 50%. Monday, mostly sunny. Highs ranging from the mid-80s along the lakeshore to around 90 inland. South winds 5 to 10 miles an hour, becoming southwest 10 to 15 miles an hour with gusts up to 30 miles an hour. Monday night, partly to mostly cloudy. Warm with lows ranging from the lower 60s along the lakeshore to the upper 60s inland. Southwest winds 5 to 10 miles an hour. Tuesday, partly sunny. A chance of showers and thunderstorms in the afternoon. Very warm with highs ranging from the lower 80s on the hilltops to the upper 80s across the lower elevations. Southwest winds 10 to 15 miles an hour. Chance of rain 30%. Tuesday night, showers likely. Mild with lows ranging from the lower 50s along the lakeshore to the upper 50s inland. Southwest winds 10 to 15 miles an hour. Chance of rain 70%. The forecast for the Southern Finger Lakes, including Pinyan, Seneca Falls, and Auburn. Tonight, partly cloudy this evening, then becoming mostly cloudy. Lows in the upper 50s. Light winds. Monday, mostly sunny. Highs in the upper 80s. South winds 5 to 10 miles an hour, becoming southwest 10 to 15 miles an hour. Monday night, partly cloudy. Warm with lows in the mid-60s. Southwest winds 5 to 10 miles an hour, becoming south. Tuesday, partly sunny. Very warm with highs in the mid-80s. Southwest winds 5 to 10 miles an hour, increasing to 10 to 15 miles an hour. Tuesday night, partly cloudy with a chance of showers in the evening, then mostly cloudy with showers likely overnight. Warm with lows around 60. Southwest winds 5 to 10 miles an hour. Chance of rain 70%. And now the extended forecast. Wednesday, partly cloudy. Showers likely. Highs in the mid-60s. Chance of rain 70%. Thursday, partly cloudy. Highs in the upper 50s. Lows in the lower 40s. Friday, mostly cloudy. A 40% chance of showers. Highs in the mid-60s. Lows in the lower 40s. Saturday, mostly cloudy with a 50% chance of showers. Highs in the upper 60s. Lows around 50. Sunday, mostly cloudy with a chance of showers. Highs around 70. Lows in the lower 50s. Chance of rain 50%. This is the NOAA Weather Radio KHA 53 in Rochester. Your source for official weather information across the Western Finger Lakes and the Genesee Valley. KHA 53 operates on a frequency of 162.40 MHz. The 6 p.m. weather at Rochester, it was mostly sunny. The temperature was 79 degrees Fahrenheit or 26 degrees Celsius, the dew point 60 and the relative humidity 52%. The wind was northeast at 9 miles an hour. The pressure was 30.02 inches and steady. Repeating at Rochester, it was mostly sunny, temperature 79 degrees. Around the region at 6 p.m. at Elmira, haze was reported, with a temperature of 83. It was sunny, with a temperature of

75 at Erie, 76 at Buffalo, 78 at Niagara Falls, and 73 at Watertown. At Syracuse, it was mostly sunny, with a temperature of 80. At Binghamton, it was partly sunny, with a temperature of 80. At Oswego, winds were northwest at 4 knots, with a temperature of 66 degrees. The forecast for the Genesee Valley and Northern Finger Lakes, including Rochester, Geneseo, Canandaigua, Newark, and Fairhaven. Tonight, partly cloudy this evening, then mostly cloudy with a chance of showers after midnight. Lows ranging from the mid-50s along the lakeshore to the lower 60s inland. Light winds. Chance of rain 50%. Monday, mostly sunny. Highs ranging from the mid-80s along the lakeshore to around 90 inland. South winds 5 to 10 miles an hour, becoming southwest 10 to 15 miles an hour with gusts up to 30 miles an hour. Monday night, partly to mostly cloudy. Warm with lows ranging from the lower 60s along the lakeshore to the upper 60s inland. Southwest winds 5 to 10 miles an hour. Tuesday, partly sunny. A chance of showers and thunderstorms in the afternoon. Very warm with highs ranging from the lower 80s on the hilltops to the upper 80s across the lower elevations. Southwest winds 10 to 15 miles an hour. Chance of rain 30%. Tuesday night, showers likely. Mild with lows ranging from the lower 50s along the lakeshore to the upper 50s inland. Southwest winds 10 to 15 miles an hour. Chance of rain 70%. The forecast for the Southern Finger Lakes, including Tinian, Seneca Falls, and Auburn. Tonight, partly cloudy this evening, then becoming mostly cloudy. Lows in the upper 50s. Light winds. Monday, mostly sunny. Highs in the upper 80s. South winds 5 to 10 miles an hour, becoming southwest 10 to 15 miles an hour. Monday night, partly cloudy. Warm with lows in the mid-60s. Southwest winds 5 to 10 miles an hour, becoming south. Tuesday, partly sunny. Very warm with highs in the mid-80s. Southwest winds 5 to 10 miles an hour, increasing to 10 to 15 miles an hour. Tuesday night, partly cloudy with a chance of showers in the evening, then mostly cloudy with showers likely overnight. Warm with lows around 60. Southwest winds 5 to 10 miles an hour. Chance of rain 70%. And now the extended forecast. Wednesday, partly cloudy. Showers likely. Highs in the mid-60s. Chance of rain 70%. Thursday, partly cloudy. Highs in the upper 50s. Lows in the lower 40s. Friday, mostly cloudy. A 40% chance of showers. Highs in the mid-60s. Lows in the lower 40s. Saturday, mostly cloudy with a 50% chance of showers. Highs in the upper 60s. Lows around 50. Sunday, mostly cloudy with a chance of showers. Highs around 70. Lows in the lower 50s. Chance of rain 50%. This is the NOAA Weather Radio KHA 53 in Rochester. Your source for official weather information across the Western Finger Lakes and the Genesee Valley. KHA 53 operates on a frequency of 162.40 MHz. The 6 p.m. weather at Rochester, it was mostly sunny. The temperature was 79 degrees Fahrenheit or 26 degrees Celsius, the dew point 60 and the relative humidity 52%. The wind was northeast at 9 miles an hour. The pressure was 30.02 inches and steady. Repeating at Rochester, it was mostly sunny, temperature 79 degrees. Around the region at 6 p.m. at Elmira, haze was reported, with a temperature of 83. It was mostly sunny, with a temperature of 75 at Erie, 76 at Buffalo, 78 at Niagara Falls, 80 at Syracuse, and 73 at Watertown. It was partly sunny, with a temperature of 75 at Toronto, and 80 at Binghamton. At Oswego, winds were northwest at 4 knots, with a temperature of 66 degrees. The forecast for the Genesee Valley and Northern Finger Lakes, including Rochester, Geneseo, Canandaigua, Newark, and Fairhaven. Tonight, partly cloudy this evening, then mostly cloudy with a chance of showers after midnight. Lows ranging from the mid-50s along the lakeshore to the lower 60s inland. Light wind.

chance of rain 50%. Monday, mostly sunny. Highs ranging from the mid-80s along the lakeshore to around 90 inland. South winds 5 to 10 miles an hour, becoming southwest 10 to 15 miles an hour with gusts up to 30 miles an hour. Monday night, partly to mostly cloudy. Warm with lows ranging from the lower 60s along the lakeshore to the upper 60s inland. Southwest winds 5 to 10 miles an hour. Tuesday, partly sunny. A chance of showers and thunderstorms in the afternoon. Very warm with highs ranging from the lower 80s on the hilltops to the upper 80s across the lower elevations. Southwest winds 10 to 15 miles an hour. Chance of rain 30%. Tuesday night, showers likely. Mild with lows ranging from the lower 50s along the lakeshore to the upper 50s inland. Southwest winds 10 to 15 miles an hour. Chance of rain 70%. The forecast for the Southern Finger Lakes, including Pinyan, Seneca Falls, and Auburn. Tonight, partly cloudy this evening, then becoming mostly cloudy. Lows in the upper 50s. Light winds. Monday, mostly sunny. Highs in the upper 80s. South winds 5 to 10 miles an hour, becoming southwest 10 to 15 miles an hour. Monday night, partly cloudy. Warm with lows in the mid-60s. Southwest winds 5 to 10 miles an hour, becoming south. Tuesday, partly sunny. Very warm with highs in the mid-80s. Southwest winds 5 to 10 miles an hour, increasing to 10 to 15 miles an hour. Tuesday night, partly cloudy with a chance of showers in the evening, then mostly cloudy with showers likely overnight. Warm with lows around 60. Southwest winds 5 to 10 miles an hour. Chance of rain 70%. And now the extended forecast. Wednesday, partly cloudy. Showers likely. Highs in the mid-60s. Chance of rain 70%. Thursday, partly cloudy. Highs in the upper 50s. Lows in the lower 40s. Friday, mostly cloudy. A 40% chance of showers. Highs in the mid-60s. Lows in the lower 40s. Saturday, mostly cloudy with a 50% chance of showers. Highs in the upper 60s. Lows around 50. Sunday, mostly cloudy with a chance of showers. Highs around 70. Lows in the lower 50s. Chance of rain 50%. This is the NOAA Weather Radio KHA 53 in Rochester. 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KHA 53 operates on a frequency of 162.40 MHz. The 6 p.m. weather at Rochester, it was mostly sunny. The temperature was 79 degrees Fahrenheit or 26 degrees Celsius, the dew point 60 and the relative humidity 52%. The wind was northeast at 9 miles an hour. The pressure was 30.02 inches and steady. Repeating at Rochester, it was mostly sunny, temperature 79 degrees. Around the region at 6 p.m. at Elmira, haze was reported, with a temperature of 83. It was mostly sunny, with a temperature of 75 at Erie, 76 at Buffalo, 78 at Niagara Falls, 80 at Syracuse, and 73 at Watertown. It was partly sunny, with a temperature of 75 at Toronto, and 80 at Binghamton. At Oswego, winds were northwest at 4 knots, with a temperature of 66 degrees. The forecast for the Genesee Valley and Northern Finger Lakes, including Rochester, Geneseo, Canandaigua, Newark, and Fairhaven. Tonight, partly cloudy this evening, then mostly cloudy with a chance of showers after midnight. Lows ranging from the mid-50s along the lakeshore to the lower 60s inland. Light winds. Chance of rain 50%. Monday, mostly sunny. Highs ranging from the mid-80s along the lakeshore to around 90 inland. South winds 5 to 10 miles an hour, becoming southwest 10 to 15 miles an hour with gusts up to 30 miles an hour. Monday night, partly to mostly cloudy. Warm with lows ranging from the lower 60s along the lakeshore to the upper 60s inland. Southwest winds 5 to 10 miles an hour. Tuesday, partly sunny. A chance of showers and thunderstorms in the afternoon. Very warm with highs ranging from the lower 80s on the hilltops to the upper 80s across the lower elevations.

Thursday, partly cloudy. Highs in the upper 50s. Lows in the lower 40s. Friday, mostly cloudy. A 40% chance of showers. Highs in the mid-60s. Lows in the lower 40s. Saturday, mostly cloudy with a 50% chance of showers. Highs in the upper 60s. Lows around 50. Sunday, mostly cloudy with a chance of showers. Highs around 70. Lows in the lower 50s. Chance of rain 50%. This is the NOAA Weather Radio KHA 53 in Rochester. Your source for official weather information across the Western Finger Lakes and the Genesee Valley. KHA 53 operates on a frequency of 162.40 MHz. The 7 p.m. weather at Rochester, it was mostly sunny. The temperature was 77 degrees Fahrenheit or 25 degrees Celsius, the dew point 61 and the relative humidity 57%. The wind was east at 5 miles an hour. The pressure was 30.03 inches and rising. Repeating at Rochester, it was mostly sunny, temperature 77 degrees. Around the region at 7 p.m. at Erie, it was sunny, with a temperature of 76. It was mostly sunny, with a temperature of 75 at Buffalo, 77 at Niagara Falls, 78 at Syracuse, 80 at Binghamton, and 72 at Watertown. It was partly sunny, with a temperature of 73 at Toronto, and 82 at Elmira. At Oswego, winds were calm, with a temperature of 65 degrees. The forecast for the Genesee Valley and Northern Finger Lakes, including Rochester, Geneseo, Canandaigua, Newark, and Fairhaven. Tonight, partly cloudy this evening, then mostly cloudy with a chance of showers after midnight. Lows ranging from the mid-50s along the lakeshore to the lower 60s inland. Light winds. Chance of rain 50%. Monday, mostly sunny. Highs ranging from the mid-80s along the lakeshore to around 90 inland. South winds 5 to 10 miles an hour, becoming southwest 10 to 15 miles an hour with gusts up to 30 miles an hour. Monday night, partly to mostly cloudy. Warm with lows ranging from the lower 60s along the lakeshore to the upper 60s inland. Southwest winds 5 to 10 miles an hour. Tuesday, partly sunny. A chance of showers and thunderstorms in the afternoon. Very warm with highs ranging from the lower 80s on the hilltops to the upper 80s across the lower elevations. Southwest winds 10 to 15 miles an hour. Chance of rain 30%. Tuesday night, showers likely. Mild with lows ranging from the lower 50s along the lakeshore to the upper 50s inland. Southwest winds 10 to 15 miles an hour. Chance of rain 70%. The forecast for the Southern Finger Lakes, including Pinyan, Seneca Falls, and Auburn. Tonight, partly cloudy this evening, then becoming mostly cloudy. Lows in the upper 50s. Light winds. Monday, mostly sunny. Highs in the upper 80s. South winds 5 to 10 miles an hour, becoming southwest 10 to 15 miles an hour. Monday night, partly cloudy. Warm with lows in the mid-60s. Southwest winds 5 to 10 miles an hour, becoming south. Tuesday, partly sunny. Very warm with highs in the mid-80s. Southwest winds 5 to 10 miles an hour, increasing to 10 to 15 miles an hour. Tuesday night, partly cloudy with a chance of showers in the evening, then mostly cloudy with showers likely overnight. Warm with lows around 60. Southwest winds 5 to 10 miles an hour. Chance of rain 70%. And now the extended forecast. Wednesday, partly cloudy. Showers likely. Highs in the mid-60s. Chance of rain 70%. Thursday, partly cloudy. Highs in the upper 50s. Lows in the lower 40s. Friday, mostly cloudy. A 40% chance of showers. Highs in the mid-60s. Lows in the lower 40s. Saturday, mostly cloudy with a 50% chance of showers. Highs in the upper 60s. Lows around 50. Sunday, mostly cloudy with a chance of showers. Highs around 70. Lows in the lower 50s. Chance of rain 50%. This is the NOAA Weather Radio KHA 53 in Rochester. 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

Across the Western Finger Lakes in the Genesee Valley. KHA 53 operates on a frequency of 162.40 MHz. The 7 p.m. weather at Rochester, it was mostly sunny. The temperature was 77 degrees Fahrenheit or 25 degrees Celsius, the dew point 61 and the relative humidity 57%. The wind was east at 5 miles an hour. The pressure was 30.03 inches and rising. Repeating at Rochester, it was mostly sunny, temperature 77 degrees. Around the region at 7 p.m. at Erie, it was sunny, with a temperature of 76. It was mostly sunny, with a temperature of 75 at Buffalo, 77 at Niagara Falls, 78 at Syracuse, 80 at Binghamton, and 72 at Watertown. It was partly sunny, with a temperature of 73 at Toronto, and 82 at Elmira. At Oswego, winds were calm, with a temperature of 65 degrees. The forecast for the Genesee Valley and Northern Finger Lakes, including Rochester, Geneseo, Canandaigua, Newark, and Fairhaven. Tonight, partly cloudy this evening, then mostly cloudy with a chance of showers after midnight. Lows ranging from the mid-50s along the lakeshore to the lower 60s inland. Light winds. Chance of rain 50%. Monday, mostly sunny. Highs ranging from the mid-80s along the lakeshore to around 90 inland. South winds 5 to 10 miles an hour, becoming southwest 10 to 15 miles an hour with gusts up to 30 miles an hour. Monday night, partly to mostly cloudy. Warm with lows ranging from the lower 60s along the lakeshore to the upper 60s inland. Southwest winds 5 to 10 miles an hour. Tuesday, partly sunny. A chance of showers and thunderstorms in the afternoon. Very warm with highs ranging from the lower 80s on the hilltops to the upper 80s across the lower elevations. Southwest winds 10 to 15 miles an hour. Chance of rain 30%. Tuesday night, showers likely. Mild with lows ranging from the lower 50s along the lakeshore to the upper 50s inland. Southwest winds 10 to 15 miles an hour. Chance of rain 70%. The forecast for the Southern Finger Lakes, including Pinyan, Seneca Falls, and Auburn. Tonight, partly cloudy this evening, then becoming mostly cloudy. Lows in the upper 50s. Light winds. Monday, mostly sunny. Highs in the upper 80s. South winds 5 to 10 miles an hour, becoming southwest 10 to 15 miles an hour. Monday night, partly cloudy. Warm with lows in the mid-60s. Southwest winds 5 to 10 miles an hour, becoming south. Tuesday, partly sunny. Very warm with highs in the mid-80s. Southwest winds 5 to 10 miles an hour, increasing to 10 to 15 miles an hour. Tuesday night, partly cloudy with a chance of showers in the evening, then mostly cloudy with showers likely overnight. Warm with lows around 60. Southwest winds 5 to 10 miles an hour. Chance of rain 70%. And now the extended forecast. Wednesday, partly cloudy. Showers likely. Highs in the mid-60s. Chance of rain 70%. Thursday, partly cloudy. Highs in the upper 50s. Lows in the lower 40s. Friday, mostly cloudy. A 40% chance of showers. Highs in the mid-60s. Lows in the lower 40s. Saturday, mostly cloudy with a 50% chance of showers. Highs in the upper 60s. Lows around 50. Sunday, mostly cloudy with a chance of showers. Highs around 70. Lows in the lower 50s. Chance of rain 50%. This is the NOAA Weather Radio KHA 53 in Rochester. 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KHA 53 operates on a frequency of 162.40 MHz. The 7 p.m. weather at Rochester, it was mostly sunny. The temperature was 77 degrees Fahrenheit or 25 degrees Celsius, the dew point 61 and the relative humidity 57%. The wind was east at 5 miles an hour. The pressure was 30.03 inches and rising. Repeating at Rochester, it was mostly sunny, temperature 77 degrees. The Rochester, New York climate summary for this evening, as of 4 p.m., May 17th, 2026. Today's high

temperature was 81 degrees. The normal high is 70. Today's low temperature was 57 degrees. The normal low is 49. No precipitation fell today. No snow fell today. Sunset tonight is at 8:30 p.m. Sunrise tomorrow is at 5:44 a.m. The Nearshore Marine Forecast, for the Niagara River to Hamelin Beach along Lake Ontario. Tonight, east winds 5 to 10 knots. A chance of showers and thunderstorms from late evening on. Waves 1 foot or less. Monday, south winds 10 knots or less becoming southwest and increasing to 15 to 20 knots in the afternoon. Becoming mostly sunny. Waves 1 foot or less building to 1 to 3 feet. Monday night, southwest winds 15 to 20 knots diminishing to 10 to 15 knots. A chance of showers overnight. Waves 1 to 3 feet. Tuesday, southwest winds 15 to 20 knots. A chance of showers in the morning. Waves 1 to 3 feet building to 2 to 4 feet. Tuesday night, southwest winds 15 to 25 knots becoming west. Showers with a chance of thunderstorms in the evening, then showers overnight. Waves 3 to 5 feet. Waves occasionally around 6 feet. Wednesday, west winds 15 to 20 knots becoming north 10 to 15 knots. A chance of showers during the day. Waves 2 to 4 feet subsiding to 1 to 3 feet. Thursday, northeast winds 10 knots or less becoming east. Partly cloudy. Waves 2 feet or less. Friday, east winds 5 to 15 knots becoming southeast. A chance of showers Friday night. Waves 2 feet or less. Winds and waves higher and near thunderstorms. The Nearshore Marine Forecast, for Hamelin Beach to Mexico Bay. Tonight, east winds 10 knots or less becoming southeast. A chance of showers and thunderstorms after midnight. Waves 1 foot or less. Monday, southeast winds 5 to 10 knots becoming southwest. Becoming mostly sunny. Waves 1 foot or less. Monday night, south winds 5 to 10 knots. A chance of showers. Waves 1 foot or less. Tuesday, southwest winds 10 to 15 knots. A chance of showers in the morning, then a chance of showers and thunderstorms in the afternoon. Waves 2 feet or less. Tuesday night, southwest winds 15 to 20 knots becoming west. Showers with a chance of thunderstorms in the evening, then showers overnight. Waves 1 to 3 feet building to southwest winds 15 to 20 knots becoming west. Showers with a chance of thunderstorms in the evening, then showers overnight. Waves 1 to 3 feet building to 2 to 4 feet. Wednesday, west winds 15 to 20 knots becoming northwest 10 to 15 knots. Showers likely during the day. Waves 3 to 6 feet. Waves occasionally around 7 feet. Thursday, north winds 5 to 15 knots becoming east less than 10 knots. Partly cloudy. Waves 1 to 3 feet subsiding to 1 foot or less. Friday, southeast winds 5 to 10 knots. A chance of showers Friday night. Waves 2 feet or less. Winds and waves higher and near thunderstorms. The water temperature off Rochester is 48 degrees. Around the region at 7 p.m. at Erie, it was sunny, with a temperature of 76. It was mostly sunny, with a temperature of 75 at Buffalo, 77 at Niagara Falls, 78 at Syracuse, 80 at Binghamton, and 72 at Watertown. It was partly sunny, with a temperature of 73 at Toronto, and 82 at Elmira. At Oswego, winds were calm, with a temperature of 65 degrees. The forecast for the Genesee Valley and Northern Finger Lakes, including Rochester, Geneseo, Canandaigua, Newark, and Fairhaven. Tonight, partly cloudy this evening, then mostly cloudy with a chance of showers after midnight. Lows ranging from the mid-50s along the lakeshore to the lower 60s inland. Light winds. Chance of rain 50%. Monday, mostly sunny. Highs ranging from the mid-80s along the lakeshore to around 90 inland. South winds 5 to 10 miles an hour, becoming southwest 10 to 15 miles an hour with gusts up to 30 miles an hour. Monday night, partly to mostly cloudy. Warm with lows ranging from the lower 60s along the lakeshore to the upper 60s inland. Southwest winds

7%. The wind was east at 5 miles an hour. The pressure was 30.03 inches and rising. Repeating at Rochester, it was mostly sunny, temperature 77 degrees. Around the region at 7 p.m. at Erie, it was sunny, with a temperature of 76. It was mostly sunny, with a temperature of 75 at Buffalo, 77 at Niagara Falls, 78 at Syracuse, 80 at Binghamton, and 72 at Watertown. It was partly sunny, with a temperature of 73 at Toronto, and 82 at Elmira. At Oswego, winds were calm, with a temperature of 65 degrees. The forecast for the Genesee Valley and Northern Finger Lakes, including Rochester, Geneseo, Canandaigua, Newark, and Fairhaven. Tonight, partly cloudy this evening, then mostly cloudy with a chance of showers after midnight. Lows ranging from the mid-50s along the lakeshore to the lower 60s inland. Light winds. Chance of rain 50%. Monday, mostly sunny. Highs ranging from the mid-80s along the lakeshore to around 90 inland. South winds 5 to 10 miles an hour, becoming southwest 10 to 15 miles an hour with gusts up to 30 miles an hour. Monday night, partly to mostly cloudy. Warm with lows ranging from the lower 60s along the lakeshore to the upper 60s inland. Southwest winds 5 to 10 miles an hour. Tuesday, partly sunny. A chance of showers and thunderstorms in the afternoon. Very warm with highs ranging from the lower 80s on the hilltops to the upper 80s across the lower elevations. Southwest winds 10 to 15 miles an hour. Chance of rain 30%. Tuesday night, showers likely. Mild with lows ranging from the lower 50s along the lakeshore to the upper 50s inland. Southwest winds 10 to 15 miles an hour. Chance of rain 70%. The forecast for the Southern Finger Lakes, including Pinyan, Seneca Falls, and Auburn. Tonight, partly cloudy this evening, then becoming mostly cloudy. Lows in the upper 50s. Light winds. Monday, mostly sunny. Highs in the upper 80s. South winds 5 to 10 miles an hour, becoming southwest 10 to 15 miles an hour. Monday night, partly cloudy. Warm with lows in the mid-60s. Southwest winds 5 to 10 miles an hour, becoming south. Tuesday, partly sunny. Very warm with highs in the mid-80s. Southwest winds 5 to 10 miles an hour, increasing to 10 to 15 miles an hour. Tuesday night, partly cloudy with a chance of showers in the evening, then mostly cloudy with showers likely overnight. Warm with lows around 60. Southwest winds 5 to 10 miles an hour. Chance of rain 70%. And now the extended forecast. Wednesday, partly cloudy. Showers likely. Highs in the mid-60s. Chance of rain 70%. Thursday, partly cloudy. Highs in the upper 50s. Lows in the lower 40s. Friday, mostly cloudy. A 40% chance of showers. Highs in the mid-60s. Lows in the lower 40s. Saturday, mostly cloudy with a 50% chance of showers. Highs in the upper 60s. Lows around 50. Sunday, mostly cloudy with a chance of showers. Highs around 70. Lows in the lower 50s. Chance of rain 50%. This is the NOAA Weather Radio KHA 53 in Rochester. 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KHA 53 operates on a frequency of 162.40 MHz. The 7 p.m. weather at Rochester, it was mostly sunny. The temperature was 77 degrees Fahrenheit or 25 degrees Celsius, the dew point 61 and the relative humidity 57%. The wind was east at 5 miles an hour. The pressure was 30.03 inches and rising. Repeating at Rochester, it was mostly sunny, temperature 77 degrees. Around the region at 7 p.m. at Erie, it was sunny, with a temperature of 76. It was mostly sunny, with a temperature of 75 at Buffalo, 77 at Niagara Falls, 78 at Syracuse, 80 at Binghamton, and 72 at Watertown. It was partly sunny, with a temperature of 73 at Toronto, and 82 at Elmira. At Oswego, winds were calm, with a temperature of 65 degrees. Open Lake Forecast.